chance of showers and thunderstorms in the evening, and mostly clear out in the night. Lows in the mid-70s. Chance of rain 20%. Wednesday, mostly sunny. A chance of showers and thunderstorms in the afternoon. Highs in the mid-90s. Chance of rain 30%. Heat index values up to 105. 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The current time is 7:06 p.m. Central Daylight Time. The following weather reports were made at 6 p.m. At Andalusia, the temperature was 77 degrees, and the dew point was 75, making the relative humidity 93%. The wind was calm. The pressure was 29.98 inches and steady. At Greenville, skies were cloudy. The temperature was 82 degrees, and the dew point was 72, making the relative humidity 71%. The wind was northwest at 5 miles an hour. The pressure was 29.97 inches and falling. Across the local area, Evergreen, cloudy. Temperature was 75 degrees. Wind calm. Montgomery, partly sunny. Temperature was 90 degrees. Wind west at 10 miles an hour. Heat index was 100. Troy, partly sunny. Temperature was 85 degrees. Wind south at 5 miles an hour. Heat index was 94. And at Crestview, partly sunny. Temperature was 80 degrees. Wind east at 3 miles an hour. Elsewhere, Mobile, thunder and 82. Meridian, sunny and 92. Birmingham, mostly sunny and 88. Dothan, partly sunny and 81. Panama City, a thunderstorm and 74. And at Denston, light rain and 76. 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The current time is 7:08 p.m. Central Daylight Time. This is a special weather statement for the following areas in Alabama, Covington and Crenshaw. A strong thunderstorm will impact southern Crenshaw and northeastern Covington counties through 7:45 p.m. Central Daylight Time. At 7:07 p.m. Central Daylight Time, Doppler radar was tracking a strong thunderstorm over Glenwood, or 4 miles southeast of Laverne, moving southwest at 15 miles per hour. Hazard, wind gusts up to 40 miles per hour. Source, radar indicated. Intact. Dusty winds could knock down tree limbs and blow around unsecured objects. Locations in Texas include Laverne, Bradley, Dozier, and Glenwood. If outdoors, consider seeking shelter inside a building. Frequent clouds of ground lightning is occurring with this storm. Lightning can strike 10 miles away from a thunderstorm. Seek a safe shelter inside a building or vehicle. This is a special weather statement for the following area in Alabama, Montgomery. A strong thunderstorm will impact Montgomery County through 8 p.m. Central Daylight Time. At 7:08 p.m.

seek a safe shelter inside a building or vehicle. Here's your National Weather Service.

reached around 5 miles per hour this evening, with getting light and variable temperature, 2 degrees 50%. Sunday is mostly sunny.

Southern Jackson. A heat advisory remains in effect until 6 p.m. Central Daylight Time for the following areas. In Mississippi, Northern Jackson and Southern Jackson. A heat advisory has been issued from 10 a.m. Central Daylight Time Sunday until 7 p.m. Central Daylight Time Sunday for the following area. In Mississippi, George. Here's your National Weather Service forecast. Tonight, partly cloudy. A chance of showers and thunderstorms this evening. Lows in the mid-70s. North winds around 5 miles per hour. Chance of rain 30%. Heat index values up to 107 early this evening.

clear with a chance of showers and thunderstorms in the evening, and mostly clear with a slight chance of showers after midnight. Lows in the lower 70s. Northwest winds around 5 miles per hour in the evening, becoming light and variable. Chance of rain 40%. Monday, sunny. A chance of showers and thunderstorms in the afternoon. Highs in the lower 90s. East winds around 5 miles per hour. Chance of rain 50%. Monday night, mostly clear. A slight chance of showers and thunderstorms in the evening. Lows in the lower 70s. Southeast winds around 5 miles per hour in the evening, becoming light and variable. Chance of rain 20%. Tuesday, sunny. A chance of showers and thunderstorms in the afternoon. Highs in the lower 90s. Chance of rain 50%. Tuesday night, partly cloudy with a

afternoon. Highs in the mid-90s. Chance of rain 30%. Heat index values up to 105. 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The current time is 7:17 p.m. Central Daylight Time. This is a special weather statement for the following areas in Alabama, Covington and Crenshaw. A strong thunderstorm will impact southern Crenshaw and northeastern Covington counties from 7:45 p.m. Central Daylight Time. At 7:07 p.m. Central Daylight Time, Doppler radar was tracking a strong thunderstorm over Glenwood, 4 miles southeast of Laverne, moving southwest at 15 miles per hour. Hazard, wind gusts up to 40 miles per hour. Source, radar indicated. Impact, gusty winds could knock down trees and blow around unsecured.

7:08 p.m. Central Daylight Time. Delta radar for a tracking of strong thunderstorm over southwestern Montgomery, moving south at 10 miles per hour. Hazard, wind gusts up to 40 miles per hour. Source, radar indicated. Impact, gusty winds could knock down trees and blow around unsecured objects. Locations and tactics include Southern Montgomery, Medville, Pike Road, Pine Level, Hyundai Motors of Alabama, Strata, Dublin, Nassau, Hope Hole, Woodcrest, Danley Field, Snow Dune, Sprague, Grady, Sellers, Davenport, Pinedale, Raymer, Kigala, and Carter's Hill. If outdoors, consider seeking shelter inside a building. Frequent cloud-to-ground lightning is occurring with this storm. Lightning can strike 10 miles away from a thunderstorm. Seek a safe shelter inside a building or vehicle. The following weather reports were made at 7 p.m. At Ann Lucia, the temperature was 78 degrees, and the dew point was 75, making the relative humidity 90%. The wind was calm. The pressure was 30.00 inches and rising. In Greenville, skies were partly cloudy. The temperature was 82 degrees, and the dew point was 74.

Tuesday, sunny. A chance of showers and thunderstorms in the afternoon. Highs in the lower 90s. Chance of rain 50%. Tuesday night, partly cloudy with a slight chance of showers and thunderstorms in the evening, then mostly clear after midnight. Lows in the mid-70s. Chance of rain 20%. Wednesday, mostly sunny. A chance of showers and thunderstorms in the afternoon. Highs in the mid-90s. Chance of rain 30%. Heat index values up to 105. 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The current time is 7:22 p.m. Central Daylight Time. This is a special weather statement for the following areas in Alabama, Covington and Crenshaw. A strong thunderstorm will impact southern Crenshaw and northeastern Covington counties through 7:45 p.m. Central Daylight Time. At 7:07 p.m. Central Daylight Time, Doppler radar was tracking a strong thunderstorm over Glenwood, or 4 miles southeast of Laverne, moving southwest at 15 miles per hour. Hazard, wind gusts up to 40 miles per hour. Source, radar indicated. Intact, gusty winds could knock down tree limbs and blow around unsecured objects. Locations impacted include Laverne, Brantley, Dozier, and Glenwood. If outdoors, consider seeking shelter inside a building. Frequent cloud-to-ground lightning is occurring with this storm. Lightning can strike 10 miles away from a thunderstorm. Seek a safe shelter inside a building or vehicle. This is a special weather statement for the following area in Alabama, Montgomery. A strong thunderstorm will impact Montgomery County through 8 p.m. Central Daylight Time. At 7:08 p.m. Central Daylight Time, Doppler radar was tracking a strong thunderstorm over southwestern Montgomery, moving south at 10 miles per hour. Hazard, wind gusts up to 40 miles per hour. Source, radar indicated. Intact, gusty winds could knock down tree limbs and blow around unsecured objects. Locations impacted include southern Montgomery, Meadville, Pike Road, Pine Level, Hyundai Motors of Alabama, Strata, Dublin, Nautel, Hope Hall, Woodgrass, Danley Field, Snow Dune, Sprint, Grady, Sellers, Davenport, Pinedale, Raymer, Kibale, and Carter's Hill. If outdoors, consider seeking shelter inside a building. Frequent cloud-to-ground lightning is occurring with this storm. Lightning can strike 10 miles away from a thunderstorm. Seek a safe shelter inside a building or vehicle. The following weather reports were made at 7 p.m. At Andalusia, the temperature was 78 degrees, and the dew point was 75, making the relative humidity 90%. The wind was calm. The pressure was 30.00 inches and rising. At Greenville, skies were partly cloudy. The temperature was 82 degrees, and the dew point was 74, making the relative humidity 76%. The wind was west at 6 miles an hour. The pressure was 29.99 inches and rising. Here's your National Weather Service forecast. Tonight, partly cloudy. A chance of showers and thunderstorms, mainly this evening. Lows in the lower 70s. Northwest winds around 5 miles per hour this evening.

you hike 2 feet with a period of 3 seconds. 100 miles south of Winston. Winds were north of 8 knots. Air temperature 85 degrees.

wonder what's your problem. The temperature was 84 degrees.

summary of launches. Warning, an advisory is in effect.

away from the thunderstorms in Mississippi to take shelter in some southern Mississippi.

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for the following areas in Alabama, Covington and Crenshaw. A strong thunderstorm will impact southern Crenshaw and northeastern Covington counties to 7:45 p.m. Central Daylight Time. At 7:07 p.m. Central Daylight Time, Doppler radar was tracking a strong thunderstorm over Glenwood, 4 miles southeast of Laverne, moving southwest at 15 miles per hour. Hazard, wind gusts up to 40 miles per hour. Source, radar indicated. Intact, gusty winds could knock down trees and blow around unsecured objects. Locations intact include Laverne, Brantley, Dozier, and Glenwood. If outdoors, consider seeking shelter inside a building. Frequent cloud-to-ground lightning is occurring with this storm. Lightning can strike 10 miles away from a thunderstorm. Seek a safe shelter inside a building or vehicle. This is a special weather statement for the following area in Alabama. Montgomery, a strong thunderstorm will impact Montgomery County through 8 p.m. Central Daylight Time. At 7:08 p.m. Central Daylight Time, Doppler radar was tracking a strong thunderstorm over southwestern Montgomery, moving south at 10 miles per hour.

7:41 p.m. Central Daylight Time, Doppler radar was tracking a strong thunderstorm over Nutsell, 47 miles southwest of Meadville, moving south at 20 miles per hour. Hazard, wind gusts up to 40 miles per hour. Source, radar indicated. Impact, gusty winds could knock down trees and blow around unsecured objects. Locations impacted include Petrie and Highland Home. If outdoors, consider seeking shelter inside a building. Frequent cloud-to-ground lightning is occurring with this storm. Lightning can strike 10 miles away from a thunderstorm. Seek a safe shelter inside a building or vehicle. This is a special weather statement for the following area. In Alabama, Montgomery, a strong thunderstorm will impact Montgomery County through 8 p.m. Central Daylight Time. At 7:08 p.m. Central Daylight Time, Doppler radar was tracking a strong thunderstorm over southwestern Montgomery, moving south at 10 miles per hour. Hazard, wind gusts up to 40 miles per hour. Source, radar indicated. Impact, gusty winds could knock down tree limbs and blow around unsecured objects. Locations impacted include Southern Montgomery, Meadville, Pike Road, Pine Level, Hyundai Motors of Alabama, Strata, Dublin, Nutsell, Hope Hall, Woodcrest, Danley Field, Snow Dune, Sprague, Grady, Sellers, Davenport, Pinedale, Raymer, Kinsella, and Carter's Hill. If outdoors, consider seeking shelter inside a building. Frequent cloud-to-ground lightning is occurring with this storm. Lightning can strike 10 miles away from a thunderstorm. Seek a safe shelter inside a building or vehicle. The following weather reports were made at 7 p.m. At Andalusia, the temperature was 78 degrees, and the dew point was 75, making the relative humidity 90%. The wind was calm. The pressure was 30.00 inches and rising. At Greenville, skies were partly cloudy. The temperature was 82 degrees, and the dew point was 74, making the relative humidity 76%. The wind was west at 6 miles an hour. The pressure was 29.99 inches and rising. Here's your National Weather Service forecast. Tonight, partly cloudy. A chance of showers and thunderstorms, mainly this evening. Lows in the lower 70s. Northwest winds around 5 miles per hour this evening, becoming light and variable. Chance of rain 50%. Sunday, mostly sunny. A chance of showers and thunderstorms in the morning, then showers and thunderstorms likely in the afternoon. Highs in the lower 90s. North winds around 5 miles per hour, becoming northeast in the afternoon. Chance of rain 60%. Sunday night, partly cloudy with a chance of showers and thunderstorms in the evening, then mostly clear with a slight chance of showers after midnight. Lows in the lower 70s. Northwest winds around 5 miles per hour in the evening, becoming light and variable. Chance of rain 40%. Monday, sunny. A chance of showers and thunderstorms in the afternoon. Highs in the lower 90s. East winds around 5 miles per hour. Chance of rain 50%. Monday night, mostly clear. A slight chance of showers and thunderstorms in the evening. Lows in the lower 70s. Southeast winds around 5 miles per hour in the evening, becoming light and variable. Chance of rain 20%. Tuesday, sunny. A chance of showers and thunderstorms in the afternoon. Highs in the lower 90s. Chance of rain 50%. Tuesday night, partly cloudy with a slight chance of showers and thunderstorms in the evening, then mostly clear after midnight. Lows in the mid-70s. Chance of rain 20%. Wednesday, mostly sunny. A chance of showers and thunderstorms in the afternoon. Highs in the mid-70s.

Professional Weather Service in Mobile has issued a severe thunderstorm warning for northeastern Butler County in south central Alabama, central Crenshaw County in south central Alabama, until 8:45 p.m. Central Daylight Time. At 7:52 p.m. Central Daylight Time, a severe thunderstorm was located over La Pina, or 10 miles southwest of Meadville, moving south at 20 miles per hour. Hazard, 60 miles per hour wind gusts. Source, radar indicated. Impact, expect damage to roofs,

40 miles per hour. Source, radar indicated. Impact, gusty winds could knock down trees and blow around some secured objects. Location of intent has included Petri and Highland Home. If outdoors, consider seeking shelter inside a building. Frequent clouds and ground lightning is occurring with this storm.

0: p.m. Central Daylight Time. At 7:08 p.m. Central Daylight Time, Doppler radar was tracking a strong thunderstorm over southwestern Montgomery, moving south at 10 miles per hour. Hazard, wind gusts up to 40 miles per hour. Source, radar indicated. Impact, gusty winds could knock down tree limbs and blow around unsecured objects. Locations impacted include southern Montgomery, Medville, Pike Road, Pine Level, Hyundai Motors of Alabama, Strata, Dublin, Knoxville, Hoop Hall, Woodcrest, Danley Field, Snow Dune, Sprague, Grady, Sellers, Davenport, Pinedale, Raymer, Kinsella, and Carter's Hill. If outdoors, consider seeking shelter inside a building. Frequent cloud-to-ground lightning is occurring with this storm. Lightning can strike 10 miles away from a thunderstorm. Seek a safe shelter inside a building or vehicle. The following weather reports were made at 7 p.m. At Ana Lucia, the temperature was 78 degrees, and the dew point was 75, making the relative humidity 90%. The wind was calm. The pressure was 30.00 inches and rising. At Greenbelt, skies were partly cloudy. The temperature was 82 degrees, and the dew point was 74, making the relative humidity 76%. The wind was west at 6 miles an hour. The pressure was 29.99 inches and rising. The following is a summary of watches, warnings, and advisories in effect. A severe thunderstorm warning has been issued until 8:45 p.m. Central Daylight Time for the following counties in Alabama, Butler, and Crenshaw. A flood advisory has been issued until 8:45 p.m. Central Daylight Time for the following counties, Walton, Florida. 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The current time is 7:59 p.m. Central Daylight Time. The National Weather Service in Mobile has issued a severe thunderstorm warning for northeast.
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0: Time for 10 miles southwest of Medville, moving south at 20 miles per hour. Hazard, 60 miles per hour wind gusts. Source, radar indicated. Impact, expect damage to roofs, siding, and trees. Locations impacted include

Locations and tactics include Laverne, Rutledge, Glenwood, Petrie, and Highland Home. For your protection, move to an interior room on the lowest floor of a building. Damaging wind and continuous cloud-to-ground lightning are occurring with this storm. Move indoors immediately. Lightning is one of nature's leading killers. Remember, if you can hear thunder, you are close enough to be struck by lightning. Repeating, a severe thunderstorm warning has been issued until 8:45 p.m. Central Daylight Time for the following counties in Alabama, Butler and Crenshaw. This is a special weather statement for the following areas in Alabama, Butler and Crenshaw. A strong thunderstorm will impact northeastern Butler and northern Crenshaw counties through 8:30 p.m. Central Daylight Time. At 7:41 p.m. Central Daylight Time, Doppler radar was tracking a strong thunderstorm over Nantel, or 7 miles southwest of Meadville, moving south at 20 miles per hour. Hazard, wind gusts up to 40 miles per hour. Source, radar indicated. Impact, gusty winds could knock down tree limbs and blow around unsecured objects. Locations impacted include Petrie and Highland Home. If outdoors, consider seeking shelter inside a building. Frequent cloud-to-ground lightning is occurring with this storm. Lightning can strike 10 miles away from a thunderstorm. Seek a safe shelter inside a building or vehicle. The following weather reports were made at 7 p.m. At Andalusia, the temperature was 78 degrees, and the dew point was 75, making the relative humidity 90%. The wind was calm. The pressure was 30.00 inches and rising. At Greenville, skies were partly cloudy. The temperature was 82 degrees, and the dew point was 74, making the relative humidity 76%. The wind was west at 6 miles an hour. The pressure was 29.99 inches and rising. The following is a summary of watches, warnings, and advisories in effect. A severe thunderstorm warning has been issued until 8:45 p.m. Central Daylight Time for the following counties in Alabama, Butler and Crenshaw. A flood advisory has been issued until 8:45 p.m. Central Daylight Time for the following county, Walton, Florida. 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The current time is 8:06 p.m. Central Daylight Time. The National Weather Service in Mobile has issued a severe thunderstorm warning for northeastern Butler County in south-central Alabama, central Crenshaw County in south-central Alabama, until 8:45 p.m. Central Daylight Time. At 7:52 p.m. Central Daylight Time, a severe thunderstorm was located over Lapine, or 10 miles southwest of Meadville, moving south at 20 miles per hour. Hazard, 60 miles per hour wind gusts. Source, radar indicated. Impact, expect damage to roof, siding, and trees. 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

temperature was 75, making the relative humidity 90%. The wind was calm. The pressure was 30.00 inches and rising. In Greenville, skies were partly cloudy. The temperature was 82 degrees, and the dew point was 74, making the relative humidity 76%. The wind was west at 6 miles an hour. The pressure was 29.99 inches and rising. The following is a summary of watches, warnings, and advisories in effect. A severe thunderstorm warning has been issued until 8:45 p.m. Central Daylight Time for the following counties in Alabama, Butler, and Crenshaw. A flood advisory has been issued until 8:45 p.m. Central Daylight Time for the following county, Walton, Florida. 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The current time is 8:09 p.m. Central Daylight Time. The National Weather Service in Mobile has issued a severe thunderstorm warning for northeastern Butler County in south-central Alabama, central Crenshaw County in south-central Alabama, until 8:45 p.m. Central Daylight Time. At 7:52 p.m. Central Daylight Time, a severe thunderstorm was located over Lapine, or 10 miles southwest of Meadville, moving south at 20 miles per hour. Hazard, 60 miles per hour wind gusts. Source, radar indicated. Impact, expect damage to roofs, siding, and trees. Locations impacted include Laverne, Rutledge, Glenwood, Petrie, and Highland Home. For your protection, move to an interior room on the lowest floor of a building. Damaging wind and continuous cloud-to-ground lightning are occurring with this storm. Move indoors immediately. Lightning is one of nature's leading killers. Remember, if you can hear thunder, you are close enough to be struck by lightning. Repeating, a severe thunderstorm warning has been issued until 8:45 p.m. Central Daylight Time for the following counties in Alabama, Butler, and Crenshaw. This is a special weather statement for the following areas in Alabama, Butler, and Crenshaw. A strong thunderstorm will impact northeastern Butler and northern Crenshaw counties through 8:30 p.m. Central Daylight Time. At 7:41 p.m. Central Daylight Time, Doppler radar was tracking a strong thunderstorm over Nuntel, or 7 miles southwest of Meadville, moving south at 20 miles per hour. Hazard, wind gusts up to 40 miles per hour. Source, radar indicated. Impact, gusty winds could knock down tree limbs and blow around unsecured objects. Locations impacted include Petrie and Highland Home. If outdoors, consider seeking shelter inside a building. Frequent cloud-to-ground lightning is occurring with this storm. Lightning can strike 10 miles away from a thunderstorm. Seek a safe shelter inside a building or vehicle. The following is a summary of watches, warnings, and advisories in effect. A severe thunderstorm warning has been issued until 8:45 p.m. Central Daylight Time for the following counties in Alabama, Butler, and Crenshaw. A flood advisory has been issued until 8:45 p.m. Central Daylight Time for the following county, Walton, Florida. 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The current time is 8:12 p.m. Central Daylight Time. The National Weather Service in Mobile has issued a severe thunderstorm warning for northeastern Butler County in south-central Alabama, central Crenshaw County in south-central Alabama, until 8:45 p.m. Central Daylight Time. At 7:52 p.m. Central Daylight Time, a severe thunderstorm was located over Lapine, or 10 miles southwest of Meadville, moving south at 20 miles per hour. Hazard, 60 miles per hour wind gusts. Source, radar indicated. Impact, expect damage to roofs, siding, and trees. Locations impacted include Laverne, Rutledge, Glenwood, Petrie, and Highland Home. For your protection, move to an interior room on the lowest floor of a building. Damaging wind and continuous cloud-to-ground lightning are occurring with this storm. Move indoors immediately. Lightning is one of nature's leading killers. Remember, if you can hear thunder, you are close enough to be struck by lightning.
Repeating, a severe thunderstorm warning has been issued until 8:45 p.m. Central Daylight Time for the following counties in Alabama, Butler and Crenshaw. This is a special weather statement for the following areas in Alabama, Butler and Crenshaw. A strong thunderstorm will impact northeastern Butler and northern Crenshaw counties through 8:30 p.m. Central Daylight Time. At 7:41 p.m. Central Daylight Time, Doppler radar was tracking a strong thunderstorm over Nutkell, 47 miles southwest of Meadville, moving south at 20 miles per hour. Hazard, wind gusts up to 40 miles per hour. Source, radar indicated. Impact, gusty winds could knock down tree limbs and blow around unsecured objects. Locations and tests include Petri and Highland Home. If outdoors, consider seeking shelter inside a building.

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The current time is 8:17 p.m. Central Daylight Time. The National Weather Service in Mobile has issued a severe thunderstorm warning for northeastern Butler County in south central Alabama, central Crenshaw County in south central Alabama, until 8:45 p.m. Central Daylight Time. At 7:52 p.m. Central Daylight Time, a severe thunderstorm was located over Lapine, or 10 miles southwest of Meadville, moving south at 20 miles per hour. Hazard, 60 miles per hour wind gusts. Source, radar indicated. Impact, expect damage to roofs, siding, and trees. Locations impacted include Laverne, Rutledge, Glenwood, Petrie, and Highland Home. For your protection, move to an interior room on the lowest floor of a building. Damaging wind and continuous cloud-to-ground lightning are occurring with this storm. Move indoors immediately. Lightning is one of nature's leading killers. Remember, if you can hear thunder, you are close enough to be struck by lightning. Repeating, a severe thunderstorm warning has been issued until 8:45 p.m. Central Daylight Time for the following counties in Alabama, Butler and Crenshaw. This is a special weather statement for the following areas in Alabama, Butler and Crenshaw. A strong thunderstorm will impact northeastern Butler and northern Crenshaw counties through 8:30 p.m. Central Daylight Time. At 7:41 p.m. Central Daylight Time, Doppler radar was tracking a strong thunderstorm over Nuttall, or 7 miles southwest of Meadville, moving south at 20 miles per hour. Hazard, wind gusts up to 40 miles per hour. Source, radar indicated. Impact, gusty winds could knock down tree limbs and blow around unsecured objects. Locations impacted include Petrie and Highland Home. If outdoors, consider seeking shelter inside a building. Frequent cloud-to-ground lightning is occurring with this storm. Lightning can strike 10 miles away from a thunderstorm. Seek a safe shelter inside a building or vehicle. The following weather reports were made at 8 p.m. At Andalusia, the temperature was 77 degrees, and the dew point was 75, making the relative

The temperature was 80 degrees, and the dew point was 74, making the relative humidity 81%. The wind was calm. The pressure was 29.99 inches and steady. The following is a summary of watches, warnings, and advisories in effect. A severe thunderstorm warning remains in effect until 8:45 p.m. Central Daylight Time for the following counties in Alabama, Butler, and Crenshaw. A flood advisory has been issued until 8:45 p.m. Central Daylight Time for the following counties, Walton, Florida. 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The current time is 8:21 p.m. Central Daylight Time. The National Weather Service in Mobile has issued a severe thunderstorm warning for northeastern Butler County in south central Alabama, central Crenshaw County in south central Alabama, until 8:45 p.m. Central Daylight Time. At 7:52 p.m. Central Daylight Time, a severe thunderstorm was located over Lapine, for 10 miles southwest of Meadville, moving south at 20 miles per hour. Hazard, 60 miles per hour wind gusts. Source, radar indicated. Impact, expect damage to roof, siding, and trees. Locations impacted include Laverne, Rutledge, Glenwood, Petrie, and Highland Home. For your protection, move to an interior room on the lowest floor of a building. Damaging wind and continuous cloud-to-ground lightning are occurring with this storm. Move indoors immediately. Lightning is one of nature's leading killers. Remember, if you can hear thunder, you are close enough to be struck by lightning. Repeating, a severe thunderstorm warning has been issued until 8:45 p.m. Central Daylight Time for the following counties in Alabama, Butler, and Crenshaw. This is a special weather statement for the following areas in Alabama, Butler, and Crenshaw. A strong thunderstorm will impact northeastern Butler and northern Crenshaw counties through 8:30 p.m. Central Daylight Time. At 7:41 p.m. Central Daylight Time, Doppler radar was tracking a strong thunderstorm over Nuttall, 47 miles southwest of Meadville, moving south at 20 miles per hour. Hazard, wind gusts up to 40 miles per hour. Source, radar indicated. Impact, gusty winds could knock down tree limbs and blow around unsecured objects. Locations impacted include Petrie and Highland Home. If outdoors, consider seeking shelter inside a building. Frequent cloud-to-ground lightning is occurring with this storm. Lightning can strike 10 miles away from a thunderstorm. Seek a safe shelter inside a building or vehicle. The following weather reports were made at 8 p.m. At Andalusia, the temperature was 77 degrees, and the dew point was 75, making the relative humidity 93%. The wind was calm. The pressure was 29.99 inches and falling. At Greenville, skies were partly cloudy. The temperature was 80 degrees, and the dew point was 74, making the relative humidity 81%. The wind was calm. The pressure was 29.99 inches and steady. The following is a summary of watches, warnings, and advisories in effect. A severe thunderstorm warning remains in effect until 8:45 p.m. Central Daylight Time for the following counties in Alabama, Butler, and Crenshaw. A flood advisory has been issued until 8:45 p.m. Central Daylight Time for the following county, Walton, Florida. 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The current time is 8:24 p.m. Central Daylight Time. The National Weather Service in Mobile has issued a severe thunderstorm warning for northeastern Butler County in south central Alabama, central Crenshaw County in south central Alabama, until 8:45 p.m. Central Daylight Time. At 7:52 p.m. Central Daylight Time, a severe thunderstorm was located over Lapine, or 10 miles southwest of Meadville, moving south at 20 miles per hour. Hazard, 60 miles per hour wind gusts. Source, radar indicated. Impact, expect damage to roofs, siding, and trees. Locations impacted include Laverne, Rutledge, Glenwood, Petrie, and Highland Home. 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

can move to an interior room on the lowest floor of a building. Repeating, a severe thunderstorm warning has been issued until 9:15 p.m. Central Daylight Time for the following counties in Alabama, Covington, and Crenshaw. This is a special weather statement for the following areas in Alabama, Butler, and Crenshaw. A strong thunderstorm warning.

gusty winds could knock down two engines or around some secured objects. Locations impacted include Petrie and Highland Home. If outdoors, consider seeking shelter inside a building. Frequent cloud-to-ground lightning is occurring with this storm. Lightning can strike 10 miles away from a thunderstorm. Seek a safe shelter inside a building or vehicle. The following weather reports were made at 8 p.m. At Ann Lucia, the temperature was 77 degrees, and the dew point was 75, making the relative humidity 93%. The wind was calm. The pressure was 29.99 inches and falling. At Greenville, skies were partly cloudy. The temperature was 80 degrees, and the dew point was 74, making the

partly cloudy. The temperature was 80 degrees, and the dew point was 74, making the relative humidity 81%. The wind was calm. The pressure was 29.99 inches and steady. The following is a summary of watches, warnings, and advisories in effect. A severe thunderstorm warning has been issued until 9:15 p.m. Central Daylight Time for the following counties in Alabama, Covington, and Crenshaw. 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The current time is 8:45 p.m. Central Daylight Time. The severe thunderstorm warning for East Central Butler and Central Crenshaw counties will expire at 8:45 p.m. Central Daylight Time. The storm which prompted the warning has moved out of the area. Therefore, the warning will be allowed to expire. Repeating, the severe thunderstorm warning has been allowed to expire for the following counties in Alabama, Butler, and Crenshaw. The National Weather Service in Mobile has issued a severe thunderstorm warning for Southern Crenshaw County in South Central Alabama, Northeastern Covington County in South Central Alabama, until 9:15 p.m. Central Daylight Time. At 8:24 p.m. Central Daylight Time, a severe thunderstorm was located over Rutledge, or 4 miles west of Luverne, moving south at 25 miles per hour. Hazard, 60 miles per hour wind gusts. Source, radar indicated. Intact, expect damage to roofs, siding, and trees. Locations impacted include Luverne, Brantley, Rutledge, and Dochter. For your protection, move to an interior room on the lowest floor of a building. Repeating, a severe thunderstorm warning has been issued until 9:15 p.m. Central Daylight Time for the following counties in Alabama, Covington, and Crenshaw. 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We broadcast on a frequency of 162.55 megahertz from the Mobile, Pensacola National Weather Service. This is a special weather statement for the following area in Alabama. Coffee, a strong thunderstorm will impact western Coffee County through 9:15 p.m. Central Daylight Time. At 8:39 p.m. Central Daylight Time, Doppler radar was tracking a strong thunderstorm near Elba, moving south at 25 miles per hour. Hazard, wind gusts up to 40 miles per hour. Source, radar indicated. Intact, gusty winds could knock down tree limbs and blow around unsecured objects. Locations impacted include Elba, Lee, Pine Level, Richburg, Alberton, Perry Store, Curtis, Carl, Folsom AP, Janley's Crossroads, Eno, Turner Crossroads, Lowry Mill, Wilkinsbound, Zor, Camp Homing Mills, UB.

Wise Mill, Goodman, New Haven, and Basin. If outdoors, consider seeking shelter inside a building. The following weather reports were made at 8 p.m. At Ann Arusha, the temperature was 77 degrees, and the dew point was 75, making the relative humidity 93%. The wind was calm. The pressure was 29.99 inches and falling. In Greenville, skies were partly cloudy. The temperature was 80 degrees, and the dew point was 74, making the relative humidity 81%. The wind was calm. The pressure was 29.99 inches and steady. This is no weather radio.

Monday, sunny. A chance of showers and thunderstorms in the afternoon. Highs in the lower 90s. East winds around 5 miles per hour. Chance of rain 50%. Monday night, mostly clear. A slight chance of showers and thunderstorms in the evening.

0: North winds around 5 miles per hour, becoming northeast in the afternoon. Check rain 60%. Sunday night, partly cloudy with a chance of showers and thunderstorms in the evening, then mostly clear with a slight chance of showers after midnight. Lows in the lower 70s. Northwest winds around 5 miles per hour in the evening, becoming light and variable. Chance of rain 40%. Monday, sunny. A chance of showers and thunderstorms in the afternoon. Highs in the lower 90s. East winds around 5 miles per hour. Chance of rain 50%. Monday night, mostly clear. A slight chance of showers and thunderstorms in the evening. Lows in the lower 70s. Southeast winds around 5 miles per hour in the evening, becoming light and variable. Chance of rain 20%. Tuesday, sunny. A chance of showers and thunderstorms in the afternoon. Highs in the lower 90s. Chance of rain 50%. Tuesday night, partly cloudy with a slight chance of showers and thunderstorms in the evening, then mostly clear after midnight. Lows in the mid-70s. Chance of rain 20%. Wednesday, mostly sunny. A chance of showers and thunderstorms in the afternoon. Highs in the mid-90s. Chance of rain 30%. Heat index values up to 105. 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The current time is 8:57 p.m. Central Daylight Time. The National Weather Service in Mobile has issued a severe thunderstorm warning for southern Crenshaw County in south central Alabama, northeastern Covington County in south central Alabama, until 9:15 p.m. Central Daylight Time. At 8:24 p.m. Central Daylight Time, a severe thunderstorm was located over Rutledge, or 4 miles west of Luverne, moving south at 25 miles per hour. Hazard, 60 miles per hour wind gusts. Source, the severe thunderstorm warning for southern Crenshaw and northeastern Covington counties was canceled. The storm which prompted the warning has weakened below severe limits and no longer poses an immediate threat to life or property. Therefore, the warning has been canceled. However, gusty winds at around 40 to 50 miles an hour are still possible with this thunderstorm. This is a special weather statement for the following areas in Alabama, Covington and Crenshaw. A strong thunderstorm will impact southeastern Crenshaw and northeastern Covington counties through 9:45 p.m. Central Daylight Time. At 8:56 p.m. Central Daylight Time, Doppler radar was tracking a strong thunderstorm 4 miles south of Brantley, or 13 miles northwest of Elba, moving south at 20 miles per hour. Hazard, wind gusts up to 50 miles per hour. Source, radar indicated. Impact, gusty winds could knock down tree limbs and blow around unsecured objects. Locations impacted include Ox, Brantley, and Dozier. If outdoors, consider seeking shelter inside a building. This is a special weather statement for the following area in Alabama. Coffee, a strong thunderstorm will impact western Coffee County through 9:15 p.m. Central Daylight Time. At 8:39 p.m. Central Daylight Time, Doppler radar was tracking a strong thunderstorm near Elba, moving south at 25 miles per hour. Hazard, wind gusts up to 40 miles per hour. Source, radar indicated. Impact, gusty winds could knock down tree limbs and blow around unsecured objects. Locations impacted include Elba, Lee, Pine Level, Richburg.
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0: If outdoors, consider seeking shelter inside a building. The following weather reports were made at 8 p.m. At Ana Lucia, the temperature was 77 degrees, and the dew point was 75, making the relative humidity 93%. The wind was calm. The pressure was 29.99 inches and falling. At Greenville, skies were partly cloudy. The temperature was 80 degrees, and the dew point was 74, making the relative humidity 81%. The wind was calm. The pressure was 29.99 inches and steady, This is NOAA Weather Radio from the Mobile Pensacola National Weather Service. The current time is 9 p.m. Central Daylight Time. The severe thunderstorm warning for southern Crenshaw and northeastern Covington counties is canceled. The storm which prompted the warning has weakened below severe limits and no longer poses an immediate threat to life or property. Therefore, the warning has been canceled. However, gusty winds to around 40 to 50 miles an hour are still possible with this thunderstorm. This is a special weather statement for the following areas in Alabama, Covington, and Crenshaw. A strong thunderstorm will impact southeastern Crenshaw and northeastern Covington counties through 9:45 p.m. Central Daylight Time. At 8:56 p.m. Central Daylight Time, Doppler radar was tracking a strong thunderstorm 4 miles south of Brantley, or 13 miles northwest of Elba, moving south at 20 miles per hour. Hazard, wind gusts up to 50 miles per hour. Source, radar indicated. Intact, gusty winds could knock down trees and blow around some secured objects. Locations in Texas include Brantley and Venture. If outdoors, consider

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The current time is 9:03 p.m. Central Daylight Time. The severe thunderstorm warning for Southern Crenshaw and Northeastern Covington counties is canceled. The storm is prompted the warning has weakened the local government and no longer poses an immediate threat to life or property. Therefore, the warning has been canceled. However, gusty winds to around 40 to 50 miles an hour are still possible with this thunderstorm. This is a special weather statement

were made at 8 p.m. At Andalusia, the temperature was 77 degrees, and the dew point was 75, making the relative humidity 93%. The wind was calm. The pressure was 29.99 inches and falling. At Greenville, skies were partly cloudy. The temperature was 80 degrees, and the dew point was 74, making the relative humidity

showers and thunderstorms in the morning, then a chance of showers and thunderstorms in the afternoon. From Pensacola to Pascagoula, from 20 to 60 nautical miles offshore. For tonight, northwest winds 5 to 10 knots, becoming north late this evening and overnight. Seas around 2 feet. Wind detail, west 1 foot to 4 seconds and south 1 foot to 7 seconds. A chance of thunderstorms. Showers until early morning, then a chance of showers late. For Sunday, northeast winds 10 to 15 knots, diminishing to 5 to 10 knots in the afternoon. Seas around 2 feet. Wind detail, northeast 2 feet at 5 feet.

support from the east end of Dalton Island was not available. Grand Bay, north winds at 3 knots. Air temperature was 84 degrees. And heading Boy Island, east winds at 2 knots. Air temperature was 85 degrees. 12 miles south of Orange Beach. Winds blew northeast at 8 knots. Sea temperature 87 degrees. Air temperature 84 degrees. 100 miles south of Destin. Winds blew northeast at 10 knots. Air temperature 85 degrees. The following weather reports were made at 9 p.m. Mobile Regional Airport, thunder was reported. The temperature was 79 degrees, the dew point was 75, and the relative humidity was 87%. The wind was calm. The pressure was 29.99 inches and rising. Downtown Mobile, at Berkeley Field, skies were cloudy. The temperature was 79 degrees, the dew point was 77, and the relative humidity was 94%. The wind was calm. The pressure was 29.99 inches and steady. The following is a summary of watches, warnings, and advisories in effect. A heat advisory remains in effect until 6 p.m. Central Daylight Time for the following areas: in Mississippi, Northern Jackson, and Southern Jackson. A heat advisory has been issued from 10 a.m. Central Daylight Time Sunday until 7 p.m. Central Daylight Time Sunday for the following areas: in Mississippi, George, a heat advisory remains.

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This is a special weather statement for the following areas: Alabama, Covington, and Crenshaw. A strong thunderstorm will impact southeastern Crenshaw and northeastern Covington County through 9:45 p.m. Central Daylight Time. At 8:56 p.m. Central Daylight Time, Delta Radar was tracking a strong thunderstorm 4 miles south of Brantley, or 13 miles northwest of Elba, moving south at 20 miles per hour. Hazards: wind gusts up to 50 miles per hour. Source: radar indicated. Intact, gusty winds could knock down tree limbs and

reported. The temperature was 76 degrees, and the dew point was 69, making the relative humidity 79%. The wind was 65 miles an hour. The pressure was 30.01 inches and rising. Here's your National Weather Service forecast. Tonight, partly cloudy. A chance of showers and thunderstorms, mainly this evening. Lows in the lower 70s. Northwest winds around 5 miles per hour this evening, becoming light and variable. Chance of rain 50%. Sunday, mostly sunny. A chance of showers and thunderstorms in the morning, then showers and thunderstorms likely in the afternoon. Highs in the lower 90s. North winds around 5 miles per hour, becoming northeast in the afternoon. Chance of rain 60%. Sunday night, partly cloudy with a chance of showers and thunderstorms in the evening, then mostly clear with a slight chance of showers after midnight. Lows in the lower 70s. Northwest winds around 5 miles per hour in the evening, becoming light and variable. Chance of rain 40%. Monday, sunny. A chance of showers and thunderstorms in the afternoon. Highs in the lower 90s. East winds around 5 miles per hour. Chance of rain 50%. Monday night, mostly clear. A slight chance of showers and thunderstorms in the evening. Lows in the lower 70s. Southeast winds around 5 miles per hour in the evening, becoming light and variable. Chance of rain 20%. Tuesday, sunny.

chance of showers and thunderstorms until early morning, then a slight chance of showers and thunderstorms late. For Sunday, northeast winds 5 to 10 knots, becoming east in the afternoon. Seas around 2 feet in the morning, then 1 foot or less. Wave detail, west 1 foot at 3 seconds and northeast 1 foot at 6 seconds, becoming west 1 foot at 2 seconds and east 1 foot at 5 seconds. A chance of showers and thunderstorms. For Sunday night, northeast winds 5 to 10 knots. Seas around 2 feet. Wave detail, east 2 feet at 6 seconds. A chance of showers and thunderstorms, mainly in the evening. And for Monday, northeast winds 5 to 10 knots, becoming north in the afternoon. Seas around 2 feet. Wave detail, east 2 feet at 6 seconds. A slight chance of showers and thunderstorms in the morning, then a chance of showers and thunderstorms in the afternoon. From Pensacola to Pascagoula, from 20 to 60 nautical miles offshore. For tonight, northwest winds 5 to 10 knots, becoming north late this evening and overnight. Seas around 2 feet. Wave detail, west 1 foot at 4 seconds and south 1 foot at 7 seconds. A chance of thunderstorms. Showers until early morning, then a chance of showers late. For Sunday, northeast winds 10 to 15 knots, diminishing to 5 to 10 knots in the afternoon. Seas around 2 feet. Wave detail, northeast 2 feet at 5 seconds and west 1 foot at 3 seconds. A chance of showers and thunderstorms. For Sunday night, northeast winds 5 to 10 knots. Seas 2 to 3 feet. Wave detail, east 2 feet at 6 seconds and northwest 1 foot at 3 seconds. A chance of showers and thunderstorms. And for Monday, north winds 10 to 15 knots. Seas 2 to 3 feet. Wave detail, east 3 feet at 6 seconds and northwest 1 foot at 2 seconds. A chance of showers and thunderstorms. Tidal information, at the mouth of the Mobile River on Sunday, high tide at 6:54 a.m. Low tide at 11:38 a.m. High tide at 5:13 p.m. Low tide at 11:07 p.m. At the mouth of the Mobile River on Monday, high tide at 6:07 a.m. Low tide at 2:06 p.m. At Pensacola Bay on Sunday, high tide at 6:34 a.m. Low tide at 11:46 a.m. High tide at 3:49 p.m. Low tide at 9:41 p.m. At Pensacola Bay on Monday, high tide at 5:16 a.m. Low tide at 3:45 p.m. At the East Pass in Denston on Sunday, high tide at 6:01 a.m. Low tide at 11:12 a.m. High tide at 3:16 p.m. Low tide at 9:07 p.m. At the East Pass in Denston on Monday, high tide at 4:43 a.m. Low tide at 3:11 p.m. The following marine observations were made as of 9 p.m. Mobile Bay Coast Guard Station. Winds were calm. Sea temperature 85 degrees. Air temperature 84 degrees. Weeks Bay, northeast winds at 2 knots. Air temperature was 83 degrees. Pensacola Bay. Sea temperature 86 degrees. Air temperature 84 degrees. The report from the east end of Dolphin Island was not available. Grand Bay, northeast winds at 2 knots. Air temperature was 83 degrees. And Tenenbaum Island, east winds at

in the morning, then showers and thunderstorms likely in the afternoon. Highs in the lower 90s. North winds around 5 miles per hour, becoming northeast in the afternoon. Chance of rain 60%. Sunday night, partly cloudy with a chance of showers and thunderstorms in the evening, and mostly clear with a slight chance of showers after midnight. Lows in the lower 70s. Northwest winds around 5 miles per hour in the evening, becoming light and variable. Chance of rain 40%. Monday, sunny. A chance of showers and thunderstorms in the afternoon. Highs in the lower 90s. East winds around 5 miles per hour. Chance of rain 50%. Monday night, mostly clear. A slight chance of showers and thunderstorms in the evening. Lows in the lower 70s. Southeast winds around 5 miles per hour in the evening, becoming light and variable. Chance of rain 20%. Tuesday, sunny. A chance of showers and thunderstorms in the afternoon. Highs in the lower 90s. Chance of rain 50%. Tuesday night, partly cloudy with a slight chance of showers and thunderstorms in the evening, then mostly clear after midnight. Lows in the mid-70s. Chance of rain 20%. Wednesday, mostly sunny. A chance of showers and thunderstorms in the afternoon. Highs in the mid-90s. Chance of rain 30%. Heat index values up to 105. 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The current time is 9:31 p.m. Central Daylight Time. This is a special weather statement for the following areas in Alabama, Covington and Crenshaw. A strong thunderstorm will impact southeastern Crenshaw and northeastern Covington counties through 9:45 p.m. Central Daylight Time. At 8:56 p.m. Central Daylight Time, Doppler radar was tracking a strong thunderstorm 4 miles south of Brantley, or 13 miles northwest of Elba, moving south at 20 miles per hour. Hazard, wind gusts up to 50 miles per hour. Source, radar indicated. Intact, dusty winds could knock down tree limbs and blow around unsecured objects. Locations impacted include Brantley and Dozier. If outdoors, consider seeking shelter inside a building. The following weather reports were made at 9 p.m. At Andalusia, the temperature was 76 degrees and the dew point was 74, making the relative humidity 93%. The wind was calm. The pressure was 30.01 inches and rising. At Greenville, thunder was reported. The temperature was 76 degrees, and the dew point was 69, making the relative humidity 79%. The wind was east at 5 miles an hour. The pressure was 30.01 inches and rising. Here's your National Weather Service forecast. Tonight, partly cloudy. A chance of showers and thunderstorms, mainly this evening. Lows in the lower 70s. Northwest winds around 5 miles per hour this evening, becoming light and variable. Chance of rain 50%. Sunday, mostly sunny. A chance of showers and thunderstorms in the morning, then showers and thunderstorms likely in the afternoon. Highs in the lower 90s. North winds around 5 miles per hour, becoming northeast in the afternoon. Chance of rain 60%. Sunday night, partly cloudy with a chance of showers and thunderstorms in the evening, then mostly clear with a slight chance of showers after midnight. Lows in the lower 70s. Northwest winds around 5 miles per hour in the evening, becoming light and variable. Chance of rain 40%. Monday, sunny. A chance of showers and thunderstorms in the afternoon. Highs in the lower 90s. East winds around 5 miles per hour. Chance of rain 50%. Monday night, mostly clear. A slight chance of showers and thunderstorms in the evening. Lows in the lower 70s. Southeast winds around 5 miles per hour in the evening, becoming light and variable. Chance of rain 20%. Tuesday, sunny. A chance of showers and thunderstorms in the afternoon. Highs in the lower 90s. Chance of rain 50%. Tuesday night, partly cloudy with a slight chance of showers and thunderstorms.
in the evening, then mostly clear after midnight. Lows in the mid-70s. Chance of rain 20%. Wednesday, mostly sunny. A chance of showers and thunderstorms in the afternoon. Highs in the mid-90s. Chance of rain 30%. Heat index values up to 105. 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The current time is 9:35 p.m. Central Daylight Time. This is a special weather statement for the following areas in Alabama, Covington and Crenshaw. A strong thunderstorm will impact southeastern Crenshaw and northeastern Covington County through 9:45 p.m. Central Daylight Time. At 8:56 p.m. Central Daylight Time, Doppler radar was tracking a strong thunderstorm 4 miles south of Brantley, or 13 miles northwest of Elba, moving south at 20 miles per hour. Hazard, wind gusts up to 60 miles per hour. Source, radar indicated. Impact, gusty winds could knock down tree limbs and blow around unsecured objects. Locations impacted include Brantley and Belcher. If outdoors, consider seeking shelter inside a building. The following weather reports were made at 9 p.m. At Andalusia, the temperature was 76 degrees and the dew point was 74, making the relative humidity 93%. The wind was calm. The pressure was 30.01 inches and rising. At Greenville, thunder was reported. The temperature was 76 degrees and the dew point was 69, making the relative humidity 79%. The wind was east at 5 miles an hour. The pressure was 30.01 inches and rising. Here's your National Weather Service forecast. Tonight, partly cloudy. A chance of showers and thunderstorms, mainly this evening. Lows in the lower 70s. Northwest winds around 5 miles per hour this evening, becoming light and variable. Chance of rain 50%. Sunday, mostly sunny. A chance of showers and thunderstorms in the morning, then showers and thunderstorms likely in the afternoon. Highs in the lower 90s.

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This is a special weather statement for the following areas in Alabama, Covington and Crenshaw. A strong thunderstorm will impact southeastern Crenshaw and northeastern Covington County through 9:45 p.m. Central Daylight Time. At 8:56 p.m. Central Daylight Time, Doppler radar was tracking a strong thunderstorm 4 miles south of Brantley, or 13 miles northwest of Elba, moving south at 20 miles per hour. Hazard, wind gusts up to 50 miles per hour. Source, radar indicated. Impact, gusty winds could knock down tree limbs and blow around unsecured objects. Locations impacted include Brantley and Belcher. If outdoors, consider seeking shelter inside a building. The following weather reports were made at 9 p.m. At Ana Lucia, the temperature was 76 degrees, and the dew point was 74, making the relative humidity 93%. The wind was calm. The pressure was 30.01 inches and rising. At Greenville, thunder was reported. The temperature was 76 degrees, and the dew point was 69, making the relative humidity 79%. The wind was east at 5 miles an hour. The pressure was 30.01 inches and rising. Here's your National Weather Service forecast. Tonight, partly cloudy. A chance of showers and thunderstorms, mainly this evening. Lows in the lower 70s. Northwest winds around 5 miles per hour this evening, becoming light and variable. Chance of rain 50%. Sunday, mostly sunny. A chance of showers and thunderstorms in the morning, then showers and thunderstorms likely in the afternoon. Highs in the lower 90s. North winds around 5 miles per hour, becoming northeast in the afternoon. Chance of rain 60%. Sunday night, partly cloudy with a chance of showers and thunderstorms in the evening, then mostly clear with a slight chance of showers after midnight. Lows in the lower 70s. Northwest winds around 5 miles per hour in the evening, becoming light and variable. Chance of rain 40%. Monday, sunny. A chance of showers and thunderstorms in the afternoon. Highs in the lower 90s. East winds around 5 miles per hour. Chance of rain 50%. Monday night, mostly clear. A slight chance of showers and thunderstorms in the evening. Lows in the lower 70s. Southeast winds around 5 miles per hour in the evening, becoming light and variable. Chance of rain 20%. Tuesday, sunny. A chance of showers and thunderstorms in the afternoon. Highs in the lower 90s. Chance of rain 50%. Tuesday night, partly cloudy with a slight chance of showers and thunderstorms in the evening, then mostly clear after midnight. Lows in the mid-70s. Chance of rain 20%. Wednesday, mostly sunny. A chance of showers and thunderstorms in the afternoon. Highs in the mid-90s. Chance of rain 30%. Heat index values up to 105. 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The current time is 9:42 p.m. Central Daylight Time. This is a special weather statement for the following areas in Alabama, Covington and Crenshaw. A strong thunderstorm will impact southeastern Crenshaw and northeastern Covington County through 9:45 p.m. Central Daylight Time. At 8:56 p.m. Central Daylight Time, Doppler radar was tracking a strong thunderstorm.

degrees, and the dew point was 74, making the relative humidity 93%. The wind was calm. The pressure was 30.01 inches and rising. At Greenville, thunder was reported. The temperature was 76 degrees, and the dew point was 69, making the relative humidity 79%. The wind was east at 5 miles an hour. The pressure was 30.01 inches and rising. Here's your National Weather Service forecast. Tonight, partly cloudy. A chance of showers and thunderstorms, mainly this evening. Lows in the lower 70s. Northwest winds around 5 miles per hour this evening, becoming light and variable. Chance of rain 50%. Sunday, mostly sunny. A chance of showers and thunderstorms in the morning, then showers and thunderstorms likely in the afternoon. Highs in the lower 90s. North winds around 5 miles per hour, becoming northeast in the afternoon. Chance of rain 60%. Sunday night, partly cloudy with a chance of showers and thunderstorms in the evening, then mostly clear with a slight chance of showers after midnight. Lows in the lower 70s. Northwest winds around 5 miles per hour in the evening, becoming light and variable. Chance of rain 40%. Monday, sunny. A chance of showers and thunderstorms in the afternoon. Highs in the lower 90s. East winds around 5.

in the sun and check up on relatives and neighbors. Here's your marine forecast. On the weather map, a light to moderate westerly to northwesterly flow will prevail through the weekend. Winds turn more southwesterly and strengthen by early next week. Seas will generally be 1 to 3 feet on North Mobile Bay. For tonight, west winds around 5 knots, becoming north after midnight. Waves 1 foot or less. Smooth. A chance of showers and thunderstorms, mainly this evening. For Sunday, north winds around 5 knots, becoming east in the afternoon. Waves 1 foot or less. Smooth. A slight chance of showers and thunderstorms in the morning, then a chance of showers and thunderstorms in the afternoon. For Sunday night, southwest winds around 5 knots, becoming north after midnight. Waves 1 foot or less. Smooth. A chance of showers and thunderstorms in the evening. And for Monday, north winds 5 to 10 knots. Waves 1 foot or less. Light chop. Showers and thunderstorms likely in the afternoon. On South Mobile Bay and the Mississippi Sound. For tonight, west winds around 5 knots, becoming north around 5 knots after midnight. Waves 1 foot or less. Smooth. A chance of showers and thunderstorms, mainly this evening. For Sunday, north winds around 5 knots, becoming south in the afternoon. Waves 1 foot or less. Smooth. A slight chance of showers and thunderstorms in the morning, then a chance of showers and thunderstorms in the afternoon. For Sunday night, south winds around 5 knots, becoming north around 5 knots after midnight. Waves 1 foot or less. Smooth. A chance of showers and thunderstorms in the evening. And for Monday, north winds around 5 knots, becoming northwest in the afternoon. Waves 1 foot or less. Smooth. Showers and thunderstorms likely in the afternoon. On the Perdido Bay Area. For tonight, southwest winds around 5 knots, becoming northeast around 5 knots after midnight. Waves 1 foot or less.

Sunday. Northeast winds around 5 knots, becoming southeast in the afternoon. Waves 1 foot or less. Smooth. A chance of showers and thunderstorms in the morning. Sun showers and thunderstorms.

and for Monday, northeast winds 5 to 10 knots. Waves 1 foot or less. Slight chop. Showers and thunderstorms likely in the afternoon. From Pensacola to Pascagoula and out 20 nautical miles. For tonight, west wind 5 to 10 knots, becoming northeast after midnight. Seas around 2 feet this evening, then 1 foot or less. Wave detail, west 1.

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The current time is 9:51 p.m. Central Daylight Time. The following weather reports were made at 9 p.m. In Andalusia, the temperature was 76 degrees and the dew point was 74, making the relative humidity 93%. The wind was calm. The pressure was 30.01 inches and rising. In Greenville, thunder was reported. The temperature was 76 degrees and the dew point was 69, making the relative humidity 79%. The wind was east at 5 miles an hour. The pressure was 30.01 inches and rising. Across the local area, evergreen, partly cloudy. Temperature was 74 degrees. Wind calm. Montgomery, cloudy. Temperature was 75 degrees.

179. Meridian, partly cloudy and 82. Birmingham, partly cloudy and 79. Dothan, mostly cloudy and 77. Panama City, cloudy and 74. And Edenton, cloudy and 78. Here's your National Weather Service forecast. Tonight, partly cloudy. A chance of showers and thunderstorms, mainly this evening. Lows in the lower 70s. Northwest winds around 5 miles per hour this evening, becoming light and variable. Chance of rain 50%. Sunday, mostly sunny. A chance of showers and thunderstorms in the morning, then showers and thunderstorms likely in the afternoon. Highs in the lower 90s. North winds around 5 miles per hour, becoming northeast in the afternoon. Chance of rain 60%. Sunday night, partly cloudy with a chance of showers and thunderstorms in the evening, then mostly clear with a slight chance of showers after midnight. Lows in the lower 70s. Northwest winds around 5 miles per hour in the evening, becoming light and variable. Chance of rain 40%. Monday, sunny. A chance of showers and thunderstorms in the afternoon. Highs in the lower 90s. East winds around 5 miles per hour. Chance of rain 50%. Monday night, mostly clear. A slight chance of showers and thunderstorms in the evening. Lows in the lower 70s. Southeast winds around 5 miles per hour in the evening, becoming light and variable. Chance of rain 20%. Tuesday, sunny. A chance of showers and thunderstorms in the afternoon. Highs in the lower 90s. Chance of rain 50%. Tuesday night, partly cloudy with a slight chance of showers and thunderstorms in the evening, then mostly clear after midnight. Lows in the mid-70s. Chance of rain 20%. Wednesday, mostly sunny. A chance of showers and thunderstorms in the afternoon. Highs in the mid-90s. Chance of rain 30%. Heat index values up to 105. 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The current time is 9:55 p.m. Central Daylight Time. The following weather reports were made at 9 p.m. At Andalusia, the temperature was 76 degrees and the dew point was 74, making the relative humidity 93%. The wind was calm. The pressure was 30.01 inches and rising. At Greenbelt, thunder was reported. The temperature was 76 degrees and the dew point was 69, making the relative humidity 79%. The wind was east at 5 miles an hour. The pressure was 30.01 inches and rising. Across the local area, average rain, partly cloudy. Temperature was 74 degrees. Wind calm. Montgomery, cloudy. Temperature was 75 degrees. Wind calm. Troy, mostly cloudy. Temperature was 74 degrees. Wind variable at 5 miles an hour. And at Crestview, cloudy. Temperature was 77 degrees. Wind calm. Elsewhere, Mobile, thunder and 79. Meridian, partly cloudy and 82. Birmingham, partly cloudy and 79. Dothan, mostly cloudy and 77. Panama City, cloudy and 74. And Edenton, cloudy and 78. Here's your National Weather Service forecast. Tonight, partly cloudy. A chance of showers and thunderstorms, mainly this evening. Lows in the lower 70s.

thunderstorms in the morning, then showers and thunderstorms likely in the afternoon. Highs in the lower 90s. North winds around 5 miles per hour, becoming northeast in the afternoon. Chance of rain 60%. Sunday night, partly cloudy with a chance of showers and thunderstorms in the evening, and mostly clear with a slight chance of showers after midnight. Lows in the lower 70s. Northwest winds around 5 miles per hour in the evening, becoming light and variable. Chance of rain 40%. Monday, sunny. A chance of showers and thunderstorms in the afternoon. Highs in the lower 90s. East winds around 5 miles per hour. Chance of rain 50%. Monday night, mostly clear. A slight chance of showers and thunderstorms in the evening. Lows in the lower 70s. Southeast winds around 5 miles per hour in the evening, becoming light and variable. Chance of rain 20%. Tuesday, sunny. A chance of showers and thunderstorms in the afternoon. Highs in the lower 90s. Chance of rain 50%. Tuesday night, partly cloudy with a slight chance of showers and thunderstorms in the evening, then mostly clear after midnight. Lows in the mid-70s. Chance of rain 20%. Wednesday, mostly sunny. A chance of showers and thunderstorms in the afternoon. Highs in the mid-90s. Chance of rain 30%. Heat index values up to 105. 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

days and one foot or less. Showers and thunderstorms likely in the afternoon on South Mobile Bay and the Mississippi Sound. For tonight, west winds around 5 knots, becoming north around 5 knots.

Wayne detail, west 1 foot at 4 seconds and south 1 foot at 7 seconds. Become west 1 foot at 3 seconds and southeast 1 foot at 7 seconds. A chance of showers and thunderstorms until early morning. Then a slight chance of showers and thunderstorms late. For Sunday, northeast wind 5 to 10 knots, becoming east in the afternoon. Seas around 2 feet in the morning, then 1 foot or less. Wind detail, west 1 foot at 3 seconds and northeast 1 foot at 6 seconds, becoming west 1 foot at 2 seconds and east 1 foot at 5 seconds. A chance of showers and thunderstorms. For Sunday night, northeast wind 5 to 10 knots. Seas around 2 feet. Wind detail, east 2 feet at 6 seconds. A chance of showers and thunderstorms.

from 2 feet. Rain detail, west 1 foot at 4 seconds and south 1 foot at 7 seconds. A chance of thunderstorms. Showers until early morning, then a chance of showers late. For Sunday, northeast winds 10 to 15 knots, diminishing to 5 to 10 knots in the afternoon.

Here's your National Weather Service forecast. Tonight, partly cloudy. A chance of showers and thunderstorms, mainly this evening. Lows in the lower 70s. Northwest winds around 5 miles per hour this evening, becoming light and variable. Chance of rain 50%. Sunday, mostly sunny. A chance of showers and thunderstorms in the morning, then showers and thunderstorms likely in the afternoon. Highs in the lower 90s. North winds around 5 miles per hour, becoming northeast in the afternoon. Chance of rain 60%. Sunday night, partly cloudy with a chance of showers and thunderstorms in the evening, and mostly clear with a slight chance of showers after midnight. Lows in the lower 70s. Northwest winds around 5 miles per hour in the evening, becoming light and variable. Chance of rain 40%. Monday, sunny. A chance of showers and thunderstorms in the afternoon. Highs in the lower 90s. East winds around 5 miles per hour. Chance of rain 50%. Monday night, mostly clear. A slight chance of showers and thunderstorms in the evening. Lows in the lower 70s. Southeast winds around 5 miles per hour in the evening, becoming light and variable. Chance of rain 20%. Tuesday, sunny. A chance of showers and thunderstorms in the afternoon. Highs in the lower 90s. Chance of rain 50%. Tuesday night, partly cloudy with a slight chance of showers and thunderstorms in the evening, then mostly clear after midnight. Lows in the mid-70s. Chance of rain 20%. Wednesday, mostly sunny. A chance of showers and thunderstorms in the afternoon. Highs in the mid-90s. Chance of rain 30%. Heat index values up to 105. 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The current time is 10:11 p.m. Central Daylight Time. Here's your National Weather Service forecast. Tonight, partly cloudy. A chance of showers and thunderstorms, mainly this evening. Lows in the lower 70s.

70s. Southeast winds around 5 miles per hour in the evening, becoming light and variable. Chance of rain 20%. Tuesday, sunny. A chance of showers and thunderstorms in the afternoon. Highs in the lower 90s. Chance of rain 50%. Tuesday night, partly cloudy with a slight chance of showers and thunderstorms in the evening, and mostly clear after midnight. Lows in the mid-70s. Chance of rain 20%. Wednesday, mostly sunny. A chance of showers and thunderstorms in the afternoon. Highs in the mid-90s. Chance of rain 30%. Heat index values up to 105. 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The current time is 10:13 p.m. Central Daylight Time. The following weather reports were made at 10 p.m. At Ann Lucia, the temperature was 74 degrees and the dew point was 71, making the relative humidity 91%. The wind was north at 6 miles an hour. The pressure was 30.00 inches and falling. Rainfall in the last hour was 0.13 inches. At Greenville, light rain was falling. The temperature was 74 degrees, and the dew point was 69, making the relative humidity 85%. The wind was calm. The pressure was 30.01 inches and steady. Rainfall in the last hour was 0.01 inches. Here's your National Weather Service forecast. Tonight, partly cloudy. A chance of showers and thunderstorms, mainly this evening. Lows in the lower 70s. Northwest winds around 5 miles per hour this evening, becoming light and variable. Chance of rain 50%. Sunday, mostly sunny. A chance of showers and thunderstorms in the morning, then showers and thunderstorms likely in the afternoon. Highs in the lower 90s. North winds around 5 miles per hour, becoming northeast in the afternoon. Chance of rain 60%. Sunday night, partly cloudy with a chance of showers and thunderstorms in the evening, then mostly clear with a slight chance of showers after midnight. Lows in the lower 70s. Northwest winds around 5 miles per hour in the evening, becoming light and variable. Chance of rain 40%. Monday, sunny. A chance of showers and thunderstorms in the afternoon. Highs in the lower 90s. East winds around 5 miles per hour. Chance of rain 50%. Monday night, mostly clear. A slight chance of showers and thunderstorms in the evening. Lows in the lower 70s. Southeast winds around 5 miles per hour in the evening, becoming light and variable. Chance of rain 20%. Tuesday, sunny. A chance of showers and thunderstorms in the afternoon. Highs in the lower 90s. Chance of rain 50%. Tuesday night, partly cloudy with a slight chance of showers and thunderstorms in the evening, then mostly clear after midnight. Lows in the mid-70s. Chance of rain 20%. Wednesday, mostly sunny. A chance of showers and thunderstorms in the afternoon. Highs in the mid-90s. Chance of rain 30%. Heat index values up to 105. 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The current time is 10:16 p.m. Central Daylight Time. The following weather reports were made at 10 p.m. At Ann Lucia, the temperature was 74 degrees and the dew point was 71, making the relative humidity 91%. The wind was north at 6 miles an hour. The pressure was 30.00 inches and falling. Rainfall in the last hour was 0.13 inches. At Greenville, light rain was falling. The temperature was 74 degrees, and the dew point was 69, making the relative humidity 85%. The wind was calm. The pressure was 30.01 inches and steady. Rainfall in the last hour was 0.01 inches. 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We broadcast on a frequency of 162.55 MHz from the Mobile Pensacola National Weather Service. Across the local area, at Evergreen, it was mostly cloudy.
The temperature was 74 degrees, with 2.74, and the relative humidity 100%. The pressure was 30.01 inches and rising. Montgomery, cloudy. Temperature was 75 degrees. Wind calm. Troy, mostly cloudy. Temperature was 73 degrees. Wind calm. And at Crestview, cloudy. Temperature was 77 degrees. Wind calm. Elsewhere, Mobile, mostly cloudy and 79. Meridian, partly cloudy and 81. Birmingham, partly cloudy and 77. Dothan, mostly cloudy and 77. Panama City, cloudy and 74. And at Denston, cloudy and 78. Here's your National Weather Service forecast. Tonight, partly cloudy. A chance of showers and thunderstorms, mainly this evening. Lows in the lower 70s. Northwest winds around 5 miles per hour this evening, becoming light and variable. Chance of rain 50%. Sunday, mostly sunny. A chance of showers and thunderstorms in the morning, then showers and thunderstorms likely in the afternoon. Highs in the lower 90s. North winds around 5 miles per hour, becoming northeast in the afternoon. Chance of rain 60%. Sunday night, partly cloudy with a chance of showers and thunderstorms in the evening, then mostly clear with a slight chance of showers after midnight. Lows in the lower 70s. Northwest winds around 5 miles per hour in the evening, becoming light and variable. Chance of rain 40%. Monday, sunny. A chance of showers and thunderstorms in the afternoon. Highs in the lower 90s. East winds around 5 miles per hour. Chance of rain 50%. Monday night, mostly clear. A slight chance of showers and thunderstorms in the evening. Lows in the lower 70s. Southeast winds around 5 miles per hour in the evening, becoming light and variable. Chance of rain 20%. Tuesday, sunny. A chance of showers and thunderstorms in the afternoon. Highs in the lower 90s. Chance of rain 50%. Tuesday night, partly cloudy with a slight chance of showers and thunderstorms in the evening, then mostly clear after midnight. Lows in the mid-70s. Chance of rain 20%. Wednesday, mostly sunny. A chance of showers and thunderstorms in the afternoon. Highs in the mid-90s. Chance of rain 30%. Heat index values up to 105. 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The current time is 10:20 p.m. Central Daylight Time. The following weather reports were made at 10 p.m. At Andalusia, the temperature was 74 degrees and the dew point was 71, making the relative humidity 91%. The wind was north at 6 miles an hour. The pressure was 30.00 inches and falling. Rainfall in the last hour was 0.13 inches. At Greenville, light rain was falling. The temperature was 74 degrees and the dew point was 69, making the relative humidity 85%. The wind was calm. The pressure was 30.01 inches and steady. Rainfall in the last hour was 0.01 inches. Across the local area and Evergreen, it was mostly cloudy. The temperature was 74 degrees, the 2.74, and the relative humidity 100%.

Tuesday night, partly cloudy with a slight chance of showers and thunderstorms in the evening, and mostly clear after midnight. Lows in the mid-70s. Chance of rain 20%. Wednesday, mostly sunny. A chance of showers and thunderstorms in the afternoon. Highs in the mid-90s. Chance of rain 30%. Heat index values up to 105. 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The current time is 10:48 p.m. Central Daylight Time. The following weather reports were made at 10 p.m. In Andalusia, the temperature was 74 degrees and the dew point was 71, making the relative humidity 91%. The wind was north at 6 miles an hour. The pressure was 30.00 inches and falling. Rainfall in the last hour was 0.13 inches. At Greenville, light rain was falling. The temperature was 74 degrees and the dew point was 69, making the relative humidity 85%. The wind was calm. The pressure was 30.01 inches and steady. Rainfall in the last hour was 0.01 inches. The tropical weather outlook. For the North Atlantic, Caribbean Sea and the Gulf of America, Northern Gulf of America and near Florida at 091, satellite images and surface observations indicate that a broad surface low is located over the eastern Gulf of America. The associated winds are currently light, and the shower and thunderstorm activity remains disorganized. However, gradual development of this system is possible, and it could become a tropical depression while it moves slowly northward or north-northwestward during the next few days. Interests along the Florida Gulf Coast, southern Alabama, and southwestern Georgia should monitor the progress of the system as it is expected to bring heavy rain to portions of that region during the next several days. An Air Force Reserve reconnaissance aircraft is scheduled to investigate the system on Sunday, if needed. Formation chance through 48 hours, medium, 40%. Formation chance through 7 days, medium, 50%. Across the local area, at Evergreen, it was mostly cloudy. The temperature was 74 degrees, the dew point 74, and the relative humidity 100%. The pressure was 30.01 inches and rising. Montgomery, cloudy. Temperature was 75 degrees. Wind calm. Troy, mostly cloudy. Temperature was 73 degrees. Wind calm. And at Crestview, cloudy. Temperature was 77 degrees. Wind calm. Elsewhere, Mobile, mostly cloudy and 79. Meridian, partly cloudy and 81. Birmingham, partly cloudy and 77. Dothan, mostly cloudy and 77. Panama City, cloudy and 74. And at Destin, cloudy and 78. Here's your National Weather Service forecast. Tonight, partly cloudy. A chance of showers and thunderstorms, mainly this evening. Lows in the lower 70s. Northwest winds around 5 miles per hour this evening, becoming light and variable. Chance of rain 50%. Sunday, mostly sunny. A chance of showers and thunderstorms in the morning, then showers and thunderstorms likely in the afternoon. Highs in the lower 90s. North winds around 5 miles per hour, becoming northeast in the afternoon. Chance of rain 60%. Sunday night, partly cloudy with a chance of showers and thunderstorms in the evening, then mostly clear with a slight chance of showers after midnight. Lows in the lower 70s. Northwest winds around 5 miles per hour in the evening, becoming light and variable. Chance of rain 40%. Monday, sunny. A chance of showers and thunderstorms in the afternoon. Highs in the lower 90s. East winds around 5 miles per hour. Chance of rain 50%. Monday night, mostly clear. A slight chance of showers and thunderstorms in the evening. Lows in the lower 70s. Southeast winds around 5 miles per hour in the evening, becoming light and variable. Chance of rain 20%. Tuesday, sunny. A chance of showers and thunderstorms in the afternoon. Highs in the lower 90s. Chance of rain 50%.
Tuesday night, partly cloudy with a slight chance of showers and thunderstorms in the evening, then mostly clear after midnight. Lows in the mid-70s. Chance of rain 20%. Wednesday, mostly sunny. A chance of showers and thunderstorms in the afternoon. Highs in the mid-90s. Chance of rain 30%. Heat index values up to 105. 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The current time is 10:33 p.m. Central Daylight Time. The following weather reports were made at 10 p.m. At Andalusia, the temperature was 74 degrees and the dew point was 71, making the relative humidity 91%. The wind was north at 6 miles an hour. The pressure was 30.00 inches and falling. Rainfall in the last hour was 0.13 inches. At Greenville, light rain was falling. The temperature was 74 degrees and the dew point was 69, making the relative humidity 85%. The wind was calm. The pressure was 30.01 inches and steady. Rainfall in the last hour was 0.01 inches. Across the local area, at Evergreen, it was mostly cloudy. The temperature was 74 degrees, the dew point 74, and the relative humidity 100%. The pressure was 30.01 inches and rising. Montgomery, cloudy. Temperature was 75 degrees. Wind calm. Troy, mostly cloudy. Temperature was 73 degrees. Wind calm. And at Crestview, cloudy. Temperature was 77 degrees. Wind calm. Elsewhere, Mobile, mostly cloudy and 79. Meridian, partly cloudy and 81. Birmingham, partly cloudy and 77. Dothan, mostly cloudy and 77. Panama City, cloudy and 74. And at Denston, cloudy and 78. Here's your National Weather Service forecast. Tonight, partly cloudy. A chance of showers and thunderstorms, mainly this evening. Lows in the lower 70s. Northwest winds around 5 miles per hour this evening, becoming light and variable. Chance of rain 50%. Sunday, mostly sunny. A chance of showers and thunderstorms in the morning, then showers and thunderstorms likely in the afternoon. Highs in the lower 90s. North winds around 5 miles per hour, becoming northeast in the afternoon. Chance of rain 60%. Sunday night, partly cloudy with a chance of showers and thunderstorms in the evening, then mostly clear with a slight chance of showers after midnight. Lows in the lower 70s. Northwest winds around 5 miles per hour in the evening, becoming light and variable. Chance of rain 40%. Monday, sunny. A chance of showers and thunderstorms in the afternoon. Highs in the lower 90s. East winds around

ghost, mostly cloudy and 77. Cataloga City, cloudy and 74. And against that, cloudy and 78. Here's your national weather.

North winds surround 5 miles per hour, becoming northeast in the afternoon. Chance of rain 60%. Sunday night, partly cloudy with a chance of showers and thunderstorms in the evenings, and mostly clear with a slight chance of showers after midnight. Lows in the lower 70s. Northwest winds around 5 miles per hour in the evening, becoming light and variable. Chance of rain 40%. Monday, sunny.

thunder. A slight chance of showers and thunderstorms in the evening has peaked. Lows in the lower 70s. Southeast winds around 5 miles.

Here's your National Weather Service forecast. Tonight, partly cloudy. A chance of showers and thunderstorms, mainly this evening. Lows in the lower 70s. Northwest winds around 5 miles per hour this evening, becoming light and variable. Chance of rain 50%. Sunday, mostly sunny. A chance of showers and thunderstorms in the morning, then showers and thunderstorms.

lows in the lower 70s. Southeast winds around 5 miles per hour in the evening, becoming light and variable this evening. Chance of rain 20%. Tuesday, sunny. A chance of showers and thunderstorms in the afternoon. Highs in the lower 90s. Chance of rain 50%. Tuesday night, partly cloudy with a slight chance of showers and thunderstorms in the evening, then mostly clear after midnight. Lows in the mid-70s. Chance of rain 20%. Wednesday, mostly sunny. A chance of showers and thunderstorms in the afternoon. Highs in the mid-90s. Chance of rain 30%. Heat index values up to 105. 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The current time is 10:45 p.m. Central Daylight Time. The following weather reports were made at 10 p.m. At Ana Lucia, the temperature was 74 degrees and the dew point was 71, making the relative humidity 91%. The wind was north at 6 miles an hour. The pressure was 30.00 inches and falling. Rainfall in the last hour was 0.13 inches. At Greenville, light rain was falling. The temperature was 74 degrees and the dew point was 69, making the relative humidity 85%. The wind was calm. The pressure was 30.01 inches and steady. Rainfall in the last hour was 0.01 inches. Across the local area, at Evergreen, it was mostly cloudy. The temperature was 74 degrees, the dew point 74, and the relative humidity 100%. The pressure was 30.01 inches and rising. Montgomery, cloudy. Temperature was 75 degrees. Wind calm.

mostly cloudy and 77. Panama City, cloudy and 74. And Evanston, cloudy and 78. 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Here's your National Weather Service forecast. Tonight, partly cloudy. A chance of showers and thunderstorms, mainly this evening. Lows in the lower 70s. Northwest winds around 5 miles per hour this evening, becoming light and variable. Chance of rain 50%. Sunday, mostly sunny. A chance of showers and thunderstorms in the morning, then showers and thunderstorms likely in the afternoon. Highs in the lower 90s. North winds around 5 miles per hour, becoming northeast in the afternoon. Chance of rain 60%. Sunday night, partly cloudy with a chance of showers and thunderstorms in the evening, then mostly clear with a slight chance of showers after midnight. Lows in the lower 70s. Northwest winds around 5 miles per hour in the evening, becoming light and variable. Chance of rain 40%. Monday, sunny. A chance of showers and thunderstorms in the afternoon. Highs in the lower 90s. East winds around 5 miles per hour. Chance of rain 50%. Monday night, mostly clear. A slight chance of showers and thunderstorms in the evening. Lows in the lower 70s. Southeast winds around 5 miles per hour.

reports were made as sentient. At Andalusia, the temperature was 74 degrees, and the dew point was 71, making the relative humidity 91%. The wind was north at 6 miles an hour. The pressure was 30.00 inches and falling. Rainfall in the last hour was 0.13 inches. At Greenville, light rain was falling. The temperature was 74 degrees, and the dew point was 69, making the relative humidity 85%. The wind was calm. The pressure was 30.01 inches and steady. Rainfall in the last hour was 0.01 inches. Across the local area, at Evergreen, it was mostly cloudy. The temperature was 74 degrees, with dew point 74, and the relative humidity 100%. The pressure was 30.01 inches and rising. Montgomery, cloudy. Temperature was 75 degrees. Wind calm. Troy, mostly cloudy. Temperature was 73 degrees. Wind calm. And at Crestview, cloudy. Temperature was 77 degrees. Wind calm. Elsewhere, Mobile, mostly cloudy and 79. Meridian, partly cloudy and 81. Birmingham, partly cloudy and 77. Dothan, mostly cloudy and 77. Panama City, cloudy and 74. And at Denston, cloudy and 78. Here's your National Weather Service forecast. Tonight, partly cloudy. A chance of showers and thunderstorms, mainly this evening. Lows in the lower 70s. Northwest winds around 5 miles per hour this evening, becoming light and variable. Chance of rain 50%. Sunday, mostly sunny. A chance of showers and thunderstorms in the morning, then showers and thunderstorms likely in the afternoon. Highs in the lower 90s. North winds around 5 miles per hour, becoming northeast in the afternoon. Chance of rain 60%. Sunday night, partly cloudy with a chance of showers and thunderstorms in the evening, then mostly clear with a slight chance of showers after midnight. Lows in the lower 70s. Northwest winds around 5 miles per hour in the evening, becoming light and variable. Chance of rain 40%. Monday, sunny. A chance of showers and thunderstorms in the afternoon. Highs in the lower 90s. East winds around 5 miles per hour. Chance of rain 50%. Monday night, mostly clear. A slight chance of showers and thunderstorms in the evening. Lows in the lower 70s. Southeast winds around 5 miles per hour in the evening, becoming light and variable. Chance of rain 20%. Tuesday, sunny. A chance of showers and thunderstorms in the afternoon. Highs in the lower 90s. Chance of rain 50%. Tuesday night, partly cloudy with a slight chance of showers and thunderstorms in the evening, then mostly clear after midnight. Lows in the mid-70s. Chance of rain 20%. Wednesday, mostly sunny. A chance of showers and thunderstorms in the afternoon. Highs in the mid-90s. Chance of rain 30%. Heat index values up to 105. 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The current time is 10:53 p.m. Central Daylight Time. The following weather reports were made at 10 p.m. At Andalusia, the temperature was 74 degrees and the dew point was 71, making the relative humidity 91%. The wind was north at 6 miles an hour. The pressure was 30.00 inches and falling. Rainfall in the last hour was 0.13 inches. At Greenville, light rain was falling. The temperature was 74 degrees and the dew point was 69, making the relative humidity 85%. The wind was calm. The pressure was 30.01 inches and steady. Rainfall in the last hour was 0.01 inches. Across the local area, at Evergreen, it was mostly cloudy. The temperature was 74 degrees, the dew point 74, and the relative humidity 100%. The pressure was 30.01 inches and rising. Montgomery, cloudy.
temperature was 75 degrees. Wind calm. Troy, mostly cloudy. Temperature was 73 degrees. Wind calm. And at Crestview, cloudy. Temperature was 77 degrees. Wind calm. Elsewhere, Mobile, mostly cloudy and 79. Meridian, partly cloudy and 81. Birmingham, partly cloudy and 77. Dothan, mostly cloudy and 77. Panama City, cloudy and 74. And Gadsden, cloudy and 78. Here's your National Weather Service forecast. Tonight, partly cloudy. A chance of showers and thunderstorms, mainly this evening. Lows in the lower 70s. Northwest winds around 5 miles per hour this evening, becoming light and variable. Chance of rain 50%. Sunday, mostly sunny. A chance of showers and thunderstorms in the morning, then showers and thunderstorms likely in the afternoon. Highs in the lower 90s. North winds around 5 miles per hour, becoming northeast in the afternoon. Chance of rain 60%. Sunday night, partly cloudy with a chance of showers.

rain 40%. Monday, sunny,

Toledo Bay on the Atlas. For tonight, southwest winds around 5 knots, becoming northeast around 5 knots after midnight. Waves 1 foot or less. Smooth. Showers likely this evening. A chance of thunderstorms. A chance of showers after midnight. For Sunday, northeast winds around 5 knots, becoming southeast in the afternoon. Waves 1 foot or less. Smooth. A chance of showers and thunderstorms in the morning, then showers.

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Montgomery

northwest winds around 5 miles per hour this evening, becoming light and variable. Chance of rain 50%. Sunday, mostly sunny. A chance of showers and thunderstorms in the morning, some showers and thunderstorms likely in the afternoon. Highs in the lower 90s. North winds around 5 miles per hour, becoming northeast in the afternoon. Chance of rain 60%. Sunday night, partly cloudy with a chance of showers and thunderstorms in the evening, then mostly clear with a slight chance of showers after midnight. Lows in the lower 70s. Northwest winds around 5 miles per hour in the evening, becoming light and variable. Chance of rain 40%. Monday, sunny. A chance of showers and thunderstorms in the afternoon. Highs in the lower 90s. East winds around 5 miles per hour. Chance of rain 50%. Monday night, mostly clear. A slight chance of showers and thunderstorms in the evening. Lows in the lower 70s. Southeast winds around 5 miles per hour in the evening, becoming light and variable. Chance of rain 20%. Tuesday, sunny. A chance of showers and thunderstorms in the afternoon. Highs in the lower 90s. Chance of rain 50%. Tuesday night, partly cloudy with a slight chance of showers and thunderstorms in the evening, then mostly clear after midnight. Lows in the mid-70s. Chance of rain 20%. Wednesday, mostly sunny. A chance of showers and thunderstorms in the afternoon. Highs in the mid-90s. Chance of rain 30%. Heat index values up to 105. 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The current time is 11:06 p.m. Central Daylight Time. The following weather reports were made at 10 p.m. At Andalusia, the temperature was 74 degrees and the dew point was 71, making the weather

winds around 5 miles per hour. Chance of rain 50%.

is in the mid-90s. Chance of rain 30%. Heat index values up to 105. 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The current time is 11:10 p.m. Central Daylight Time. Here's your National Weather Service forecast. Tonight, partly cloudy. A chance of showers and thunderstorms, mainly this evening. Lows in the lower 70s. Northwest winds around 5 miles per hour this evening, becoming light and variable. Chance of rain 50%. Sunday, mostly sunny. A chance of showers and thunderstorms in the morning, then showers and thunderstorms likely in the afternoon. Highs in the lower 90s. North winds around 5 miles per hour, becoming northeast in the afternoon. Chance of rain 60%. Sunday night, partly cloudy with a chance of showers and thunderstorms in the evening, and mostly clear with a slight chance of showers after midnight. Lows in the lower 70s. Northwest winds around 5 miles per hour in the evening, becoming light and variable. Chance of rain 40%. Monday, sunny. A chance of showers and thunderstorms in the afternoon. Highs in the lower 90s. East winds around 5 miles per hour. Chance of rain 50%. Monday night, mostly clear. A slight chance of showers and thunderstorms in the evening. Lows in the lower 70s. Southeast winds around 5 miles per hour in the evening, becoming light and variable. Chance of rain 20%. Tuesday, sunny. A chance of showers and thunderstorms in the afternoon. Highs in the lower 90s. Chance of rain 50%. Tuesday night, partly cloudy with a slight chance of showers and thunderstorms in the evening, then mostly clear after midnight. Lows in the mid-70s. Chance of rain 20%. Wednesday, mostly sunny. A chance of showers and thunderstorms in the afternoon. Highs in the mid-90s. Chance of rain 30%. Heat index values up to 105. 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The current time is 11:12 p.m. Central Daylight Time. Here's your National Weather Service forecast. Tonight, partly cloudy. A chance of showers and thunderstorms, mainly this evening. Lows in the lower 70s. Northwest winds around 5 miles per hour this evening, becoming light and variable. Chance of rain 50%. Sunday, mostly sunny. A chance of showers and thunderstorms in the morning, then showers and thunderstorms likely in the afternoon. Highs in the lower 90s. North winds around 5 miles per hour, becoming northeast in the afternoon. Chance of rain 60%. Sunday night, partly cloudy with a chance of showers and thunderstorms in the evening, then mostly clear with a slight chance of showers after midnight. Lows in the lower 70s. Northwest winds around 5 miles per hour in the evening, becoming light and variable. Chance of rain 40%. Monday, sunny. A chance of showers and thunderstorms in the afternoon. Highs in the lower 90s. East winds around 5 miles per hour. Chance of rain 50%. Monday night, mostly clear. A slight chance of showers and thunderstorms in the evening. Lows in the lower 70s. Southeast winds around 5 miles per hour in the evening, becoming light and variable. Chance of rain 20%. Tuesday, sunny. A chance of showers and thunderstorms in the afternoon. Highs in the lower 90s. Chance of rain 50%. Tuesday night, partly cloudy with a slight chance of showers and thunderstorms in the evening, then mostly clear after midnight. Lows in the mid-70s. Chance of rain 20%. Wednesday, mostly sunny. A chance of showers and thunderstorms in the afternoon. Highs in the mid-90s. Chance of rain 30%. Heat index values up to 105. 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The current time is 11:15 p.m. Central Daylight Time. The following weather reports were made at 11 p.m. At Ana Lucia, the temperature was 74 degrees,
and the dew point was 72, making the relative humidity 93%. The wind was northwest at 5 miles an hour. The pressure was 29.97 inches and falling. Rainfall in the last hour was 0.05 inches. At Greenville, skies were cloudy. The temperature was 73 degrees, and the dew point was 71, making the relative humidity 93%. The wind was calm. The pressure was 29.99 inches and falling. Rainfall in the last hour was 0.01 inches. Across the local area, evergreen, cloudy. Temperature was 74 degrees. Wind calm. Montgomery, mostly cloudy. Temperature was 74 degrees.

four minutes. Three. A slight chance of showers and thunderstorms in the morning, then a chance of showers and thunderstorms in the afternoon. For Sunday night, southwest winds around 5 knots, becoming north after midnight. Waves 1 foot or less.

p.m. Mobile Bay Coast Guard Station. Winds were southwest at 1 knot. Sea temperature 85 degrees. Air temperature 84 degrees. Weak state, calm. Air temperature was 80 degrees. Pensacola Bay. Sea temperature 87 degrees. Air temperature 83 degrees. The report from the east end of Dolphin Island was not available. Grand Bay, northeast winds at 4 knots. Air temperature was 83 degrees. And Penny Boy Island, east winds at 8 knots. Air temperature was 86 degrees. 12 miles south of Orange Beach, winds were southeast at 6 knots. Air temperature was 84 degrees. Gulf water temperature 86 degrees. Wave heights 1 foot, with a period of 4 seconds. 100 miles south of Destin. Winds were north at 12 knots.

78 degrees, the dew point was 74, and the relative humidity was 87%. The wind was calm. The pressure was 30.00 inches and falling. Downtown Mobile and Berkeley Field, skies were cloudy. The temperature was 77 degrees, the dew point was 76, and the relative humidity was 96%. The wind was calm. The pressure was 30.00 inches and falling. The following is a summary of watches, warnings, and advisories in effect. The heat advisory remains in effect until 6 p.m. Central Daylight Time for the following areas: in Mississippi, Northern Jackson, and Southern Jackson. A heat advisory remains in effect from 10 a.m. Central Daylight Time Sunday until 6 p.m. Central Daylight Time Sunday for the following.

weather service forecast. Tonight, partly cloudy. A chance of showers and thunderstorms this evening. Lows in the mid-70s. North winds around 5 miles per hour. Chance of rain 30%. Heat index values up to 107 early this evening. Sunday, mostly sunny. A slight chance of showers and thunderstorms in the morning, then a chance of showers and thunderstorms in the afternoon. Humid highs in the mid-90s. North winds 5

sunny. A chance of showers and thunderstorms, mainly in the morning. Highs in the mid-90s. Chance of rain 40%. Heat index values up to 115. 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The current time is 11:36 p.m. Central Daylight Time. A heat index for the following areas in Mississippi. George, Green, Perry, Stone, and Wayne. Heat index remains in effect from 10 a.m. to 7 p.m. Central Daylight Time Sunday. West, heat index values up to 108 expected. Where? George, Green, Perry, Stone, and Wayne County.

person from outside. We are likely in loose-fitting clothing. Try to limit strenuous activities to early morning or evening. Take action when you see symptoms of heat exhaustion and heat stroke. Here's your marine forecast. On the weather map, a light to moderate westerly to northwesterly flow will prevail through the weekend. Winds turn more southwesterly and strengthen by early next week. Seas will generally be 1 to 3 feet. On North Mobile Bay, for tonight, west winds around 5 knots, becoming north after midnight. Waves 1 foot or less. Smooth. A chance of showers and thunderstorms, mainly this evening. For Sunday, north winds around 5 knots, becoming east in the afternoon. Waves 1 foot or less.

in the afternoon. Waves 1 foot or less. Smooth. A chance of showers and thunderstorms in the morning, then showers and thunderstorms likely in the afternoon. For Sunday night, northeast winds surround 5 knots. Waves 1 foot or less. Smooth. A chance of showers and thunderstorms in the evening. And for Monday, northeast winds 5 to 10 knots. Waves 1 foot or less. Light chop. Showers and thunderstorms likely in the afternoon. From Pensacola to Pascagoula and out 20 nautical miles. For tonight, west winds 5 to 10 knots, becoming northeast after midnight. Seas around 2 feet this evening, then 1 foot or less. Wave detail, west 1 foot at 4 seconds and south 1 foot at 7 seconds, becoming west 1 foot at 3 seconds and southeast 1 foot at 7 seconds. A chance of showers and thunderstorms until early morning, then a slight chance of showers and thunderstorms late. For Sunday, northeast winds 5 to 10 knots, becoming east in the afternoon. Seas around 2 feet in the morning, then 1 foot or less. Wave detail, west 1 foot at 3 seconds and northeast 1 foot at 6 seconds, becoming west 1 foot at 2 seconds and east 1 foot at 5 seconds. A chance of showers and thunderstorms. For Sunday night, northeast winds 5 to 10 knots. Seas around 2 feet. Wave detail, east 2 feet at 6 seconds. A chance of showers and thunderstorms.

showers and thunderstorms in the morning, then a chance of showers and thunderstorms in the afternoon. From Pensacola to Pascagoula, from 20 to 60 nautical miles offshore. For tonight, northwest winds 5 to 10 knots, becoming north late this evening and overnight. Seas around 2 feet. Wave detail, west 1 foot at 4 seconds and south 1 foot at 7 seconds. A chance of thunderstorms. Showers until early morning, then a chance of showers late. For Sunday, northeast winds 10 to 15 knots, diminishing to 5 to 10 knots in the afternoon. Seas around 2 feet. Wave detail, northeast 2 feet at 5 seconds and west 1 foot at 3 seconds. A chance of showers and thunderstorms. For Sunday night, northeast winds 5 to 10 knots. Seas 2 to 3 feet. Wave detail,

Governor Stover's in the afternoon. Price in the mid-90s. Chance of rain 50%. Chief inflation value is up to 110. Tuesday night, partly cloudy in the evening, then clear.

in summary. What heat index values up to 112 expected? Where for heat of southeast Louisiana and southern Mississippi? When from 10 a.m. to 6 p.m. Central Daylight Time Sunday? Impacts, hot temperatures and high humidity may cause heat illnesses. Bring plenty of fluids, stay in an air-conditioned room, stay out in the sun, and check up on relatives and neighbors. Take extra precautions when outside. 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

10 foot or less. Smooth. A slight chance of showers and thunderstorms in the morning, then a chance of showers and thunderstorms in the afternoon. For Sunday night, southwest winds around 5 knots, becoming north after midnight. Waves 1 foot or less. Smooth. A chance of showers and thunderstorms in the evening. And for Monday, north winds 5 to 10 knots. Waves 1 foot or less.

7 seconds. Become westbound, shift at 3 seconds, and southeast 1 foot at 7 seconds. A chance of showers and thunderstorms until early morning, then a slight chance of showers and thunderstorms late. For Sunday, northeast winds 5 to 10 knots, becoming east in the afternoon. Seas around 2 feet in the morning, then 1 foot or less. Wave detail, west 1 foot at 3 seconds and northeast 1 foot at 6 seconds, becoming west 1 foot at 2 seconds and east 1 foot at 5 seconds. A chance of showers and thunderstorms. For Sunday night, northeast winds 5 to 10 knots. Seas around 2 feet. Wave detail, east 2 feet at 6 seconds. A chance of showers and thunderstorms, mainly in the evening. And for Monday, northeast winds 5 to 10 knots, becoming north in the afternoon.

0: for the North Atlantic, Caribbean Sea, and the Gulf of America, Northern Gulf of America, and near Florida at 91. Satellite images and surface observations indicate that a broad surface low is located over the eastern Gulf of America. The associated winds are currently light, and the shower and thunderstorm activity remains disorganized. However, gradual development of this system is possible, and it could become a tropical depression while it moves slowly northward or north-northwest.
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0: Aircraft is scheduled to

from the Mobile, Pensacola National Weather Service. The current time is 12 a.m. Central Daylight Time. The following weather reports were made at 11 p.m. At Andalusia, the temperature was 74 degrees and the dew point was 72, making the relative humidity 93%. The wind was northwest at 5 miles an hour. The pressure was 29.97 inches since dawning. Rainfall in the last hour was 0.05 inches. At Greenville, skies were cloudy. The temperature was 73 degrees, and the dew point was 71, making the relative humidity 93%. The wind was calm. The pressure was 29.99 inches and falling. Rainfall in the last hour was 0.01 inches. Across the local area, Evergreen, cloudy. Temperature was 74 degrees. Wind calm. Montgomery, mostly cloudy. Temperature was 74 degrees. Wind calm. Troy, mostly cloudy. Temperature was 72 degrees. Wind calm. And at Crestview, cloudy. Temperature was 76 degrees. Wind calm. Elsewhere, Mobile, cloudy and 78. Meridian, partly cloudy and 80. Birmingham, mostly cloudy and 77. Dothan, light rain and 76. Panama City, cloudy and 74. And at Denston, cloudy and 78. Here's your National Weather Service forecast. Tonight, partly cloudy. A chance of showers and thunderstorms, mainly this evening. Lows in the lower 70s. Northwest winds around 5 miles per hour this evening, becoming light and variable. Chance of rain 50%. Sunday, mostly sunny. A chance of showers and thunderstorms in the morning, then showers and thunderstorms likely in the afternoon. Highs in the lower 90s. North winds around 5 miles per hour, becoming northeast in the afternoon. Chance of rain 60%. Sunday night, partly cloudy with a chance of showers and thunderstorms in the evening, then mostly clear with a slight chance of showers after midnight. Lows in the lower 70s. Northwest winds around 5 miles per hour in the evening, becoming light and variable. Chance of rain 40%. Monday, sunny. A chance of showers and thunderstorms in the afternoon. Highs in the lower 90s. East winds around 5 miles per hour. Chance of rain 50%. Monday night, mostly clear. A slight chance of showers and thunderstorms in the evening. Lows in the lower 70s. Southeast winds around 5 miles per hour in the evening, becoming light and variable. Chance of rain 20%. Tuesday, sunny. A chance of showers and thunderstorms in the afternoon. Highs in the lower 90s. Chance of rain 50%. Tuesday night, partly cloudy with a slight chance of showers and thunderstorms in the evening, then mostly clear after midnight. Lows in the mid-70s. Chance of rain 20%. Wednesday, mostly sunny. A chance of showers and thunderstorms in the afternoon. Highs in the mid-90s. Chance of rain 30%. Heat index values up to 105. 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The current time is 12:04 a.m. Central Daylight Time. The following weather reports were made at 11 p.m. At Andalusia, the temperature was 74 degrees and the dew point was 72, making the relative humidity 93%. The wind was northwest at 5 miles an hour. The pressure was 29.97 inches and falling. Rainfall in the last hour was 0.05 inches. At Greenville, skies were cloudy. The temperature was 73 degrees, and the dew point was 71, making the relative humidity 93%. The wind was calm. The pressure was 29.99 inches and falling. Rainfall in the last hour was 0.01 inches. Across the local area, Evergreen, cloudy. Temperature was 74 degrees. Wind calm. Montgomery, mostly cloudy. Temperature was 74 degrees. Wind calm.
Detroit, mostly cloudy. Temperature was 72 degrees. Wind calm. And at Crestview, cloudy. Temperature was 76 degrees. Wind calm. Elsewhere, Mobile, cloudy and 78. Meridian, partly cloudy and 80. Birmingham, mostly cloudy and 77. Dalton, light rain and 76. Panama City, cloudy and 74. And at Denston, cloudy and 78. Here's your National Weather Service forecast. Tonight, partly cloudy. A chance of showers and thunderstorms, mainly this evening. Lows in the lower 70s. Northwest winds around 5 miles per hour this evening, becoming light and variable. Chance of rain 50%. Sunday, mostly sunny. A chance of showers and thunderstorms in the morning, then showers and thunderstorms likely in the afternoon. Highs in the lower 90s. North winds around 5 miles per hour, becoming northeast in the afternoon. Chance of rain 60%. Sunday night, partly cloudy with a chance of showers and thunderstorms in the evening, then mostly clear with a slight chance of showers after midnight. Lows in the lower 70s. Northwest winds around 5 miles per hour in the evening, becoming light and variable. Chance of rain 40%. Monday, sunny. A chance of showers and thunderstorms in the afternoon. Highs in the lower 90s. East winds around 5 miles per hour. Chance of rain 50%. Monday night, mostly clear. A slight chance of showers and thunderstorms in the evening. Lows in the lower 70s. Southeast winds around 5 miles per hour in the evening, becoming light and variable. Chance of rain 20%. Tuesday, sunny. A chance of showers and thunderstorms in the afternoon. Highs in the lower 90s. Chance of rain 50%. Tuesday night, partly cloudy with a slight chance of showers and thunderstorms in the evening, then mostly clear after midnight. Lows in the mid-70s. Chance of rain 20%. Wednesday, mostly sunny. A chance of showers and thunderstorms in the afternoon. Highs in the mid-90s. Chance of rain 30%. Heat index values up to 105. 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The current time is 12:07 a.m. Central Daylight Time. The following weather reports were made at 11 p.m. At Andalusia, the temperature was 74 degrees and the dew point was 72, making the relative humidity 93%. The wind was northwest at 5 miles an hour. The pressure was 29.97 inches and falling. Rainfall in the last hour was 0.05 inches. In Greenville, skies were cloudy. The temperature was 73 degrees, and the dew point was 71, making the relative humidity 93%. The wind was calm. The pressure was 29.99 inches and falling. Rainfall in the last hour was 0.01 inches. Across the local area, evergreen, cloudy. Temperature was 74 degrees. Wind calm. Montgomery, mostly cloudy. Temperature was 74 degrees. Wind calm. Troy, mostly cloudy. Temperature was 72 degrees. Wind calm. And at Crestview, cloudy. Temperature was 76 degrees. Wind calm. Elsewhere, Mobile, cloudy and 78. Meridian, partly cloudy and 80. Birmingham, mostly cloudy and 77. Dalton, light rain and 76. Panama City, cloudy and 74. And at Denston, cloudy and 78. Here's your National Weather Service forecast. Tonight, partly cloudy. A chance of showers and thunderstorms, mainly this evening. Lows in the lower 70s. Northwest winds around

heat index values up to 105. 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The current time is 12:11 a.m. Central Daylight Time. Here's your National Weather Service forecast.

North winds around 5 miles per hour, becoming northeast in the afternoon. Chance of rain 60%.

9:16 p.m. Local time at 9:07 p.m. At the East Coast and Western on Monday, high tide at 4:43 a.m. Low tide at 3:11 p.m. The following marine observations were made as of midnight. Mobile Bay Coast Guard Station. Winds near northwest at 1 knot. Sea temperature 85 degrees. Air temperature 83 degrees. Weak state, calm. Air temperature was 79 degrees. Pensacola Bay. Sea temperature 87 degrees.

0: 74 degrees. Wind calm. Elsewhere, Mobile, mostly cloudy at 77. Meridian, clear at 78. Birmingham, mostly cloudy and 76. Dothan, light rain and 76. Panama City, cloudy and 74. And Edenston, cloudy and 77. Here's your National Weather Service forecast. Tonight, partly cloudy. A chance of showers and thunderstorms, mainly this evening. Lows in the lower 70s. Northwest winds around 5 miles per hour this evening, depending light and variable. Chance of rain 50%. Sunday, mostly sunny. A chance of showers and thunderstorms in the morning, then showers and thunderstorms likely in the afternoon. Highs in the lower 90s. North winds around 5 miles per hour, becoming northeast in the afternoon. Chance of rain 60%. Sunday night, partly cloudy with a chance of showers and thunderstorms in the evening, then mostly clear with a slight chance of showers after midnight. Lows in the lower 70s. Northwest winds around 5 miles per hour in the evening, becoming light and variable. Chance of rain 40%. Monday, sunny. A chance of showers and thunderstorms in the afternoon. Highs in the lower 90s. East winds around 5 miles per hour. Chance of rain 50%. Monday night, mostly clear. A slight chance of showers and thunderstorms in the evening. Lows in the lower 70s. Southeast winds around 5 miles per hour in the evening, becoming light and variable. Chance of rain 20%. Tuesday, sunny. A chance of showers and thunderstorms in the afternoon. Highs in the lower 90s. Chance of rain 50%. Tuesday night, partly cloudy with a slight chance of showers and thunderstorms in the evening, then mostly clear after midnight. Lows in the mid-70s. Chance of rain 20%. Wednesday, mostly sunny. A chance of showers and thunderstorms in the afternoon. Highs in the mid-90s. Chance of rain 30%. Heat index values up to 105. 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The current time is 12:57 a.m. Central Daylight Time. The following weather reports were made at midnight. At Andalusia, the temperature was 73 degrees, and the dew point was 72, making the relative humidity 96%. The wind was southeast at 6 miles an hour. The pressure was 29.98 inches and rising. At Greenville, skies were cloudy. The temperature was 73 degrees, and the dew point was 71, making the relative humidity 93%. The wind was north at 3 miles an hour. The pressure was 29.98 inches and falling. Across the local area, Evergreen, mostly cloudy. Temperature was 74 degrees. Wind calm. Montgomery, partly cloudy. Temperature was 74 degrees. Wind northeast at 5 miles an hour. Troy, mostly cloudy. Temperature was 73 degrees. Wind calm. And at Crestview, mostly cloudy. Temperature was 74 degrees. Wind calm. Elsewhere, Mobile, mostly cloudy and 77. Meridian, clear and 78. Birmingham, mostly cloudy and 76. Dothan, light rain and 76. Panama City, cloudy and 74. And Edenston, cloudy and 77. Here's your National Weather Service forecast. Tonight, partly cloudy. A chance of showers and thunderstorms, mainly this evening. Lows in the lower 70s. Northwest winds around 5 miles per hour this evening, becoming light and variable. Chance of rain 50%. Sunday, mostly sunny. A chance of showers and thunderstorms in the morning, then showers and thunderstorms likely in the afternoon. Highs in the lower 90s. North winds around 5 miles per hour, becoming northeast in the afternoon. Chance of rain 60%. Sunday night, partly cloudy with a chance of showers and thunderstorms in the evening, then mostly clear with a...
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0: A chance of showers and thunderstorms in the afternoon. Highs in the lower 90s. East winds around 5 miles per hour. Chance of rain 50%. Monday night, mostly clear. A slight chance of showers and thunderstorms in the evening. Lows in the lower 70s. Southeast winds around 5 miles per hour in the evening, becoming light and variable. Chance of rain 20%. Tuesday, sunny. A chance of showers and thunderstorms in the afternoon. Highs in the lower 90s. Chance of rain 50%. Tuesday night, partly cloudy with a slight chance of showers and thunderstorms in the evening, then mostly clear after midnight. Lows in the mid-70s. Chance of rain 20%. Wednesday, mostly sunny. A chance of showers and thunderstorms in the afternoon. Highs in the mid-90s. Chance of rain 30%. Heat index values up to 105. 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The current time is 1:01 a.m. Central Daylight Time. The following weather reports were made at midnight. At Ana Lucia, the temperature was 73 degrees, and the dew point was 72, making the relative humidity 96%. The wind was southeast at 6 miles an hour. The pressure was 29.98 inches and rising. At Greenville, skies were cloudy. The temperature was 73 degrees, and the dew point was 71, making the relative humidity 93%. The wind was north at 3 miles an hour. The pressure was 29.98 inches and falling. Across the local area, Evergreen, mostly cloudy. Temperature was 74 degrees. Wind calm. Montgomery, partly cloudy. Temperature was 74 degrees. Wind northeast at 5 miles an hour. Troy, mostly cloudy. Temperature was 73 degrees. Wind calm. And at Crestview, mostly cloudy. Temperature was 74 degrees. Wind calm. Elsewhere, Mobile, mostly cloudy and 77. Meridian, clear and 78. Birmingham, mostly cloudy and 76. Dothan, light rain and 76. Panama City, cloudy and 74. And at Destin, cloudy and 77. Here's your National Weather Service forecast. Tonight, partly cloudy. A chance of showers and thunderstorms, mainly this evening. Lows in the lower 70s. Northwest winds around 5 miles per hour this evening, becoming light and variable. Chance of rain 50%. Sunday, mostly sunny. A chance of showers and thunderstorms in the morning, then showers and thunderstorms likely in the afternoon. Highs in the lower 90s. North winds around 5 miles per hour, becoming northeast in the afternoon. Chance of rain 60%. Sunday night, partly cloudy with a chance of showers and thunderstorms in the evening, then mostly clear with a slight chance of showers after midnight. Lows in the lower 70s. Northwest winds around 5 miles per hour in the evening, becoming light and variable. Chance of rain 40%. Monday, sunny. A chance of showers and thunderstorms in the afternoon. Highs in the lower 90s. East winds around 5 miles per hour. Chance of rain 50%. Monday night, mostly clear. A slight chance of showers and thunderstorms in the evening. Lows in the lower 70s. Southeast winds around 5 miles per hour in the evening, becoming light and variable. Chance of rain 20%. Tuesday, sunny. A chance of showers and thunderstorms in the afternoon. Highs in the lower 90s. Chance of rain 50%. Tuesday night, partly cloudy with a slight chance of showers and thunderstorms in the evening, then mostly clear after midnight. Lows in the mid-70s. Chance of rain 20%. Wednesday, mostly sunny. A chance of showers and thunderstorms in the afternoon. Highs in the mid-90s. Chance of rain 30%. heat index values up to 105. 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The current time is 1:04 a.m. Central Daylight Time. The following weather reports were made at midnight. At Andalusia, the temperature was 73 degrees, and the dew point was 72, making the relative humidity 96%. The wind was southeast at 6 miles an hour. The pressure was 29.98 inches and rising. At Greenville, skies were cloudy. The temperature was 73 degrees, and the dew point was 71, making the relative humidity 93%. The wind was north at 3 miles an hour. The pressure was 29.98 inches and falling. Across the local area, Evergreen, mostly cloudy. Temperature was 74 degrees. Wind calm. Montgomery, partly cloudy. Temperature was 74 degrees. Wind northeast at 5 miles an hour. Troy, mostly cloudy. Temperature was 73 degrees. Wind calm. And at Crestview, mostly cloudy. Temperature was 74 degrees. Wind calm. Elsewhere, Mobile, mostly cloudy and 77. Meridian, clear and 78. Birmingham, mostly cloudy and 76. Dalton, light rain and 76. Panama City, cloudy and 74. And at Destin, cloudy and 77. Here's your National Weather Service forecast. Tonight, partly cloudy. A chance of showers and thunderstorms, mainly this evening. Lows in the lower 70s. Northwest winds around 5 miles per hour this evening, becoming light and variable. Chance of rain 50%. Sunday, mostly sunny. A chance of showers and thunderstorms in the morning, then showers and thunderstorms likely in the afternoon. Highs in the lower 90s. North winds around 5 miles per hour, becoming northeast in the afternoon. Chance of rain 60%. Sunday night, partly cloudy with a chance of showers and thunderstorms in the evening, then mostly clear with a slight chance of showers after midnight. Lows in the lower 70s. Northwest winds around 5 miles per hour in the evening, becoming light and variable. Chance of rain 40%. Monday, sunny. A chance of showers and thunderstorms in the afternoon. Highs in the lower 90s. East winds around 5 miles per hour. Chance of rain 50%. Monday night, mostly clear. A slight chance of showers and thunderstorms in the evening. Lows in the lower 70s. Southeast winds around 5 miles per hour in the evening, becoming light and variable. Chance of rain 20%. Tuesday, sunny. A chance of showers and thunderstorms in the afternoon. Highs in the lower 90s. Chance of rain 50%. Tuesday night, partly cloudy with a slight chance of showers and thunderstorms in the evening, then mostly clear after midnight. Lows in the mid-70s. Chance of rain 20%. Wednesday, mostly sunny. A chance of showers and thunderstorms in the afternoon. Highs in the mid-90s. Chance of rain 30%. Heat index values up to 105. 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The current time is 1:08 a.m. Central Daylight Time. The following weather reports were made at midnight. At Andalusia, the temperature was 73 degrees, and the dew point was 72, making the relative humidity 96%. The wind was southeast at 6 miles an hour. The pressure was 29.98 inches and rising. At Greenville, skies were cloudy. The temperature was 73 degrees, and the dew point was 71, making the relative humidity 93%. The wind was north at 3 miles an hour. The pressure was 29.98 inches and falling. Across the local area, Evergreen, mostly cloudy. Temperature was 74 degrees. Wind calm. Montgomery, partly cloudy. Temperature was 74 degrees. Wind northeast at 5 miles an hour. Troy, mostly cloudy. Temperature was 73 degrees. Wind calm. And at Crestview, mostly cloudy. Temperature was 74 degrees. Wind calm. Elsewhere, Mobile, mostly cloudy and 77. Meridian, clear and 78. Birmingham, mostly cloudy and 76. Dothan, light rain and 76. Panama City, cloudy and 74. And at Destin, cloudy and 77. Here's your National Weather Service forecast. Tonight, partly cloudy. A chance of showers and thunderstorms, mainly this evening. Lows in the lower 70s. Northwest winds around 5 miles per hour this evening, becoming light and variable. Chance of rain 50%. Sunday, mostly sunny. A chance of showers and thunderstorms in the morning, then showers and thunderstorms likely in the afternoon. Highs in the lower 90s. North winds around 5 miles per hour, becoming northeast in the afternoon. Chance of rain 60%. Sunday night, partly cloudy with a chance of showers and thunderstorms in the evening, then mostly clear with a slight chance of showers after midnight. Lows in the lower 70s. Northwest winds around 5 miles per hour in the evening, becoming light and variable. Chance of rain 40%. Monday, sunny. A chance of showers and thunderstorms in the afternoon. Highs in the lower 90s. East winds around 5 miles per hour. Chance of rain 50%. Monday night, mostly clear. A slight chance of showers and thunderstorms in the evening. Lows in the lower 70s. Southeast winds around 5 miles per hour in the evening, becoming light and variable. Chance of rain 20%. Tuesday, sunny. A chance of showers and thunderstorms in the afternoon. Highs in the lower 90s. Chance of rain 50%. Tuesday night, partly cloudy with a slight chance of showers and thunderstorms in the evening, then mostly clear after midnight. Lows in the mid-70s. Chance of rain 20%. Wednesday, mostly sunny. A chance of showers and thunderstorms in the afternoon. Highs in the mid-90s. Chance of rain 30%. Heat index values up to 105. 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The current time is 1:12 a.m. Central Daylight Time. Here's your National Weather Service forecast. Tonight, partly cloudy. A chance of showers and thunderstorms, mainly this evening. Lows in the lower 70s. Northwest winds around 5 miles per hour this evening, becoming light and variable. Chance of rain 50%. Sunday, mostly sunny. A chance of showers and thunderstorms in the morning, then showers and thunderstorms likely in the afternoon. Highs in the lower 90s. North winds around 5 miles per hour, becoming northeast in the afternoon. Chance of rain 60%. Sunday night, partly cloudy with a chance of showers and thunderstorms in the evening, then mostly clear with a slight chance of showers after midnight. Lows in the lower 70s. Northwest winds around 5 miles per hour in the evening, becoming light and variable. Chance of rain 40%. Monday, sunny. A chance of showers and thunderstorms in the afternoon. Highs in the lower 90s. East winds around 5 miles per hour. Chance of rain 50%. Monday night, mostly clear. A slight chance of showers and thunderstorms in the evening. Lows in the lower 70s. Southeast winds around 5 miles per hour in the evening, becoming light and variable. Chance of rain 20%. Tuesday, sunny. A chance of showers and thunderstorms in the afternoon. Highs in the lower 90s. Chance of rain 50%. Tuesday night, partly cloudy with a slight chance of showers and thunderstorms in the evening, then mostly clear after midnight. Lows in the mid-70s. Chance of rain 20%. Wednesday, mostly sunny. A chance of showers and thunderstorms in the afternoon. Highs in the mid-90s. Chance of rain 30%. Heat index values up to 105. 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The current time is 1:14 a.m. Central Daylight Time. The following weather reports were made at 1 a.m. At Andalusia, the temperature was 73 degrees, and the dew point was 72, making the relative humidity 96%. The wind was calm. The pressure was 29.97 inches and falling. At Greenville, skies were mostly cloudy. The temperature was 72 degrees, and the dew point was 71, making the relative humidity 97%. The wind was calm. The pressure was 29.97 inches and falling. Here's your National Weather Service forecast. Tonight, partly cloudy. A chance of showers and thunderstorms, mainly this evening. Lows in the lower 70s. Northwest winds around 5 miles per hour this evening, becoming light and variable. Chance of rain 50%. Sunday, mostly sunny. A chance of showers and thunderstorms in the morning, then showers and thunderstorms likely in the afternoon. Highs in the lower 90s. North winds around 5 miles per hour, becoming northeast in the afternoon. Chance of rain 60%. Sunday night, partly cloudy with a chance of showers and thunderstorms in the evening, then mostly clear with a slight chance of showers after midnight. Lows in the lower 70s. Northwest winds around 5 miles per hour in the evening, becoming light and variable. Chance of rain 40%. Monday, sunny. A chance of showers and thunderstorms in the afternoon. Highs in the lower 90s. East winds around 5 miles per hour. Chance of rain 50%. Monday night, mostly clear. A slight chance of showers and thunderstorms in the evening. Lows in the lower 70s. Southeast winds around 5 miles per hour in the evening, becoming light and variable. Chance of rain 20%. Tuesday, sunny. A chance of showers and thunderstorms in the afternoon. Highs in the lower 90s. Chance of rain 50%. Tuesday night, partly cloudy with a slight chance of showers and thunderstorms in the evening, then mostly clear after midnight. Lows in the mid-70s. Chance of rain 20%. Wednesday, mostly sunny. A chance of showers and thunderstorms in the afternoon. Highs in the mid-90s. Chance of rain 30%. Heat index values up to 105. The Tropical Weather Outlook. For the North Atlantic, Caribbean Sea and the Gulf of America, Northern Gulf of America and near Florida L91, recent satellite wind data and nearby surface observations indicate that an area of low pressure located over the northeastern Gulf of America is slowly becoming better defined. However, its associated shower and thunderstorm activity remains disorganized. Regardless, gradual development of this system is forecast, and a tropical depression could form over the next couple of days as the system moves slowly northward or northwestward. Interests along the northern Gulf Coast from Florida, Alabama, Mississippi, to Louisiana should monitor the progress of the system as it is expected to bring heavy rain to portions of that region during the next several days. An Air Force Reserve reconnaissance aircraft is scheduled to investigate the system later today, if necessary. Formation chance through 48 hours, medium, 60%. Formation chance through 7 days, medium, 60%. 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The current time is 1:18 a.m. Central Daylight Time. The following weather reports were made at 1 a.m. At Andalusia, the temperature was 73 degrees, and the dew point was 72, making the relative humidity 96%. The wind was calm. The pressure was 29.97 inches and falling. At Greenville, skies were mostly cloudy. The temperature was 72 degrees, and the dew point was 71, making the relative humidity 97%. The wind was calm. The pressure was 29.97 inches and falling. Across the local area, evergreen, mostly cloudy. Temperature was 73 degrees. Wind calm. Montgomery, partly cloudy. Temperature was 73 degrees. Wind east at 3 miles an hour. Troy, cloudy. Temperature was 72 degrees. Wind southeast at 5 miles an hour. And at Crestview, mostly cloudy. Temperature was 74 degrees. Wind south at 3 miles an hour. Elsewhere, Mobile, mostly cloudy and 77. Meridian, clear and 77. Birmingham, partly cloudy and 75. Dothan, cloudy and 76. Panama City, mostly cloudy and 73. And at Denston, cloudy and 77. Here's your National Weather Service forecast. Tonight, partly cloudy. A chance of showers and thunderstorms, mainly this evening. Lows in the lower 70s. Northwest winds around 5 miles per hour this evening, becoming light and variable. Chance of rain 50%. Sunday, mostly sunny. A chance of showers and thunderstorms in the morning, then showers and thunderstorms likely in the afternoon. Highs in the lower 90s. North winds around 5 miles per hour, becoming northeast in the afternoon. Chance of rain 60%. Sunday night, partly cloudy with a chance of showers and thunderstorms in the evening, then mostly clear with a slight chance of showers after midnight. Lows in the lower 70s. Northwest winds around 5 miles per hour in the evening, becoming light and variable. Chance of rain 40%. Monday, sunny. A chance of showers and thunderstorms in the afternoon. Highs in the lower 90s. East winds around 5 miles per hour. Chance of rain 50%. Monday night, mostly clear. A slight chance of showers and thunderstorms in the evening. Lows in the lower 70s. Southeast winds around 5 miles per hour in the evening, becoming light and variable. Chance of rain 20%. Tuesday, sunny. A chance of showers and thunderstorms in the afternoon. Highs in the lower 90s. Chance of rain 50%. Tuesday night, partly cloudy with a slight chance of showers and thunderstorms in the evening, then mostly clear after midnight. Lows in the mid-70s. Chance of rain 20%. Wednesday, mostly sunny. A chance of showers and thunderstorms in the afternoon. Highs in the mid-90s. Chance of rain 30%. Heat index values up to 105. 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The current time is 1:22 a.m. Central Daylight Time. The following weather reports were made at 1 a.m. At Andalusia, the temperature was 73 degrees and the dew point was 72, making the relative humidity 96%. The wind was calm. The pressure was 29.97 inches and falling. At Greenville, skies were mostly cloudy. The temperature was 72 degrees, and the dew point was 71, making the relative humidity 97%. The wind was calm. The pressure was 29.97 inches and falling. Across the local area, Evergreen, mostly cloudy. Temperature was 73 degrees. Wind calm. Montgomery, partly cloudy. Temperature was 73 degrees. Wind east at 3 miles an hour. Troy, cloudy. Temperature was 72 degrees. Wind southeast at 5 miles an hour. And at Crestview, mostly cloudy. Temperature was 74 degrees. Wind south at 3 miles an hour. Elsewhere, Mobile, mostly cloudy and 77. Meridian, clear and 77. Birmingham, partly cloudy and 75. Dothan, cloudy and 76. Panama City, mostly cloudy and 73. And at Denston, cloudy and 77. Here's your National Weather Service forecast. Rest of tonight, partly cloudy with a slight chance of showers and thunderstorms. Near steady temperature in the mid-70s. Light and variable winds. Chance of rain 20%. Sunday, mostly sunny. A chance of showers and thunderstorms in the morning, then showers and thunderstorms likely in the afternoon. Highs in the lower 90s. North winds around 5 miles per hour, becoming northeast in the afternoon. Chance of rain 70%. Sunday night, partly cloudy with a slight chance of showers and thunderstorms in the evening, then mostly clear after midnight. Lows in the lower 70s. West winds around 5 miles per hour in the evening, becoming light and variable. Chance of rain 20%. Monday, sunny. A chance of showers and thunderstorms in the afternoon. Highs in the lower 90s. East winds around 5 miles per hour. Chance of rain 40%. Monday night, partly cloudy with a slight chance of showers and thunderstorms in the evening, then mostly clear after midnight. Lows in the mid-70s. East winds around 5 miles per hour. Chance of rain 20%. Tuesday, mostly sunny. A chance of showers and thunderstorms in the afternoon. Highs in the lower 90s. Chance of rain 50%. Tuesday night, partly cloudy. Lows in the mid-70s. Wednesday, mostly sunny. A slight chance of showers and thunderstorms in the afternoon. Highs in the mid-90s. Chance of rain 20%. Heat index values up to 105. 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The current time is 1:26 a.m. Central Daylight Time. The following weather reports were made at 1 a.m. At Andalusia, the temperature was 73 degrees, and the dew point was 72, making the relative humidity 96%. The wind was calm. The pressure was 29.97 inches and falling. At Greenville, skies were mostly cloudy. The temperature was 72 degrees, and the dew point was 71, making the relative humidity 97%. The wind was calm. The pressure was 29.97 inches and falling. Across the local area, Evergreen, mostly cloudy. Temperature was 73 degrees. Wind calm. Montgomery, partly cloudy. Temperature was 73 degrees. Wind east at 3 miles an hour. Troy, cloudy. Temperature was 72 degrees. Wind southeast at 5 miles an hour. And at Crestview, mostly cloudy. Temperature was 74 degrees. Wind south at 3 miles an hour. Elsewhere, Mobile, mostly cloudy and 77. Meridian, clear and 77. Birmingham, partly cloudy and 75. Dothan, cloudy and 76. Panama City, mostly cloudy and 73. And at Destin, cloudy and 77. Here's your National Weather Service forecast. Rest of tonight, partly cloudy with a slight chance of showers and thunderstorms. Near steady temperature in the mid-70s. Light and variable winds. Chance of rain 20%. Sunday, mostly sunny. A chance of showers and thunderstorms in the morning, then showers and thunderstorms likely in the afternoon. Highs in the lower 90s. North winds around 5 miles per hour, becoming northeast in the afternoon. Chance of rain 70%. Sunday night, partly cloudy with a slight chance of showers and thunderstorms in the evening, then mostly clear after midnight. Lows in the lower 70s. West winds around 5 miles per hour in the evening, becoming light and variable. Chance of rain 20%. Monday, sunny. A chance of showers and thunderstorms in the afternoon. Highs in the lower 90s. East winds around 5 miles per hour. Chance of rain 40%. Monday night, partly cloudy with a slight chance of showers and thunderstorms in the evening, then mostly clear after midnight. Lows in the mid-70s. East winds around 5 miles per hour. Chance of rain 20%. Tuesday, mostly sunny. A chance of showers and thunderstorms in the afternoon. Highs in the lower 90s. Chance of rain 50%. Tuesday night, partly cloudy. Lows in the mid-70s. Wednesday, mostly sunny. A slight chance of showers and thunderstorms in the afternoon. Highs in the mid-90s. Chance of rain 20%. Heat index values up to 105. 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The current time is 1:29 a.m. Central Daylight Time. The following weather reports were made at 1 a.m. At Andalusia, the temperature was 73 degrees and the dew point was 72, making the relative humidity 96%. The wind was calm. The pressure was 29.97 inches and falling. At Greenville, skies were mostly cloudy. The temperature was 72 degrees, and the dew point was 71, making the relative humidity 97%. The wind was calm. The pressure was 29.97 inches and falling. Across the local area, Evergreen, mostly cloudy. Temperature was 73 degrees. Wind calm. Montgomery, partly cloudy. Temperature was 73 degrees. Wind east at 3 miles an hour. Troy, cloudy. Temperature was 72 degrees. Wind southeast at 5 miles an hour. And at Crestview, mostly cloudy. Temperature was 74 degrees. Wind south at 3 miles an hour. Elsewhere, Mobile, mostly cloudy and 77. Meridian, clear and 77. Birmingham, partly cloudy and 75. Dothan, cloudy and 76. Panama City, mostly cloudy and 73. And at Destin, cloudy and 77. Here's your National Weather Service forecast. Rest of tonight, partly cloudy with a slight chance of showers and thunderstorms. Near steady temperature in the mid-70s. Light and variable winds. Chance of rain 20%. Sunday, mostly sunny. A chance of showers and thunderstorms in the morning, then showers and thunderstorms likely in the afternoon. Highs in the lower 90s. North winds around 5 miles per hour, becoming northeast in the afternoon. Chance of rain 70%. Sunday night, partly cloudy with a slight chance of showers and thunderstorms in the evening, then mostly clear after midnight. Lows in the lower 70s. West winds around 5 miles per hour in the evening, becoming light and variable. Chance of rain 20%. Monday, sunny. A chance of showers and thunderstorms in the afternoon. Highs in the lower 90s. East winds around 5 miles per hour. Chance of rain 40%. Monday night, partly cloudy with a slight chance of showers and thunderstorms in the evening, then mostly clear after midnight. Lows in the mid-70s. East winds around 5 miles per hour. Chance of rain 20%. Tuesday, mostly sunny. A chance of showers and thunderstorms in the afternoon. Highs in the lower 90s. Chance of rain 50%. Tuesday night, partly cloudy. Lows in the mid-70s. Wednesday, mostly sunny. A slight chance of showers and thunderstorms in the afternoon. Highs in the mid-90s. Chance of rain 20%. Heat index values up to 105. 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The current time is 1:33 a.m. Central Daylight Time. The following weather reports were made at 1 a.m. At Andalusia, the temperature was 73 degrees and the dew point was 72, making the relative humidity 96%. The wind was calm. The pressure was 29.97 inches and falling. At Greenville, skies were mostly cloudy. The temperature was 72 degrees and the dew point was 71, making the relative humidity 97%. The wind was calm. The pressure was 29.97 inches and falling. Across the local area, Evergreen, mostly cloudy. Temperature was 73 degrees. Wind calm. Montgomery, partly cloudy. Temperature was 73 degrees. Wind east at 3 miles an hour. Troy, cloudy. Temperature was 72 degrees. Wind southeast at 5 miles an hour. And at Crestview, mostly cloudy. Temperature was 74 degrees. Wind south at 3 miles an hour. Elsewhere, Mobile, mostly cloudy and 77. Meridian, clear and 77. Birmingham, partly cloudy and 75. Dothan, cloudy and 76. Panama City, mostly cloudy and 73. And Edenston, cloudy and 77. Here's your National Weather Service forecast. Rest of tonight, partly cloudy with a slight chance of showers and thunderstorms. Near steady temperature in the mid-70s. Light and variable winds. Chance of rain 20%. Sunday, mostly sunny. A chance of showers and thunderstorms in the morning, then showers and thunderstorms likely in the afternoon. Highs in the lower 90s. North winds around 5 miles per hour, becoming northeast in the afternoon. Chance of rain 70%. Sunday night, partly cloudy with a slight chance of showers and thunderstorms in the evening, then mostly clear after midnight. Lows in the lower 70s. West winds around 5 miles per hour in the evening, becoming light and variable. Chance of rain 20%. Monday, sunny. A chance of showers and thunderstorms in the afternoon. Highs in the lower 90s. East winds around 5 miles per hour. Chance of rain 40%. Monday night, partly cloudy with a slight chance of showers and thunderstorms in the evening, then mostly clear after midnight. Lows in the mid-70s. East winds around 5 miles per hour. Chance of rain 20%. Tuesday, mostly sunny. A chance of showers and thunderstorms in the afternoon. Highs in the lower 90s. Chance of rain 50%. Tuesday night, partly cloudy. Lows in the mid-70s. Wednesday, mostly sunny. A slight chance of showers and thunderstorms in the afternoon. Highs in the mid-90s. Chance of rain 20%. Heat index values up to 105. 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The current time is 1:36 a.m. Central Daylight Time. The following weather reports were made at 1 a.m. At Andalusia, the temperature was 73 degrees. And the dew point was 72, making the relative humidity 96%. The wind was calm. The pressure was 29.97 inches and falling. At Greenville, skies were mostly cloudy. The temperature was 72 degrees, and the dew point was 71, making the relative humidity 97%. The wind was calm. The pressure was 29.97 inches and falling. Across the local area, Evergreen, mostly cloudy. Temperature was 73 degrees. Wind calm. Montgomery, partly cloudy. Temperature was 73 degrees. Wind east at 3 miles an hour. Troy, cloudy. Temperature was 72 degrees. Wind southeast at 5 miles an hour. And at Crestview, mostly cloudy. Temperature was 74 degrees. Wind south at 3 miles an hour. Elsewhere, Mobile, mostly cloudy and 77. Meridian, clear and 77. Birmingham, partly cloudy and 75. Dothan, cloudy and 76. Panama City, mostly cloudy and 73. And Edenston, cloudy and 77. Here's your National Weather Service forecast. Rest of tonight. Partly cloudy with a slight chance of showers and thunderstorms. Near steady temperature in the mid-70s. Light and variable winds. Chance of rain 20%. Sunday, mostly sunny. A chance of showers and thunderstorms in the morning, then showers and thunderstorms likely in the afternoon. Highs in the lower 90s. North winds around 5 miles per hour, becoming northeast in the afternoon. Chance of rain 70%. Sunday night, partly cloudy with a slight chance of showers and thunderstorms in the evening, then mostly clear after midnight. Lows in the lower 70s. West winds around 5 miles per hour in the evening, becoming light and variable. Chance of rain 20%. Monday, sunny. A chance of showers and thunderstorms in the afternoon. Highs in the lower 90s. East winds around 5 miles per hour. Chance of rain 40%. Monday night, partly cloudy with a slight chance of showers and thunderstorms in the evening, then mostly clear after midnight. Lows in the mid-70s. East winds around 5 miles per hour. Chance of rain 20%. Tuesday, mostly sunny. A chance of showers and thunderstorms in the afternoon. Highs in the lower 90s. Chance of rain 50%. Tuesday night, partly cloudy. Lows in the mid-70s. Wednesday, mostly sunny. A slight chance of showers and thunderstorms in the afternoon. Highs in the mid-90s. Chance of rain 20%. Heat index values up to 105. 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The current time is 1:40 a.m. Central Daylight Time. The following weather reports were made at 1 a.m. At Andalusia, the temperature was 73 degrees, and the dew point was 72, making the relative humidity 96%. The wind was calm. The pressure was 29.97 inches and falling. At Greenville, skies were mostly cloudy. The temperature was 72 degrees, and the dew point was 71, making the relative humidity 97%. The wind was calm. The pressure was 29.97 inches and falling. Across the local area, Evergreen, mostly cloudy. Temperature was 73 degrees. Wind calm. Montgomery, partly cloudy. Temperature was 73 degrees. Wind east at 3 miles an hour. Troy, cloudy. Temperature was 72 degrees. Wind southeast at 5 miles an hour. And at Crestview, mostly cloudy. Temperature was 74 degrees. Wind south at 3 miles an hour. Elsewhere, Mobile, mostly cloudy and 77. Meridian, clear and 77. Birmingham, partly cloudy and 75. Dothan, cloudy and 76. Panama City, mostly cloudy and 73. And at Denston, cloudy and 77. Here's your National Weather Service forecast. Rest of tonight, partly cloudy with a slight chance of showers and thunderstorms. Near steady temperature in the mid-70s. Light and variable winds. Chance of rain 20%. Sunday, mostly sunny. A chance of showers and thunderstorms in the morning, then showers and thunderstorms likely in the afternoon. Highs in the lower 90s. North winds around 5 miles per hour, becoming northeast in the afternoon. Chance of rain 70%. Sunday night, partly cloudy with a slight chance of showers and thunderstorms in the evening, then mostly clear after midnight. Lows in the lower 70s. West winds around 5 miles per hour in the evening, becoming light and variable. Chance of rain 20%. Monday, sunny. A chance of showers and thunderstorms in the afternoon. Highs in the lower 90s. East winds around 5 miles per hour. Chance of rain 40%. Monday night, partly cloudy with a slight chance of showers and thunderstorms in the evening, then mostly clear after midnight. Lows in the mid-70s. East winds around 5 miles per hour. Chance of rain 20%. Tuesday, mostly sunny. A chance of showers and thunderstorms in the afternoon. Highs in the lower 90s. Chance of rain 50%. Tuesday night, partly cloudy. Lows in the mid-70s. Wednesday, mostly sunny. A slight chance of showers and thunderstorms in the afternoon. Highs in the mid-90s. Chance of rain 20%. Heat index values up to 105. This is NOAA Weather Radio from the Mobile Pensacola National Weather Service. The current time is 1:43 a.m. Central Daylight Time. The following weather reports were made at 1 a.m. At Andalusia, the temperature was 73 degrees, and the dew point was 72, making the relative humidity 96%. The wind was calm. The pressure was 29.97 inches and falling. At Greenville, skies were mostly cloudy. The temperature was 72 degrees, and the dew point was 71, making the relative humidity 97%. The wind was calm. The pressure was 29.97 inches and falling. Across the local area, evergreen, mostly cloudy. Temperature was 73 degrees. Wind calm. Montgomery, partly cloudy. Temperature was 73 degrees. Wind east at 3 miles an hour. Troy, cloudy. Temperature was 72 degrees. Wind southeast at 5 miles an hour. And at Crestview, mostly cloudy. Temperature was 74 degrees. Wind south at 3 miles an hour. Elsewhere, Mobile, mostly cloudy and 77. Meridian, clear and 77. Birmingham, partly cloudy and 75. Dothan, cloudy and 76. Panama City, mostly cloudy and 73. And at Denston, cloudy and 77. Here's your National Weather Service forecast. Rest of tonight, partly cloudy with a slight chance of showers and

Midnight. Lows in the lower 70s. West winds around 5 miles per hour in the evening, becoming light and variable. Chance of rain 20%. Monday, sunny. A chance of showers and thunderstorms in the afternoon. Highs in the lower 90s. East winds around 5 miles per hour. Chance of rain 40%. Monday night, partly cloudy with a slight chance of showers and thunderstorms in the evening, then mostly clear after midnight. Lows in the mid-70s. East winds around 5 miles per hour. Chance of rain 20%. Tuesday, mostly sunny. A chance of showers and thunderstorms in the afternoon. Highs in the lower 90s. Chance of rain 50%. Tuesday night, partly cloudy. Lows in the mid-70s. Wednesday, mostly sunny. A slight chance of showers and thunderstorms in the afternoon. Highs in the mid-90s. Chance of rain 20%. Heat index values up to 105. The Tropical Weather Outlook. For the North Atlantic, Caribbean Sea and the Gulf of America, Northern Gulf of America and near Florida L91, recent satellite wind data and nearby surface observations indicate that an area of low pressure located over the northeastern Gulf of America is slowly becoming better defined. However, its associated shower and thunderstorm activity remains disorganized. Regardless, gradual development of this system is forecast, and a tropical depression could form over the next couple of days as the system moves slowly northward or northwestward. Interests along the northern Gulf Coast from Florida, Alabama, Mississippi, to Louisiana should monitor the progress of the system as it is expected to bring heavy rain to portions of that region during the next several days. An Air Force Reserve reconnaissance aircraft is scheduled to investigate the system later today, if necessary. Formation chance through 48 hours, medium, 60%. Formation chance through 7 days, medium, 60%. 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The current time is 1:48 a.m. Central Daylight Time. The following weather reports were made at 1 a.m. At Andalusia, the temperature was 73 degrees, and the dew point was 72, making the relative humidity 96%. The wind was calm. The pressure was 29.97 inches and falling. At Greenville, skies were mostly cloudy. The temperature was 72 degrees, and the dew point was 71, making the relative humidity 97%. The wind was calm. The pressure was 29.97 inches and falling. Across the local area, Evergreen, mostly cloudy. Temperature was 73 degrees. Wind calm. Montgomery, partly cloudy. Temperature was 73 degrees. Wind east at 3 miles an hour. Troy, cloudy. Temperature was 72 degrees. Wind southeast at 5 miles an hour. And at Crestview, mostly cloudy. Temperature was 74 degrees. Wind south at 3 miles an hour. Elsewhere, Mobile, mostly cloudy and 77. Meridian, clear and 77. Birmingham, partly cloudy and 75. Dothan, cloudy and 76. Panama City, mostly cloudy and 73. And at Destin, cloudy and 77. Here's your National Weather Service forecast. Rest of tonight, partly cloudy with a slight chance of showers and thunderstorms. Near steady temperature in the mid-70s. Light and variable winds. Chance of rain 20%. Sunday, mostly sunny. A chance of showers and thunderstorms in the morning, then showers and thunderstorms likely in the afternoon. Highs in the lower 90s. North winds around 5 miles per hour, becoming northeast in the afternoon. Chance of rain 70%. Sunday night, partly cloudy with a slight chance of showers and thunderstorms in the evening, then mostly clear after midnight. Lows in the lower 70s.
West winds surround 5 miles per hour in the evening, becoming light and

0: variable. Chance of rain 20%. Monday, sunny. A chance of showers and thunderstorms in the afternoon. Highs in the lower 90s. East winds around 5 miles per hour. Chance of rain 40%. Monday night, partly cloudy with a slight chance of showers and thunderstorms in the evening, then mostly clear after midnight. Lows in the mid-70s. East winds around 5 miles per hour. Chance of rain 20%. Tuesday, mostly sunny. A chance of showers and thunderstorms in the afternoon. Highs in the lower 90s. Chance of rain 50%. Tuesday night, partly cloudy. Lows in the mid-70s. Wednesday, mostly sunny. A slight chance of showers and thunderstorms in the afternoon. Highs in the mid-90s. Chance of rain 20%. Heat index values up to 105. 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The current time is 1:52 a.m. Central Daylight Time. The following weather reports were made at 1 a.m. At Andalusia, the temperature was 73 degrees and the dew point was 72, making the relative humidity 96%. The wind was calm. The pressure was 29.97 inches and falling. At Greenville, skies were mostly cloudy. The temperature was 72 degrees, and the dew point was 71, making the relative humidity 97%. The wind was calm. The pressure was 29.97 inches and falling. Across the local area, Evergreen, mostly cloudy. Temperature was 73 degrees. Wind calm. Montgomery, partly cloudy. Temperature was 73 degrees. Wind east at 3 miles an hour. Troy, cloudy. Temperature was 72 degrees. Wind southeast at 5 miles an hour. And at Crestview, mostly cloudy. Temperature was 74 degrees. Wind south at 3 miles an hour. Elsewhere, Mobile, mostly cloudy and 77. Meridian, clear and 77. Birmingham, partly cloudy and 75. Dothan, cloudy and 76. Panama City, mostly cloudy and 73. And at Destin, cloudy and 77. Here's your National Weather Service forecast. Rest of tonight, partly cloudy with a slight chance of showers and thunderstorms. Near steady temperature in the mid-70s. Light and variable winds. Chance of rain 20%. Sunday, mostly sunny. A chance of showers and thunderstorms in the morning, then showers and thunderstorms likely in the afternoon. Highs in the lower 90s. North winds around 5 miles per hour, becoming northeast in the afternoon. Chance of rain 70%. Sunday night, partly cloudy with a slight chance of showers and thunderstorms in the evening, then mostly clear after midnight. Lows in the lower 70s. West winds around 5 miles per hour in the evening, becoming light and variable. Chance of rain 20%. Monday, sunny. A chance of showers and thunderstorms in the afternoon. Highs in the lower 90s. East winds around 5 miles per hour. Chance of rain 40%. Monday night, partly cloudy with a slight chance of showers and thunderstorms in the evening, then mostly clear after midnight. Lows in the mid-70s. East winds around 5 miles per hour. Chance of rain 20%. Tuesday, mostly sunny. A chance of showers and thunderstorms in the afternoon. Highs in the lower 90s. Chance of rain 50%. Tuesday night, partly cloudy. Lows in the mid-70s. Wednesday, mostly sunny. A slight chance of showers and thunderstorms in the afternoon. Highs in the mid-90s. Chance of rain 20%. Heat index values up to 105. 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The current time is 1:55 a.m. Central Daylight Time. The following weather reports were made at 1 a.m. At Andalusia, the temperature was 73 degrees and the dew point was 72, making the relative humidity 96%. The wind was calm. The pressure was 29.97 inches and falling. At Greenville, skies were mostly cloudy. The temperature was 72 degrees, and the dew point was 71, making the relative humidity 97%. The wind was calm. The pressure was 29.97 inches and falling. Across the local area, Evergreen, mostly cloudy. Temperature was 73 degrees. Wind calm. Montgomery, partly cloudy. Temperature was 73 degrees. Wind east at 3 miles an hour. Troy, cloudy. Temperature was 72 degrees. Wind southeast at 5 miles an hour. And at Crestview, mostly cloudy. Temperature was 74 degrees. Wind south at 3 miles an hour. Elsewhere, Mobile, mostly cloudy and 77. Meridian, clear and 77. Birmingham, partly cloudy and 75. Dothan, cloudy and 76. Panama City, mostly cloudy and 73. And at Denston, cloudy and 77. Here's your National Weather Service forecast. Rest of tonight, partly cloudy with a slight chance of showers and thunderstorms. Near steady temperature in the mid-70s. Light and variable winds. Chance of rain 20%. Sunday, mostly sunny. A chance of showers and thunderstorms in the morning, then showers and thunderstorms likely in the afternoon. Highs in the lower 90s. North winds around 5 miles per hour, becoming northeast in the afternoon. Chance of rain 70%. Sunday night, partly cloudy with a slight chance of showers and thunderstorms in the evening, then mostly clear after midnight. Lows in the lower 70s. West winds around 5 miles per hour in the evening, becoming light and variable. Chance of rain 20%. Monday, sunny. A chance of showers and thunderstorms in the afternoon. Highs in the lower 90s. East winds around 5 miles per hour. Chance of rain 40%. Monday night, partly cloudy with a slight chance of showers and thunderstorms in the evening, then mostly clear after midnight. Lows in the mid-70s. East winds around 5 miles per hour. Chance of rain 20%. Tuesday, mostly sunny. A chance of showers and thunderstorms in the afternoon. Highs in the lower 90s. Chance of rain 50%. Tuesday night, partly cloudy. Lows in the mid-70s. Wednesday, mostly sunny. A slight chance of showers and thunderstorms in the afternoon. Highs in the mid-90s. Chance of rain 20%. Heat index values up to 105. 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The current time is 1:59 a.m. Central Daylight Time. The following weather reports were made at 1 a.m. At Ana Lucia, the temperature was 73 degrees and the dew point was 72, making the...
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0: Dew point was 71, making the relative humidity 97%. The wind was calm. The pressure was 29.97 inches and falling. Across the local area, Evergreen, mostly cloudy. Temperature was 73 degrees. Wind calm. Montgomery, partly cloudy. Temperature was 73 degrees. Wind east at 3 miles an hour. Troy, cloudy. Temperature was 72 degrees. Wind southeast at 5 miles an hour. And at Crestview, mostly cloudy. Temperature was 74 degrees. Wind south at 3 miles an hour. Elsewhere, Mobile, mostly cloudy and 77. Meridian, clear and 77. Birmingham, partly cloudy and 75. Dothan, cloudy and 76. Panama City, mostly cloudy and 73. And at Denston, cloudy and 77. Here's your National Weather Service forecast. Rest of tonight, partly cloudy with a slight chance of showers and thunderstorms. Near steady temperature in the mid-70s. light and variable winds. Chance of rain 20%. Sunday, mostly sunny. A chance of showers and thunderstorms in the morning, then showers and thunderstorms likely in the afternoon. Highs in the lower 90s. North winds around 5 miles per hour, becoming northeast in the afternoon. Chance of rain 70%. Sunday night, partly cloudy with a slight chance of showers and thunderstorms in the evening, then mostly clear after midnight. Lows in the lower 70s. West winds around 5 miles per hour in the evening, becoming light and variable. Chance of rain 20%. Monday, sunny. A chance of showers and thunderstorms in the afternoon. Highs in the lower 90s. East winds around 5 miles per hour. Chance of rain 40%. Monday night, partly cloudy with a slight chance of showers and thunderstorms in the evening, then mostly clear after midnight. Lows in the mid-70s. East winds around 5 miles per hour. Chance of rain 20%. Tuesday, mostly sunny. A chance of showers and thunderstorms in the afternoon. Highs in the lower 90s. Chance of rain 50%. Tuesday night, partly cloudy. Lows in the mid-70s. Wednesday, mostly sunny. A slight chance of showers and thunderstorms in the afternoon. Highs in the mid-90s. Chance of rain 20%. Heat index values up to 105. 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The current time is 2:02 a.m. Central Daylight Time. The following weather reports were made at 1 a.m. At Andalusia, the temperature was 73 degrees, and the dew point was 72, making the relative humidity 96%. The wind was calm. The pressure was 29.97 inches and falling. At Greenville, skies were mostly cloudy. The temperature was 72 degrees, and the dew point was 71, making the relative humidity 97%. The wind was calm. The pressure was 29.97 inches and falling. Across the local area, Evergreen, mostly cloudy. Temperature was 73 degrees. Wind calm. Montgomery, partly cloudy. Temperature was 73 degrees. Wind east at 3 miles an hour. Troy, cloudy. Temperature was 72 degrees. Wind southeast at 5 miles an hour. And at Crestview, mostly cloudy. Temperature was 74 degrees. Wind south at 3 miles an hour. Elsewhere, Mobile, mostly cloudy and 77. Meridian, clear and 77. Birmingham, partly cloudy and 75. Dothan, cloudy and 76. Panama City, mostly cloudy and 73. And at Destin, cloudy and 77. Here's your National Weather Service forecast. Rest of tonight, partly cloudy with a slight chance of showers and thunderstorms. Near steady temperature in the mid-70s. Light and variable winds. Chance of rain 20%. Sunday, mostly sunny. A chance of showers and thunderstorms in the morning, then showers and thunderstorms likely in the afternoon. Highs in the lower 90s. North winds around 5 miles per hour, becoming northeast in the afternoon. Chance of rain 70%. Sunday night, partly cloudy with a slight chance of showers and thunderstorms in the evening, then mostly clear after midnight. Lows in the lower 70s. West winds around 5 miles per hour in the evening, becoming light and variable. Chance of rain 20%. Monday, sunny. A chance of showers and thunderstorms in the afternoon. Highs in the lower 90s. East winds around 5 miles per hour. Chance of rain 40%. Monday night, partly cloudy with a slight chance of showers and thunderstorms in the evening, then mostly clear after midnight. Lows in the mid-70s. East winds around 5 miles per hour. Chance of rain 20%. Tuesday, mostly sunny. A chance of showers and thunderstorms in the afternoon. Highs in the lower 90s. Chance of rain 50%. Tuesday night, partly cloudy. Lows in the mid-70s. Wednesday, mostly sunny. A slight chance of showers and thunderstorms in the afternoon. Highs in the mid-90s. Chance of rain 20%. Heat index values up to 105. 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The current time is 2:06 a.m. Central Daylight Time. The following weather reports were made at 1 a.m. At Andalusia, the temperature was 73 degrees, and the dew point was 72, making the relative humidity 96%. The wind was calm. The pressure was 29.97 inches and falling. At Greenville, skies were mostly cloudy. The temperature was 72 degrees, and the dew point was 71, making the relative humidity 97%. The wind was calm. The pressure was 29.97 inches and falling. Across the local area, Evergreen, mostly cloudy. Temperature was 73 degrees. Wind calm. Montgomery, partly cloudy. Temperature was 73 degrees. Wind east at 3 miles an hour. Troy, cloudy. Temperature was 72 degrees. Wind southeast at 5 miles an hour. And at Crestview, mostly cloudy. Temperature was 74 degrees. Wind south at 3 miles an hour. Elsewhere, Mobile, mostly cloudy and 77. Meridian, clear and 77. Birmingham, partly cloudy and 75. Dothan, cloudy and 76. Panama City, mostly cloudy and 73. And at Denston, cloudy and 77. Here's your National Weather Service forecast. Rest of tonight, partly cloudy with a slight chance of showers and thunderstorms. Near steady temperature in the mid-70s. Light and variable winds. Chance of rain 20%. Sunday, mostly sunny. A chance of showers and thunderstorms in the morning, then showers and thunderstorms likely in the afternoon. Highs in the lower 90s. North winds around 5 miles per hour, becoming northeast in the afternoon. Chance of rain 70%. Sunday night, partly cloudy with a slight chance of showers and thunderstorms in the evening, then mostly clear after midnight. Lows in the lower 70s. West winds around 5 miles per hour in the evening, becoming light and variable. Chance of rain 20%. Monday, sunny. A chance of showers and thunderstorms in the afternoon. Highs in the lower 90s. East winds around 5 miles per hour. Chance of rain 40%. Monday night, partly cloudy with a slight chance of showers and thunderstorms in the evening, then mostly clear after midnight. Lows in the mid-70s. East winds around 5 miles per hour. Chance of rain 20%. Tuesday, mostly sunny. A chance of showers and thunderstorms in the afternoon. Highs in the lower 90s. Chance of rain 50%. Tuesday night, partly cloudy. Lows in the mid-70s. Wednesday, mostly sunny. A slight chance of showers and thunderstorms in the afternoon. Highs in the mid-90s. Chance of rain 20%. Heat index values up to 105. 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The current time is 2:10 a.m. Central Daylight Time. Here's your National Weather Service forecast. Rest of tonight, partly cloudy with a slight chance of showers and thunderstorms. Near steady temperature in the mid-70s. Light and variable winds. Chance of rain 20%. Sunday, mostly sunny. A chance of showers and thunderstorms in the morning, then showers and thunderstorms likely in the afternoon. Highs in the lower 90s. North winds around 5 miles per hour, becoming northeast in the afternoon. Chance of rain 70%. Sunday night, partly cloudy with a slight chance of showers and thunderstorms in the evening, then mostly clear after midnight. Lows in the lower 70s. West winds around 5 miles per hour in the evening, becoming light and variable. Chance of rain 20%. Monday, sunny. A chance of showers and thunderstorms in the afternoon. Highs in the lower 90s. East winds around 5 miles per hour. per hour. Chance of rain 40%. Monday night, partly cloudy with a slight chance of showers and thunderstorms in the evening, then mostly clear after midnight. Lows in the mid-70s. East winds around 5 miles per hour. Chance of rain 20%. Tuesday, mostly sunny. A chance of showers and thunderstorms in the afternoon. Highs in the lower 90s. Chance of rain 50%. Tuesday night, partly cloudy. Lows in the mid-70s. Wednesday, mostly sunny. A slight chance of showers and thunderstorms in the afternoon. Highs in the mid-90s. Chance of rain 20%. Heat index values up to 105. 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The current time is 2:12 a.m. Central Daylight Time. Here's your National Weather Service forecast. West of tonight, partly cloudy with a slight chance of showers and thunderstorms. Near steady temperature in the mid-70s. Light and variable winds. Chance of rain 20%. Sunday, mostly sunny. A chance of showers and thunderstorms in the morning, then showers and thunderstorms likely in the afternoon. Highs in the lower 90s. North winds around 5 miles per hour, becoming northeast in the afternoon. Chance of rain 70%. Sunday night, partly cloudy with a slight chance of showers and thunderstorms in the evening, then mostly clear after midnight. Lows in the lower 70s. West winds around 5 miles per hour in the evening, becoming light and variable. Chance of rain 20%. Monday, sunny. A chance of showers and thunderstorms in the afternoon. Highs in the lower 90s. East winds around 5 miles per hour. Chance of rain 40%. Monday night, partly cloudy with a slight chance of showers and thunderstorms in the evening, then mostly clear after midnight. Lows in the mid-70s. East winds around 5 miles per hour. Chance of rain 20%. Tuesday, mostly sunny. A chance of showers and thunderstorms in the afternoon. Highs in the lower 90s. Chance of rain 50%. Tuesday night, partly cloudy. Lows in the mid-70s. Wednesday, mostly sunny. A slight chance of showers and thunderstorms in the afternoon. Highs in the mid-90s. Chance of rain 20%. Heat index values up to 105. 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The current time is 2:14 a.m. Central Daylight Time. The following weather reports were made at 2 a.m. At Andalusia, the temperature was 73 degrees and the dew point was 72, making the relative humidity 96%. The wind was calm. The pressure was 29.97 inches and steady. At Greenville, skies were partly cloudy. The temperature was 71 degrees, and the dew point was 70, making the relative humidity 96%. The wind was southeast at 3 miles an hour. The pressure was 29.98 inches and rising. Here's your National Weather Service forecast. Rest of tonight, partly cloudy with a slight chance of showers and thunderstorms. Near steady temperature in the mid-70s. Light and variable winds. Chance of rain 20%. Sunday, mostly sunny. A chance of showers and thunderstorms in the morning, then showers and thunderstorms likely in the afternoon. Highs in the lower 90s. North winds around 5 miles per hour, becoming northeast in the afternoon. Chance of rain 70%. Sunday night, partly cloudy with a slight chance of showers and thunderstorms in the evening, then mostly clear after midnight. Lows in the lower 70s. West winds around 5 miles per hour in the evening, becoming light and variable. Chance of rain 20%. Monday, sunny. A chance of showers and thunderstorms in the afternoon. Highs in the lower 90s. East winds around 5 miles per hour. Chance of rain 40%. Monday night, partly cloudy with a slight chance of showers and thunderstorms in the evening, then mostly clear after midnight. Lows in the mid-70s. East winds around 5 miles per hour. Chance of rain 20%. Tuesday, mostly sunny. A chance of showers and thunderstorms in the afternoon. Highs in the lower 90s. Chance of rain 50%. Tuesday night, partly cloudy. Lows in the mid-70s. Wednesday, mostly sunny. A slight chance of showers and thunderstorms in the afternoon. Highs in the mid-90s. Chance of rain 20%. Heat index values up to 105. The Tropical Weather Outlook. For the North Atlantic, Caribbean Sea and the Gulf of America, Northern Gulf of America and near Florida L91, recent satellite wind data and nearby surface observations indicate that an area of low pressure located over the northeastern Gulf of America is slowly becoming better defined. However, its associated shower and thunderstorm activity remains disorganized. Regardless, gradual development of this system is forecast, and a tropical depression could form over the next couple of days as the system moves slowly northward or northwestward. Interests along the northern Gulf Coast from Florida, Alabama, Mississippi, to Louisiana should monitor the progress of the system as it is expected to bring heavy rain to portions of that region during the next several days. An Air Force Reserve reconnaissance aircraft is scheduled to investigate the system later today, if necessary. Formation chance through 48 hours, medium, 60%. Formation chance through 7 days, medium, 60%. 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The current time is 2:18 a.m. Central Daylight Time. The following weather reports were made at 2 a.m. At Andalusia, the temperature was 73 degrees, and the dew point was 72, making the relative humidity 96%. The wind was calm. The pressure was 29.97 inches and steady. At Greenville, skies were partly cloudy. The temperature was 71 degrees, and the dew point was 70, making the relative humidity 96%. The wind was southeast at 3 miles an hour. The pressure was 29.98 inches and rising. Across the local area, evergreen, partly cloudy. Temperature was 73 degrees. Wind calm. Montgomery, partly cloudy. Temperature was 73 degrees. Wind calm. Troy, cloudy. Temperature was 73 degrees. Wind calm. And at Crestview, mostly cloudy. Temperature was 73 degrees. Wind south at 3 miles an hour. Elsewhere, Mobile, cloudy and 76. Meridian, partly cloudy and 76. Birmingham, partly cloudy and 75. Dothan, cloudy and 76. Panama City, partly cloudy and 73. And at Destin, mostly cloudy and 77. Here's your National Weather Service forecast. West of tonight, partly cloudy with a slight chance of showers and thunderstorms. Near steady temperature in the mid-70s. Light and variable winds. Chance of rain 20%. Sunday, mostly sunny. A chance of showers and thunderstorms in the morning, then showers and thunderstorms likely in the afternoon. Highs in the lower 90s. North winds around 5 miles per hour, becoming northeast in the afternoon. Chance of rain 70%. Sunday night, partly cloudy with a slight chance of showers and thunderstorms in the evening, then mostly clear after midnight. Lows in the lower 70s. West winds around 5 miles per hour in the evening, becoming light and variable. Chance of rain 20%. Monday, sunny. A chance of showers and thunderstorms in the afternoon. Highs in the lower 90s. East winds around 5 miles per hour. Chance of rain 40%. Monday night, partly cloudy with a slight chance of showers and thunderstorms in the evening, then mostly clear after midnight. Lows in the mid-70s. East winds around 5 miles per hour. Chance of rain 20%. Tuesday, mostly sunny. A chance of showers and thunderstorms in the afternoon. Highs in the lower 90s. Chance of rain 50%. Tuesday night, partly cloudy. Lows in the mid-70s. Wednesday, mostly sunny. A slight chance of showers and thunderstorms in the afternoon. Highs in the mid-90s. Chance of rain 20%. Heat index values up to 105. 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The current time is 2:21 a.m. Central Daylight Time. The following weather reports were made at 2 a.m. At Ann Lucia, the temperature was 73 degrees and the dew point was 72, making the relative humidity 96%. The wind was calm. The pressure was 29.97 inches and steady. At Greenville, skies were

50%. Tuesday night, partly cloudy. Lows in the mid-70s. Wednesday, mostly sunny. A slight chance of showers and thunderstorms in the afternoon. Highs in the mid-90s. Chance of rain 20%. Heat index values up to 105. This is NOAA Weather Radio from the Mobile Pensacola National Weather Service. The current time is 2:35 a.m. Central Daylight Time. The following weather reports were made at 2 a.m. At Ann Lucia, the temperature was 73 degrees and the dew point was 72, making the relative humidity 96%. The wind was calm. The pressure was 29.97 inches and steady. In Greenville, skies were partly cloudy. The temperature was 71 degrees and the dew point was 70, making the relative humidity 96%. The wind was southeast at 3 miles an hour. The pressure was 29.98 inches and rising. Across the local area, Evergreen, partly cloudy. Temperature was 73 degrees. Wind calm. Montgomery, partly cloudy. Temperature was 73 degrees. Wind calm. Troy, cloudy. Temperature was 73 degrees. Wind calm. And at Crestview, mostly cloudy. Temperature was 73 degrees. Wind south at 3 miles an hour. Elsewhere, Mobile, cloudy and 76. Meridian, partly cloudy and 76. Birmingham, partly cloudy and 75.

tonight, partly cloudy with a slight chance of showers and thunderstorms. Near steady temperatures in the mid-70s. Light and variable winds. Chance of rain 20%. Sunday, mostly sunny. A chance of showers and thunderstorms in the morning, then showers and thunderstorms likely in the afternoon. Highs in the lower 90s.

3 miles an hour. Elsewhere, Mobile, cloudy and 76. Meridian, partly cloudy and 76. Birmingham, partly cloudy and 75. Dothan, cloudy and 76. Panama City, partly cloudy and 73. And Edenton, mostly cloudy and 77. Here's your national weather.

southeast in the afternoon. Chance of rain 70%. Sunday night, partly cloudy with a slight chance of showers and thunderstorms in the evening, and mostly clear after midnight. Lows in the lower 70s. West winds around 5 miles per hour in the evening, becoming light and variable. Chance of rain 20%. Monday, sunny. A chance of showers and thunderstorms in the afternoon. Highs in the lower 90s. East winds around 5 miles per hour. Chance of rain 40%. Monday night, partly cloudy with a slight chance of showers and thunderstorms in the evening, then mostly clear after midnight. Lows in the mid-70s. East winds around 5 miles per hour. Chance of rain 20%. Tuesday, mostly sunny. A chance of showers and thunderstorms in the afternoon. Highs in the lower 90s. Chance of rain 50%. Tuesday night, partly cloudy. Lows in the mid-70s. Wednesday, mostly sunny. A slight chance of showers and thunderstorms in the afternoon. Highs in the mid-90s. Chance of rain 20%.

couple of days as the system moves slowly northward or northwestward. Inches along the northern Gulf Coast from Florida, Alabama, Mississippi to Louisiana should monitor the progress of the system as it is expected to bring heavy rain to portions of that region during the next several days. An Air Force Reserve reconnaissance aircraft is scheduled to investigate the system later today, if necessary. Formation chance through 48 hours, medium, 60%. Formation chance through 7 days, medium, 60%. 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The current time is 2:47 a.m. Central Daylight Time. The following weather reports were made at 2 a.m. At Ana Lucia, the temperature was 73 degrees, and the dew point was 72, making the relative humidity 96%. The wind was calm. The pressure was 29.97 inches and steady. At Greenville, skies were partly cloudy. The temperature was 71 degrees, and the dew point was 70, making the relative humidity 96%. The wind was southeast at 3 miles an hour. The pressure was 29.98 inches and rising. Across the local area, Evergreen, partly cloudy. Temperature was 73 degrees. Wind calm. Montgomery, partly cloudy. Temperature was 73 degrees. Wind calm. Troy, cloudy. Temperature was 73 degrees. Wind calm. And at Crestview, mostly cloudy. Temperature was 73 degrees. Wind south at 3 miles an hour. Elsewhere, Mobile, cloudy and 76. Meridian, partly cloudy and 76. Birmingham, partly cloudy and 75. Dothan, cloudy and 76. Panama City, partly cloudy and 73. And at Denston, mostly cloudy and 77. Here's your National Weather Service forecast. West of tonight, partly cloudy with a slight chance of showers and thunderstorms. Near steady temperature in the mid-70s. Light and variable winds. Chance of rain 20%. Sunday, mostly sunny. A chance of showers and thunderstorms in the morning, then showers and thunderstorms likely in the afternoon. Highs in the lower 90s. North winds around 5 miles per hour, becoming northeast in the afternoon. Chance of rain 70%. Sunday night, partly cloudy with a slight chance of showers and thunderstorms in the evening, then mostly clear after midnight. Lows in the lower 70s. West winds around 5 miles per hour in the evening, becoming light and variable. Chance of rain 20%. Monday, sunny. A chance of showers and thunderstorms in the afternoon. Highs in the lower 90s. East winds around 5 miles per hour. Chance of rain 40%. Monday night, partly cloudy with a slight chance of showers and thunderstorms in the evening, then mostly clear after midnight. Lows in the mid-70s. East winds around 5 miles per hour. Chance of rain 20%. Tuesday, mostly sunny. A chance of showers and thunderstorms in the afternoon. Highs in the lower 90s. Chance of rain 50%. Tuesday night, partly cloudy. Lows in the mid-70s. Wednesday, mostly sunny. A slight chance of showers and thunderstorms in the afternoon. Highs in the mid-90s. Chance of rain 20%. Heat index values up to 105. 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The current time is 2:51 a.m. Central Daylight Time. The following weather reports were made at 2 a.m. At Ana Lucia, the temperature was 73 degrees and the dew point was 72, making the relative humidity 96%. The wind was calm. The pressure was 29.97 inches and steady. At Greenville, skies were partly cloudy. The temperature was 71 degrees, and the dew point was 70, making the relative humidity 96%.

increased at 3 miles an hour. The pressure was 29.98 inches and rising. Across the local area, evergreen, partly cloudy. Temperature was 73 degrees. Wind calm. Montgomery, partly cloudy. Temperature was 73 degrees.

0: speed at 3 miles an hour. The pressure was 29.98 inches and rising. Across the local area, evergreen, partly cloudy. Temperature was 73 degrees. Wind calm. Montgomery, partly cloudy. Temperature was 73 degrees. Wind calm. Troy, cloudy. Temperature was 73 degrees. Wind calm. And at Crestview, mostly cloudy. Temperature was 73 degrees. Wind south at 3 miles an hour. Elsewhere, Mobile, cloudy and 76. Meridian, partly cloudy and 76. Birmingham, partly cloudy and 75.
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winds count to 3 miles an hour. Elsewhere, maybe up to cloudy and 76. Viridian, partly cloudy and 76. Birmingham, partly cloudy and 75. Dothan, cloudy and 76. Panama City, partly cloudy and 73. And in Denison, mostly cloudy and 77. Here's your National Weather Service forecast. Today, mostly sunny. A chance of showers and thunderstorms this morning, then showers and thunderstorms likely this afternoon. Highs in the lower 90s. North winds around 5 miles per hour, becoming northeast this afternoon. Chance of rain 70%. Tonight, partly cloudy with a slight chance of showers and thunderstorms in the evening, then mostly clear after midnight. Lows in the lower 70s. West winds around 5 miles per hour in the evening.

beautiful area, evergreen, clear. Temperature was 72 degrees. Wind calm. Montgomery, partly cloudy. Temperature was 72 degrees. Wind southeast at 3 miles an hour. Troy, mostly cloudy. Temperature was 73 degrees. Wind calm. And at Crestview, mostly cloudy. Temperature was 73 degrees. Wind northwest at 5 miles an hour. Elsewhere, Mobile, partly cloudy and at 75. Meridian, clear and 75. Birmingham, partly cloudy and at 74. Dothan, partly cloudy and at 75. Panama City, partly cloudy and 73. And at Denton, light rain and 77. Here's your National Weather Service forecast. Today, mostly sunny. A chance of showers and thunderstorms this morning. Some showers and thunderstorms likely this afternoon. Highs in the lower 90s. North winds around 5 miles per hour, becoming northeast this afternoon. Chance of rain 70%. Tonight, partly cloudy with a slight chance of showers and thunderstorms in the evening, then mostly clear after midnight. Lows in the lower 70s. West winds around 5 miles per hour in the evening, becoming light and variable. Chance of rain 50%. Monday, sunny. A chance of showers and thunderstorms in the afternoon. Highs in the lower 90s. East winds around 5 miles per hour. Chance of rain 40%. Monday night, partly cloudy with a slight chance of showers.

70s.

9 in Houston, Alaska. In Greenville, skies were partly cloudy. The temperature was 72 degrees, and the dew point was 70, making the relative humidity 93%. The wind was calm. The pressure was 29.992 and rising. Across the local area, evergreen, clear. Temperature was 72 degrees. Wind calm. Montgomery, partly cloudy. Temperature was 72 degrees. Wind southeast at 3 miles an hour. Troy, mostly cloudy. Temperature was 73 degrees. Wind calm. And at Crestview, mostly cloudy. Temperature was 73 degrees. Wind northwest at 5 miles an hour. Elsewhere, Mobile, partly cloudy and at 75. Meridian, clear and 75. Birmingham, partly cloudy and at 74.

Moody's index value is up to 105. Wednesday night, partly cloudy. A slight chance of showers and thunderstorms in the evening. Lows in the mid-70s. Chance of rain 20%. This is NOAA Weather Radio from the Mobile Pensacola National Weather Service. The current time is 3:42 a.m. Central Daylight Time. The following weather reports were made at 3 a.m.

the end of 75. Meridian, clear at 75. Birmingham, partly cloudy end of 74. Bolton, partly cloudy end of 75.

snows in the mid-70s. Chance of rain 20%. The tropical weather outlook. For the North Atlantic, Caribbean Sea and the Gulf of America, northern Gulf of America and near Florida, L91, recent satellite wind data and nearby surface observations indicate that an area of low pressure located over the northeastern Gulf of America is slowly becoming better defined. However, its associated shower and thunderstorm activity remains disorganized. Regardless, gradual development of this system is forecast, and the tropical depression could form over the next couple of days as the system moves slowly northward or northwestward. Interest along the northern Gulf Coast.

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The current time is 3:47 a.m. Central Daylight Time. The following weather reports were made at 3 a.m. At Ann Lucia, the temperature was 73 degrees and the dew point was 72, making the relative humidity 96%. The wind was west at 6 miles an hour. The pressure was 29.98 inches and rising. In Green Dot, the skies were partly cloudy. The temperature was 72 degrees and the dew point was 70, making the relative humidity 93%. The wind was calm. The pressure was 29.992 and rising. Across the local area, evergreen, clear. Temperature was 72 degrees. Wind calm. Montgomery, partly cloudy. Temperature was 72 degrees. Wind southeast at 3 miles an hour. Troy, mostly cloudy. Temperature was 73 degrees. Wind calm. And at Crestview, mostly cloudy. Temperature was 73 degrees. Wind northwest at 5 miles an hour. Elsewhere, Mobile, partly cloudy and at 75. Meridian, clear and 75. Birmingham, partly cloudy and at 74. Dothan, partly cloudy and at 75. Panama City, partly cloudy and 73. And at Denton, light rain and 77. Here's your National Weather Service forecast. Today, mostly sunny. A chance of showers and thunderstorms this morning, then showers and thunderstorms likely this afternoon. Highs in the lower 90s. North winds around 5 miles per hour, becoming northeast this afternoon. Chance of rain 70%. Tonight, partly cloudy with a slight chance of showers and thunderstorms in the evening, then mostly clear after midnight. Lows in the lower 70s. West winds around 5 miles per hour in the evening, becoming light and variable. Chance of rain 20%. Monday, sunny. A chance of showers and thunderstorms in the afternoon. Highs in the lower 90s. East winds around 5 miles per hour. Chance of rain 40%. Monday night, partly cloudy with a slight chance of showers and thunderstorms in the evening, then mostly clear after midnight. Lows in the mid-70s. East winds around 5 miles per hour. Chance of rain 20%. Tuesday, mostly sunny. A chance of

temperatures in the mid-70s. Wednesday, mostly sunny. A slight chance of showers and thunderstorms in the afternoon. Highs in the mid-90s. Chance of rain 20%. Heat index values up to 105. Wednesday night, partly cloudy. A slight chance of showers and thunderstorms in the evening. Lows in the mid-70s. Chance of rain 20%. This is NOAA Weather Radio from the Mobile, Pensacola National Weather Service. The current time is 3:51 a.m. Central Daylight Time. The following weather reports were made at 3 a.m. At Andalusia, the temperature was 73 degrees and the dew point was 72, making the relative humidity 96%. The wind was west at 6 miles an hour. The pressure was 29.98 inches rising. In Greenville, skies were partly cloudy. The temperature was 72 degrees and the dew point was 70, making the relative humidity 93%. The wind was calm. The pressure was 29.99 inches and rising. Across the local area, evergreen, clear. The temperature was 72 degrees. Wind calm. Montgomery, partly cloudy. Temperature was 72 degrees. Wind southeast at 3 miles an hour. Troy, mostly cloudy. Temperature was 73 degrees. Wind calm. And at Crestview, mostly cloudy. Temperature was 73 degrees. Wind northwest at 5 miles an hour.

0: elsewhere. Mobile, partly cloudy and 75. Meridian, clear and 75. Birmingham, partly cloudy and 74. Dothan, partly cloudy and 75. Panama City, partly cloudy and 73. And in Denison, light rain and 77. Here's your National Weather Service forecast. Today, mostly sunny. A chance of showers and thunderstorms this morning, then showers and thunderstorms likely this afternoon. Highs in the lower 90s. North winds around 5 miles per hour, becoming northeast this afternoon. Chance of rain 70%. Tonight, partly cloudy with a slight chance of showers and thunderstorms in the evening, then mostly clear after midnight. Lows in the lower 70s. West winds around 5 miles per hour in the evening, becoming light and variable. Chance of rain 20%. Monday, sunny. A chance of showers and thunderstorms in the afternoon. Highs in the lower 90s. East winds around 5 miles per hour. Chance of rain 40%. Monday night, partly cloudy with a slight chance of showers and thunderstorms in the evening, then mostly clear after midnight. Lows in the mid-70s. East winds around 5 miles per hour. Chance of rain 20%. Tuesday, mostly sunny. A chance of showers and thunderstorms in the afternoon. Highs in the lower 90s. East winds 5 to 10 miles per hour. Chance of rain 50%. Tuesday night, partly cloudy. Lows in the mid-70s. Wednesday, mostly sunny. A slight chance of showers and thunderstorms in the afternoon. Highs in the mid-90s. Chance of rain 20%. Heat index values up to 105. Wednesday night, partly cloudy. A slight chance of showers and thunderstorms in the evening. Lows in the mid-70s. Chance of rain 20%. 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The current time is 3:54 a.m. Central Daylight Time. The following weather reports were made at 3 a.m. At Andalusia, the temperature was 73 degrees, and the dew point was 72, making the relative humidity 96%. The wind was west at 6 miles an hour. The pressure was 29.98 inches and rising. At Greenville, skies were partly cloudy. The temperature was 72 degrees, and the dew point was 70, making the relative humidity 93%. The wind was calm. The pressure was 29.99 inches and rising. Across the local area, evergreen, clear. Temperature was 72 degrees. Wind calm. Montgomery, partly cloudy. Temperature was 72 degrees. Wind southeast at 3 miles an hour. Troy, mostly cloudy. Temperature was 73 degrees. Wind calm. And at Crestview, mostly cloudy. Temperature was 73 degrees. Wind northwest at 5 miles an hour. Elsewhere, Mobile, partly cloudy and at 75. Meridian, clear at 75. Birmingham, partly cloudy and at 74. Dothan, partly cloudy and at 75. Panama City, partly cloudy and 73. And in Denison, light rain and 77. Here's your National Weather Service forecast. Today, mostly sunny. A chance of showers and thunderstorms this morning. Then showers and thunderstorms likely this afternoon. Highs in the lower 90s. North winds around 5 miles per hour, becoming northeast this afternoon. Chance of rain 70%. Tonight, partly cloudy with a slight chance of showers and thunderstorms in the evening, then mostly clear after midnight. Lows in the lower 70s. West winds around 5 miles per hour in the evening, becoming light and variable. Chance of rain 20%. Monday, sunny. A chance of showers and thunderstorms in the afternoon. Highs in the lower 90s. East winds around 5 miles per hour. Chance of rain 40%. Monday night, partly cloudy with a slight chance of showers and thunderstorms in the evening, then mostly clear after midnight. Lows in the mid-70s. East winds around 5 miles. chance of rain 20%. Tuesday, mostly sunny. A chance of showers and thunderstorms in the afternoon. Highs in the lower 90s. East winds 5 to 10 miles per hour. Chance of rain 50%. Tuesday night, partly cloudy. Lows in the mid-70s. Wednesday, mostly sunny. A slight chance of showers and thunderstorms in the afternoon. Highs in the mid-90s. Chance of rain 20%. Heat index values up to 105. Wednesday night, partly cloudy. A slight chance of showers and thunderstorms in the evening. Lows in the mid-70s. Chance of rain 20%. 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The current time is 3:58 a.m. Central Daylight Time. The following weather reports were made at 3 a.m. At Anna Lucia, the temperature was 73 degrees, and the dew point was 72, making the relative humidity 96%. The wind was west at 6 miles an hour. The pressure was 29.98 inches and rising. At Greenville, skies were partly cloudy. The temperature was 72 degrees, and the dew point was 70, making the relative humidity 93%. The wind was calm. The pressure was 29.99 inches and rising. Across the local area, evergreen, clear. Temperature was 72 degrees. Wind calm. Montgomery, partly cloudy. Temperature was 72 degrees. Wind southeast at 3 miles an hour. Troy, mostly cloudy. Temperature was 73 degrees. Wind calm. And at Crestview, mostly cloudy. Temperature was 73 degrees. Wind northwest at 5 miles an hour. Elsewhere, Mobile, partly cloudy and at 75. Meridian, clear and 75. Birmingham, partly cloudy and at 74.
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0: Today, mostly sunny. A chance of showers and thunderstorms this morning. Then showers and thunderstorms likely this afternoon. Highs in the lower 90s. North winds around 5 miles per hour, becoming northeast this afternoon. Chance of rain 70%. Tonight, partly cloudy with a slight chance of showers and thunderstorms in the evening, then mostly clear after midnight. Lows in the lower 70s. West winds around 5 miles per hour in the evening, becoming light and variable. Chance of rain 20%. Monday, sunny. A chance of showers and thunderstorms in the afternoon. Highs in the lower 90s. East winds around 5 miles per hour. Chance of rain 40%. Monday night, partly cloudy with a slight chance of showers and thunderstorms in the evening, then mostly clear after midnight. Lows in the mid-70s. East winds around 5 miles per hour. Chance of rain 20%. Tuesday, mostly sunny. A chance of showers and thunderstorms in the afternoon. Highs in the lower 90s. East winds 5 to 10 miles per hour. Chance of rain 50%. Tuesday night, partly cloudy. Lows in the mid-70s. Wednesday, mostly sunny. A slight chance of showers and thunderstorms in the afternoon. Highs in the mid-90s. Chance of rain 20%. Heat index values up to 105. Wednesday night, partly cloudy. A slight chance of showers and thunderstorms in the evening. Lows in the mid-70s. Chance of rain 20%. 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The current time is 4:01 a.m. Central Daylight Time. The following weather reports were made at 3 a.m. At Anna Lucia, the temperature was 73 degrees and the dew point was 72, making the relative humidity 96%. The wind was west at 6 miles an hour. The pressure was 29.98 inches and rising. At Greenville, skies were partly cloudy. The temperature was 72 degrees, and the dew point was 70. making the relative humidity 93%. The wind was calm. The pressure was 29.99 inches and rising. Across the local area, evergreen, clear. Temperature was 72 degrees. Wind calm. Montgomery, partly cloudy. Temperature was 72 degrees. Wind southeast at 3 miles an hour.

Meridian, clear and 75. Birmingham, partly cloudy and 74. Dalton, partly cloudy and 75. Panama City, partly cloudy and 73. And in Denston, light rain and 77. Here's your National Weather Service forecast. Today, mostly sunny. A chance of showers and thunderstorms this morning. Then showers and thunderstorms likely this afternoon. Highs in the lower 90s. North winds around 5 miles per hour, becoming northeast this afternoon. Chance of rain 70%. Tonight, partly cloudy.

remained open, mostly cloudy end of 75. Panama City, partly cloudy end of 74. In Houston, cloudy end of 77. Here's your National Weather Service forecast. Today, mostly sunny. A chance of showers and thunderstorms this morning. Then showers and thunderstorms likely this afternoon. Highs in the lower 90s. North winds around 5 miles per hour, becoming northeast this afternoon. Chance of rain 70%. Tonight, partly cloudy with a slight chance of showers and thunderstorms in the evening, then mostly clear after midnight. Lows in the lower 70s. West winds around 5 miles per hour in the evening, becoming light and variable. Chance of rain 20%. Monday, sunny. A chance of showers and thunderstorms in the afternoon. Highs in the lower 90s. East winds around 5 miles per hour. Chance of rain 40%. Monday night, partly cloudy with a slight chance of showers and thunderstorms in the evening, then mostly clear after midnight. Lows in the mid-70s. East winds around 5 miles per hour. Chance of rain 20%. Tuesday, mostly sunny. A chance of showers and thunderstorms in the afternoon. Highs in the lower 90s. East winds 5 to 10 miles per hour. Chance of rain 50%. Tuesday night, partly cloudy. Lows in the mid-70s. Wednesday, mostly sunny. A slight chance of showers and thunderstorms in the afternoon. Highs in the mid-90s. Chance of rain 20%. Heat index values up to 105. Wednesday night, partly cloudy. A slight chance of showers and thunderstorms in the evening. Lows in the mid-70s. Chance of rain 20%. 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The current time is 4:22 a.m. Central Daylight Time. The following weather reports were made at 4 a.m. At Anna Lucia, the temperature was 73 degrees, and the dew point was 72, making the relative humidity 96%. The wind was calm. The pressure was 29.98 inches and steady. At Greenville, skies were partly cloudy. The temperature was 71 degrees, and the dew point was 70, making the relative humidity 96%. The wind was calm. The pressure was 29.98 inches and falling. Across the local area, Evergreen, partly cloudy. Temperature was 73 degrees. Wind calm. Montgomery, cloudy. Temperature was 73 degrees. Wind south at 6 miles an hour. Troy, mostly cloudy. Temperature was 72 degrees. Wind calm. And at Crestview, mostly cloudy. Temperature was 74 degrees. Wind calm. Elsewhere, Mobile, partly cloudy and a 75. Meridian, clear and 75. Birmingham, partly cloudy and 73. Dothan, mostly cloudy and a 75. Panama City, partly cloudy and a 74. And Evanston, cloudy and 77. Here's your National Weather Service forecast. Today, mostly sunny. A chance of showers and thunderstorms this morning, then showers and thunderstorms likely this afternoon. Highs in the lower 90s. North winds around 5 miles per hour, becoming northeast this afternoon. Chance of rain 70%. Tonight, partly cloudy with a slight chance of showers and thunderstorms in the evening, then mostly clear after midnight. Lows in the lower 70s. West winds around 5 miles per hour in the evening, becoming light and variable. Chance of rain 20%. Monday, sunny. A chance of showers and thunderstorms in the afternoon. Highs in the lower 90s. East winds around 5 miles per hour. Chance of rain 40%. Monday night, partly cloudy with a slight chance of showers and thunderstorms in the evening, then mostly clear after midnight. Lows in the mid-70s. East winds around 5 miles per hour. Chance of rain 20%. Tuesday, mostly sunny. A chance of showers and thunderstorms in the afternoon. Highs in the lower 90s.
East wind 5 to 10 miles per hour. Chance of rain 50%. Tuesday night, partly cloudy. Lows in the mid-70s. Wednesday, mostly sunny. A slight chance of showers and thunderstorms in the afternoon. Highs in the mid-90s. Chance of rain 20%. Heat index values up to 105. Wednesday night, partly cloudy. A slight chance of showers and thunderstorms in the evening. Lows in the mid-70s. Chance of rain 20%. This is no weather radio from the

temperature was 74 degrees. Wind calm. Elsewhere, Mobile, partly cloudy and 75. Meridian, clear and 75. Birmingham, partly cloudy and 73. Bogota, mostly cloudy and 75. Panama City, partly cloudy and 74. Cape Town, cloudy and 77. Here's your national

west winds around 5 miles per hour in the evening, becoming light and variable. A chance of rain 20%. Monday, sunny. A chance of showers and thunderstorms in the afternoon. Highs in the lower 90s. East winds around 5 miles per hour. Chance of rain 40%. Monday night, partly cloudy with a slight chance of showers and thunderstorms in the evening, and mostly clear after midnight. Lows in the mid-70s. East winds around 5 miles per hour. Chance of rain 20%. Tuesday, mostly sunny. A chance of showers and thunderstorms in the afternoon. Highs in the lower 90s. East winds 5 to 10 miles per hour. Chance of rain 50%. Tuesday night, partly cloudy. Lows in the mid-70s. Wednesday, mostly sunny. A slight chance of showers and thunderstorms in the afternoon. Highs in the mid-90s. Chance of rain 20%. Heat index values up to 105. Wednesday night, partly cloudy. A slight chance of showers and thunderstorms in the evening. Lows in the mid-70s. Chance of rain 20%. This is NOAA Weather Radio from the Mobile Pensacola National Weather Service. The current time is 4:29 a.m. Central Daylight Time. The following weather reports were made at 4 a.m. At Ana Lucia, the temperature was 73 degrees, and the dew point was 72, making the relative humidity 96%. The wind was calm. The pressure was 29.98 inches and steady. At Greenville, skies were partly cloudy. The temperature was 71 degrees, and the dew point was 70, making the relative humidity 96%. The wind was calm. The pressure was 29.98 inches and falling. Across the local area, Evergreen, partly cloudy. Temperature was 73 degrees. Wind calm. Montgomery, cloudy. Temperature was 73 degrees. Wind south at 6 miles an hour. Troy, mostly cloudy. Temperature was 72 degrees. Wind calm. And at Crestview, mostly cloudy. Temperature was 74 degrees. Wind calm. Elsewhere, Mobile, partly cloudy and at 75. Meridian, clear and 75. Birmingham, partly cloudy and 73. Dalton, mostly cloudy and at 75. Panama City, partly cloudy and at 74. And at Denston, cloudy and at 77. Here's your National Weather Service forecast. Today, mostly sunny. A chance of showers and thunderstorms this morning, then showers and thunderstorms likely this afternoon. Highs in the lower 90s. North winds around 5 miles per hour, becoming northeast this afternoon. Chance of rain 70%. Tonight, partly cloudy with a slight chance of showers and thunderstorms in the evening, then mostly clear after midnight. Lows in the lower 70s. West winds around 5 miles per hour in the evening, becoming light and variable. Chance of rain 20%. Monday, sunny. A chance of showers and thunderstorms in the afternoon. Highs in the lower 90s. East winds around 5 miles per hour. Chance of rain 40%. Monday night, partly cloudy with a slight chance of showers and thunderstorms in the evening, then mostly clear after midnight. Lows in the mid-70s. East winds around 5 miles per hour. Chance of rain 20%. Tuesday, mostly sunny. A chance of showers and thunderstorms in the afternoon. Highs in the lower 90s. East winds 5 to 10 miles per hour. Chance of rain 50%. Tuesday night, partly cloudy. Lows in the mid-70s. Wednesday, mostly sunny. A slight chance of showers and thunderstorms in the afternoon. Highs in the mid-90s. Chance of rain 20%. Heat index values up to 105. Wednesday night, partly cloudy. A slight chance of showers and thunderstorms in the evening. Lows in the mid-70s. Chance of rain 20%. This is NOAA Weather Radio from the Mobile Pensacola National Weather Service.
The current time is 4:32 a.m. Central Daylight Time. The following weather reports were made at 4 a.m. At Andalusia, the temperature was 73 degrees, and the dew point was 72, making the relative humidity 96%. The wind was calm. The pressure was 29.98 inches and steady. At Greenville, skies were partly cloudy. The temperature was 71 degrees, and the dew point was 70, making the relative humidity 96%. The wind was calm. The pressure was 29.98 inches and falling. Across the local area, Evergreen, partly cloudy. Temperature was 73 degrees. Wind calm. Montgomery, cloudy. Temperature was 73 degrees. Wind south at 6 miles an hour. Troy, mostly cloudy. Temperature was 72 degrees. Wind calm. And at Crestview, mostly cloudy. Temperature was 74 degrees. Wind calm. Elsewhere, Mobile, partly cloudy and a 75. Meridian, clear and 75. Birmingham, partly cloudy and 73. Dothan, mostly cloudy and a 75. Panama City, partly cloudy and a 74. And at Denston, cloudy and 77. Here's your National Weather Service forecast. Today, mostly sunny. A chance of showers and thunderstorms this morning, then showers and thunderstorms likely this afternoon. Highs in the lower 90s. North winds around 5 miles per hour, becoming northeast this afternoon. Chance of rain 70%. Tonight, partly cloudy with a slight chance of showers and thunderstorms in the evening, then mostly clear after midnight. Lows in the lower 70s. West winds around 5 miles per hour in the evening, becoming light and variable. Chance of rain 20%. Monday, sunny. A chance of showers and thunderstorms in the afternoon. Highs in the lower 90s. East winds around 5 miles per hour. Chance of rain 40%. Monday night, partly cloudy with a slight chance of showers and thunderstorms in the evening, then mostly clear after midnight. Lows in the mid-70s. East winds around 5 miles per hour. Chance of rain 20%. Tuesday, mostly sunny. A chance of showers and thunderstorms in the afternoon. Highs in the lower 90s. East winds 5 to 10 miles per hour. Chance of rain 50%. Tuesday night, partly cloudy. Lows in the mid-70s. Wednesday, mostly sunny. A slight chance of showers and thunderstorms in the afternoon. Highs in the mid-90s. Chance of rain 20%. Heat index values up to 105. Wednesday night, partly cloudy. A slight chance of showers and thunderstorms in the evening. Lows in the mid-70s. Chance of rain 20%. This is NOAA Weather Radio from the Mobile, Pensacola National Weather Service. The current time is 4:36 a.m. Central Daylight Time. The following weather reports were made at 4 a.m. At Andalusia, the temperature was 73 degrees, and the dew point was 72, making the relative humidity 96%. The wind was calm. The pressure was 29.98 inches and steady. At Greenville, skies were partly cloudy. The temperature was 71 degrees, and the dew point was 70, making the relative humidity 96%. The wind was calm. The pressure was 29.98 inches and falling. Across the local area, Evergreen, partly cloudy. Temperature was 73 degrees. Wind calm. Montgomery, cloudy. Temperature was 73 degrees. Wind south at 6 miles an hour. Troy, mostly cloudy. Temperature was 72 degrees. Wind calm. And at Crestview, mostly cloudy. Temperature was 74 degrees. Wind calm. Elsewhere, Mobile, partly cloudy and a 75. Meridian, clear and 75. Birmingham, partly cloudy and 73. Dothan, mostly cloudy and a 75. Panama City, partly cloudy and a 74.
and in Denston, cloudy and 77. Here's your National Weather Service forecast. Today, mostly sunny. A chance of showers and thunderstorms this morning, then showers and thunderstorms likely this afternoon. Highs in the lower 90s. North winds around 5 miles per hour, becoming northeast this afternoon. Chance of rain 70%. Tonight, partly cloudy with a slight chance of showers and thunderstorms in the evening, then mostly clear after midnight. Lows in the lower 70s. West winds around 5 miles per hour in the evening, becoming light and variable. Chance of rain 20%. Monday, sunny. A chance of showers and thunderstorms in the afternoon. Highs in the lower 90s. East winds around 5 miles per hour. Chance of rain 40%. Monday night, partly cloudy with a slight chance of showers and thunderstorms in the evening, then mostly clear after midnight. Lows in the mid-70s. East winds around 5 miles per hour. Chance of rain 20%. Tuesday, mostly sunny. A chance of showers and thunderstorms in the afternoon. Highs in the lower 90s. East winds 5 to 10 miles per hour. Chance of rain 50%. Tuesday night, partly cloudy. Lows in the mid-70s. Wednesday, mostly sunny. A slight chance of showers and thunderstorms in the afternoon. Highs in the mid-90s. Chance of rain 20%. Heat index values up to 105. Wednesday night, partly cloudy. A slight chance of showers and thunderstorms in the evening. Lows in the mid-70s. Chance of rain 20%. This is NOAA Weather Radio from the Mobile, Pensacola National Weather Service. The current time is 4:39 a.m. Central Daylight Time. The following weather reports were made at 4 a.m. At Ann Lucia, the temperature was 73 degrees, and the dew point was 72, making the relative humidity 96%. The wind was calm. The pressure was 29.98 inches and steady. At Greenville, skies were partly cloudy. The temperature was 71 degrees, and the dew point was 70, making the relative humidity 96%. The wind was calm. The pressure was 29.98 inches and falling. Across the local area, Evergreen, partly cloudy. Temperature was 73 degrees. Wind calm. Montgomery, cloudy. Temperature was 73 degrees. Wind south at 6 miles an hour. Troy, mostly cloudy. Temperature was 72 degrees. Wind calm. And at Crestview, mostly cloudy. Temperature was 74 degrees. Wind calm. Elsewhere, Mobile, partly cloudy and 75. Meridian, clear and 75. Birmingham, partly cloudy and 73. Dothan, mostly cloudy and 75. Panama City, partly cloudy and 74. And at Denston, cloudy and 77. Here's your National Weather Service forecast. Today, mostly sunny. A chance of showers and thunderstorms this morning. Then showers and thunderstorms likely this afternoon. Highs in the lower 90s. North winds around 5 miles per hour, becoming northeast this afternoon. Chance of rain 70%. Tonight, partly cloudy.

sunny. A chance of showers and thunderstorms in the afternoon. Highs in the lower 90s. East winds around 5 miles per hour. Chance of rain 40%. Monday night, partly cloudy with a slight chance of showers and thunderstorms in the evening, then mostly clear after midnight. Lows in the mid-70s. East winds around 5 miles per hour. Chance of rain 20%. Tuesday, mostly sunny. A chance of showers and thunderstorms in the afternoon. Highs in the lower 90s. East winds 5 to 10 miles per hour. Chance of rain 50%. Tuesday night.

74 degrees. Wind calm. Elsewhere, Mobile, partly cloudy and at 75. Meridian, clear and 75. Birmingham, partly cloudy and 73.

0: Dawson, mostly cloudy and at 75. Panama City, partly cloudy and at 74. And at Denison, cloudy and at 77. Here's your National Weather Service forecast. Today, mostly sunny. A chance of showers and thunderstorms this morning. Then showers and thunderstorms likely this afternoon. Highs in the lower 90s. North winds around 5 miles per hour, becoming northeast this afternoon. Chance of rain 70%. Tonight, partly cloudy with a slight chance of showers and thunderstorms in the evening, then mostly clear after midnight. Lows in the lower 70s. West winds around 5 miles per hour in the evening, becoming light and variable. Chance of rain 20%. Monday, sunny. A chance of showers and thunderstorms in the afternoon. Highs in the lower 90s. East winds around 5 miles per hour. Chance of rain 40%. Monday night, partly cloudy with a slight chance of showers and thunderstorms in the evening, then mostly clear after midnight. Lows in the mid-70s. East winds around 5 miles per hour. Chance of rain 20%. Tuesday, mostly sunny. A chance of showers and thunderstorms in the afternoon. Highs in the lower 90s. East winds 5 to 10 miles per hour. Chance of rain 50%. Tuesday night, partly cloudy. Lows in the mid-70s. Wednesday, mostly sunny. A slight chance of showers and thunderstorms in the afternoon. Highs in the mid-90s. Chance of rain 20%. Heat index values up to 105. Wednesday night, partly cloudy. A slight chance of showers and thunderstorms in the evening. Lows in the mid-70s. Chance of rain 20%. 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The current time is 4:55 a.m. Central Daylight Time. The following weather reports were made at 4 a.m. At Andalusia, the temperature was 73 degrees, and the dew point was 72, making the relative humidity 96%. The wind was calm. The pressure was 29.98 inches and steady. At Greenville, skies were partly cloudy. The temperature was 71 degrees, and the dew point was 70, making the relative humidity 96%. The wind was calm. The pressure was 29.98 inches and falling. Across the local area, Evergreen, partly cloudy. Temperature was 73 degrees. Wind calm. Montgomery, cloudy. Temperature was 73 degrees. Wind south at 6 miles an hour. Troy, mostly cloudy. Temperature was 72 degrees. Wind calm. And at Crestview, mostly cloudy. Temperature was 74 degrees. Wind calm. Elsewhere, Mobile, partly cloudy and at 75. Meridian, clear and 75. Birmingham, partly cloudy and 73. Dothan, mostly cloudy and at 75. Panama City, partly cloudy and at 74. And at Denston, cloudy and at 77. Here's your National Weather Service forecast. Today, mostly sunny. A chance of showers and thunderstorms this morning, then showers and thunderstorms likely this afternoon. Highs in the lower 90s. North winds around 5 miles per hour, becoming northeast this afternoon. Chance of rain 70%. Tonight, partly cloudy with a slight chance of showers and thunderstorms in the evening, then mostly clear after midnight. Lows in the lower 70s. West winds around 5 miles per hour in the evening, becoming light and variable. Chance of rain 20%. Monday, sunny. A chance of showers and thunderstorms in the afternoon. Highs in the lower 90s. East winds around 5 miles per hour. Chance of rain 40%. Monday night, partly cloudy with a slight chance of showers and thunderstorms in the evening, then mostly clear after midnight. Lows in the mid-70s. East winds around 5 miles per hour. Chance of rain 20%. Tuesday, mostly sunny. A chance of showers and thunderstorms in the afternoon. Highs in the lower 90s. East winds 5 to 10 miles per hour. Chance of rain 50%. Tuesday night, partly cloudy. Lows in the mid-70s. Wednesday, mostly sunny. A slight chance of showers and thunderstorms in the afternoon. Highs in the mid-90s. Chance of rain 20%. Heat index values up to 105. Wednesday night, partly cloudy. A slight chance of showers and thunderstorms in the evening. Lows in the mid-70s. Chance of rain 20%. 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The current time is 4:58 a.m. Central Daylight Time. The following weather reports were made at 4 a.m. At Ana Lucia, the temperature was 73 degrees, and the dew point was 72, making the relative humidity 96%. The wind was calm. The pressure was 29.98 inches and steady. At Greenville, skies were partly cloudy. The temperature was 71 degrees, and the dew point was 70, making the relative humidity 96%. The wind was calm. The pressure was 29.98 inches and falling. Across the local area, Evergreen, partly cloudy. Temperature was 73 degrees. Wind calm. Montgomery, cloudy. Temperature was 73 degrees. Wind south at 6 miles an hour. Troy, mostly cloudy. Temperature was 72 degrees.
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0: Birmingham, partly cloudy and 73. Dothan, mostly cloudy and 75. Panama City, partly cloudy and 74. And at Destin, cloudy and 77. Here's your National Weather Service forecast. Today, mostly sunny. A chance of showers and thunderstorms this morning, then showers and thunderstorms likely this afternoon. Highs in the lower 90s. North winds around 5 miles per hour, becoming northeast this afternoon. Chance of rain 70%. Tonight, partly cloudy with a slight chance of showers and thunderstorms in the evening, then mostly clear after midnight. Lows in the lower 70s. West winds around 5 miles per hour in the evening, becoming light and variable. Chance of rain 20%. Monday, sunny. A chance of showers and thunderstorms in the afternoon. Highs in the lower 90s. East winds around 5 miles per hour. Chance of rain 40%. Monday night, partly cloudy with a slight chance of showers and thunderstorms in the evening, then mostly clear after midnight. Lows in the mid-70s. East winds around 5 miles per hour. Chance of rain 20%. Tuesday, mostly sunny. A chance of showers and thunderstorms in the afternoon. Highs in the lower 90s. East winds 5 to 10 miles per hour. Chance of rain 50%. Tuesday night, partly cloudy. Lows in the mid-70s. Wednesday, mostly sunny. A slight chance of showers and thunderstorms in the afternoon. Highs in the mid-90s. Chance of rain 20%. Heat index values up to 105. Wednesday night, partly cloudy. A slight chance of showers and thunderstorms in the evening. Lows in the mid-70s. Chance of rain 20%. 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The current time is 5:02 a.m. Central Daylight Time. The following weather reports were made at 4 a.m. At Ana Lucia, the temperature was 73 degrees, and the dew point was 72, making the relative humidity 96%. The wind was calm. The pressure was 29.98 inches and steady. At Greenville, skies were partly cloudy. The temperature was 71 degrees, and the dew point was 70, making the relative humidity 96%. The wind was calm. The pressure was 29.98 inches and falling. Across the local area, Evergreen, partly cloudy. Temperature was 73 degrees. Wind calm. Montgomery, cloudy. Temperature was 73 degrees. Wind south at 6 miles an hour. Troy, mostly cloudy. Temperature was 72 degrees. Wind calm. And at Crestview, mostly cloudy. Temperature was 74 degrees. Wind calm. Elsewhere, Mobile, partly cloudy and a 75. Meridian, clear and 75. Birmingham, partly cloudy and 73. Dothan, mostly cloudy and a 75. Panama City, partly cloudy and a 74. And at Denston, cloudy and a 77. Here's your National Weather Service forecast. Today, mostly sunny. A chance of showers and thunderstorms this morning, then showers and thunderstorms likely this afternoon. Highs in the lower 90s. North winds around 5 miles per hour, becoming northeast this afternoon. Chance of rain 70%. Tonight, partly cloudy with a slight chance of showers and thunderstorms in the evening, then mostly clear after midnight. Lows in the lower 70s. West winds around 5 miles per hour in the evening, becoming light and variable. Chance of rain 20%. Monday, sunny. A chance of showers and thunderstorms in the afternoon. Highs in the lower 90s. East winds around 5 miles per hour. Chance of rain 40%. Monday night, partly cloudy with a slight chance of showers and thunderstorms in the evening, then mostly clear after midnight. Lows in the mid-70s. East winds around 5 miles per hour. Chance of rain 20%. Tuesday, mostly sunny. A chance of showers and thunderstorms in the afternoon. Highs in the lower 90s. East winds 5 to 10 miles per hour. Chance of rain 50%. Tuesday night, partly cloudy. Lows in the mid-70s. Wednesday, mostly sunny. A slight chance of showers and thunderstorms in the afternoon. Highs in the mid-90s. Chance of rain 20%. Heat index values up to 105. Wednesday night, partly cloudy. A slight chance of showers and thunderstorms in the evening. Lows in the mid-70s. Chance of rain 20%. 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The current time is 5:05 a.m. Central Daylight Time. The following weather reports were made at 4 a.m. At Andalusia, the temperature was 73 degrees, and the dew point was 72, making the relative humidity 96%. The wind was calm. The pressure was 29.98 inches and steady. At Greenville, skies were partly cloudy. The temperature was 71 degrees, and the dew point was 70, making the relative humidity 96%. The wind was calm. The pressure was 29.98 inches and falling. Across the local area, Evergreen, partly cloudy. Temperature was 73 degrees. Wind calm. Montgomery, cloudy. Temperature was 73 degrees. Wind south at 6 miles an hour. Troy, mostly cloudy. Temperature was 72 degrees. Wind calm. And at Crestview, mostly cloudy. Temperature was 74 degrees. Wind calm. Elsewhere, Mobile, partly cloudy and a 75. Meridian, clear and 75. Birmingham, partly cloudy and 73. Dothan, mostly cloudy and a 75. Panama City, partly cloudy and a 74. And at Denston, cloudy and 77. Here's your National Weather Service forecast. Today, mostly sunny. A chance of showers and thunderstorms this morning, then showers and thunderstorms likely this afternoon. Highs in the lower 90s. North winds around 5 miles per hour, becoming northeast this afternoon. Chance of rain 70%. Tonight, partly cloudy with a slight chance of showers and thunderstorms in the evening, then mostly clear after midnight. Lows in the lower 70s. West winds around 5 miles per hour in the evening, becoming light and variable. Chance of rain 20%. Monday, sunny. a chance of showers and thunderstorms in the afternoon. Highs in the lower 90s. East winds around 5 miles per hour. Chance of rain 40%. Monday night, partly cloudy with a slight chance of showers and thunderstorms in the evening, then mostly clear after midnight. Lows in the mid-70s. East winds around 5 miles per hour. Chance of rain 20%. Tuesday, mostly sunny. A chance of showers and thunderstorms in the afternoon. Highs in the lower 90s. East winds 5 to 10 miles per hour. Chance of rain 50%. Tuesday night, partly cloudy. Lows in the mid-70s. Wednesday, mostly sunny. A slight chance of showers and thunderstorms in the afternoon. Highs in the mid-90s. Chance of rain 20%. Heat index values up to 105. Wednesday night, partly cloudy. A slight chance of showers and thunderstorms in the evening. Lows in the mid-70s. Chance of rain 20%. 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The current time is 5:09 a.m. Central Daylight Time. The following weather reports were made at 4 a.m. At Ana Lucia, the temperature was 73 degrees, and the dew point was 72, making the relative humidity 96%. The wind was calm. The pressure was 29.98 inches and steady. At Greenville, skies were partly cloudy. The temperature was 71 degrees, and the dew point was 70, making the relative humidity 96%. The wind was calm. The pressure was 29.98 inches and falling. Across the local area, Evergreen, partly cloudy. Temperature was 73 degrees. Wind calm. Montgomery, cloudy. Temperature was 73 degrees. Wind south at 6 miles an hour. Troy, mostly cloudy. Temperature was 72 degrees. Wind calm. And at Crestview, mostly cloudy. Temperature was 74 degrees. Wind calm. Elsewhere, Mobile, partly cloudy and a 75. Meridian, clear and 75. Birmingham, partly cloudy and 73. Dothan, mostly cloudy and a 75. Panama City, partly cloudy and a 74. And at Destin, cloudy and a 77. Here's your National Weather Service forecast. Today, mostly sunny. A chance of showers and thunderstorms this morning, then showers and thunderstorms likely this afternoon. Highs in the lower 90s. North winds around 5 miles per hour, becoming northeast this afternoon. Chance of rain 70%. Tonight, partly cloudy with a slight chance of showers and thunderstorms in the evening, then mostly clear after midnight. Lows in the lower 70s. West winds around 5 miles per hour in the evening, becoming light and variable. Chance of rain 20%. Monday, sunny. A chance of showers and thunderstorms in the afternoon. Highs in the lower 90s. East winds around 5 miles per hour. Chance of rain 40%. Monday night, partly cloudy with a slight chance of showers and thunderstorms in the evening, then mostly clear after midnight. Lows in the mid-70s. East winds around 5 miles per hour. Chance of rain 20%. Tuesday, mostly sunny. A chance of showers and thunderstorms in the afternoon. Highs in the lower 90s. East winds 5 to 10 miles per hour. Chance of rain 50%. Tuesday night, partly cloudy. Lows in the mid-70s. Wednesday, mostly sunny. A slight chance of showers and thunderstorms in the afternoon. Highs in the mid-90s. Chance of rain 20%. Heat index values up to 105. Wednesday night, partly cloudy. A slight chance of showers and thunderstorms in the evening. Lows in the mid-70s. Chance of rain 20%. 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The current time is 5:12 a.m. Central Daylight Time. Here's your National Weather Service forecast. Today, mostly sunny. A chance of showers and thunderstorms this morning, then showers and thunderstorms likely this afternoon. Highs in the lower 90s. North winds around 5 miles per hour, becoming northeast this afternoon. Chance of rain 70%. Tonight, partly cloudy with a slight chance of showers and thunderstorms in the evening, then mostly clear after midnight. Lows in the lower 70s. West winds around 5 miles per hour in the evening, becoming light and variable. Chance of rain 20%. Monday, sunny. A chance of showers and thunderstorms in the afternoon. Highs in the lower 90s. East winds around 5 miles per hour. Chance of rain 40%. Monday night, partly cloudy with a slight chance of showers and thunderstorms in the evening, then mostly clear after midnight. Lows in the mid-70s. East winds around 5 miles per hour. Chance of rain 20%. Tuesday, mostly sunny. A chance of showers and thunderstorms in the afternoon. Highs in the lower 90s. East winds 5 to 10 miles per hour. Chance of rain 50%. Tuesday night, partly cloudy. Lows in the mid-70s. Wednesday, mostly sunny. A slight chance of showers and thunderstorms in the afternoon. Highs in the mid-90s. Chance of rain 20%. Heat index values up to 105. Wednesday night, partly cloudy. A slight chance of showers and thunderstorms in the evening. Lows in the mid-70s. Chance of rain 20%. This is NOAA Weather Radio from the Mobile Pensacola National Weather Service. The current time is 5:14 a.m. Central Daylight Time. The following weather reports were made at 5 a.m. At Andalusia, the temperature was 73 degrees, and the dew point was 72, making the relative humidity 96%. The wind was calm. The pressure was 29.97 inches and falling. At Greenville, skies were partly cloudy. The temperature was 71 degrees, and the dew point was 70, making the relative humidity 96%. The wind was west at 3 miles an hour. The pressure was 29.98 inches and steady. Here's your National Weather Service forecast. Today, mostly sunny. A chance of showers and thunderstorms this morning, then showers and thunderstorms likely this afternoon. Highs in the lower 90s. North winds around 5 miles per hour, becoming northeast this afternoon. Chance of rain 70%. Tonight, partly cloudy with a slight chance of showers and thunderstorms in the evening, then mostly clear after midnight. Lows in the lower 70s. West winds around 5 miles per hour in the evening, becoming light and variable. Chance of rain 20%. Monday, sunny. A chance of showers and thunderstorms in the afternoon. Highs in the lower 90s. East winds around 5 miles per hour. Chance of rain 40%. Monday night, partly cloudy with a slight chance of showers and thunderstorms in the evening, then mostly clear after midnight. Lows in the mid-70s. East winds around 5 miles per hour. Chance of rain 20%. Tuesday, mostly sunny. A chance of showers and thunderstorms in the afternoon. Highs in the lower 90s. East winds 5 to 10 miles per hour. Chance of rain 50%. Tuesday night, partly cloudy. Lows in the mid-70s. Wednesday, mostly sunny. A slight chance of showers and thunderstorms in the afternoon. Highs in the mid-90s. Chance of rain 20%. Heat index values up to 105. Wednesday night, partly cloudy. A slight chance of showers and thunderstorms in the evening. Lows in the mid-70s. Chance of rain 20%. The Tropical Weather Outlook. For the North Atlantic, Caribbean Sea and the Gulf of America, Northern Gulf of America and near Florida L91, recent satellite wind data and nearby surface observations indicate that an area of low pressure located over the northeastern Gulf of America is slowly becoming better defined. However, its associated shower and thunderstorm activity remains disorganized. Regardless, gradual development of this system is forecast, and a tropical depression could form over the next couple of days as the system moves slowly northward or northwestward. Interests along the northern Gulf Coast from Florida, Alabama, Mississippi, to Louisiana should monitor the progress of the system as it is expected to bring heavy rain to portions of that region during the next several days. An Air Force Reserve reconnaissance aircraft is scheduled to investigate the system later today, if necessary. Formation chance through 48 hours, medium, 60%. Formation chance through 7 days, medium, 60%. 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The current time is 5:18 a.m. Central Daylight Time. The following weather reports were made at 5 a.m. At Andalusia, the temperature was 73 degrees, and the dew point was 72, making the relative humidity 96%. The wind was calm. The pressure was 29.97 inches and falling. At Greenville, skies were partly cloudy. The temperature was 71 degrees, and the dew point was 70, making the relative humidity 96%. The wind was west at 3 miles an hour. The pressure was 29.98 inches and steady. Across the local area, evergreen, fog. Temperature was 72 degrees. Wind west at 3 miles an hour. Montgomery, partly cloudy. Temperature was 72 degrees. Wind calm. Troy, mostly cloudy. Temperature was 72 degrees. Wind calm. And at Crestview, mostly cloudy. Temperature was 74 degrees. Wind north at 3 miles an hour. Elsewhere, Mobile, clear and 75. Meridian, clear and 75. Birmingham, partly cloudy and 73. Dothan, fog and 74. Panama City, mostly cloudy and 74. And at Destin, cloudy and 77. Here's your National Weather Service forecast. Today, mostly sunny. A chance of showers and thunderstorms this morning, then showers and thunderstorms likely this afternoon. Highs in the lower 90s. North winds around 5 miles per hour, becoming northeast this afternoon. Chance of rain 70%. Tonight, partly cloudy with a slight chance of showers and thunderstorms in the evening, then mostly clear after midnight. Lows in the lower 70s. West winds around 5 miles per hour in the evening, becoming light and variable. Chance of rain 20%. Monday, sunny. A chance of showers and thunderstorms in the afternoon. Highs in the lower 90s. East winds around 5 miles per hour. Chance of rain 40%. Monday night, partly cloudy with a slight chance of showers and thunderstorms in the evening, then mostly clear after midnight. Lows in the mid-70s. East winds around 5 miles per hour. Chance of rain 20%. Tuesday, mostly sunny. A chance of showers and thunderstorms in the afternoon. Highs in the lower 90s. East winds 5 to 10 miles per hour. Chance of rain 50%. Tuesday night, partly cloudy. Lows in the mid-70s. Wednesday, mostly sunny. A slight chance of showers and thunderstorms in the afternoon. Highs in the mid-90s. Chance of rain 20%. Heat index values up to 105. Wednesday night, partly cloudy. A slight chance of showers and thunderstorms in the evening. Lows in the mid-70s. Chance of rain 20%. This is NOAA Weather Radio from the Mobile, Pensacola National Weather Service. The current time is 5:22 a.m. Central Daylight Time. The following weather reports were made at 5 a.m. At Andalusia, the temperature was 73 degrees, and the dew point was 72, making the relative humidity 96%. The wind was calm. The pressure was 29.97 inches and falling. At Greenville, skies were partly cloudy. The temperature was 71 degrees, and the dew point was 70, making the relative humidity 96%. The wind was west at 3 miles an hour. The pressure was 29.98 inches and steady. Across the local area, evergreen, fog. Temperature was 72 degrees. Wind west at 3 miles an hour. Montgomery, partly cloudy. Temperature was 72 degrees. Wind calm. Troy, mostly cloudy. Temperature was 72 degrees. Wind calm. And at Crestview, mostly cloudy. Temperature was 74 degrees. Wind north at 3 miles an hour. Elsewhere, Mobile, clear and 75. Meridian, clear and 75. Birmingham, partly cloudy and 73. Dothan, fog and 74. Panama City, mostly cloudy and 74. And at Destin, cloudy and 77. Here's your National Weather Service forecast. Today, mostly sunny. A chance of showers and thunderstorms this morning, then showers and thunderstorms likely this afternoon. Highs in the lower 90s. North winds around 5 miles per hour, becoming northeast this afternoon. Chance of rain 70%. Tonight, partly cloudy with a slight chance of showers and thunderstorms in the evening, then mostly clear after midnight. Lows in the lower 70s. West winds around 5 miles per hour in the evening, becoming light and variable. Chance of rain 20%. Monday, sunny. A chance of showers and thunderstorms in the afternoon. Highs in the lower 90s. East winds around 5 miles per hour. Chance of rain 40%. Monday night, partly cloudy with a slight chance of showers and thunderstorms in the evening, then mostly clear after midnight. Lows in the mid-70s. East winds around 5 miles per hour. Chance of rain 20%. Tuesday, mostly sunny. A chance of showers and thunderstorms in the afternoon. Highs in the lower 90s. East winds 5 to 10 miles per hour. Chance of rain 50%. Tuesday night, partly cloudy. Lows in the mid-70s. Wednesday, mostly sunny. A slight chance of showers and thunderstorms in the afternoon. Highs in the mid-90s. Chance of rain 20%. Heat index values up to 105. Wednesday night, partly cloudy. A slight chance of showers and thunderstorms in the evening. Lows in the mid-70s. Chance of rain 20%. This is NOAA Weather Radio from the Mobile, Pensacola National Weather Service. The current time is 5:25 a.m. Central Daylight Time. The following weather reports were made at 5 a.m. At Andalusia, the temperature was 73 degrees, and the dew point was 72, making the relative humidity 96%. The wind was calm. The pressure was 29.97 inches and falling. At Greenville, skies were partly cloudy. The temperature was 71 degrees, and the dew point was 70, making the relative humidity 96%. The wind was west at 3 miles an hour. The pressure was 29.98 inches and steady. Across the local area, evergreen, fog. Temperature was 72 degrees. Wind west at 3 miles an hour. Montgomery, partly cloudy. Temperature was 72 degrees. Wind calm. Troy, mostly cloudy. Temperature was 72 degrees. Wind calm. And at Crestview, mostly cloudy. Temperature was 74 degrees. Wind north at 3 miles an hour. Elsewhere, Mobile, clear and 75. Meridian, clear and 75. Birmingham, partly cloudy and 73. Dothan, fog and 74. Panama City, mostly cloudy and 74. And at Destin, cloudy and 77. Here's your National Weather Service forecast. Today, mostly sunny. A chance of showers and thunderstorms this morning, then showers and thunderstorms likely this afternoon. Highs in the lower 90s. North winds around 5 miles per hour, becoming northeast this afternoon. Chance of rain 70%. Tonight, partly cloudy with a slight chance of showers and thunderstorms in the evening, then mostly clear after midnight. Lows in the lower 70s. West winds around 5 miles per hour in the evening, becoming light and variable. Chance of rain 20%. Monday, sunny. A chance of showers and thunderstorms in the afternoon. Highs in the lower 90s. East winds around 5 miles per hour. Chance of rain 40%. Monday night, partly cloudy with a slight chance of showers and thunderstorms in the evening, then mostly clear after midnight. Lows in the mid-70s. East winds around 5 miles per hour. Chance of rain 20%. Tuesday, mostly sunny. A chance of showers and thunderstorms in the afternoon. Highs in the lower 90s. East winds 5 to 10 miles per hour. Chance of rain 50%. Tuesday night, partly cloudy. Lows in the mid-70s. Wednesday, mostly sunny. A slight chance of showers and thunderstorms in the afternoon. Highs in the mid-90s. Chance of rain 20%. Heat index values up to 105. Wednesday night, partly cloudy. A slight chance of showers and thunderstorms in the evening. Lows in the mid-70s. Chance of rain 20%. This is NOAA Weather Radio from the Mobile, Pensacola National Weather Service. The current time is 5:29 a.m. Central Daylight Time. The following weather reports were made at 5 a.m. At Andalusia, the temperature was 73 degrees, and the dew point was 72, making the relative humidity 96%. The wind was calm. The pressure was 29.97 inches and falling. At Greenville, skies were partly cloudy. The temperature was 71 degrees, and the dew point was 70, making the relative humidity 96%. The wind was west at 3 miles an hour. The pressure was 29.98 inches and steady. Across the local area, evergreen, fog. Temperature was 72 degrees. Wind west at 3 miles an hour. Montgomery, partly cloudy. Temperature was 72 degrees. Wind calm. Troy, mostly cloudy. Temperature was 72 degrees. Wind calm. And at Crestview, mostly cloudy. Temperature was 74 degrees. Wind north at 3 miles an hour. Elsewhere, Mobile, clear and 75. Meridian, clear and 75. Birmingham, partly cloudy and 73. Dothan, fog and 74. Panama City, mostly cloudy and 74. And at Destin, cloudy and 77. Here's your National Weather Service forecast. Today, mostly sunny. A chance of showers and thunderstorms this morning, then showers and thunderstorms likely this afternoon. Highs in the lower 90s. North winds around 5 miles per hour, becoming northeast this afternoon. Chance of rain 70%. Tonight, partly cloudy with a slight chance of showers and thunderstorms in the evening, then mostly clear after midnight. Lows in the lower 70s. West winds around 5 miles per hour in the evening, becoming light and variable. Chance of rain 20%. Monday, sunny. A chance of showers and thunderstorms in the afternoon. Highs in the lower 90s. East winds around 5 miles per hour. Chance of rain 40%. Monday night, partly cloudy with a slight chance of showers and thunderstorms in the evening, then mostly clear after midnight. Lows in the mid-70s. East winds around 5 miles per hour. Chance of rain 20%. Tuesday, mostly sunny. A chance of showers and thunderstorms in the afternoon. Highs in the lower 90s. East winds 5 to 10 miles per hour. Chance of rain 50%. Tuesday night, partly cloudy. Lows in the mid-70s. Wednesday, mostly sunny. A slight chance of showers and thunderstorms in the afternoon. Highs in the mid-90s. Chance of rain 20%. Heat index values up to 105. Wednesday night, partly cloudy. A slight chance of showers and thunderstorms in the evening. Lows in the mid-70s. Chance of rain 20%. 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The current time is 5:32 a.m. Central Daylight Time. The following weather reports were made at 5 a.m. At Andalusia, the temperature was 73 degrees, and the dew point was 72, making the relative humidity 96%. The wind was calm. The pressure was 29.97 inches and falling. At Greenville, skies were partly cloudy. The temperature was 71 degrees, and the dew point was 70, making the relative humidity 96%. The wind was west at 3 miles an hour. The pressure was 29.98 inches and steady. Across the local area, evergreen, fog. Temperature was 72 degrees. Wind west at 3 miles an hour. Montgomery, partly cloudy. Temperature was 72 degrees. Wind calm. Troy, mostly cloudy. Temperature was 72 degrees. Wind calm. And at Crestview, mostly cloudy. Temperature was 74 degrees. Wind north at 3 miles an hour. Elsewhere, Mobile, clear and 75. Meridian, clear and 75. Birmingham, partly cloudy and 73. Dothan, fog and 74. Panama City, mostly cloudy and 74. And at Destin, cloudy and 77. Here's your National Weather Service forecast. Today, mostly sunny. A chance of showers and thunderstorms this morning, then showers and thunderstorms likely this afternoon. Highs in the lower 90s. North winds around 5 miles per hour, becoming northeast this afternoon. Chance of rain 70%. Tonight, partly cloudy with a slight chance of showers and thunderstorms in the evening, then mostly clear after midnight. Lows in the lower 70s. West winds around 5 miles per hour in the evening, becoming light and variable. Chance of rain 20%. Monday, sunny. A chance of showers and thunderstorms in the afternoon. Highs in the lower 90s. East winds around 5 miles per hour. Chance of rain 40%. Monday night, partly cloudy with a slight chance of showers and thunderstorms in the evening, then mostly clear after midnight. Lows in the mid-70s. East winds around 5 miles per hour. Chance of rain 20%. Tuesday, mostly sunny. A chance of showers and thunderstorms in the afternoon. Highs in the lower 90s. East winds 5 to 10 miles per hour. Chance of rain 50%. Tuesday night, partly cloudy. Lows in the mid-70s. Wednesday, mostly sunny. A slight chance of showers and thunderstorms in the afternoon. Highs in the mid-90s. Chance of rain 20%. Heat index values up to 105. Wednesday night, partly cloudy. A slight chance of showers and thunderstorms in the evening. Lows in the mid-70s. Chance of rain 20%. 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The current time is 5:36 a.m. Central Daylight Time. The following weather reports were made at 5 a.m. At Andalusia, the temperature was 73 degrees, and the dew point was 72, making the relative humidity 96%. The wind was calm. The pressure was 29.97 inches and falling. At Greenville, skies were partly cloudy. The temperature was 71 degrees, and the dew point was 70, making the relative humidity 96%. The wind was west at 3 miles an hour. The pressure was 29.98 inches and steady. Across the local area, evergreen, fog. Temperature was 72 degrees. Wind west at 3 miles an hour. Montgomery, partly cloudy. Temperature was 72 degrees. Wind calm. Troy, mostly cloudy. Temperature was 72 degrees. Wind calm. And at Crestview, mostly cloudy. Temperature was 74 degrees. Wind north at 3 miles an hour. Elsewhere, Mobile, clear and 75. Meridian, clear and 75. Birmingham, partly cloudy and 73. Dothan, fog and 74. Panama City, mostly cloudy and 74. And at Destin, cloudy and 77. Here's your National Weather Service forecast. Today, mostly sunny. A chance of showers and thunderstorms this morning, then showers and thunderstorms likely this afternoon. Highs in the lower 90s. North winds around 5 miles per hour, becoming northeast this afternoon. Chance of rain 70%. Tonight, partly cloudy with a slight chance of showers and thunderstorms in the evening, then mostly clear after midnight. Lows in the lower 70s. West winds around 5 miles per hour in the evening, becoming light and variable. Chance of rain 20%. Monday, sunny. A chance of showers and thunderstorms in the afternoon. Highs in the lower 90s. East winds around 5 miles per hour. Chance of rain 40%. Monday night, partly cloudy with a slight chance of showers and thunderstorms in the evening, then mostly clear after midnight. Lows in the mid-70s. East winds around 5 miles per hour. Chance of rain 20%. Tuesday, mostly sunny. A chance of showers and thunderstorms in the afternoon. Highs in the lower 90s. East winds 5 to 10 miles per hour. Chance of rain 50%. Tuesday night, partly cloudy. Lows in the mid-70s. Wednesday, mostly sunny. A slight chance of showers and thunderstorms in the afternoon. Highs in the mid-90s. Chance of rain 20%. Heat index values up to 105. Wednesday night, partly cloudy. A slight chance of showers and thunderstorms in the evening. Lows in the mid-70s. Chance of rain 20%. 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The current time is 5:40 a.m. Central Daylight Time. The following weather reports were made at 5 a.m. At Ana Lucia, the temperature was 73 degrees, and the dew point was 72, making the relative humidity 96%. The wind was calm. The pressure was 29.97 inches and falling. At Greenville, skies were partly cloudy. The temperature was 71 degrees, and the dew point was 70, making the relative humidity 96%. The wind was west at 3 miles an hour. The pressure was 29.98 inches and steady. Across the local area, evergreen, fog. Temperature was 72 degrees. Wind west at 3 miles an hour. Montgomery, partly cloudy. Temperature was 72 degrees. Wind calm. Troy, mostly cloudy. Temperature was 72 degrees. Wind calm. And at Crestview, mostly cloudy. Temperature was 74 degrees. Wind north at 3 miles an hour. Elsewhere, Mobile, clear and 75. Meridian, clear and 75. Birmingham, partly cloudy and 73. Dothan, fog and 74. Panama City, mostly cloudy and 74. And at Destin, cloudy and 77. Here's your National Weather Service forecast. Today, mostly sunny. A chance of showers and thunderstorms this morning, then showers and thunderstorms likely this afternoon. Highs in the lower 90s. North winds around 5 miles per hour, becoming northeast this afternoon. Chance of rain 70%. Tonight, partly cloudy with a slight chance of showers and thunderstorms in the evening, then mostly clear after midnight. Lows in the lower 70s. West winds around 5 miles per hour in the evening, becoming light and variable. Chance of rain 20%. Monday, sunny. A chance of showers and thunderstorms in the afternoon. Highs in the lower 90s. East winds around 5 miles per hour. Chance of rain 40%. Monday night, partly cloudy with a slight chance of showers and thunderstorms in the evening, then mostly clear after midnight. Lows in the mid-70s. East winds around 5 miles per hour. Chance of rain 20%. Tuesday, mostly sunny. a chance of showers and thunderstorms in the afternoon. Highs in the lower 90s. East winds 5 to 10 miles per hour. Chance of rain 50%. Tuesday night, partly cloudy. Lows in the mid-70s. Wednesday, mostly sunny. A slight chance of showers and thunderstorms in the afternoon. Highs in the mid-90s. Chance of rain 20%. Heat index values up to 105. Wednesday night, partly cloudy. A slight chance of showers and thunderstorms in the evening. Lows in the mid-70s. Chance of rain 20%. This is NOAA Weather Radio, from the Mobile Pensacola National Weather Service. The current time is 5:43 a.m. Central Daylight Time. The following weather reports were made at 5 a.m. At Andalusia, the temperature was 73 degrees, and the dew point was 72, making the relative humidity 96%. The wind was calm. The pressure was 29.97 inches and falling. At Greenville, skies were partly cloudy. The temperature was 71 degrees, and the dew point was 70, making the relative humidity 96%. The wind was west at 3 miles an hour. The pressure was 29.98 inches and steady. Across the local area, evergreen, fog. Temperature was 72 degrees. Wind west at 3 miles an hour. Montgomery, partly cloudy. Temperature was 72 degrees. Wind calm. Troy, mostly cloudy. Temperature was 72 degrees. Wind calm. And at Crestview, mostly cloudy. Temperature was 74 degrees. Wind north at 3 miles an hour. Elsewhere, Mobile, clear and 75. Meridian, clear and 75. Birmingham, partly cloudy and 73. Dothan, fog and 74. Panama City, mostly cloudy and 74. And at Destin, cloudy and 77. Here's your National Weather Service forecast. Today, mostly sunny. A chance of showers and thunderstorms this morning, then showers and thunderstorms likely this afternoon. Highs in the lower 90s. North winds around 5 miles per hour, becoming northeast this afternoon. Chance of rain 70%. Tonight, partly cloudy with a slight chance of showers and thunderstorms in the evening, then mostly clear after midnight. Lows in the lower 70s. West winds around 5 miles per hour in the evening, becoming light and variable. Chance of rain 20%. Monday, sunny. A chance of showers and thunderstorms in the afternoon. Highs in the lower 90s. East winds around 5 miles per hour. Chance of rain 40%. Monday night, partly cloudy with a slight chance of showers and thunderstorms in the evening, then mostly clear after midnight. Lows in the mid-70s. East winds around 5 miles per hour. Chance of rain 20%. Tuesday, mostly sunny. A chance of showers and thunderstorms in the afternoon. Highs in the lower 90s. East winds 5 to 10 miles per hour. Chance of rain 50%. Tuesday night, partly cloudy. Lows in the mid-70s. Wednesday, mostly sunny. A slight chance of showers and thunderstorms in the afternoon. Highs in the mid-90s. Chance of rain 20%. Heat index values up to 105. Wednesday night, partly cloudy. A slight chance of showers and thunderstorms in the evening. Lows in the mid-70s. Chance of rain 20%. The Tropical Weather Outlook. For the North Atlantic, Caribbean Sea and the Gulf of America, Northern Gulf of America and near Florida L91, recent satellite wind data and nearby surface observations indicate that an area of low pressure located over the northeastern Gulf of America is slowly becoming better defined. However, its associated shower and thunderstorm activity remains disorganized. Regardless, gradual development of this system is forecast, and a tropical depression could form over the next couple of days as the system moves slowly northward or northwestward. inches along the northern Gulf Coast from Florida, Alabama, Mississippi, to Louisiana should monitor the progress of the system as it is expected to bring heavy rain to portions of that region during the next several days. An Air Force Reserve Reconnaissance aircraft is scheduled to investigate the system later today.

starting with a slight chance of showers and thunderstorms in the evening, then mostly clear after midnight. Lows in the mid-70s.

90%. Chance of rain 20%. Heat index values up to 105. Wednesday night, partly cloudy. A slight chance of showers and thunderstorms in the evening. Lows in the mid-70s. Chance of rain 20%. This is NOAA Weather Radio from the Mobile Pensacola National Weather Service. The current time is 5:51 a.m. Central Daylight Time. The following weather reports were made at 5 a.m. At Andalusia, the temperature was 73 degrees and the dew point was 72, making

was west at 3 miles an hour. The pressure was 29.98 inches and steady. Across the local area, evergreen, fog. Temperature was 72 degrees. Wind west at 3 miles an hour. Montgomery, partly cloudy. Temperature was 72 degrees. Wind calm. Troy, mostly cloudy. Temperature was 72 degrees. Wind calm. And at Crestview, mostly cloudy. Temperature was 74 degrees. Wind north at 3 miles an hour. Elsewhere, Mobile, clear and 75. Meridian, clear and 75. Birmingham, partly cloudy and 73. Dothan, fog and 74. Panama City, mostly cloudy and 74. And at Denston, cloudy and 74.

0: 27. Here's your National Weather Service forecast. Today, mostly sunny. A chance of showers and thunderstorms this morning, then showers and thunderstorms likely this afternoon. Highs in the lower 90s. North winds around 5 miles per hour, becoming northeast this afternoon. Chance of rain 70%. Tonight, partly cloudy with a slight chance of showers and thunderstorms in the evening, then mostly clear after midnight. Lows in the lower 70s. West winds around 5 miles per hour in the evening, becoming light and variable. Chance of rain 20%. Monday, sunny. A chance of showers and thunderstorms in the afternoon. Highs in the lower 90s. East winds around 5 miles per hour. Chance of rain 40%. Monday night, partly cloudy with a slight chance of showers and thunderstorms in the evening, then mostly clear after midnight. Lows in the mid-70s. East winds around 5 miles per hour. Chance of rain 20%. Tuesday, mostly sunny. A chance of showers and thunderstorms in the afternoon. Highs in the lower 90s. East winds 5 to 10 miles per hour. Chance of rain 50%. Tuesday night, partly cloudy. Lows in the mid-70s. Wednesday, mostly sunny. A slight chance of showers and thunderstorms in the afternoon. Highs in the mid-90s. Chance of rain 20%. Heat index values up to 105. Wednesday night, partly cloudy. A slight chance of showers and thunderstorms in the evening. Lows in the mid-70s. Chance of rain 20%. This is NOAA Weather Radio from the Mobile Pensacola National Weather Service. The current time is 5:55 a.m. Central Daylight Time. The following weather reports were made at 5 a.m. At Andalusia, the temperature was 73 degrees, and the dew point was 72, making the relative humidity 96%. The wind was calm. The pressure was 29.97 inches and falling. At Greenville, skies were partly cloudy. The temperature was 71 degrees, and the dew point was 70, making the relative humidity 96%. The wind was west at 3 miles an hour. The pressure was 29.98 inches and steady. Across the local area, evergreen, fog. Temperature was 72 degrees. Wind west at 3 miles an hour. Montgomery, partly cloudy. Temperature was 72 degrees. Wind calm. Troy, mostly cloudy. Temperature was 72 degrees. Wind calm. And at Crestview, mostly cloudy. Temperature was 74 degrees. Wind north at 3 miles an hour. Elsewhere, Mobile, clear and 75. Meridian, clear and 75. Birmingham, partly cloudy and 73. Dalton, fog and 74. Panama City, mostly cloudy and 74. And at Denston, cloudy and 77. Here's your National Weather Service forecast. Today, mostly sunny. A chance of showers and thunderstorms this morning, then showers and thunderstorms likely this afternoon. Highs in the lower 90s. North winds around 5 miles per hour, becoming northeast this afternoon. Chance of rain 70%. Tonight, partly cloudy with a slight chance of showers and thunderstorms in the evening, then mostly clear after midnight. Lows in the lower 70s. West winds around 5 miles per hour in the evening, becoming light and variable. Chance of rain 20%. Monday, sunny. A chance of showers and thunderstorms in the afternoon. Highs in the lower 90s. East winds around 5 miles per hour. Chance of rain 40%. Monday night, partly cloudy with a slight chance of showers and thunderstorms in the evening, then mostly clear after midnight. Lows in the mid-70s. East winds around 5 miles per hour. Chance of rain 20%. Tuesday, mostly sunny. A chance of showers and thunderstorms in the afternoon. Highs in the lower 90s. East winds 5 to 10 miles per hour. Chance of rain 50%. Tuesday night, partly cloudy. lows in the mid-70s. Wednesday, mostly sunny. A slight chance of showers and thunderstorms in the afternoon. Highs in the mid-90s. Chance of rain 20%. Heat index values up to 105. Wednesday night, partly cloudy. A slight chance of showers and thunderstorms in the evening. Lows in the mid-70s. Chance of rain 20%. This is NOAA Weather Radio from the Mobile, Pensacola National Weather Service. The current time is 5:59 a.m. Central Daylight Time. The following weather reports were made at 5 a.m. At Andalusia, the temperature was 73 degrees and the dew point was 72, making the relative humidity 96%. The wind was calm. The pressure was 29.97 inches and falling. At Greenville, skies were partly cloudy. The temperature was 71 degrees, and the dew point was 70, making the relative humidity 96%. The wind was...
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0: 3 miles an hour. Montgomery, partly cloudy. Temperature was 72 degrees. Wind calm. Troy, mostly cloudy. Temperature was 72 degrees. Wind calm. And at Crestview, mostly cloudy. Temperature was 74 degrees. Wind north at 3 miles an hour. Elsewhere, Mobile, clear and 75. Meridian, clear and 75. Birmingham, partly cloudy and 73. Dothan, fog and 74. Panama City, mostly cloudy and 74. And at Destin, cloudy and 77. Here's your National Weather Service forecast. Today, mostly sunny. A chance of showers and thunderstorms this morning, then showers and thunderstorms likely this afternoon. Highs in the lower 90s. North winds around 5 miles per hour, becoming northeast this afternoon. Chance of rain 70%. Tonight, partly cloudy with a slight chance of showers and thunderstorms in the evening, then mostly clear after midnight. Lows in the lower 70s. West winds around 5 miles per hour in the evening, becoming light and variable. Chance of rain 20%. Monday, sunny. A chance of showers and thunderstorms in the afternoon. Highs in the lower 90s. East winds around 5 miles per hour. Chance of rain 40%. Monday night, partly cloudy with a slight chance of showers and thunderstorms in the evening, then mostly clear after midnight. Lows in the mid-70s. East winds around 5 miles per hour. Chance of rain 20%. Tuesday, mostly sunny. A chance of showers and thunderstorms in the afternoon. Highs in the lower 90s. East winds 5 to 10 miles per hour. Chance of rain 50%. Tuesday night, partly cloudy. Lows in the mid-70s. Wednesday, mostly sunny. A slight chance of showers and thunderstorms in the afternoon. Highs in the mid-90s. Chance of rain 20%. Heat index values up to 105. Wednesday night, partly cloudy. A slight chance of showers and thunderstorms in the evening. Lows in the mid-70s. Chance of rain 20%. This is NOAA Weather Radio from the Mobile, Pensacola National Weather Service. The current time is 6:02 a.m. Central Daylight Time. The following weather reports were made at 5 a.m. At Andalusia, the temperature was 73 degrees, and the dew point was 72, making the relative humidity 96%. The wind was calm. The pressure was 29.97 inches and falling. At Greenville, skies were partly cloudy. The temperature was 71 degrees, and the dew point was 70, making the relative humidity 96%. The wind was west at 3 miles an hour. The pressure was 29.98 inches and steady. Across the local area, evergreen, fog. Temperature was 72 degrees. Wind west at 3 miles an hour. Montgomery, partly cloudy. Temperature was 72 degrees. Wind calm. Troy, mostly cloudy. Temperature was 72 degrees. Wind calm. And at Crestview, mostly cloudy. Temperature was 74 degrees. Wind north at 3 miles an hour. Elsewhere, Mobile, clear and 75. Meridian, clear and 75. Birmingham, partly cloudy and 73. Dothan, fog and 74. Panama City, mostly cloudy and 74. And at Denston, cloudy and 77. Here's your National Weather Service forecast. Today, mostly sunny. A chance of showers and thunderstorms this morning, then showers and thunderstorms likely this afternoon. Highs in the lower 90s. North winds around 5 miles per hour, becoming northeast this afternoon. Chance of rain 70%. Tonight, partly cloudy with a slight chance of showers and thunderstorms in the evening, then mostly clear after midnight. Lows in the lower 70s. West winds around 5 miles per hour in the evening, becoming light and variable. Chance of rain 20%. Monday, sunny. A chance of showers and thunderstorms in the afternoon. Highs in the lower 90s. East winds around 5 miles per hour. Chance of rain 40%. Monday night, partly cloudy with a slight chance of showers and thunderstorms in the evening, then mostly clear after midnight. Lows in the mid-70s. East winds around 5 miles per hour. Chance of rain 20%. Tuesday, mostly sunny. A chance of showers and thunderstorms in the afternoon. Highs in the lower 90s. East winds 5 to 10 miles per hour. Chance of rain 50%. Tuesday night, partly cloudy. Lows in the mid-70s. Wednesday, mostly sunny. A slight chance of showers and thunderstorms in the afternoon. Highs in the mid-90s. Chance of rain 20%. Heat index values up to 105. Wednesday night, partly cloudy. A slight chance of showers and thunderstorms in the evening. Lows in the mid-70s. Chance of rain 20%. This is NOAA Weather Radio from the Mobile Pensacola National Weather Service. The current time is 6:06 a.m. Central Daylight Time. The following weather reports were made at 5 a.m. At Andalusia, the temperature was 73 degrees, and the dew point was 72, making the relative humidity 96%. The wind was calm. The pressure was 29.97 inches and falling. At Greenville, skies were partly cloudy. The temperature was 71 degrees, and the dew point was 70, making the relative humidity 96%. The wind was west at 3 miles an hour. The pressure was 29.98 inches and steady. Across the local area, evergreen, fog. Temperature was 72 degrees. Wind west at 3 miles an hour. Montgomery, partly cloudy. Temperature was 72 degrees. Wind calm. Troy, mostly cloudy. Temperature was 72 degrees. Wind calm. And at Crestview, mostly cloudy. Temperature was 74 degrees. Wind north at 3 miles an hour. Elsewhere, Mobile, clear and 75. Meridian, clear and 75. Birmingham, partly cloudy and 73. Dothan, fog and 74. Panama City, mostly cloudy and 74. And at Denston, cloudy and 77. Here's your National Weather Service forecast. Today, mostly sunny. A chance of showers and thunderstorms this morning, then showers and thunderstorms likely this afternoon. Highs in the lower 90s. North winds around 5 miles per hour, becoming northeast this afternoon. Chance of rain 70%. Tonight, partly cloudy with a slight chance of showers and thunderstorms in the evening, then mostly clear after midnight. Lows in the lower 70s. West winds around 5 miles per hour in the evening, becoming light and variable. Chance of rain 20%. Monday, sunny. A chance of showers and thunderstorms in the afternoon. Highs in the lower 90s. East winds around 5 miles per hour. Chance of rain 40%. Monday night, partly cloudy with a slight chance of showers and thunderstorms in the evening, then mostly clear after midnight. Lows in the mid-70s. East winds around 5 miles per hour. Chance of rain 20%. Tuesday, mostly sunny. A chance of showers and thunderstorms in the afternoon. Highs in the lower 90s. East winds 5 to 10 miles per hour. Chance of rain 50%. Tuesday night, partly cloudy. Lows in the mid-70s. Wednesday, mostly sunny. A slight chance of showers and thunderstorms in the afternoon. Highs in the mid-90s. Chance of rain 20%. Heat index values up to 105. Wednesday night, partly cloudy. A slight chance of showers and thunderstorms in the evening. Lows in the mid-70s. Chance of rain 20%. This is NOAA Weather Radio from the Mobile Pensacola National Weather Service. The current time is 6:09 a.m. Central Daylight Time. The following weather reports were made at 5 a.m. At Andalusia, the temperature was 73 degrees, and the dew point was 72, making the relative humidity 96%. The wind was calm. The pressure was 29.97 inches and falling. At Greenville, skies were partly cloudy. The temperature was 71 degrees, and the dew point was 70, making the relative humidity 96%. The wind was west at 3 miles an hour. The pressure was 29.98 inches and steady. Here's your National Weather Service forecast. Today, mostly sunny. A chance of showers and thunderstorms this morning, then showers and thunderstorms likely this afternoon. Highs in the lower 90s. North winds around 5 miles per hour, becoming northeast this afternoon. Chance of rain 70%. Tonight, partly cloudy with a slight chance of showers and thunderstorms in the evening, then mostly clear after midnight. Lows in the lower 70s. West winds around 5 miles per hour in the evening, becoming light and variable. Chance of rain 20%. Monday, sunny. A chance of showers and thunderstorms in the afternoon. Highs in the lower 90s. East winds around 5 miles per hour. Chance of rain 40%. Monday night, partly cloudy with a slight chance of showers and thunderstorms in the evening, then mostly clear after midnight. Lows in the mid-70s. East winds around 5 miles per hour. Chance of rain 20%. Tuesday, mostly sunny. A chance of showers and thunderstorms in the afternoon. Highs in the lower 90s. East winds 5 to 10 miles per hour. Chance of rain 50%. Tuesday night, partly cloudy. Lows in the mid-70s. Wednesday, mostly sunny. A slight chance of showers and thunderstorms in the afternoon. Highs in the mid-90s. Chance of rain 20%. Heat index values up to 105. Wednesday night, partly cloudy. A slight chance of showers and thunderstorms in the evening. Lows in the mid-70s. Chance of rain 20%. This is NOAA Weather Radio from the Mobile Pensacola National Weather Service. The current time is 6:12 a.m. Central Daylight Time. Here's your National Weather Service forecast. Today, mostly sunny. A chance of showers and thunderstorms this morning, then showers and thunderstorms likely this afternoon. Highs in the lower 90s. North winds around 5 miles per hour, becoming northeast this afternoon. Chance of rain 70%. Tonight, partly cloudy with a slight chance of showers and thunderstorms in the evening, then mostly clear after midnight. Lows in the lower 70s. West winds around 5 miles per hour in the evening, becoming light and variable. Chance of rain 20%. Monday, sunny. A chance of showers and thunderstorms in the afternoon. Highs in the lower 90s. East winds around 5 miles per hour. Chance of rain 40%. Monday night, partly cloudy with a slight chance of showers and thunderstorms in the evening, then mostly clear after midnight. Lows in the mid-70s. East winds around 5 miles per hour. Chance of rain 20%. Tuesday, mostly sunny. A chance of showers and thunderstorms in the afternoon. Highs in the lower 90s. East winds 5 to 10 miles per hour. Chance of rain 50%. Tuesday night, partly cloudy. Lows in the mid-70s. Wednesday, mostly sunny. A slight chance of showers and thunderstorms in the afternoon. Highs in the mid-90s. Chance of rain 20%. Heat index values up to 105. Wednesday night, partly cloudy. A slight chance of showers and thunderstorms in the evening. Lows in the mid-70s. Chance of rain 20%. This is NOAA Weather Radio from the Mobile Pensacola National Weather Service. The current time is 6:14 a.m. Central Daylight Time. The following weather reports were made at 6 a.m. At Andalusia, the temperature was 73 degrees, and the dew point was 72, making the relative humidity 96%. The wind was calm. The pressure was 29.99 inches and rising. At Greenville, skies were partly cloudy. The temperature was 71 degrees, and the dew point was 70, making the relative humidity 96%. The wind was southeast at 5 miles an hour. The pressure was 30.00 inches and rising. Here's your National Weather Service forecast. Today, mostly sunny. A chance of showers and thunderstorms this morning, then showers and thunderstorms likely this afternoon. Highs in the lower 90s. North winds around 5 miles per hour, becoming northeast this afternoon. Chance of rain 70%. Tonight, partly cloudy with a slight chance of showers and thunderstorms in the evening, then mostly clear after midnight. Lows in the lower 70s. West winds around 5 miles per hour in the evening, becoming light and variable. Chance of rain 20%. Monday, sunny. A chance of showers and thunderstorms in the afternoon. Highs in the lower 90s. East winds around 5 miles per hour. Chance of rain 40%. Monday night, partly cloudy with a slight chance of showers and thunderstorms in the evening, then mostly clear after midnight. Lows in the mid-70s. East winds around 5 miles per hour. Chance of rain 20%. Tuesday, mostly sunny. A chance of showers and thunderstorms in the afternoon. Highs in the lower 90s. East winds 5 to 10 miles per hour. Chance of rain 50%. Tuesday night, partly cloudy. Lows in the mid-70s. Wednesday, mostly sunny. A slight chance of showers and thunderstorms in the afternoon. Highs in the mid-90s. Chance of rain 20%. Heat index values up to 105. Wednesday night, partly cloudy. A slight chance of showers and thunderstorms in the evening. Lows in the mid-70s. Chance of rain 20%. 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The current time is 6:17 a.m. Central Daylight Time. The following weather reports were made at 6 a.m. At Andalusia, the temperature was 73 degrees, and the dew point was 72, making the relative humidity 96%. The wind was calm. The pressure was 29.99 inches and rising. At Greenville, skies were partly cloudy. The temperature was 71 degrees, and the dew point was 70, making the relative humidity 96%. The wind was southeast at 5 miles an hour. The pressure was 30.00 inches and rising. Across the local area, Evergreen, partly cloudy. Temperature was 71 degrees. Wind calm. Montgomery, partly cloudy. Temperature was 72 degrees. Wind calm. Troy, a thunderstorm. Temperature was 73 degrees. Wind southeast at 7 miles an hour. And at Crestview, mostly cloudy, temperature was 73 degrees. Wind calm. Elsewhere, Mobile, partly cloudy and 74. Meridian, clear and 74. Birmingham, partly cloudy and 73. Dothan, fog and 74. Panama City, mostly cloudy and 74. And at Denston, cloudy and 77. Here's your National Weather Service forecast. Today, mostly sunny. A chance of showers and thunderstorms this morning, then showers and thunderstorms likely this afternoon. Highs in the lower 90s. North winds around 5 miles per hour, becoming northeast this afternoon. Chance of rain 70%. Tonight, partly cloudy with a slight chance of showers and thunderstorms in the evening, then mostly clear after midnight. Lows in the lower 70s. West winds around 5 miles per hour in the evening, becoming light and variable. Chance of rain 20%. Monday, sunny. A chance of showers and thunderstorms in the afternoon. Highs in the lower 90s. East winds around 5 miles per hour. Chance of rain 40%. Monday night, partly cloudy with a slight chance of showers and thunderstorms in the evening, then mostly clear after midnight. Lows in the mid-70s. East winds around 5 miles per hour. Chance of rain 20%. Tuesday, mostly sunny. A chance of showers and thunderstorms in the afternoon. Highs in the lower 90s. East winds 5 to 10 miles per hour. Chance of rain 50%. Tuesday night, partly cloudy. Lows in the mid-70s. Wednesday, mostly sunny. A slight chance of showers and thunderstorms in the afternoon. Highs in the mid-90s. Chance of rain 20%. Heat index values up to 105. Wednesday night, partly cloudy. A slight chance of showers and thunderstorms in the evening. Lows in the mid-70s. Chance of rain 20%. This is NOAA Weather Radio from the Mobile, Pensacola National Weather Service. The current time is 6:20 a.m. Central Daylight Time. The Tropical Weather Outlook. For the North Atlantic, Caribbean Sea and the Gulf of America, Northern Gulf of America and near Florida, L91, an area of low pressure located over the northeastern Gulf of America continues to become better defined and the associated shower and thunderstorm activity is gradually increasing. Continued gradual development is expected, and a tropical depression is likely to form later today or on Monday as the system moves slowly northward or northwestward. Interests along the northern Gulf Coast from Florida, Alabama, Mississippi, and Louisiana should monitor the progress of this system, as tropical storm watches or warnings could be required for portions of the area later today. In addition, this system is expected to bring heavy rains to portions of the northern Gulf Coast during the next several days. An Air Force Reserve reconnaissance aircraft is scheduled to investigate the low-pressure area later today. Formation chance through 48 hours, high, 80%. Formation chance through 7 days, high, 80%. The following weather reports were made at 6 a.m. At Andalusia, the temperature was 73 degrees, and the dew point was 72, making the relative humidity 96%. The wind was calm. The pressure was 29.99 inches and rising. At Greenville, skies were partly cloudy. The temperature was 71 degrees, and the dew point was 70, making the relative humidity 96%. The wind was southeast at 5 miles an hour. The pressure was 30.00 inches and rising. Across the local area, Evergreen, partly cloudy. Temperature was 71 degrees. Wind calm. Montgomery, partly cloudy. Temperature was 72 degrees. Wind calm. Troy, a thunderstorm. Temperature was 73 degrees. Wind southeast at 7 miles an hour. And at Crestview, mostly cloudy. Temperature was 73 degrees. Wind calm. Elsewhere, Mobile, partly cloudy and 74. Meridian, clear and 74. Birmingham, partly cloudy and 73. Dothan, fog and 74. Panama City, mostly cloudy and 74. And in Destin, cloudy and 77. Here's your National Weather Service forecast. Today, mostly sunny. A chance of showers and thunderstorms this morning, then showers and thunderstorms likely this afternoon. Highs in the lower 90s. North winds around 5 miles per hour, becoming northeast this afternoon. Chance of rain 70%. Tonight, partly cloudy with a slight chance of showers and thunderstorms in the evening, then mostly clear after midnight. Lows in the lower 70s. West winds around 5 miles per hour in the evening, becoming light and variable. Chance of rain 20%. Monday, sunny. A chance of showers and thunderstorms in the afternoon. Highs in the lower 90s. East winds around 5 miles per hour. Chance of rain 40%. Monday night, partly cloudy with a slight chance of showers and thunderstorms in the evening, then mostly clear after midnight. Lows in the mid-70s. East winds around 5 miles per hour. Chance of rain 20%. Tuesday, mostly sunny. A chance of showers and thunderstorms in the afternoon. Highs in the lower 90s. East winds 5 to 10 miles per hour. Chance of rain 50%. Tuesday night, partly cloudy. Lows in the mid-70s. Wednesday, mostly sunny. A slight chance of showers and thunderstorms in the afternoon. Highs in the mid-90s. Chance of rain 20%. Heat index values up to 105. Wednesday night, partly cloudy. A slight chance of showers and thunderstorms in the evening. Lows in the mid-70s. Chance of rain 20%. 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The current time is 6:25 a.m. Central Daylight Time. The following weather reports were made at 6 a.m. At Andalusia, the temperature was 73 degrees, and the dew point was 72, making the relative humidity 96%. The wind was calm. The pressure was 29.99 inches and rising. At Greenville, skies were partly cloudy. The temperature was 71 degrees, and the dew point was 70, making the relative humidity 96%. The wind was southeast at 5 miles an hour. The pressure was 30.00 inches and rising. Across the local area, Evergreen, partly cloudy. Temperature was 71 degrees. Wind calm. Montgomery, partly cloudy. Temperature was 72 degrees. Wind calm. Troy, a thunderstorm. Temperature was 73 degrees. Wind southeast at 7 miles an hour. And at Crestview, mostly cloudy. Temperature was 73 degrees. Wind calm. Elsewhere, Mobile, partly cloudy and 74. Meridian, clear and 74. Birmingham, partly cloudy and 73. Dothan, fog and 74. Panama City, mostly cloudy and 74. And at Destin, cloudy and 77. Here's your National Weather Service forecast. Today, mostly sunny. A chance of showers and thunderstorms this morning, then showers and thunderstorms likely this afternoon. Highs in the lower 90s. North winds around 5 miles per hour, becoming northeast this afternoon. Chance of rain 70%. Tonight, partly cloudy with a slight chance of showers and thunderstorms in the evening, then mostly clear after midnight. Lows in the lower 70s. West winds around 5 miles per hour in the evening, becoming light and variable. Chance of rain 20%. Monday, sunny. A chance of showers and thunderstorms in the afternoon. Highs in the lower 90s. East winds around 5 miles per hour. Chance of rain 40%. Monday night, partly cloudy with a slight chance of showers and thunderstorms in the evening, then mostly clear after midnight. Lows in the mid-70s. East winds around 5 miles per hour. Chance of rain 20%. Tuesday, mostly sunny. A chance of showers and thunderstorms in the afternoon. Highs in the lower 90s. East winds 5 to 10 miles per hour. Chance of rain 50%. Tuesday night, partly cloudy. Lows in the mid-70s. Wednesday, mostly sunny. A slight chance of showers and thunderstorms in the afternoon. Highs in the mid-90s. Chance of rain 20%. Heat index values up to 105. Wednesday night, partly cloudy. A slight chance of showers and thunderstorms in the evening. Lows in the mid-70s. Chance of rain 20%. 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The current time is 6:29 a.m. Central Daylight Time. The following weather reports were made at 6 a.m. At Andalusia, the temperature was 73 degrees, and the dew point was 72, making the relative humidity 96%. The wind was calm. The pressure was 29.99 inches and rising. At Greenville, skies were partly cloudy. The temperature was 71 degrees, and the dew point was 70, making the relative humidity 96%. The wind was southeast at 5 miles an hour. The pressure was 30.00 inches and rising. Across the local area, Evergreen, partly cloudy. Temperature was 71 degrees. Wind calm. Montgomery, partly cloudy. Temperature was 72 degrees. Wind calm. Troy, a thunderstorm. Temperature was 73 degrees. Wind southeast at 7 miles an hour. And at Crestview, mostly cloudy. Temperature was 73 degrees. Wind calm. Elsewhere, Mobile, partly cloudy and 74. Meridian, clear and 74. Birmingham, partly cloudy and 73. Dothan, fog and 74. Panama City, mostly cloudy and 74. And at Destin, cloudy and 77. Here's your National Weather Service forecast. Today, mostly sunny. A chance of showers and thunderstorms this morning, then showers and thunderstorms likely this afternoon. Highs in the lower 90s. North winds around 5 miles per hour, becoming northeast this afternoon. Chance of rain 70%. Tonight, partly cloudy with a slight chance of showers and thunderstorms in the evening, then mostly clear after midnight. Lows in the lower 70s. West winds around 5 miles per hour in the evening, becoming light and variable. Chance of rain 20%. Monday, sunny. A chance of showers and thunderstorms in the afternoon. Highs in the lower 90s. East winds around 5 miles per hour. Chance of rain 40%. Monday night, partly cloudy with a slight chance of showers and thunderstorms in the evening, then mostly clear after midnight. Lows in the mid-70s. East winds around 5 miles per hour. Chance of rain 20%. Tuesday, mostly sunny. A chance of showers and thunderstorms in the afternoon. Highs in the lower 90s. East winds 5 to 10 miles per hour. Chance of rain 50%. Tuesday night, partly cloudy. Lows in the mid-70s. Wednesday, mostly sunny. A slight chance of showers and thunderstorms in the afternoon. Highs in the mid-90s. Chance of rain 20%. Heat index values up to 105. Wednesday night, partly cloudy. A slight chance of showers and thunderstorms in the evening. Lows in the mid-70s. Chance of rain 20%. 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The current time is 6:32 a.m. Central Daylight Time. The following weather reports were made at 6 a.m. At Andalusia, the temperature was 73 degrees, and the dew point was 72, making the relative humidity 96%. The wind was calm. The pressure was 29.99 inches and rising. At Greenville, skies were partly cloudy. The temperature was 71 degrees, and the dew point was 70, making the relative humidity 96%. The wind was southeast at 5 miles an hour. The pressure was 30.00 inches and rising. Across the local area, Evergreen, partly cloudy. Temperature was 71 degrees. Wind calm. Montgomery, partly cloudy. Temperature was 72 degrees. Wind calm. Troy, a thunderstorm. Temperature was 73 degrees. Wind southeast at 7 miles an hour. And at Crestview, mostly cloudy. Temperature was 73 degrees. Wind calm. Elsewhere, Mobile, partly cloudy and 74. Meridian, clear and 74. Birmingham, partly cloudy and 73. Dothan, fog and 74. Panama City, mostly cloudy and 74. And at Destin, cloudy and 77. Here's your National Weather Service forecast. Today, mostly sunny. A chance of showers and thunderstorms this morning, then showers and thunderstorms likely this afternoon. Highs in the lower 90s. North winds around 5 miles per hour, becoming northeast this afternoon. Chance of rain 70%. Tonight, partly cloudy with a slight chance of showers and thunderstorms in the evening, then mostly clear after midnight. Lows in the lower 70s. West winds around 5 miles per hour in the evening, becoming light and variable. Chance of rain 20%. Monday, sunny. A chance of showers and thunderstorms in the afternoon. Highs in the lower 90s. East winds around 5 miles per hour. Chance of rain 40%. Monday night, partly cloudy with a slight chance of showers and thunderstorms in the evening, then mostly clear after midnight. Lows in the mid-70s. East winds around 5 miles per hour. Chance of rain 20%. Tuesday, mostly sunny. A chance of showers and thunderstorms in the afternoon. Highs in the lower 90s. East winds 5 to 10 miles per hour. Chance of rain 50%. Tuesday night, partly cloudy. Lows in the mid-70s. Wednesday, mostly sunny. A slight chance of showers and thunderstorms in the afternoon. Highs in the mid-90s. Chance of rain 20%. Heat index values up to 105. Wednesday night, partly cloudy. A slight chance of showers and thunderstorms in the evening. Lows in the mid-70s. Chance of rain 20%. 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The current time is 6:36 a.m. Central Daylight Time. The following weather reports were at 6 a.m. At Andalusia, the temperature was 73 degrees and the dew point was 72, making the relative humidity 96%. The wind was calm. The pressure was 29.99 inches and rising. At Greenville, skies were partly cloudy. The temperature was 71 degrees and the dew point was 70, making the relative humidity 96%. The wind was southeast at 5 miles an hour. The pressure was 30.00 inches and rising. Across the local area, Evergreen, partly cloudy. Temperature was 71 degrees. Wind calm. Montgomery, partly cloudy. Temperature was 72 degrees. Wind calm. Troy, a thunderstorm. Temperature was 73 degrees. Wind southeast at 7 miles an hour. And at Crestview, mostly cloudy. Temperature was 73 degrees. Wind calm. Elsewhere, Mobile, partly cloudy and 74. Meridian, clear and 74. Birmingham, partly cloudy and 73. Dothan, fog and 74. Panama City, mostly cloudy and 74. And at Destin, cloudy and 77. Here's your National Weather Service forecast. Today, mostly sunny. A chance of showers and thunderstorms this morning, then showers and thunderstorms likely this afternoon. Highs in the lower 90s. North winds around 5 miles per hour, becoming northeast this afternoon. Chance of rain 70%. Tonight, partly cloudy with a slight chance of showers and thunderstorms in the evening, then mostly clear after midnight. Lows in the lower 70s. West winds around 5 miles per hour in the evening, becoming light and variable. Chance of rain 20%. Monday, sunny. a chance of showers and thunderstorms in the afternoon. Highs in the lower 90s. East winds around 5 miles per hour. Chance of rain 40%. Monday night, partly cloudy with a slight chance of showers and thunderstorms in the evening, then mostly clear after midnight. Lows in the mid-70s. East winds around 5 miles per hour. Chance of rain 20%. Tuesday, mostly sunny. A chance of showers and thunderstorms in the afternoon. Highs in the lower 90s. East winds 5 to 10 miles per hour. Chance of rain 50%. Tuesday night, partly cloudy. Lows in the mid-70s. Wednesday, mostly sunny. A slight chance of showers and thunderstorms in the afternoon. Highs in the mid-90s. Chance of rain 20%. Heat index values up to 105. Wednesday night, partly cloudy. A slight chance of showers and thunderstorms in the evening. Lows in the mid-70s. Chance of rain 20%. This is NOAA Weather Radio from the Mobile Pensacola National Weather Service. The current time is 6:39 a.m. Central Daylight Time. The following weather reports were made at 6 a.m. At Andalusia, the temperature was 73 degrees, and the dew point was 72, making the relative humidity 96%. The wind was calm. The pressure was 29.99 inches and rising. At Greenville, skies were partly cloudy. The temperature was 71 degrees, and the dew point was 70, making the relative humidity 96%. The wind was southeast at 5 miles an hour. The pressure was 30.00 inches and rising. Across the local area, Evergreen, partly cloudy. Temperature was 71 degrees. Wind calm. Montgomery, partly cloudy. Temperature was 72 degrees. Wind calm. Troy, a thunderstorm. Temperature was 73 degrees. Wind southeast at 7 miles an hour. And at Crestview, mostly cloudy. Temperature was 73 degrees. Wind calm. Elsewhere, Mobile, partly cloudy and a 74. Meridian, clear and 74. Birmingham, partly cloudy and 73. Dalton, fog and 74. Panama City, mostly cloudy and a 74. And at Destin, cloudy and 77. Here's your National Weather Service forecast. Today, mostly sunny. A chance of showers and thunderstorms this morning, then showers and thunderstorms likely this afternoon. Highs in the lower 90s. North winds around 5 miles per hour, becoming northeast this afternoon. Chance of rain 70%. Tonight, partly cloudy with a slight chance of showers and thunderstorms in the evening, then mostly clear after midnight. Lows in the lower 70s. West winds around 5 miles per hour in the evening, becoming light and variable. Chance of rain 20%. Monday, sunny. A chance of showers and thunderstorms in the afternoon. Highs in the lower 90s. East winds around 5 miles per hour. Chance of rain 40%. Monday night, partly cloudy with a slight chance of showers and thunderstorms in the evening, then mostly clear after midnight. Lows in the mid-70s. East winds around 5 miles per hour. Chance of rain 20%. Tuesday, mostly sunny. A chance of showers and thunderstorms in the afternoon. Highs in the lower 90s. East winds 5 to 10 miles per hour. Chance of rain 50%. Tuesday night, partly cloudy. Lows in the mid-70s. Wednesday, mostly sunny. A slight chance of showers and thunderstorms in the afternoon. Highs in the mid-90s. Chance of rain 20%. Heat index values up to 105. Wednesday night, partly cloudy. A slight chance of showers and thunderstorms in the evening. Lows in the mid-70s. Chance of rain 20%. This is NOAA Weather Radio from the Mobile Pensacola National Weather Service. The current time is 6:43 a.m. Central Daylight Time. The following weather reports were made at 6 a.m. At Andalusia, the temperature was 73 degrees, and the dew point was 72, making the relative humidity 96%. The wind was calm. The pressure was 29.99 inches and rising. At Greenville, skies were partly cloudy. The temperature was 71 degrees, and the dew point was 70, making the relative humidity 96%. The wind was southeast at 5 miles an hour. The pressure was 30.00 inches and rising. Across the local area, evergreen, partly cloudy. Temperature was 71 degrees. Wind calm. Montgomery, partly cloudy. Temperature was 72 degrees. Wind calm. Troy, a thunderstorm. Temperature was 73 degrees. Wind southeast at 7 miles an hour. And at Crestview, mostly cloudy. Temperature was 73 degrees. Wind calm. Elsewhere, Mobile, partly cloudy and 74. Meridian, clear and 74. Birmingham, partly cloudy and 73. Dothan, fog and 74. Panama City, mostly cloudy and 74. And at Denston, cloudy and 77. Here's your National Weather Service forecast. Today, mostly sunny. A chance of showers and thunderstorms this morning, then showers and thunderstorms likely this afternoon. Highs in the lower 90s. North winds around 5 miles per hour, becoming northeast this afternoon. Chance of rain 70%. Tonight, partly cloudy with a slight chance of showers and thunderstorms in the evening, then mostly clear after midnight. Lows in the lower 70s. West winds around 5 miles per hour in the evening, becoming light and variable. Chance of rain 20%. Monday, sunny. A chance of showers and thunderstorms in the afternoon. Highs in the lower 90s. East winds around 5 miles per hour. Chance of rain 40%. Monday night, partly cloudy with a slight chance of showers and thunderstorms in the evening, then mostly clear after midnight. Lows in the mid-70s. East winds around 5 miles per hour. Chance of rain 20%. Tuesday, mostly sunny. A chance of showers and thunderstorms in the afternoon. Highs in the lower 90s. East winds 5 to 10 miles per hour. Chance of rain 50%. Tuesday night, partly cloudy. Lows in the mid-70s. Wednesday, mostly sunny. A slight chance of showers and thunderstorms in the afternoon. Highs in the mid-90s. Chance of rain 20%. Heat index values up to 105. Wednesday night, partly cloudy. A slight chance of showers and thunderstorms in the evening. Lows in the mid-70s. Chance of rain 20%. 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The current time is 6:46 a.m. Central Daylight Time. The following weather reports were made at 6 a.m. At Andalusia, the temperature was 73 degrees and the dew point was 72, making the relative humidity 96%. The wind was calm. The pressure was 29.99 inches and rising. At Greenville, skies were partly cloudy. The temperature was 71 degrees, and the dew point was 70, making the relative humidity 96%. The wind was southeast at 5 miles an hour. The pressure was 30.00 inches and rising. 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Across the local area, evergreen, partly cloudy. Temperature was 71 degrees. Wind calm. Montgomery, partly cloudy. Temperature was 72 degrees. Wind calm. Troy, a thunderstorm. Temperature was 73 degrees. Wind southeast at 7 miles an hour. And at Crestview, mostly cloudy. Temperature was 73 degrees. Wind calm. Elsewhere, Mobile, partly cloudy and 74. Meridian, clear and 74. Birmingham, partly cloudy and 73. Dothan, fog and 74. Panama City, mostly cloudy.

Lows in the lower 70s. West winds around 5 miles per hour in the evening, becoming light and variable. Chance of rain 20%. Monday, sunny. A chance of showers and thunderstorms in the afternoon. Highs in the lower 90s. East winds around 5 miles per hour. Chance of rain 40%. Monday night, partly cloudy with a slight chance of showers and thunderstorms in the evening, then mostly clear after midnight. Lows in the mid-70s. East winds around 5 miles per hour. Chance of rain 20%. Tuesday, mostly sunny. A chance of showers and thunderstorms in the afternoon. Highs in the lower 90s. East winds 5 to 10 miles per hour. Chance of rain 50%. Tuesday night, partly cloudy. Lows in the mid-70s. Wednesday, mostly sunny. A slight chance of showers and thunderstorms in the afternoon. Highs in the mid-90s. Chance of rain 20%. Heat index values up to 105. Wednesday night, partly cloudy. A slight chance of showers and thunderstorms in the evening. Lows in the mid-70s. Chance of rain 20%. The Tropical Weather Outlook. For the North Atlantic, Caribbean Sea and the Gulf of America, Northern Gulf of America and near Florida, L91, an area of low pressure located over the northeastern Gulf of America continues to become better defined and the associated shower and thunderstorm activity is gradually increasing. Continued gradual development is expected, and a tropical depression is likely to form later today or on Monday as the system moves slowly northward or northwestward. Interests along the northern Gulf Coast from Florida, Alabama, Mississippi, and Louisiana should monitor the progress of this system, as tropical storm watches or warnings could be required for portions of the area later today. In addition, this system is expected to bring heavy rains to portions of the northern Gulf Coast during the next several days. An Air Force Reserve reconnaissance aircraft is scheduled to investigate the low-pressure area later today. Formation chance through 48 hours, high, 80%. Formation chance through 7 days, high, 80%. 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The current time is 6:51 a.m. Central Daylight Time. The following weather reports were made at 6 a.m. At Andalusia, the temperature was 73 degrees, and the dew point was 72, making the relative humidity 96%. The wind was calm. The pressure was 29.99 inches and rising. At Greenville, skies were partly cloudy. The temperature was 71 degrees, and the dew point was 70, making the relative humidity 96%. The wind was southeast at 5 miles an hour. The pressure was 30.00 inches and rising. Across the local area, Evergreen, partly cloudy. Temperature was 71 degrees. Wind calm. Montgomery, partly cloudy. Temperature was 72 degrees. Wind calm. Troy, a thunderstorm. Temperature was 73 degrees. Wind southeast at 7 miles an hour. And at Crestview, mostly cloudy. Temperature was 73 degrees. Wind calm. Elsewhere, Mobile, partly cloudy and 74. Meridian, clear and 74. Birmingham, partly cloudy and 73. Dothan, fog and 74. Panama City, mostly cloudy and 74. And at Denston, cloudy and 77. Here's your National Weather Service forecast. Today, mostly sunny. A chance of showers and thunderstorms this morning, then showers and thunderstorms likely this afternoon. Highs in the lower 90s. North winds around 5 miles per hour, becoming northeast this afternoon. Chance of rain 70%. Tonight, partly cloudy with a slight chance of showers and thunderstorms in the evening, then mostly clear after midnight. Lows in the lower 70s. West winds around 5 miles per hour in the evening, becoming light and variable. Chance of rain 20%. Monday, sunny. A chance of showers and thunderstorms in the afternoon. Highs in the lower 90s. East winds around 5 miles per hour.

0: chance of rain 40%. Monday night, partly cloudy with a slight chance of showers and thunderstorms in the evening, then mostly clear after midnight. Lows in the mid-70s. East winds around 5 miles per hour. Chance of rain 20%. Tuesday, mostly sunny. A chance of showers and thunderstorms in the afternoon. Highs in the lower 90s. East winds 5 to 10 miles per hour. Chance of rain 50%. Tuesday night, partly cloudy. Lows in the mid-70s. Wednesday, mostly sunny. A slight chance of showers and thunderstorms in the afternoon. Highs in the mid-90s. Chance of rain 20%. Heat index values up to 105. Wednesday night, partly cloudy. A slight chance of showers and thunderstorms in the evening. Lows in the mid-70s. Chance of rain 20%. This is NOAA Weather Radio from the Mobile Pensacola National Weather Service. The current time is 6:55 a.m. Central Daylight Time. The following weather reports were made at 6 a.m. At Andalusia, the temperature was 73 degrees, and the dew point was 72, making the relative humidity 96%. The wind was calm. The pressure was 29.99 inches and rising. At Greenville, skies were partly cloudy. The temperature was 71 degrees, and the dew point was 70, making the relative humidity 96%. The wind was southeast at 5 miles an hour. The pressure was 30.00 inches and rising. Across the local area, Evergreen, partly cloudy. Temperature was 71 degrees. Wind calm. Montgomery, partly cloudy. Temperature was 72 degrees. Wind calm. Troy, a thunderstorm. Temperature was 73 degrees. Wind southeast at 7 miles an hour. And at Crestview, mostly cloudy. Temperature was 73 degrees. Wind calm. Elsewhere, Mobile, partly cloudy and a 74. Meridian, clear and 74. Birmingham, partly cloudy and 73. Dothan, fog and 74. Panama City, mostly cloudy and a 74. And at Denston, cloudy and 77. Here's your National Weather Service forecast. Today, mostly sunny. A chance of showers and thunderstorms this morning, then showers and thunderstorms likely this afternoon. Highs in the lower 90s. North winds around 5 miles per hour, becoming northeast this afternoon. Chance of rain 70%. Tonight, partly cloudy with a slight chance of showers and thunderstorms in the evening, then mostly clear after midnight. Lows in the lower 70s. West winds around 5 miles per hour in the evening, becoming light and variable. Chance of rain 20%. Monday, sunny. A chance of showers and thunderstorms in the afternoon. Highs in the lower 90s. East winds around 5 miles per hour. Chance of rain 40%. Monday night, partly cloudy with a slight chance of showers and thunderstorms in the evening, then mostly clear after midnight. Lows in the mid-70s. East winds around 5 miles per hour. Chance of rain 20%. Tuesday, mostly sunny. A chance of showers and thunderstorms in the afternoon. Highs in the lower 90s. East winds 5 to 10 miles per hour. Chance of rain 50%. Tuesday night, partly cloudy. Lows in the mid-70s. Wednesday, mostly sunny. A slight chance of showers and thunderstorms in the afternoon. Highs in the mid-90s. Chance of rain 20%. Heat index values up to 105. Wednesday night, partly cloudy. A slight chance of showers and thunderstorms in the evening. Lows in the mid-70s. Chance of rain 20%. This is NOAA Weather Radio from the Mobile Pensacola National Weather Service. The current time is 6:58 a.m. Central Daylight Time. The following weather reports were made at 6 a.m. At Andalusia, the temperature was 73 degrees, and the dew point was 72, making the relative humidity 96%. The wind was calm. The 29.99 inches and rising. At Greenbelt, skies were partly cloudy. The temperature was 71 degrees, and the dew point was 70, making the relative humidity 96%. The wind was southeast at 5 miles an hour. The pressure was 30.00 inches and rising. Across the local area, Evergreen, partly cloudy. Temperature was 71 degrees. Wind calm. Montgomery, partly.
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0: Sleet cloudy. Temperature was 73 degrees. Wind calm. Elsewhere, Mobile, partly cloudy and 74. Meridian, clear and 74. Birmingham, partly cloudy and 73. Dothan, fog and 74. Panama City, mostly cloudy and 74. And at Denston, cloudy and 77. Here's your National Weather Service forecast. Today, mostly sunny. A chance of showers and thunderstorms this morning, then showers and thunderstorms likely this afternoon. Highs in the lower 90s. North winds around 5 miles per hour, becoming northeast this afternoon. Chance of rain 70%. Tonight, partly cloudy with a slight chance of showers and thunderstorms in the evening, then mostly clear after midnight. Lows in the lower 70s. West winds around 5 miles per hour in the evening, becoming light and variable. Chance of rain 20%. Monday, sunny. A chance of showers and thunderstorms in the afternoon. Highs in the lower 90s. East winds around 5 miles per hour. Chance of rain 40%. Monday night, partly cloudy with a slight chance of showers and thunderstorms in the evening, then mostly clear after midnight. Lows in the mid-70s. East winds around 5 miles per hour. Chance of rain 20%. Tuesday, mostly sunny. A chance of showers and thunderstorms in the afternoon. Highs in the lower 90s. East winds 5 to 10 miles per hour. Chance of rain 50%. Tuesday night, partly cloudy. Lows in the mid-70s. Wednesday, mostly sunny. A slight chance of showers and thunderstorms in the afternoon. Highs in the mid-90s. Chance of rain 20%. Heat index values up to 105. Wednesday night, partly cloudy. A slight chance of showers and thunderstorms in the evening. Lows in the mid-70s. Chance of rain 20%. 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The current time is 7:02 a.m. Central Daylight Time. The following weather reports were made at 6 a.m. At Andalusia, the temperature was 73 degrees and the dew point was 72, making the relative humidity 96%. The wind was calm. The pressure was 29.99 inches and rising. At Greenbelt, skies were partly cloudy. The temperature was 71 degrees and the dew point was 70, making the relative humidity 96%. The wind was southeast at 5 miles an hour. The pressure was 30.00 inches and rising. Across the local area, Evergreen, partly cloudy. Temperature was 71 degrees. Wind calm. Montgomery, partly cloudy. Temperature was 72 degrees. Wind calm. Troy, a thunderstorm. Temperature was 73 degrees. Wind southeast at 7 miles an hour. And at Crestview, mostly cloudy. Temperature was 73 degrees. Wind calm. Elsewhere, Mobile, partly cloudy and 74. Meridian, clear and 74. Birmingham, partly cloudy and 73. Dothan, fog and 74. Panama City, mostly cloudy and 74. And at Denston, cloudy and 77. Here's your National Weather Service forecast. Today, mostly sunny. A chance of showers and thunderstorms this morning, then showers and thunderstorms likely this afternoon. highs in the lower 90s. North winds around 5 miles per hour, becoming northeast this afternoon. Chance of rain 70%. Tonight, partly cloudy with a slight chance of showers and thunderstorms in the evening, then mostly clear after midnight. Lows in the lower 70s. West winds around 5 miles per hour in the evening, becoming light and variable. Chance of rain 20%. Monday, sunny. A chance of showers and thunderstorms in the afternoon. Highs in the lower 90s. East winds around 5 miles per hour. Chance of rain 40%. Monday night, partly cloudy with a slight chance of showers and thunderstorms in the evening, then mostly clear after midnight. Lows in the mid-70s. East winds around 5 miles per hour. Chance of rain 20%. Tuesday, mostly sunny. A chance of showers and thunderstorms in the afternoon. Highs in the lower 90s. East winds 5 to 10 miles per hour. Chance of rain 50%. Tuesday night, partly cloudy. Lows in the mid-70s. Wednesday, mostly sunny. A slight chance of showers and thunderstorms in the afternoon. Highs in the mid-90s. Chance of rain 20%. Heat index values up to 105. Wednesday night, partly cloudy. A slight chance of showers and thunderstorms in the evening. Lows in the mid-70s. Chance of rain 20%. 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The current time is 7:05 a.m. Central Daylight Time. The following weather reports were made at 6 a.m. At Ana Lucia, the temperature was 73 degrees, and the dew point was 72, making the relative humidity 96%. The wind was calm. The pressure was 29.99 inches and rising. At Greenville, skies were partly cloudy. The temperature was 71 degrees, and the dew point was 70, making the relative humidity 96%. The wind was southeast at 5 miles an hour. The pressure was 30.00 inches and rising. Across the local area, Evergreen, partly cloudy. Temperature was 71 degrees. Wind calm. Montgomery, partly cloudy. Temperature was 72 degrees. Wind calm. Troy, a thunderstorm. Temperature was 73 degrees. Wind southeast at 7 miles an hour. And at Crestview, mostly cloudy. Temperature was 73 degrees. Wind calm. Elsewhere, Mobile, partly cloudy and at 74. Meridian, clear and 74. Birmingham, partly cloudy and 73. Dothan, fog and 74. Panama City, mostly cloudy and at 74. And at Denston, cloudy and 77. Here's your National Weather Service forecast. Today, mostly sunny. A chance of showers and thunderstorms this morning, then showers and thunderstorms likely this afternoon. Highs in the lower 90s. North winds around 5 miles per hour, becoming northeast this afternoon. Chance of rain 70%. Tonight, partly cloudy with a slight chance of showers and thunderstorms in the evening, then mostly clear after midnight. Lows in the lower 70s. West winds around 5 miles per hour in the evening, becoming light and variable. Chance of rain 20%. Monday, sunny. A chance of showers and thunderstorms in the afternoon. Highs in the lower 90s. East winds around 5 miles per hour. Chance of rain 40%. Monday night, partly cloudy with a slight chance of showers and thunderstorms in the evening, then mostly clear after midnight. Lows in the mid-70s. East winds around 5 miles per hour. Chance of rain 20%. Tuesday, mostly sunny. A chance of showers and thunderstorms in the afternoon. Highs in the lower 90s. East winds 5 to 10 miles per hour. Chance of rain 50%. Tuesday night, partly cloudy. Lows in the mid-70s. Wednesday, mostly sunny. A slight chance of showers and thunderstorms in the afternoon. Highs in the mid-90s. Chance of rain 20%. Heat index values up to 105. Wednesday night, partly cloudy. A slight chance of showers and thunderstorms in the evening. Lows in the mid-70s. Chance of rain 20%. This is NOAA Weather Radio, from the Mobile Pensacola National Weather Service. The current time is 7:09 a.m. Central Daylight Time. The following weather reports were made at 6 a.m. At Ana Lucia, the temperature was 73 degrees, and the dew point was 72, making the relative humidity 96%. The wind was calm. The pressure was 29.99 inches and rising. At Greenville, skies were partly cloudy. The temperature was 71 degrees, and the dew point was 70, making the relative humidity 96%. The wind was southeast at 5 miles an hour. The pressure was 30.00 inches and rising. Here's your National Weather Service forecast. Today, mostly sunny. A chance of showers and thunderstorms this morning, then showers and thunderstorms likely this afternoon. Highs in the lower 90s. North winds around 5 miles per hour, becoming northeast this afternoon. Chance of rain 70%. Tonight, partly cloudy with a slight chance of showers and thunderstorms in the evening, then mostly clear after midnight. Lows in the lower 70s. West winds around 5 miles per hour in the evening, becoming light and variable. Chance of rain 20%. Monday, sunny. A chance of showers and thunderstorms in the afternoon. Highs in the lower 90s. East winds around 5 miles per hour. Chance of rain 40%. Monday night, partly cloudy with a slight chance of showers and thunderstorms in the evening, then mostly clear after midnight. Lows in the mid-70s. East winds around 5 miles per hour. Chance of rain 20%. Tuesday, mostly sunny. A chance of showers and thunderstorms in the afternoon. Highs in the lower 90s. East winds 5 to 10 miles per hour. Chance of rain 50%. Tuesday night, partly cloudy. Lows in the mid-70s. Wednesday, mostly sunny. A slight chance of showers and thunderstorms in the afternoon. Highs in the mid-90s. Chance of rain 20%. Heat index values up to 105. Wednesday night, partly cloudy. A slight chance of showers and thunderstorms in the evening. Lows in the mid-70s. Chance of rain 20%. 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The current time is 7:12 a.m. Central Daylight Time. Here's your National Weather Service forecast. Today, mostly sunny. A chance of showers and thunderstorms this morning, then showers and thunderstorms likely this afternoon. Highs in the lower 90s. North winds around 5 miles per hour, becoming northeast this afternoon. Chance of rain 70%. Tonight, partly cloudy with a slight chance of showers and thunderstorms in the evening, then mostly clear after midnight. Lows in the lower 70s. West winds around 5 miles per hour in the evening, becoming light and variable. Chance of rain 20%. Monday, sunny. A chance of showers and thunderstorms in the afternoon. Highs in the lower 90s. East winds around 5 miles per hour. Chance of rain 40%. Monday night, partly cloudy with a slight chance of showers and thunderstorms in the evening, then mostly clear after midnight. Lows in the mid-70s. East winds around 5 miles per hour. Chance of rain 20%. Tuesday, mostly sunny. A chance of showers and thunderstorms in the afternoon. Highs in the lower 90s. East winds 5 to 10 miles per hour. Chance of rain 50%. Tuesday night, partly cloudy. Lows in the mid-70s. Wednesday, mostly sunny. A slight chance of showers and thunderstorms in the afternoon. Highs in the mid-90s. Chance of rain 20%. Heat index values up to 105. Wednesday night, partly cloudy. A slight chance of showers and thunderstorms in the evening. Lows in the mid-70s. Chance of rain 20%. This is NOAA Weather Radio from the Mobile Pensacola National Weather Service. The current time is 7:14 a.m. Central Daylight Time. The following weather reports were made at 7 a.m. At Andalusia, the temperature was 74 degrees and the dew point was 72, making the relative humidity 93%. The wind was calm. The pressure was 30.00 inches and rising. At Greenville, skies were partly sunny. The temperature was 72 degrees and the dew point was 71, making the relative humidity 97%. The wind was east at 3 miles an hour. The pressure was 30.01 inches and rising. Here's your National Weather Service forecast. Today, mostly sunny. A chance of showers and thunderstorms this morning, then showers and thunderstorms likely this afternoon. Highs in the lower 90s. North winds around 5 miles per hour, becoming northeast this afternoon. Chance of rain 70%. Tonight, partly cloudy with a slight chance of showers and thunderstorms in the evening, then mostly clear after midnight. Lows in the lower 70s. West winds around 5 miles per hour in the evening, becoming light and variable. Chance of rain 20%. Monday, sunny. A chance of showers and thunderstorms in the afternoon. Highs in the lower 90s. East winds around 5 miles per hour. Chance of rain 40%. Monday night, partly cloudy with a slight chance of showers and thunderstorms in the evening, then mostly clear after midnight. Lows in the mid-70s. East winds around 5 miles per hour. Chance of rain 20%. Tuesday, mostly sunny. A chance of showers and thunderstorms in the afternoon. Highs in the lower 90s. East winds 5 to 10 miles per hour. Chance of rain 50%. Tuesday night, partly cloudy. Lows in the mid-70s. Wednesday, mostly sunny. A slight chance of showers and thunderstorms in the afternoon. Highs in the mid-90s. Chance of rain 20%. Heat index values up to 105. Wednesday night, partly cloudy. A slight chance of showers and thunderstorms in the evening. Lows in the mid-70s. Chance of rain 20%. This is NOAA Weather Radio from the Mobile Pensacola National Weather Service. The current time is 7:16 a.m. Central Daylight Time. The following weather reports were made at 7 a.m. At Andalusia, the temperature was 74 degrees and the dew point was 72, making the relative humidity 93%. The wind was calm. The pressure was 30.00 inches and rising. At Greenville, skies were partly sunny. The temperature was 72 degrees and the dew point was 71, making the relative humidity 97%. The wind was east at 3 miles an hour. The pressure was 30.01 inches and rising. 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Across the local area, evergreen, mostly sunny. Temperature was 72 degrees. Wind calm. Montgomery, mostly sunny. Temperature was 74 degrees. Wind calm. Troy, light rain and fog. Temperature was 73 degrees. Wind calm. And at Crestview, mostly sunny. Temperature was 74 degrees. Wind calm. Elsewhere, Mobile, mostly sunny and 76. Meridian, sunny and 75. Birmingham, mostly sunny and 75. Dothan, fog and 74. Panama City, mostly sunny and 76. And at Destin, partly sunny and 77. Here's your National Weather Service forecast. Today, mostly sunny. A chance of showers and thunderstorms this morning, then showers and thunderstorms likely this afternoon. Highs in the lower 90s. North winds around 5 miles per hour, becoming northeast this afternoon. Chance of rain 70%. Tonight, partly cloudy with a slight chance of showers and thunderstorms in the evening, then mostly clear after midnight. Lows in the lower 70s. West winds around 5 miles per hour in the evening, becoming light and variable. Chance of rain 20%. Monday, sunny. A chance of showers and thunderstorms in the afternoon. Highs in the lower 90s. East winds around 5 miles per hour. Chance of rain 40%. Monday night, partly cloudy with a slight chance of showers and thunderstorms in the evening, then mostly clear after midnight. Lows in the mid-70s. East winds around 5 miles per hour. Chance of rain 20%. Tuesday, mostly sunny. A chance of showers and thunderstorms in the afternoon. Highs in the lower 90s. East winds 5 to 10 miles per hour. Chance of rain 50%. Tuesday night, partly cloudy. Lows in the mid-70s. Wednesday, mostly sunny. A slight chance of showers and thunderstorms in the afternoon. Highs in the mid-90s. Chance of rain 20%. Heat index values up to 105. Wednesday night, partly cloudy. A slight chance of showers and thunderstorms in the evening. Lows in the mid-70s. Chance of rain 20%. The Tropical Weather Outlook. For the North Atlantic, Caribbean Sea and the Gulf of America, Northern Gulf of America in near Florida and 91, an area of low pressure located over the northeastern Gulf of America continues.

sudden showers and thunderstorms likely this afternoon. Highs in the lower 90s. North winds around 5 miles per hour, becoming northeast this afternoon. Chance of rain 70%. Tonight, partly cloudy with a slight chance of showers and thunderstorms in the evening, then mostly clear after midnight. Lows in the lower 70s. West winds around 5 miles per hour in the evening, becoming light and variable. Chance of rain 20%. Monday, sunny. A chance of showers and thunderstorms in the afternoon. Highs in the lower 90s. East winds around 5 miles per hour. Chance of rain 40%. Monday night, partly cloudy with a slight chance of showers and thunderstorms in the evening, then mostly clear after midnight. Lows in the mid-70s. East winds around 5 miles per hour. Chance of rain 20%. Tuesday, mostly sunny. A chance of showers and thunderstorms in the afternoon. Highs in the lower 90s. East winds 5 to 10 miles per hour. Chance of rain 50%. Tuesday night, partly cloudy. Lows in the mid-70s. Wednesday, mostly sunny. A slight chance of showers and thunderstorms in the afternoon. Highs in the mid-90s. Chance of rain 20%. Heat index values up to 105. Wednesday night, partly cloudy. A slight chance of showers and thunderstorms in the evening. Lows in the mid-70s. Chance of rain 20%. This is NOAA Weather Radio from the Mobile, Pensacola National Weather Service. The current time is 7:25 a.m. Central Daylight Time. The following weather reports were made at 7 a.m. At Andalusia, the temperature was 74 degrees and the dew point was 72, making the relative humidity 93%. The wind was calm. The pressure was 30.00 inches and rising. At Greenville, skies were partly sunny. The temperature was 72 degrees and the dew point was 71, making the relative humidity 97%. The wind was east at 3 miles an hour. The pressure was 30.01 inches and rising. Across the local area, Evergreen, mostly sunny. Temperature was 72 degrees. Wind calm. Montgomery, mostly sunny. Temperature was 74 degrees. Wind calm. Troy, light rain and fog. Temperature was 73 degrees. Wind calm. And at Crestview, mostly sunny. Temperature was 74 degrees. Wind calm. Elsewhere, Mobile, mostly sunny and 76. Meridian, sunny and 75. Birmingham, mostly sunny and 75. Dothan, fog and 74. Panama City, mostly sunny and 76. And at Denston, partly sunny and 77. Here's your National Weather Service forecast. Today, mostly sunny. A chance of showers and thunderstorms this morning, then showers and thunderstorms likely this afternoon. Highs in the lower 90s. North winds around 5 miles per hour, becoming northeast this afternoon. Chance of rain 70%. Tonight, partly cloudy with a slight chance of showers and thunderstorms in the evening, then mostly clear after midnight. Lows in the lower 70s. West winds around 5 miles per hour in the evening, becoming light and variable. Chance of rain 20%. Monday, sunny. A chance of showers and thunderstorms in the afternoon. Highs in the lower 90s. East winds around 5 miles per hour. Chance of rain 40%. Monday night, partly cloudy with a slight chance of showers and thunderstorms in the evening, then mostly clear after midnight. Lows in the mid-70s. East winds around 5 miles per hour. Chance of rain 20%. Tuesday, mostly sunny. A chance of showers and thunderstorms in the afternoon. Highs in the lower 90s. East winds 5 to 10 miles per hour. Chance of rain 50%. Tuesday night, partly cloudy. Lows in the mid-70s. Wednesday, mostly sunny. A slight chance of showers and thunderstorms in the afternoon. Highs in the mid-90s.
chance of rain 20%. Heat index values up to 105. Wednesday night, partly cloudy. A slight chance of showers and thunderstorms in the evening. Lows in the mid-70s. Chance of rain 20%. This is NOAA Weather Radio from the Mobile Pensacola National Weather Service. The current time is 7:28 a.m. Central Daylight Time. The following weather reports were made at 7 a.m. At Andalusia, the temperature was 74 degrees and the dew point was 72, making the relative humidity 93%. The wind was calm. The pressure was 30.00 inches and rising. At Greenville, skies were partly sunny. The temperature was 72 degrees and the dew point was 71, making the relative humidity 97%. The wind was east at 3 miles an hour. The pressure was 30.01 inches and rising. Across the local area, Evergreen, mostly sunny. Temperature was 72 degrees. Wind calm. Montgomery, mostly sunny. Temperature was 74 degrees. Wind calm. Troy, light rain and fog. Temperature was 73 degrees. Wind calm. And at Crestview, mostly sunny. Temperature was 74 degrees. Wind calm. Elsewhere, Mobile, mostly sunny and 76. Meridian, sunny and 75. Birmingham, mostly sunny and 75. Dothan, fog and 74. Panama City, mostly sunny and 76. And at Denston, partly sunny and 77. Here's your National Weather Service forecast. Today, mostly sunny. A chance of showers and thunderstorms this morning. Then showers and thunderstorms likely this afternoon. Highs in the lower 90s. North winds around 5 miles per hour, becoming northeast this afternoon. Chance of rain 70%. Tonight, partly cloudy with a slight chance of showers and thunderstorms in the evening, then mostly clear after midnight. Lows in the lower 70s. West winds around 5 miles per hour in the evening, becoming light and variable. Chance of rain 20%. Monday, sunny. A chance of showers and thunderstorms in the afternoon. Highs in the lower 90s. East winds around 5 miles per hour. Chance of rain 40%. Monday night, partly cloudy with a slight chance of showers and thunderstorms in the evening, then mostly clear after midnight. Lows in the mid-70s. East winds around 5 miles per hour. Chance of rain 20%. Tuesday, mostly sunny. A chance of showers and thunderstorms in the afternoon. Highs in the lower 90s. East winds 5 to 10 miles per hour. Chance of rain 50%. Tuesday night, partly cloudy. Lows in the mid-70s. Wednesday, mostly sunny. A slight chance of showers and thunderstorms in the afternoon. Highs in the mid-90s. A chance of rain 20%. Heat index values up to 105. Wednesday night, partly cloudy. A slight chance of showers and thunderstorms in the evening. Lows in the mid-70s. Chance of rain 20%. This is NOAA Weather Radio from the Mobile Pensacola National Weather Service. The current time is 7:32 a.m. Central Daylight Time. The following weather reports were made at 7 a.m. At Andalusia, the temperature was 74 degrees and the dew point was 72, making the relative humidity 93%. The wind was calm. The pressure was 30.00 inches and rising. At Greenville, skies were partly sunny. The temperature was 72 degrees and the dew point was 71, making the relative humidity 97%. The wind was east at 3 miles an hour. The pressure was 30.01 inches and rising.

most of clear after midnight. Lows in the mid-70s. East winds around 5 miles per hour. Chance of rain 20%. Tuesday, mostly sunny. A chance of showers and thunderstorms in the afternoon. Highs in the lower 90s. East winds 5 to 10 miles per hour.

Mercury index value is up to 105. Wednesday night, partly cloudy. A slight chance of showers and thunderstorms in the evening. Lows in the mid-70s.

temperature was 74 degrees. Wind calm. Troy, light rain and fog. Temperature was 73 degrees. Wind calm. And at Crestview, mostly sunny. Temperature was 74 degrees. Wind calm. Elsewhere, Mobile, mostly sunny and 76. Meridian, sunny and 75. Birmingham, mostly sunny and 75. Bolton, fog and 74. Panama City, mostly sunny and 76. And Denston, partly sunny and 77. Here's your National Weather Service forecast. Today, mostly sunny. A chance of showers and thunderstorms this morning. Then showers and thunderstorms likely this afternoon. Highs in the lower 90s. North winds around 5 miles per hour. Becoming northeast this afternoon. Chance of rain 70%. Tonight, partly cloudy with a slight chance of showers and thunderstorms in the evening. Then mostly clear after midnight. Lows in the lower 70s. West winds around 5 miles per hour in the evening, becoming light and variable. Chance of rain 20%. Monday, sunny. A chance of showers and thunderstorms in the afternoon. Highs in the lower 90s. East winds around 5 miles per hour. Chance of rain 40%. Monday night, partly cloudy with a slight chance of showers and thunderstorms in the evening, then mostly clear after midnight. Lows in the mid-70s. East winds around 5 miles per hour. Chance of rain 20%. Tuesday, mostly sunny. A chance of showers and thunderstorms in the afternoon. Highs in the lower 90s. East winds 5 to 10 miles per hour. Chance of rain 50%. Tuesday night, partly cloudy. Lows in the mid-70s. Wednesday, mostly sunny. A slight chance of showers and thunderstorms in the afternoon. Highs in the mid-90s. Chance of rain 20%. Heat index values up to 105. Wednesday night, partly cloudy. A slight chance of showers and thunderstorms in the evening. Lows in the mid-70s. Chance of rain 20%. 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The current time is 7:39 a.m. Central Daylight Time. The following weather reports were made at 7 a.m. At Ann Lucia, the temperature was 74 degrees and the dew point was 72, making the relative humidity 93%. The wind was calm. The pressure was 30.00 inches and rising. At Greenville, skies were partly sunny. The temperature was 72 degrees and the dew point was 71, making the relative humidity 97%. The wind was east at 3 miles an hour. The pressure was 30.01 inches and rising. Across the local area, Evergreen, mostly sunny. Temperature was 72 degrees. Wind calm. Montgomery, mostly sunny. Temperature was 74 degrees. Wind calm. Troy, light rain and fog. Temperature was 73 degrees. Wind calm. And at Crestview, mostly sunny. Temperature was 74 degrees. Wind calm. Elsewhere, Mobile, mostly sunny and 76. Meridian, sunny and 75. Birmingham, mostly sunny and 75. Dothan, fog and 74. Panama City, mostly sunny and 76. And at Denston, partly sunny and 77. Here's your National Weather Service forecast. Today, mostly sunny. A chance of showers and thunderstorms this morning, then showers and thunderstorms likely this afternoon. Highs in the lower 90s. North winds around 5 miles per hour, becoming northeast this afternoon. Chance of rain 70%. Tonight, partly cloudy with a slight chance of showers and thunderstorms in the evening, then mostly clear after midnight. Lows in the lower 70s. West winds around 5 miles per hour in the evening, becoming light and variable. Chance of rain 20%. Monday, sunny. A chance of showers and thunderstorms in the afternoon. Highs in the lower 90s. East
highest winds around 5 miles per hour. Chance of rain 40%. Monday night, partly cloudy with a slight chance of showers and thunderstorms in the evening, then mostly clear after midnight. Lows in the mid-70s. East winds around 5 miles per hour. Chance of rain 20%. Tuesday, mostly sunny. A chance of showers and thunderstorms in the afternoon. Highs in the lower 90s. East winds 5 to 10 miles per hour. Chance of rain 50%. Tuesday night, partly cloudy. Lows in the mid-70s. Wednesday, mostly sunny. A slight chance of showers and thunderstorms in the afternoon. Highs in the mid-90s. Chance of rain 20%. Heat index values up to 105. Wednesday night, partly cloudy. A slight chance of showers and thunderstorms in the evening. Lows in the mid-70s. Chance of rain 20%. 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The current time is 7:42 a.m. Central Daylight Time. The following weather reports were made at 7 a.m. At Andalusia, the temperature was 74 degrees and the dew point was 72, making the relative humidity 93%. The wind was calm. The pressure was 30.00 inches and rising. At Greenville, skies were partly sunny. The temperature was 72 degrees and the dew point was 71, making the relative humidity 97%. The wind was east at 3 miles an hour. The pressure was 30.01 inches and rising. Across the local area, evergreen, mostly sunny. Temperature was 72 degrees. Wind calm. Montgomery, mostly sunny. Temperature was 74 degrees. Wind calm. Troy, light rain and fog. Temperature was 73 degrees. Wind calm. And at Crestview, mostly sunny. Temperature was 74 degrees. Wind calm. Elsewhere, Mobile, mostly sunny and 76. Meridian, sunny and 75. Birmingham, mostly sunny and 75. Dothan, fog and 74. Panama City, mostly sunny and 76. And at Destin, partly sunny and 77. Here's your National Weather Service forecast. Today, mostly sunny. A chance of showers and thunderstorms this morning, then showers and thunderstorms likely this afternoon. Highs in the lower 90s. North winds around 5 miles per hour, becoming northeast this afternoon. Chance of rain 70%. Tonight, partly cloudy with a slight chance of showers and thunderstorms in the evening, then mostly clear after midnight. Lows in the lower 70s. West winds around 5 miles per hour in the evening, becoming light and variable. Chance of rain 20%. Monday, sunny. A chance of showers and thunderstorms in the afternoon. Highs in the lower 90s. East winds around 5 miles per hour. Chance of rain 40%. Monday night, partly cloudy with a slight chance of showers and thunderstorms in the evening, then mostly clear after midnight. Lows in the mid-70s. East winds around 5 miles per hour. Chance of rain 20%. Tuesday, mostly sunny. A chance of showers and thunderstorms in the afternoon. Highs in the lower 90s. East winds 5 to 10 miles per hour. Chance of rain 50%. Tuesday night, partly cloudy. Lows in the mid-70s. Wednesday, mostly sunny. A slight chance of showers and thunderstorms in the afternoon. Highs in the mid-90s. Chance of rain 20%. Heat index values up to 105. Wednesday night, partly cloudy. A slight chance of showers and thunderstorms in the evening. Lows in the mid-70s. Chance of rain 20%. This is NOAA Weather Radio from the Mobile Pensacola National Weather Service. The current time is 7:46 a.m. Central Daylight Time. The following weather reports were made at 7 a.m. At Andalusia, the temperature was 74 degrees and the dew point was 72, making the relative humidity 93%.
The wind was calm. The pressure was 30.00 inches and rising. At Greenville, skies were partly sunny. The temperature was 72 degrees, and the dew point was 71, making the relative humidity 97%. The wind was east at 3 miles an hour. The pressure was 30.01 inches and rising. 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Across the local area, evergreen, mostly sunny. Temperature was 72 degrees. Wind calm. Montgomery, mostly sunny. Temperature was 74 degrees. Wind calm. Troy, light rain and fog. Temperature was 73 degrees. Wind calm. And at Crestview, mostly sunny. Temperature was 74 degrees. Wind calm. Elsewhere, Mobile, mostly sunny and 76. Meridian, sunny and 75. Birmingham, mostly sunny and 75. Dothan, fog and 74. Panama City, mostly sunny and 76. And at Gunston, partly sunny and 77. Here's your National Weather Service forecast. Today, mostly sunny. A chance of showers and thunderstorms this morning, then showers and thunderstorms likely this afternoon. Highs in the lower 90s. North winds around 5 miles per hour, becoming northeast this afternoon. Chance of rain 70%. Tonight, partly cloudy with a slight chance of showers and thunderstorms in the evening, then mostly clear after midnight. Lows in the lower 70s. West winds around 5 miles per hour in the evening, becoming light and variable. Chance of rain 20%. Monday, sunny. A chance of showers and thunderstorms in the afternoon. Highs in the lower 90s. East winds around 5 miles per hour. Chance of rain 40%. Monday night, partly cloudy with a slight chance of showers and thunderstorms in the evening, then mostly clear after midnight. Lows in

Wednesday night, partly cloudy. A slight chance of showers and thunderstorms in the evening. Lows in the mid-70s. Chance of rain 20%. The Tropical Weather Outlook. For the North Atlantic, Caribbean Sea and the Gulf of America, Northern Gulf of America and near Florida, L91, an area of low pressure located over the northeastern Gulf of America continues to become better defined and the associated shower and thunderstorm activity is gradually increasing. Continued gradual development is expected, and a tropical depression is likely to form later today or on Monday as the system moves slowly northward or northwestward. Interest along the northern Gulf Coast from Florida, Alabama, Mississippi, and Louisiana should monitor the progress of this system, as tropical storm watches or warnings could be required for portions of the area later today. In addition, this system is expected to bring heavy rains to portions of the northern Gulf Coast during the next several days. An Air Force Reserve reconnaissance aircraft is scheduled to investigate the low-pressure area later today. Formation chance through 48 hours, high, 80%. Formation chance through 7 days, high, 80%. 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The current time is 7:51 a.m. Central Daylight Time. The following weather reports were made at 7 a.m. At Andalusia, the temperature was 74 degrees, and the dew point was 72, making the relative humidity 93%. The wind was calm. The pressure was 30.00 inches and rising. At Greenville, skies were partly sunny. The temperature was 72 degrees, and the dew point was 71, making the relative humidity 97%. The wind was east at 3 miles an hour. The pressure was 30.01 inches and rising. Across the local area, evergreen, mostly sunny. Temperature was 72 degrees. Wind calm. Montgomery, mostly sunny. Temperature was 74 degrees. Wind calm. Troy, light rain and fog. Temperature was 73 degrees. Wind calm. And at Crestview, mostly sunny. Temperature was 74 degrees. Wind calm. Elsewhere, Mobile, mostly sunny and 76. Meridian, sunny and 75. Birmingham, mostly sunny and 75. Dothan, fog and 74. Panama City, mostly sunny and 76. And at Denston, partly sunny and 77. Here's your National Weather Service forecast. Today, mostly sunny. A chance of showers and thunderstorms this morning, then showers and thunderstorms likely this afternoon. Highs in the lower 90s. North winds around 5 miles per hour, becoming northeast this afternoon. Chance of rain 70%. Tonight, partly cloudy with a slight chance of showers and thunderstorms in the evening, then mostly clear after midnight. Lows in the lower 70s. West winds around 5 miles per hour in the evening, becoming light and variable. Chance of rain 20%. Monday, sunny. A chance of showers and thunderstorms in the afternoon. Highs in the lower 90s. East winds around 5 miles per hour. Chance of rain 40%. Monday night, partly cloudy with a slight chance of showers and thunderstorms in the evening, then mostly clear after midnight. Lows in the mid-70s. East winds around 5 miles per hour. Chance of rain 20%. Tuesday, mostly sunny. A chance of showers and thunderstorms in the afternoon. Highs in the lower 90s. East winds 5 to 10 miles per hour. Chance of rain 50%. Tuesday night, partly cloudy. Lows in the mid-70s. Wednesday, mostly sunny. A slight chance of showers and thunderstorms in the afternoon. Highs in the mid-90s. Chance of rain 20%. Heat index values up to 105. Wednesday night, partly cloudy. A slight chance of showers and thunderstorms in the evening. Lows in the mid-70s. Chance of rain 20%. 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The current time is 7:54 a.m. Central Daylight Time.

0: The following weather reports were made at 7 a.m. At Andalusia, the temperature was 74 degrees, and the dew point was 72, making the relative humidity 93%. The wind was calm. The pressure was 30.00 inches and rising. At Greenville, skies were partly sunny. The temperature was 72 degrees, and the dew point was 71, making the relative humidity 97%. The wind was east at 3 miles an hour. The pressure was 30.01 inches and rising. Across the local area, evergreen, mostly sunny. Temperature was 72 degrees. Wind calm. Montgomery, mostly sunny. Temperature was 74 degrees. Wind calm. Troy, light rain and fog. Temperature was 73 degrees. Wind calm. And at Crestview, mostly sunny. Temperature was 74 degrees. Wind calm. Elsewhere, Mobile, mostly sunny and 76. Meridian, sunny and 75. Birmingham, mostly sunny and 75. Dothan, fog and 74. Panama City, mostly sunny and 76. And at Destin, partly sunny and 77. Here's your National Weather Service forecast. Today, mostly sunny. A chance of showers and thunderstorms this morning, then showers and thunderstorms likely this afternoon. Highs in the lower 90s. North winds around 5 miles per hour, becoming northeast this afternoon. Chance of rain 70%. Tonight, partly cloudy with a slight chance of showers and thunderstorms in the evening, then mostly clear after midnight. Lows in the lower 70s. West winds around 5 miles per hour in the evening, becoming light and variable. Chance of rain 20%. Monday, sunny. A chance of showers and thunderstorms in the afternoon. Highs in the lower 90s. East winds around 5 miles per hour. Chance of rain 40%. Monday night, partly cloudy with a slight chance of showers and thunderstorms in the evening, then mostly clear after midnight. Lows in the mid-70s. East winds around 5 miles per hour. Chance of rain 20%. Tuesday, mostly sunny. A chance of showers and thunderstorms in the afternoon. Highs in the lower 90s. East winds 5 to 10 miles per hour. Chance of rain 50%. Tuesday night, partly cloudy. Lows in the mid-70s. Wednesday, mostly sunny. A slight chance of showers and thunderstorms in the afternoon. Highs in the mid-90s. Chance of rain 20%. Heat index values up to 105. Wednesday night, partly cloudy. A slight chance of showers and thunderstorms in the evening. Lows in the mid-70s. Chance of rain 20%. 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The current time is 7:58 a.m. Central Daylight Time. The following weather reports were made at 7 a.m. At Andalusia, the temperature was 74 degrees and the dew point was 72, making the relative humidity 93%. The wind was calm. The pressure was 30.00 inches and rising. At Greenville, skies were partly sunny. The temperature was 72 degrees and the dew point was 71, making the relative humidity 97%. The wind was east at 3 miles an hour. The pressure was 30.01 inches and rising. Across the local area, evergreen, mostly sunny. Temperature was 72 degrees. Wind calm. Montgomery, mostly sunny. Temperature was 74 degrees. Wind calm. Troy, light rain and fog. Temperature was 73 degrees. Wind calm. And at Crestview, mostly sunny. Temperature was 74 degrees. Wind calm. Elsewhere, Mobile, mostly sunny and 76. Meridian, sunny and 75. Birmingham, mostly sunny and 75. Dothan, fog and 74. Panama City, mostly sunny and 76.
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0: Storms likely this afternoon. Highs in the lower 90s. North winds around 5 miles per hour, becoming northeast this afternoon. Chance of rain 70%. Tonight, partly cloudy with a slight chance of showers, and in the evening, then mostly clear after midnight. Lows in the lower 70s. West winds around 5 miles per hour in the evening, becoming light and variable. Chance of rain 20%. Monday, sunny. A chance of showers and thunderstorms in the afternoon. Highs in the lower 90s. East winds around 5 miles per hour. Chance of rain 40%. Monday night, partly cloudy with a slight chance of showers and thunderstorms in the evening, then mostly clear after midnight. Lows in the mid-70s. East winds around 5 miles per hour. Chance of rain 20%. Tuesday, mostly sunny. A chance of showers and thunderstorms in the afternoon. Highs in the lower 90s. East winds 5 to 10 miles per hour. Chance of rain 50%. Tuesday night, partly cloudy. Lows in the mid-70s. Wednesday, mostly sunny. A slight chance of showers and thunderstorms in the afternoon. Highs in the mid-90s. Chance of rain 20%. Heat index values up to 105. Wednesday night, partly cloudy. A slight chance of showers and thunderstorms in the evening. Lows in the mid-70s. Chance of rain 20%. 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The current time is 8:01 a.m. Central Daylight Time. The following weather reports were made at 7 a.m. At Andalusia, the temperature was 74 degrees and the dew point was 72, making the relative humidity 93%. The wind was calm. The pressure was 30.00 inches and rising. At Greenville, skies were partly sunny. The temperature was 72 degrees, and the dew point was 71, making the relative humidity 97%. The wind was east at 3 miles an hour. The pressure was 30.01 inches and rising. Across the local area, evergreen, mostly sunny. Temperature was 72 degrees. Wind calm. Montgomery, mostly sunny. Temperature was 74 degrees. Wind calm. Troy, light rain and fog. Temperature was 73 degrees. Wind calm. And at Crestview, mostly sunny. Temperature was 74 degrees. Wind calm. Elsewhere, Mobile, mostly sunny and 76. Meridian, sunny and 75. Birmingham, mostly sunny and 75. Dalton, fog and 74. Panama City, mostly sunny and 76. And at Denston, partly sunny and 77. Here's your National Weather Service forecast. Today, mostly sunny. A chance of showers and thunderstorms this morning. Then showers and thunderstorms likely this afternoon. Highs in the lower 90s. North winds around 5 miles per hour, becoming northeast this afternoon. Chance of rain 70%. Tonight, partly cloudy with a slight chance of showers and thunderstorms in the evening, then mostly clear after midnight. Lows in the lower 70s. West winds around 5 miles per hour in the evening, becoming light and variable. Chance of rain 20%. Monday, sunny. A chance of showers and thunderstorms in the afternoon. Highs in the lower 90s. East winds around 5 miles per hour. Chance of rain 40%. Monday night, partly cloudy with a slight chance of showers and thunderstorms in the evening, then mostly clear after midnight. Lows in the mid-70s. East winds around 5 miles per hour. Chance of rain 20%. Tuesday, mostly sunny. A chance of showers and thunderstorms in the afternoon. Highs in the lower 90s. East winds 5 to 10 miles per hour. Chance of rain 50%. Tuesday night, partly cloudy. Lows in the mid-70s. Wednesday, mostly sunny. A slight chance of showers and thunderstorms in the afternoon. Highs in the mid-90s. Chance of rain 20%. Heat index values up to 105. Wednesday night, partly cloudy. A slight chance of showers and thunderstorms in the evening. Lows in the mid-70s. Chance of rain 20%. 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The current time is 8:05 a.m. Central Daylight Time. The following weather reports were made at 7 a.m. At Andalusia, the temperature was 74 degrees and the dew point was 72, making the relative humidity 93%. The wind was calm. The pressure was 30.00 inches and rising. At Greenville, skies were partly sunny. The temperature was 72 degrees and the dew point was 71, making the relative humidity 97%. The wind was east at 3 miles an hour. The pressure was 30.01 inches and rising. Across the local area, Evergreen, mostly sunny. Temperature was 72 degrees. Wind calm. Montgomery, mostly sunny. Temperature was 74 degrees. Wind calm. Troy, light rain and fog. Temperature was 73 degrees. Wind calm. And at Crestview, mostly sunny. Temperature was 74 degrees. Wind calm. Elsewhere, Mobile, mostly sunny and 76. Meridian, sunny and 75. Birmingham, mostly sunny and 75. Dothan, fog and 74. Panama City, mostly sunny and 76. And at Denston, partly sunny and 77. Here's your National Weather Service forecast. Today, mostly sunny. A chance of showers and thunderstorms this morning, then showers and thunderstorms likely this afternoon. Highs in the lower 90s. North winds around 5 miles per hour, becoming northeast this afternoon. Chance of rain 70%. Tonight, partly cloudy with a slight chance of showers and thunderstorms in the evening, then mostly clear after midnight. Lows in the lower 70s. West winds around 5 miles per hour in the evening, becoming light and variable. Chance of rain 20%. Monday, sunny. A chance of showers and thunderstorms in the afternoon. Highs in the lower 90s. East winds around 5 miles per hour. Chance of rain 40%. Monday night, partly cloudy with a slight chance of showers and thunderstorms in the evening, then mostly clear after midnight. Lows in the mid-70s. East winds around 5 miles per hour. Chance of rain 20%. Tuesday, mostly sunny. A chance of showers and thunderstorms in the afternoon. Highs in the lower 90s. East winds 5 to 10 miles per hour. Chance of rain 50%. Tuesday night, partly cloudy. Lows in the mid-70s. Wednesday, mostly sunny. A slight chance of showers and thunderstorms in the afternoon. Highs in the mid-90s. Chance of rain 20%. Heat index values up to 105. Wednesday night, partly cloudy. A slight chance of showers and thunderstorms in the evening. Lows in the mid-70s. Chance of rain 20%. 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The current time is 8:08 a.m. Central Daylight Time. The following weather reports were made at 7 a.m. At Andalusia, the temperature was 74 degrees and the dew point was 72, making the relative humidity 93%. The wind was calm. The pressure was 30.00 inches and rising. At Greenville, skies were partly sunny. The temperature was 72 degrees and the dew point was 71, making the relative humidity 97%. The wind was east at 3 miles an hour. The pressure was 30.01 inches and rising. Across the local area, Evergreen, mostly sunny. Temperature was 72 degrees. Wind calm. Montgomery, mostly sunny. Temperature was 4 degrees. Wind calm. Troy, light rain and fog. temperature was 73 degrees. Wind calm. And at Crestview, mostly sunny. Temperature was 74 degrees. Wind calm. Elsewhere, Mobile, mostly sunny and 76. Meridian, sunny and 75. Birmingham, mostly sunny and 75. Dothan, fog and 74. Panama City, mostly sunny and 76. And at Destin, partly sunny and 77. Here's your National Weather Service forecast. Today, mostly sunny. A chance of showers and thunderstorms this morning. Then showers and thunderstorms likely this afternoon. Highs in the lower 90s. North winds around 5 miles per hour, becoming northeast this afternoon. Chance of rain 70%. Tonight, partly cloudy with a slight chance of showers and thunderstorms in the evening, then mostly clear after midnight. Lows in the lower 70s. West winds around 5 miles per hour in the evening, becoming light and variable. Chance of rain 20%. Monday, sunny. A chance of showers and thunderstorms in the afternoon. Highs in the lower 90s. East winds around 5 miles per hour. Chance of rain 40%. Monday night, partly cloudy with a slight chance of showers and thunderstorms in the evening, then mostly clear after midnight. Lows in the mid-70s. East winds around 5 miles per hour. Chance of rain 20%. Tuesday, mostly sunny. A chance of showers and thunderstorms in the afternoon. Highs in the lower 90s. East winds 5 to 10 miles per hour. Chance of rain 50%. Tuesday night, partly cloudy. Lows in the mid-70s. Wednesday, mostly sunny. A slight chance of showers and thunderstorms in the afternoon. Highs in the mid-90s. Chance of rain 20%. Heat index values up to 105. Wednesday night, partly cloudy. A slight chance of showers and thunderstorms in the evening. Lows in the mid-70s. Chance of rain 20%. This is NOAA Weather Radio from the Mobile Pensacola National Weather Service. The current time is 8:12 a.m. Central Daylight Time. Here's your National Weather Service forecast. Today, mostly sunny. A chance of showers and thunderstorms this morning. Then showers and thunderstorms likely this afternoon. Highs in the lower 90s. North winds around 5 miles per hour, becoming northeast this afternoon. Chance of rain 70%. Tonight, partly cloudy with a slight chance of showers and thunderstorms in the evening, then mostly clear after midnight. Lows in the lower 70s. West winds around 5 miles per hour in the evening, becoming light and variable. Chance of rain 20%. Monday, sunny. A chance of showers and thunderstorms in the afternoon. Highs in the lower 90s. East winds around 5 miles per hour. Chance of rain 40%. Monday night, partly cloudy with a slight chance of showers and thunderstorms in the evening, then mostly clear after midnight. Lows in the mid-70s. East winds around 5 miles per hour. Chance of rain 20%. Tuesday, mostly sunny. A chance of showers and thunderstorms in the afternoon. Highs in the lower 90s. East winds 5 to 10 miles per hour. Chance of rain 50%. Tuesday night, partly cloudy. Lows in the mid-70s. Wednesday, mostly sunny. A slight chance of showers and thunderstorms in the afternoon. Highs in the mid-90s. Chance of rain 20%. Heat index values up to 105. Wednesday night, partly cloudy. A slight chance of showers and thunderstorms in the evening. Lows in the mid-70s. Chance of rain 20%. This is NOAA Weather Radio from the Mobile Pensacola National Weather Service. The current time is 8:14 a.m. Central Daylight Time. The following weather reports were made at 8 a.m. At Andalusia, the temperature was 75 degrees and the dew point was 73, making the relative humidity 93%. The wind was calm. The pressure was 30.01 inches and rising. At Greenville, skies were partly sunny. The temperature was 76 degrees, and the dew point was 72, making the relative humidity 87%. The wind was calm. The pressure was 30.02 inches and rising. Here's your National Weather Service forecast. Today, mostly sunny. A chance of showers and thunderstorms this morning, then showers and thunderstorms likely this afternoon. Highs in the lower 90s. North winds around 5 miles per hour, becoming northeast this afternoon. Chance of rain 70%. Tonight, partly cloudy with a slight chance of showers and thunderstorms in the evening, then mostly clear after midnight. Lows in the lower 70s. West winds around 5 miles per hour in the evening, becoming light and variable. Chance of rain 20%. Monday, sunny. A chance of showers and thunderstorms in the afternoon. Highs in the lower 90s. East winds around 5 miles per hour. Chance of rain 40%. Monday night, partly cloudy with a slight chance of showers and thunderstorms in the evening, then mostly clear after midnight. Lows in the mid-70s. East winds around 5 miles per hour. Chance of rain 20%. Tuesday, mostly sunny. A chance of showers and thunderstorms in the afternoon. Highs in the lower 90s. East winds 5 to 10 miles per hour. Chance of rain 50%. Tuesday night, partly cloudy. Lows in the mid-70s. Wednesday, mostly sunny. A slight chance of showers and thunderstorms in the afternoon. Highs in the mid-90s. Chance of rain 20%. Heat index values up to 105. Wednesday night, partly cloudy. A slight chance of showers and thunderstorms in the evening. Lows in the mid-70s. Chance of rain 20%. 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The following weather reports were made at 8 a.m. At Andalusia, the temperature was 75 degrees and the dew point was 73, making the relative humidity 93%. The wind was calm. The pressure was 30.01 inches and rising. At Greenville, skies were partly sunny. The temperature was 76 degrees, and the dew point was 72, making the relative humidity 87%. The wind was calm. The pressure was 30.02 inches and rising. Across the local area, Evergreen, sunny. Temperature was 77 degrees. Wind calm. Montgomery, mostly sunny. Temperature was 78 degrees. Wind southwest at 6 miles an hour. Troy, light rain. Temperature was 74 degrees. Wind calm. And at Crestview, cloudy. Temperature was 78 degrees. Wind calm. Elsewhere, Mobile, mostly sunny and 78. Meridian, sunny and 80. Birmingham, mostly sunny and 81. Dothan, cloudy and 75. Panama City, partly sunny and 80. And at Denston, partly sunny and 79. Here's your National Weather Service forecast. Today, mostly sunny. A chance of showers and thunderstorms this morning, then showers and thunderstorms likely this afternoon. Highs in the lower 90s. North winds around 5 miles per hour, becoming northeast this afternoon. Chance of rain 70%. Tonight, partly cloudy with a slight chance of showers and thunderstorms in the evening, then mostly clear after midnight. Lows in the lower 70s. West winds around 5 miles per hour in the evening, becoming light and variable. Chance of rain 20%. Monday, sunny. A chance of showers and thunderstorms in the afternoon. Highs in the lower 90s. East winds around 5 miles per hour. Chance of rain 40%. Monday night, partly cloudy with a slight chance of showers and thunderstorms in the evening, then mostly clear after midnight. lows in the mid-70s. East winds around 5 miles per hour. Chance of rain 20%. Tuesday, mostly sunny. A chance of showers and thunderstorms in the afternoon. Highs in the lower 90s. East winds 5 to 10 miles per hour. Chance of rain 50%. Tuesday night, partly cloudy. Lows in the mid-70s. Wednesday, mostly sunny. A slight chance of showers and thunderstorms in the afternoon. Highs in the mid-90s. Chance of rain 20%. Heat index values up to 105. Wednesday night, partly cloudy. A slight chance of showers and thunderstorms in the evening. Lows in the mid-70s. Chance of rain 20%. The Tropical Weather Outlook. For the North Atlantic, Caribbean Sea and the Gulf of America, Northern Gulf of America and near Florida, L91, an area of low pressure located over the northeastern Gulf of America continues to become better defined and the associated shower and thunderstorm activity is gradually increasing. Continued gradual development is expected, and a tropical depression is likely to form later today or on Monday as the system moves slowly northward or northwestward. Interests along the northern Gulf Coast from Florida, Alabama, Mississippi, and Louisiana should monitor the progress of this system, as tropical storm watches or warnings could be required for portions of the area later today. In addition, this system is expected to bring heavy rains to portions of the northern Gulf Coast during the next several days. An Air Force Reserve reconnaissance aircraft is scheduled to investigate the low-pressure area later today. Formation chance through 48 hours, high, 80%. Formation chance through 7 days, high, 80%. 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The current time is 8:21 a.m. Central Daylight Time. The following weather reports were made at 8 a.m. At Andalusia, the temperature was 75 degrees, and the dew point was 73, making the relative humidity 93%. The wind was calm. The pressure was 30.01 inches and rising. At Greenville, skies were partly sunny. The temperature was 76 degrees, and the dew point was 72, making the relative humidity 87%. The wind was calm. The pressure was 30.02 inches and rising. Across the local area, Evergreen, sunny. Temperature was 77 degrees. Wind calm. Montgomery, mostly sunny. Temperature was 78 degrees. Wind southwest at 6 miles an hour. Troy, light rain. Temperature was 74 degrees. Wind calm. And at Crestview, cloudy. Temperature was 78 degrees. Wind calm. Elsewhere, Mobile, mostly sunny and 78. Meridian, sunny and 80. Birmingham, mostly sunny and 81. Dothan, cloudy and 75. Panama City, partly sunny and 80. And at Denston, partly sunny and 79. Here's your National Weather Service forecast. Today, mostly sunny. A chance of showers and thunderstorms this morning, then showers and thunderstorms likely this afternoon. Highs in the lower 90s. North winds around 5 miles per hour, becoming northeast this afternoon. Chance of rain 70%. Tonight, partly cloudy with a slight chance of showers and thunderstorms in the evening, then mostly clear after midnight. Lows in the lower 70s. West winds around 5 miles per hour in the evening, becoming light and variable. Chance of rain 20%. Monday, sunny. A chance of showers and thunderstorms in the afternoon. Highs in the lower 90s. East winds around 5 miles per hour. Chance of rain 40%. Monday night, partly cloudy with a slight chance of showers and thunderstorms in the evening, then mostly clear after midnight. Lows in the mid-70s. East winds around 5 miles per hour. Chance of rain 20%. Tuesday, mostly sunny. A chance of showers and thunderstorms in the afternoon. Highs in the lower 90s. East winds 5 to 10 miles per hour. Chance of rain 50%. Tuesday night, partly cloudy. lows in the mid-70s. Wednesday, mostly sunny. A slight chance of showers and thunderstorms in the afternoon. Highs in the mid-90s. Chance of rain 20%. Heat index values up to 105. Wednesday night, partly cloudy. A slight chance of showers and thunderstorms in the evening. Lows in the mid-70s. Chance of rain 20%. 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The current time is 8:25 a.m. Central Daylight Time. The following weather reports were made at 8 a.m. At Andalusia, the temperature was 75 degrees and the dew point was 73, making the relative humidity 93%. The wind was calm. The pressure was 30.01 inches and rising. At Greenville, skies were partly sunny. The temperature was 76 degrees, and the dew point was 72, making the relative humidity 87%. The wind was calm. The pressure was 30.02 inches and rising. Across the local area, Evergreen, sunny. Temperature was 77 degrees. Wind calm. Montgomery, mostly sunny. Temperature was 78 degrees. Wind southwest at 6 miles an hour. Troy, light rain. Temperature was 74 degrees. Wind calm. And at Crestview, cloudy. Temperature was 78 degrees. Wind calm. Elsewhere, Mobile, mostly sunny and 78. Meridian, sunny and 80. Birmingham, mostly sunny and 81. Dothan, cloudy and 75. Panama City, partly sunny and 80. And at Denston, partly sunny and 79. Here's your National Weather Service forecast. Today, mostly sunny. A chance of showers and thunderstorms this morning, then showers and thunderstorms likely this afternoon. Highs in the lower 90s. North winds around 5 miles per hour, becoming northeast this afternoon. Chance of rain 70%. Tonight, partly cloudy with a slight chance of showers and thunderstorms in the evening, then mostly clear after midnight. Lows in the lower 70s. West winds around 5 miles per hour in the evening, becoming light and variable. Chance of rain 20%. Monday, sunny. A chance of showers and thunderstorms in the afternoon. Highs in the lower 90s. East winds around 5 miles per hour. Chance of rain 40%. Monday night, partly cloudy with a slight chance of showers and thunderstorms in the evening, then mostly clear after midnight. Lows in the mid-70s. East winds around 5 miles per hour. Chance of rain 20%. Tuesday, mostly sunny. A chance of showers and thunderstorms in the afternoon. Highs in the lower 90s. East winds 5 to 10 miles per hour. Chance of rain 50%. Tuesday night, partly cloudy. Lows in the mid-70s. Wednesday, mostly sunny. A slight chance of showers and thunderstorms in the afternoon. Highs in the mid-90s. Chance of rain 20%. Heat index values up to 105. Wednesday night, partly cloudy. A slight chance of showers and thunderstorms in the evening. Lows in the mid-70s. Chance of rain 20%. 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The current time is 8:28 a.m. Central Daylight Time. The following weather reports were made at 8 a.m. At Andalusia, the temperature was 75 degrees and the dew point was 73, making the relative humidity 93%. The wind was calm. The pressure was 30.01 inches and rising. At Greenville, skies were partly sunny. The temperature was 76 degrees and the dew point was 72, making the relative humidity 87%. The wind was calm. The pressure was 30.02 inches and rising. Across the local area, Evergreen, sunny. Temperature was 77 degrees. Wind calm. Montgomery, mostly sunny. Temperature was 78 degrees. Wind southwest at 6 miles an hour. Troy, light rain. Temperature was 74 degrees. Wind calm. And at Crestview, cloudy. Temperature was 78 degrees. Wind calm. Elsewhere, Mobile, mostly sunny and 78. Meridian, sunny and 80. Birmingham, mostly sunny and 81. Dothan, cloudy and 75. Panama City, partly sunny and 80. And at Denston, partly sunny and 79. Here's your National Weather Service forecast. Today, mostly sunny. A chance of showers and thunderstorms this morning, then showers and thunderstorms likely this afternoon. Highs in the lower 90s. North winds around 5 miles per hour, becoming northeast this afternoon. Chance of rain 70%. Tonight, partly cloudy with a slight chance of showers and thunderstorms in the evening, then mostly clear after midnight. Lows in the lower 70s. West winds around 5 miles per hour in the evening, becoming light and variable. Chance of rain 20%. Monday, sunny. A chance of showers and thunderstorms in the afternoon. Highs in the lower 90s. East winds around 5 miles per hour. Chance of rain 40%. Monday night, partly cloudy with a slight chance of showers and thunderstorms in the evening, then mostly clear after midnight. Lows in the mid-70s. East winds around 5 miles per hour. Chance of rain 20%. Tuesday, mostly sunny. A chance of showers and thunderstorms in the afternoon. Highs in the lower 90s. East winds 5 to 10 miles per hour. Chance of rain 50%. Tuesday night, partly cloudy. Lows in the mid-70s. Wednesday, mostly sunny. A slight chance of showers and thunderstorms in the afternoon. Highs in the mid-90s. Chance of rain 20%. Heat index values up to 105. Wednesday night, partly cloudy. A slight chance of showers and thunderstorms in the evening. Lows in the mid-70s. Chance of rain 20%. 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The current time is 8:32 a.m. Central Daylight Time. The following weather reports were made at 8 a.m. At Ann Lucia, the temperature was 75 degrees and the dew point was 73, making the relative humidity 93%. The wind was calm. The pressure was 30.01 inches and rising. At Greenville, skies were partly sunny. The temperature was 76 degrees, and the dew point was 72, making the relative humidity 87%. The wind was calm. The pressure was 30.02 inches and rising. Across the local area, Evergreen, sunny. Temperature was 77 degrees. Wind calm. Montgomery, mostly sunny. Temperature was 78 degrees. Wind southwest at 6 miles an hour. Troy, light rain. Temperature was 74 degrees. Wind calm. And at Crestview, cloudy. Temperature was 78 degrees. Wind calm. Elsewhere, Mobile, mostly sunny and 78. Meridian, sunny and 80. Birmingham, mostly sunny and 81. Dothan, cloudy and 75. Panama City, partly sunny and 80. And at Denston, partly sunny and 79. Here's your National Weather Service forecast. Today, mostly sunny. A chance of showers and thunderstorms this morning, then showers and thunderstorms likely this afternoon. Highs in the lower 90s. North winds around 5 miles per hour, becoming northeast this afternoon. Chance of rain 70%. Tonight, partly cloudy with a slight chance of showers and thunderstorms in the evening, then mostly clear after midnight. Lows in the lower 70s. West winds around 5 miles per hour in the evening, becoming light and variable. Chance of rain 20%. Monday, sunny. A chance of showers and thunderstorms in the afternoon. Highs in the lower 90s. East winds around 5 miles per hour. Chance of rain 40%. Monday night, partly cloudy with a slight chance of showers and thunderstorms in the evening, then mostly clear after midnight. Lows in the mid-70s. East winds around 5 miles per hour. Chance of rain 20%. Tuesday, mostly sunny. A chance of showers and thunderstorms in the afternoon. Highs in the lower 90s. East winds 5 to 10 miles per hour. Chance of rain 50%. Tuesday night, partly cloudy. Lows in the mid-70s. Wednesday, mostly sunny. A slight chance of showers and thunderstorms in the afternoon. Highs in the mid-90s. Chance of rain 20%. Heat index values up to 105. Wednesday night, partly cloudy. A slight chance of showers and thunderstorms in the evening. Lows in the mid-70s. Chance of rain 20%. This is NOAA Weather Radio from the Mobile Pensacola National Weather Service. The current time is 8:35 a.m. Central Daylight Time. The following weather reports were made at 8 a.m. At Andalusia, the temperature was 75 degrees, and the dew point was 73, making the relative humidity 93%. The wind was calm. The pressure was 30.01 inches and rising. At Greenville, skies were partly sunny. The temperature was 76 degrees, and the dew point was 72, making the relative humidity 87%. The wind was calm. The pressure was 30.02 inches and rising. Across the local area, Evergreen, sunny. Temperature was 77 degrees. Wind calm. Montgomery, mostly sunny. Temperature was 78 degrees. Wind southwest at 6 miles an hour. Troy, light rain. Temperature was 74 degrees. Wind calm. And at Crestview, cloudy. Temperature was 78 degrees. Wind calm. Elsewhere, Mobile, mostly sunny and 78. Meridian, sunny and 80. Birmingham, mostly sunny and 81. Dothan, cloudy and 75. Panama City, partly sunny and 80. And at Destin, partly sunny and 79. Here's your National Weather Service forecast. Today, mostly sunny. A chance of showers and thunderstorms this morning, then showers and thunderstorms likely this afternoon. Highs in the lower 90s. North winds around 5 miles per hour, becoming northeast this afternoon. Chance of rain 70%. Tonight, partly cloudy with a slight chance of showers and thunderstorms in the evening, then mostly clear after midnight. Lows in the lower 70s. West winds around 5 miles per hour in the evening, becoming light and variable. Chance of rain 20%. Monday, sunny. A chance of showers and thunderstorms in the afternoon. Highs in the lower 90s. East winds around 5 miles per hour. Chance of rain 40%. Monday night, partly cloudy with a slight chance of showers and thunderstorms in the evening, then mostly clear after midnight. Lows in the mid-70s. East winds around 5 miles per hour. Chance of rain 20%. Tuesday, mostly sunny. A chance of showers and thunderstorms in the afternoon. Highs in the lower 90s. East winds 5 to 10 miles per hour. Chance of rain 50%. Tuesday night, partly cloudy. Lows in the mid-70s. Wednesday, mostly sunny. A slight chance of showers and thunderstorms in the afternoon. Highs in the mid-90s. Chance of rain 20%. Heat index values up to 105. Wednesday night, partly cloudy. A slight chance of showers and thunderstorms in the evening. Lows in the mid-70s. Chance of rain 20%. 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The current time is 8:39 a.m. Central Daylight Time. The following weather reports were made at 8 a.m. At Andalusia, the temperature was 75 degrees, and the dew point was 73, making the relative humidity 93%. The wind was calm. The pressure was 30.01 inches and rising. At Greenville, skies were partly sunny. the temperature was 76 degrees and the dew point was 72, making the relative humidity 87%. The wind was calm. The pressure was 30.02 inches and rising. Across the local area, evergreen, sunny. Temperature was 77 degrees. Wind calm. Montgomery, mostly sunny. Temperature was 78 degrees. Wind southwest at 6 miles an hour. Troy, light rain. Temperature was 74 degrees. Wind calm. And at Crestview, cloudy. Temperature was 78 degrees. Wind calm. Elsewhere, Mobile, mostly sunny and 78. Meridian, sunny and 80. Birmingham, mostly sunny and 81. Dothan, cloudy and 75. Panama City, partly sunny and 80. And at Destin, partly sunny and 79. Here's your National Weather Service forecast. Today, mostly sunny. A chance of showers and thunderstorms this morning, then showers and thunderstorms likely this afternoon. Highs in the lower 90s. North winds around 5 miles per hour, becoming northeast this afternoon. Chance of rain 70%. Tonight, partly cloudy with a slight chance of showers and thunderstorms in the evening, then mostly clear after midnight. Lows in the lower 70s. West winds around 5 miles per hour in the evening, becoming light and variable. Chance of rain 20%. Monday, sunny. A chance of showers and thunderstorms in the afternoon. Highs in the lower 90s. East winds around 5 miles per hour. Chance of rain 40%. Monday night, partly cloudy with a slight chance of showers and thunderstorms in the evening, then mostly clear after midnight. Lows in the mid-70s. East winds around 5 miles per hour. Chance of rain 20%. Tuesday, mostly sunny. A chance of showers and thunderstorms in the afternoon. Highs in the lower 90s. East winds 5 to 10 miles per hour. Chance of rain 50%. Tuesday night, partly cloudy. Lows in the mid-70s. Wednesday, mostly sunny. A slight chance of showers and thunderstorms in the afternoon. Highs in the mid-90s. Chance of rain 20%. Heat index values up to 105. Wednesday night, partly cloudy. A slight chance of showers and thunderstorms in the evening. Lows in the mid-70s. Chance of rain 20%. 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The current time is 8:42 a.m. Central Daylight Time. The following weather reports were made at 8 a.m. At Andalusia, the temperature was 75 degrees and the dew point was 73, making the relative humidity 93%. The wind was calm. The pressure was 30.01 inches and rising. At Greenville, skies were partly sunny. The temperature was 76 degrees and the dew point was 72, making the relative humidity 87%. The wind was calm. The pressure was 30.02 inches and rising. Across the local area, evergreen, sunny. Temperature was 77 degrees. Wind calm. Montgomery, mostly sunny. Temperature was 78 degrees. Wind southwest at 6 miles an hour. Troy, light rain. Temperature was 74 degrees. Wind calm. And at Crestview, cloudy. Temperature was 78 degrees. Wind calm. Elsewhere, Mobile, mostly sunny and 78. Meridian, sunny and 80. Birmingham, mostly sunny and 81. Dothan, cloudy and 75. Panama City, partly sunny and 80. And at Destin, partly sunny and 79. Here's your National Weather Service forecast. Today, mostly sunny. A chance of showers and thunderstorms this morning, then showers and thunderstorms likely this afternoon. Highs in the lower 90s. North winds around 5 miles per hour, becoming northeast this afternoon. Chance of rain 70%. Tonight, Partly cloudy with a slight chance of showers and thunderstorms in the evening, then mostly clear after midnight. Lows in the lower 70s. West winds around 5 miles per hour in the evening, becoming light and variable. Chance of rain 20%. Monday, sunny. A chance of showers and thunderstorms in the afternoon. Highs in the lower 90s. East winds around 5 miles per hour. Chance of rain 40%. Monday night, partly cloudy with a slight chance of showers and thunderstorms in the evening, then mostly clear after midnight. Lows in the mid-70s. East winds around 5 miles per hour. Chance of rain 20%. Tuesday, mostly sunny. A chance of showers and thunderstorms in the afternoon. Highs in the lower 90s. East winds 5 to 10 miles per hour. Chance of rain 50%. Tuesday night, partly cloudy. Lows in the mid-70s. Wednesday, mostly sunny. A slight chance of showers and thunderstorms in the afternoon. Highs in the mid-90s. Chance of rain 20%. Heat index values up to 105. Wednesday night, partly cloudy. A slight chance of showers and thunderstorms in the evening. Lows in the mid-70s. Chance of rain 20%. This is NOAA Weather Radio from the Mobile Pensacola National Weather Service. The current time is 8:46 a.m. Central Daylight Time. The following weather reports were made at 8 a.m. At Andalusia, the temperature was 75 degrees and the dew point was 73, making the relative humidity 93%. The wind was calm. The pressure was 30.01 inches and rising. At Greenville, skies were partly sunny. The temperature was 76 degrees, and the dew point was 72, making the relative humidity 87%. The wind was calm. The pressure was 30.02 inches and rising. Across the local area, Evergreen, sunny. Temperature was 77 degrees. Wind calm. Montgomery, mostly sunny. Temperature was 78 degrees. Wind southwest at 6 miles an hour. Troy, light rain. Temperature was 74 degrees. Wind calm. And at Crestview, cloudy. Temperature was 78 degrees. Wind calm. Elsewhere, Mobile, mostly sunny and 78. Meridian, sunny and 80. Birmingham, mostly sunny and 81. Dothan, cloudy and 75. Panama City, partly sunny and 80. And at Denston, partly sunny and 79. 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Here's your National Weather Service forecast. Today, mostly sunny. A chance of showers and thunderstorms this morning, then showers and thunderstorms likely this afternoon. Highs in the lower 90s. North winds around 5 miles per hour, becoming northeast this afternoon. Chance of rain 70%. Tonight, partly cloudy with a slight chance of showers and thunderstorms in the evening, then mostly clear after midnight. Lows in the lower 70s. West winds around 5 miles per hour in the evening, becoming light and variable. Chance of rain 20%. Monday, sunny. A chance of showers and thunderstorms in the afternoon. Highs in the lower 90s. East winds around 5 miles per hour. Chance of rain 40%. Monday night, partly cloudy with a slight chance of showers and thunderstorms in the evening, then mostly clear after midnight. Lows in the mid-70s. East winds around 5 miles per hour. Chance of rain 20%. Tuesday, mostly sunny. A chance of showers and thunderstorms in the afternoon. Highs in the lower 90s. East winds 5 to 10 miles per hour. Chance of rain 50%. Tuesday night, partly cloudy. Lows in the mid-70s.

0: percent. Tonight, partly cloudy with a slight chance of showers and thunderstorms in the evening, then mostly clear after midnight. Lows in the lower 70s. West winds around 5 miles per hour in the evening, becoming light and variable. Chance of rain 20%. Monday, sunny. A chance of showers and thunderstorms in the afternoon. Highs in the lower 90s. East winds around 5 miles per hour. Chance of rain 40%. Monday night, partly cloudy with a slight chance of showers and thunderstorms in the evening, then mostly clear after midnight. Lows in the mid-70s. East winds around 5 miles per hour. Chance of rain 20%. Tuesday, mostly sunny. A chance of showers and thunderstorms in the afternoon. Highs in the lower 90s. East winds 5 to 10 miles per hour. Chance of rain 50%. Tuesday night, partly cloudy. Lows in the mid-70s. Wednesday, mostly sunny. A slight chance of showers and thunderstorms in the afternoon. Highs in the mid-90s. Chance of rain 20%. Heat index values up to 105. Wednesday night, partly cloudy. A slight chance of showers and thunderstorms in the evening. Lows in the mid-70s. Chance of rain 20%. This is NOAA Weather Radio from the Mobile Pensacola National Weather Service. The current time is 8:57 a.m. Central Daylight Time. The following weather reports were made at 8 a.m. At Andalusia, the temperature was 75 degrees and the dew point was 73, making the relative humidity 93%. The wind was calm. The pressure was 30.01 inches and rising. At Greenville, skies were partly sunny. The temperature was 76 degrees, and the dew point was 72, making the relative humidity 87%. The wind was calm. The pressure was 30.02 inches and rising. Across the local area, Evergreen, sunny. Temperature was 77 degrees. Wind calm. Montgomery, mostly sunny. Temperature was 78 degrees. Wind southwest at 6 miles an hour. Troy, light rain. Temperature was 74 degrees. Wind calm. And at Crestview, cloudy. Temperature was 78 degrees. Wind calm. Elsewhere, Mobile, mostly sunny and 78. Meridian, sunny and 80. Birmingham, mostly sunny and 81. Dothan, cloudy and 75. Panama City, partly sunny and 80. And at Denston, partly sunny and 79. Here's your National Weather Service forecast. Today, mostly sunny. A chance of showers and thunderstorms this morning, then showers and thunderstorms likely this afternoon.
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0: Evening, then mostly clear after midnight. Lows in the lower 70s. West winds around 5 miles per hour in the evening, becoming light and variable. Chance of rain 20%. Monday, sunny. A chance of showers and thunderstorms in the afternoon. Highs in the lower 90s. East winds around 5 miles per hour. Chance of rain 40%. Monday night, partly cloudy with a slight chance of showers and thunderstorms in the evening, then mostly clear after midnight. Lows in the mid-70s. East winds around 5 miles per hour. Chance of rain 20%. Tuesday, mostly sunny. A chance of showers and thunderstorms in the afternoon. Highs in the lower 90s. East winds 5 to 10 miles per hour. Chance of rain 50%. Tuesday night, partly cloudy. Lows in the mid-70s. Wednesday, mostly sunny. A slight chance of showers and thunderstorms in the afternoon. Highs in the mid-90s. Chance of rain 20%. Heat index values up to 105. Wednesday night, partly cloudy. A slight chance of showers and thunderstorms in the evening. Lows in the mid-70s. Chance of rain 20%. this is no ladder radio.

Earth index values up to 105. Wednesday night, partly cloudy. A slight chance of showers and thunderstorms in the evening. Lows in the mid-70s. Chance of rain 20%. This is NOAA Weather Radio from the Mobile Pensacola National Weather Service. The current time is 9:04 a.m. Central Daylight Time. The following weather reports were made at 8 a.m. At Andalusia, the temperature was 75 degrees and the dew point was 73, making the relative humidity 93%. The wind was calm. The pressure was 30.01 inches and rising. At Greenville, skies were partly sunny. The temperature was 76 degrees and the dew point was 72, making the relative humidity 87%. The wind was calm. The pressure was 30.02 inches and rising. Across the local area, evergreen, sunny. Temperature was 77 degrees. Wind calm. Montgomery, mostly sunny. Temperature was 78 degrees. Wind southwest at 6 miles an hour. Troy, light rain. Temperature was 74 degrees. Wind calm. And at Crestview, cloudy. Temperature was 78 degrees. Wind calm. Elsewhere, Mobile, mostly sunny and 78. Meridian, sunny and 80. Birmingham, mostly sunny and 81. Dothan, cloudy and 75. Panama City, partly sunny and 80. And at Destin, partly sunny and 79. Here's your National Weather Service forecast. Today, mostly sunny. A chance of showers and thunderstorms this morning, then showers and thunderstorms likely this afternoon. Highs in the lower 90s. North winds around 5 miles per hour, becoming northeast this afternoon. Chance of rain 70%. Tonight, partly cloudy with a slight chance of showers and thunderstorms in the evening, then mostly clear after midnight. Lows in the lower 70s. West winds around 5 miles per hour in the evening, becoming light and variable. Chance of rain 20%. Monday, sunny. A chance of showers and thunderstorms in the afternoon. Highs in the lower 90s. East winds around 5 miles per hour. Chance of rain 40%. Monday night, partly cloudy with a slight chance of showers and thunderstorms in the evening, then mostly clear after midnight. Lows in the mid-70s. East winds around 5 miles per hour. Chance of rain 20%. Tuesday, mostly sunny. A chance of showers and thunderstorms in the afternoon. Highs in the lower 90s. East winds 5 to 10 miles per hour. Chance of rain 50%. Tuesday night, partly cloudy. Lows in the mid-70s. Wednesday, mostly sunny. A slight chance of showers and thunderstorms in the afternoon. Highs in the mid-90s. Chance of rain 20%. Heat index values up to 105. Wednesday night, partly cloudy. A slight chance of showers and thunderstorms in the evening. Lows in the mid-70s. Chance of rain 20%. 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The current time is 9:08 a.m. Central Daylight Time. The following weather reports were made at 8 a.m. At Andalusia, the temperature was 75 degrees and the dew point was 73, making the relative humidity 93%. The wind was calm. The pressure was 30.01 inches and rising. At Greenville, skies were partly sunny. The temperature was 76 degrees and the dew point was 72, making the relative humidity 87%. The wind was calm. The pressure was 30.02 inches and rising. Across the local area, evergreen, sunny. Temperature was 77 degrees. Wind calm. Montgomery, mostly sunny. Temperature was 78 degrees. Wind southwest at 6 miles an hour. Troy, light rain. Temperature was 74 degrees. Wind calm. And at Crestview, cloudy. Temperature was 78 degrees. Wind calm.
elsewhere, Mobile, mostly sunny and 78. Meridian, sunny and 80. Birmingham, mostly sunny and 81. Dothan, cloudy and 75. Panama City, partly sunny and 80. And Edgbaston, partly sunny and 79. Here's your National Weather Service forecast. Today, mostly sunny. A chance of showers and thunderstorms this morning, then showers and thunderstorms likely this afternoon. Highs in the lower 90s. North winds around 5 miles per hour, becoming northeast this afternoon. Chance of rain 70%. Tonight, partly cloudy with a slight chance of showers and thunderstorms in the evening, then mostly clear after midnight. Lows in the lower 70s. West winds around 5 miles per hour in the evening, becoming light and variable. Chance of rain 20%. Monday, sunny. A chance of showers and thunderstorms in the afternoon. Highs in the lower 90s. East winds around 5 miles per hour. Chance of rain 40%. Monday night, partly cloudy with a slight chance of showers and thunderstorms in the evening, then mostly clear after midnight. Lows in the mid-70s. East winds around 5 miles per hour. Chance of rain 20%. Tuesday, mostly sunny. A chance of showers and thunderstorms in the afternoon. Highs in the lower 90s. East winds 5 to 10 miles per hour. Chance of rain 50%. Tuesday night, partly cloudy. Lows in the mid-70s. Wednesday, mostly sunny. A slight chance of showers and thunderstorms in the afternoon. Highs in the mid-90s. Chance of rain 20%. Heat index values up to 105. Wednesday night, partly cloudy. A slight chance of showers and thunderstorms in the evening. Lows in the mid-70s. Chance of rain 20%. This is NOAA Weather Radio from the Mobile, Pensacola National Weather Service. The current time is 9:11 a.m. Central Daylight Time. Here's your National Weather Service forecast. Today, mostly sunny. A chance of showers and thunderstorms this morning, then showers and thunderstorms likely this afternoon. Highs in the lower 90s. North winds around 5 miles per hour, becoming northeast this afternoon. Chance of rain 70%. Tonight, partly cloudy with a slight chance of showers and thunderstorms in the evening, then mostly clear after midnight. Lows in the lower 70s. West winds around 5 miles per hour in the evening, becoming light and variable. Chance of rain 20%. Monday, sunny. A chance of showers and thunderstorms in the afternoon. Highs in the lower 90s. East winds around 5 miles per hour. Chance of rain 40%. Monday night, partly cloudy with a slight chance of showers and thunderstorms in the evening, then mostly clear after midnight. Lows in the mid-70s. East winds around 5 miles per hour. Chance of rain 20%. Tuesday, mostly sunny. A chance of showers and thunderstorms in the afternoon. Highs in the lower 90s. East winds 5 to 10 miles per hour. Chance of rain 50%. Tuesday night, partly cloudy. Lows in the mid-70s. Wednesday, mostly sunny. A slight chance of showers and thunderstorms in the afternoon. Highs in the mid-90s. Chance of rain 20%. Heat index values up to 105. Wednesday night, partly cloudy. A slight chance of showers and thunderstorms in the evening. Lows in the mid-70s. Chance of rain 20%. This is NOAA Weather Radio from the Mobile, Pensacola National Weather Service. The current time is 9:13 a.m. Central Daylight Time. The following weather reports were made at 9 a.m. At Andalusia, the temperature was 76 degrees and the dew point was 73, making the relative humidity 91%. The wind was north at 3 miles an hour. The pressure was 30.02 inches and rising. At Greenville, skies were mostly sunny. The temperature was 82 degrees and the dew point was 73, making the relative humidity 74%. The wind was variable at 3 miles an hour.
the pressure was 30.01 inches and falling. Here's your National Weather Service forecast. Today, mostly sunny. A chance of showers and thunderstorms this morning, then showers and thunderstorms likely this afternoon. Highs in the lower 90s. North winds around 5 miles per hour, becoming northeast this afternoon. Chance of rain 70%. Tonight, partly cloudy with a slight chance of showers and thunderstorms in the evening, then mostly clear after midnight. Lows in the lower 70s. West winds around 5 miles per hour in the evening, becoming light and variable. Chance of rain 20%. Monday, sunny. A chance of showers and thunderstorms in the afternoon. Highs in the lower 90s. East winds around 5 miles per hour. Chance of rain 40%. Monday night, partly cloudy with a slight chance of showers and thunderstorms in the evening, then mostly clear after midnight. Lows in the mid-70s. East winds around 5 miles per hour. Chance of rain 20%. Tuesday, mostly sunny. A chance of showers and thunderstorms in the afternoon. Highs in the lower 90s. East winds 5 to 10 miles per hour. Chance of rain 50%. Tuesday night, partly cloudy. Lows in the mid-70s.

being broadcast on a frequency of 162.55 MHz from the Mobile Pensacola National Weather Service. Across the local area, heavy rain, light rain, and fog. Temperature was 74 degrees. Wind calm. Montgomery, mostly sunny. Temperature was 81 degrees. Wind west at 3 miles an hour. Troy,

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The current time is 9:21 a.m. Central Daylight Time. The following weather reports were made at 9 a.m. At Andalusia, the temperature was 76 degrees and the dew point was 73, making relative humidity 91%. The wind was north at 3 miles an hour. The pressure was 30.02 inches.

was 75 degrees. Wind calm. And at Crestview, partly sunny. Temperature was 79 degrees. Wind calm. Elsewhere, Mobile, mostly sunny and 84. Meridian, sunny and 86. Birmingham, mostly sunny and 85. Dothan, mostly sunny and 78. Panama City, mostly sunny and 83. And at Denton, partly sunny and 81. Here's your National Weather Service forecast. Today, mostly sunny. A chance of showers and thunderstorms this morning, then showers and thunderstorms likely this afternoon. Highs in the lower 90s. North winds around 5 miles per hour, becoming northeast this afternoon. Chance of rain 70%. Tonight, partly cloudy with a slight chance of showers and thunderstorms in the evening, then mostly clear after midnight. Lows in the lower 70s. West winds around

0.01 inches and falling. Across the local area, evergreen with light rain and fog. Temperature was 74 degrees. Wind calm. Montgomery, mostly sunny. Temperature was 81 degrees. Wind west at 3 miles an hour. Troy, partly sunny. Temperature was 75 degrees. Wind calm. And at Crestview, partly sunny. Temperature was 79 degrees. Wind calm. Elsewhere, Mobile, mostly sunny and 84. Meridian, sunny and 86. Birmingham, mostly sunny and 85. Dothan, mostly sunny and 78. Panama City, mostly sunny and 83. And at Denison, partly sunny and 81. Here's your national.

Wednesday, mostly sunny. A slight chance of showers and thunderstorms in the afternoon. Freeze in the midnight hours. Chance of rain 20%. Heat index value is up to 105. Wednesday night, partly cloudy. A slight chance of showers and thunderstorms in the evening. Lows in the mid-70s. Chance of rain 20%. This is NOAA Weather Radio from the Mobile Pensacola National Weather Service. The current time is 9:35 a.m. Central Daylight Time. The following weather reports were made at 9 a.m. At Andalusia, the temperature was 76 degrees and the dew point was 73, making the relative humidity 91%. The wind was north at 3 miles an hour.

to 10 miles per hour. Chance of rain 50%. Tuesday night, partly cloudy. Lows in the mid-70s. Wednesday, mostly sunny. A slight chance of showers and thunderstorms in the afternoon. Highs in the mid-90s. Chance of rain 20%. Heat index values up to 105. Wednesday night, partly cloudy. A slight chance of showers and thunderstorms in the evening. Lows in the mid-70s. Chance of rain 20%. 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The current time is 9:46 a.m. Central Daylight Time. The following weather reports were made at 9 a.m. At Ann Lucia, the temperature was 76 degrees and the dew point was 73, making the relative humidity 91%. The wind was north at 3 miles an hour. The pressure was 30.02 inches and rising. At Greenville, skies were mostly sunny. The temperature was 82 degrees and the dew point was 73, making the relative humidity 74%. The wind was variable at 3 miles an hour. The pressure was 30.01 inches and falling. 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Across the local area, evergreen, light rain and fog. Temperature was 74 degrees. Wind calm. Montgomery, mostly sunny. Temperature was 81 degrees. Wind west at 3 miles an hour. Troy, partly sunny. Temperature was 75 degrees. Wind calm. And at Crestview, partly sunny. Temperature was 79 degrees. Wind calm. Elsewhere, Mobile, mostly sunny and 84. Meridian, sunny and 86. Birmingham, mostly sunny and 85. Dothan, mostly sunny and 78. Panama City, mostly sunny and 83. And Edenston, partly sunny and 81. Here's your National Weather Service.

temperatures coming in from 81. Here's your National Weather Service forecast. Today, mostly sunny. A chance of showers and thunderstorms this morning. Then showers and thunderstorms likely this afternoon. Highs in the lower 90s. North winds around 5 miles per hour, becoming northeast this afternoon. Chance of rain 70%. Tonight, partly cloudy with a slight chance of showers and thunderstorms in the evening, then mostly clear after midnight. Lows in the lower 70s. West winds around 5 miles per hour.

mostly sunny in 84. Iridium, sunny in 86. Birmingham, mostly sunny in 85. Dothan, mostly sunny in 78. Panama City, mostly sunny in 83. And at Winston, partly sunny in 81. Here's your National Weather Service forecast. Today, mostly sunny. A chance of showers and thunderstorms this morning, then showers and thunderstorms likely this afternoon. Highs in the lower 90s. North winds around 5 miles per hour, becoming northeast this afternoon. Chance of rain 70%. Tonight, partly cloudy with a slight chance of showers and thunderstorms in the evening, and mostly clear after midnight. Lows in the lower 70s. West winds around 5 miles per hour in the evening, becoming light and variable. Chance of rain 20%. Monday, sunny. A chance of showers and thunderstorms in the afternoon. Highs in the lower 90s. East winds around 5 miles per hour. Chance of rain 40%. Monday night, partly cloudy with a slight chance.

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The current time is

but today, mostly sunny. A chance of showers and thunderstorms late this morning. Then showers and thunderstorms likely this afternoon. Highs in the lower 90s. Light and variable winds becoming northeast around 5 miles per hour this afternoon. Chance of rain 70%. Tonight, partly cloudy with a slight chance of showers and thunderstorms in the evening. Then mostly clear after midnight. Lows in the lower 70s. South winds 5 to 10 miles per hour. Chance of rain 20%. Monday, sunny. A chance of showers and thunderstorms in the afternoon. Highs in the lower 90s. East winds 5 to 10 miles per hour. Chance of rain 40%. Monday night, partly cloudy with a slight chance of showers and thunderstorms in the evening. Then mostly clear after midnight. Lows in the mid-70s. Southeast winds 5 to 10 miles per hour. Chance of rain 20%. Tuesday, mostly sunny. A chance of showers and thunderstorms.

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These impacts are expected to begin as early as Monday night and continue through Wednesday.

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For this afternoon, northeast winds 10 to 15 knots. Seas around 2 feet. Wave detail, northeast 2 feet at 5 seconds and west 1 foot at 3 seconds. A chance of showers and thunderstorms. For tonight, east winds 5 to 10 knots, becoming northeast 10 to 15 knots with gusts up to 20 knots after midnight. Seas 2 to 3 feet. Wave detail, east 3 feet at 6 seconds and northwest 1 foot at 4 seconds. A chance of showers and thunderstorms, mainly in the evening. For Monday, northeast winds 10 to 15 knots with gusts up to 20 knots. Seas 2 to 4 feet, occasionally to 5 feet. Wave detail, east 3 feet at 6 seconds. A chance of showers in the morning. A chance of thunderstorms. Showers likely in the afternoon. And for Monday night, tropical storm conditions possible. East winds 10 to 15 knots with gusts up to 25 knots. Seas around 3 feet. Wave detail, east 3 feet at 6 seconds and northwest 2 feet at 3 seconds. Showers likely with a chance of thunderstorms. From the Okaloosa-Walton County line to Pensacola, from 20 to 60 nautical miles offshore. Tropical storm watch in effect. For this afternoon, northeast winds 10 to 15 knots. Seas 2 to 3 feet. Wave detail, east 2 feet at 6 seconds and west 1 foot at 4 seconds. A chance of showers and thunderstorms. For tonight, northeast winds 15 to 20 knots. Seas 2 to 4 feet, occasionally to 5 feet. Wave detail, east 3 feet at 6 seconds. A chance of showers. For Monday, tropical storm conditions possible. Northeast winds 15 to 20 knots, becoming east 10 to 15 knots in the afternoon. Seas 3 to 4 feet, occasionally to 5 feet. Wave detail, northeast 4 feet at 6 seconds. A chance of thunderstorms. A chance of showers in the morning, then showers likely in the afternoon. And for Monday night, tropical storm conditions possible. East winds 10 to 15 knots with gusts up to 25 knots, becoming southeast 20 to 25 knots with gusts up to 35 knots after midnight. Seas 3 to 5 feet, occasionally to 6 feet. Wave detail, northeast 4 feet at 6 seconds. A chance of thunderstorms. Showers. Tidal information, at the mouth of the Mobile River on Sunday, high tide at 6:54 a.m. Low tide at 11:38 a.m. High tide at 5:13 p.m. Low tide at 11:07 p.m. At the mouth of the Mobile River on Monday, high tide at 6:07 a.m. Low tide at 2:06 p.m. At Pensacola Bay on Sunday, high tide at 6:34 a.m. Low tide at 11:46 a.m. High tide at 3:49 p.m. Low tide at 9:41 p.m. At Pensacola Bay on Monday, high tide at 5:16 a.m. Low tide at 3:45 p.m. At the East Pass in Destin on Sunday, high tide at 6:01 a.m. Low tide at 11:12 a.m. High tide at 3:16 p.m. Low tide at 9:07 p.m. At the East Pass in Destin on Monday, high tide at 4:43 a.m. Low tide at 3:11 p.m. The following marine observations were made as of 2 p.m. Mobile Bay Coast Guard Station. Winds were southeast at 13 knots. Sea temperature 85 degrees. Air temperature 87 degrees. Weeks Bay, north winds at 3 knots. Air temperature was 79 degrees. Pensacola Bay. Sea temperature 87 degrees. Air temperature 93 degrees. The report from the east end of Dauphin Island was not available. Graham Bay, north winds at 7 knots. Air temperature was 91 degrees. And Pettiboy Island, northwest winds at 6 knots. Air temperature was 92 degrees. 12 miles south of Orange Beach. Winds were south at 4 knots. Sea temperature 87 degrees. Air temperature 78 degrees. 100 miles south of Destin. Winds were northeast at 60 knots.
Air temperature 83 degrees. The following weather reports were made at 2 p.m. Pensacola International Airport, thunder was reported. The temperature was 89 degrees, the dew point was 74, and the relative humidity was 60%. This produces a heat index of 98. The wind was east at 7 miles an hour. The pressure was 29.92 inches and falling. Pensacola Naval Air Station, skies were partly sunny. The temperature was 83 degrees, the dew point was 76, and the relative humidity was 79%. This produces a heat index of 91. The wind was south at 7 miles an hour. The pressure was 29.93 inches and falling. Rainfall in the last hour was 0.06 inches. The following is a summary of watches, warnings and advisories in effect. A tropical storm watch has been issued until further notice. For the following areas, in Florida, Escambia Coastal, Okaloosa Coastal and Santa Rosa Coastal. A tropical storm watch has been issued until further notice. For the following marine locations, Pensacola Bay Area including Santa Rosa Sound, Western Choctaw-Hatchie Bay, Eastern Choctaw-Hatchie Bay, coastal waters from Okaloosa-Walton County Line, Florida to Pensacola, Florida out 20 nautical miles, and waters from Okaloosa-Walton County Line to Pensacola, Florida from 20 to 60 nautical miles. 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Here's your National Weather Service forecast. This afternoon, showers and thunderstorms likely. Near steady temperature around 90. Northeast winds around 5 miles per hour. Chance of rain 60%. Heat index values up to 106. Tonight, partly cloudy with a chance of showers and thunderstorms in the evening, then mostly clear after midnight. Lows in the mid-70s. Southeast winds 5 to 10 miles per hour. Chance of rain 50%. Monday, sunny. A chance of showers and thunderstorms in the afternoon. Highs in the lower 90s. Northeast winds 5 to 10 miles per hour. Gusts up to 20 miles per hour in the afternoon. Chance of rain 50%. Monday night, mostly clear. A chance of showers and thunderstorms in the evening. Humid with lows in the mid-70s. East winds around 5 miles per hour. Chance of rain 50%. Tuesday, mostly sunny. A chance of showers and thunderstorms in the morning, then showers and thunderstorms likely in the afternoon. Humid with highs in the lower 90s. Southeast winds 10 to 15 miles per hour with gusts up to 20 miles per hour. Chance of rain 70%. Heat index values up to 106. Tuesday night, mostly cloudy in the evening, then becoming partly cloudy. A slight chance of thunderstorms in the evening. A chance of showers. Lows in the upper 70s. Chance of rain 50%. Wednesday, partly sunny with a chance of showers and thunderstorms. Highs in the lower 90s. Chance of rain 50%. Heat index values up to 105. Wednesday night, partly cloudy with a slight chance of showers and thunderstorms. Lows in the upper 70s. Chance of rain 20%. This is NOAA Weather Radio, from the Mobile Pensacola National Weather Service. The current time is 2:49 p.m. Central Daylight Time. This is a special weather statement for the following areas in Alabama, Baldwin Central and Baldwin Coastal. A strong thunderstorm will impact South Central Baldwin County through 3 p.m. Central Daylight Time. At 2:18 p.m. Central Daylight Time, Doppler radar was tracking a strong thunderstorm over Silver Hill or over Robertsdale, moving south at 15 miles per hour. Hazard, wind gusts up to 50 miles per hour. Source, radar indicated. Impact, gusty winds could knock down tree limbs and blow around unsecured objects. Locations impacted include Foley, Robertsdale, Loxley, Magnolia Springs, Bon Secours, Somerdale, Silver Hill, and Alberta. If outdoors,
consider seeking shelter inside a building. A tropical storm watch is in effect. A tropical storm watch is in effect for the following areas: in Florida, Escambia Coastal, Okaloosa Coastal, and Santa Rosa Coastal. A tropical storm watch is in effect for the following marine locations: Pensacola Bay Area, including Santa Rosa Sound, Western Choctawhatchee Bay, Eastern Choctawhatchee Bay, coastal waters from Okaloosa-Walton County Line, Florida to Pensacola, Florida out 20 nautical miles, and waters from Okaloosa-Walton County Line to Pensacola, Florida from 20 to 60 nautical miles. Tropical storm watch in effect. What? South winds 35 to 45 knots with gusts up to 50 knots and seas 6 to 9 feet. Where? Pensacola Bay System, Western Choctawhatchee Bay, Eastern Choctawhatchee Bay, coastal waters from Okaloosa-Walton County Line, Florida to Pensacola, Florida out 20 nautical miles, and waters from Okaloosa-Walton County Line, Florida to Pensacola, Florida from 20 to 60 nautical miles. When? Tropical storm force winds possible from Monday afternoon until Wednesday morning. Impacts. Tropical storm force winds and hazardous seas could capsize or damage vessels and reduce visibility. Mariners should consider altering plans to avoid possible hazardous conditions. Remain in port, seek safe harbor, alter course, and slash or secure the vessel for severe wind and seas. Tropical depression forms off the west coast of Florida. New information. Changes to watches and warnings. A tropical storm watch has been issued for Escambia Coastal, Okaloosa Coastal, and Santa Rosa Coastal. Current watches and warnings. A tropical storm watch is in effect for Escambia Coastal, Okaloosa Coastal, and Santa Rosa Coastal. Storm information: about 250 miles southeast of Mobile, Alabama, or about 210 miles southeast of Pensacola, Florida, 28.0 and 85.3 W. Storm intensity 30 miles per hour. Movement north-northwest or 340 degrees at 2 miles per hour. Situation overview. Tropical Depression 2 has recently formed over the eastern Gulf and will slowly move to the west-northwest over the next couple of days. Tropical Depression 2 is forecast to remain offshore through midweek, before eventually moving west of the area. Potential impacts to the northern Gulf Coast include hazardous beach conditions, locally heavy rainfall in any outer

For this afternoon, east winds around 5 knots. Waves 1 foot or less. Smooth. Showers and thunderstorms likely. For tonight, southeast winds 5 to 10 knots, becoming northeast after midnight. Waves 1 foot or less. Light chop. Showers and thunderstorms likely early in the evening, then a slight chance of showers and thunderstorms late in the evening. For Monday, northeast winds 5 to 10 knots, becoming east in the afternoon. Waves 1 foot or less. Light chop. A slight chance of showers and thunderstorms late in the morning. Showers and thunderstorms likely in the afternoon. And for Monday night, east winds 5 to 10 knots. Waves 1 foot or less. Light chop. Showers and thunderstorms likely in the evening, then a chance of showers with a slight chance of thunderstorms after midnight.

The National Weather Service in Mobile has issued a special marine warning for coastal waters from Pensacola, Florida to Pascagoula, Mississippi, out 20 nautical miles, South Mobile Bay. Waters from Pensacola, Florida to Pascagoula, Mississippi from 20 to 60 nautical miles until 4:30 p.m. Central Daylight Time. At 2:54 p.m. Central Daylight Time, a strong thunderstorm was located near Gulf Shores Beach, moving south at 15 knots. Hazard, wind gusts 34 knots or greater. Source, radar. Impact, small craft could be damaged in briefly higher winds and suddenly higher waves. Locations impacted include Gulf Shores Beach. Move to safe harbor immediately as gusty winds and high waves are expected. Repeating, a special marine warning has been issued until 4:30 p.m. Central Daylight Time for the following marine locations: South Mobile Bay, coastal waters from Pensacola, Florida to Pascagoula, Mississippi, out 20 nautical miles, and waters from Pensacola, Florida to Pascagoula, Mississippi, extending from 20 nautical miles to 60 nautical miles. Here's your marine forecast. On the weather map, a light to moderate westerly to northwesterly flow will prevail through the weekend. Winds turn more southwesterly and strengthen by early next week. Seas will generally be 1 to 3 feet. On the Perdido Bay area, for this afternoon, east winds around 5 knots. Waves 1 foot or less. Smooth. Showers and thunderstorms likely. For tonight, southeast winds 5 to 10 knots, becoming northeast after midnight. Waves 1 foot or less. Light chop. Showers and thunderstorms likely early in the evening, then a slight chance of showers and thunderstorms late in the evening. For Monday, northeast winds 5 to 10 knots, becoming east in the afternoon. Waves 1 foot or less. Light chop. A slight chance of showers and thunderstorms late in the morning. Showers and thunderstorms likely in the afternoon. And for Monday night, east winds 5 to 10 knots. Waves 1 foot or less. Light chop. Showers and thunderstorms likely in the evening, then a chance of showers with a slight chance of thunderstorms after midnight. On the Pensacola Bay Area, including Santa Rosa Sound. Tropical storm watch in effect. For this afternoon, east winds 5 to 10 knots. Waves 1 foot or less. Light chop. Showers and thunderstorms likely. For tonight, south winds 5 to 10 knots, becoming northeast after midnight. Waves 1 foot or less. Light chop. Showers and thunderstorms likely early in the evening, then a slight chance of showers and thunderstorms late in the evening. For Monday, northeast winds 5 to 10 knots, becoming east 10 to 15 knots with gusts up to 20 knots in the afternoon. Waves 1 foot or less. A moderate chop. A slight chance of showers and thunderstorms late in the morning. Showers and thunderstorms likely in the afternoon. And for Monday night, east winds 5 to 10 knots. Waves 1 foot or less. Light chop. Showers and thunderstorms likely in the evening.

0: then a chance of showers with a slight chance of thunderstorms after midnight. On Perdido Bay, Pensacola Bay including Santa Rosa Sound, and Choctawhatchee Bay. Tropical storm watch in effect. For this afternoon, east winds around 5 knots. Waves 1 foot or less. Smooth. Showers and thunderstorms likely. For tonight, east winds 5 to 10 knots, becoming northeast after midnight. Waves 1 foot or less. Light chop. A chance of showers.
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0: Chance of showers and thunderstorms late in the morning. Showers and thunderstorms likely in the afternoon. And for Monday night, southeast winds 10 to 15 knots with gusts up to 20 knots. Waves 1 foot or less. A moderate chop. Showers and thunderstorms likely in the evening, then a chance of showers with a slight chance of thunderstorms after midnight. From Pensacola to Pascagoula, and out 20 nautical miles. For this afternoon, northeast winds 5 to 10 knots. Seas around 2 feet. Wave detail, west 1 foot at 3 seconds and east 1 foot at 5 seconds. A chance of showers and thunderstorms. For tonight, southeast winds 5 to 10 knots, becoming northeast after midnight. Seas 2 to 3 feet. Wave detail, east 2 feet at 6 seconds. A chance of showers and thunderstorms early in the evening, then a slight chance of showers and thunderstorms late in the evening. A slight chance of showers and thunderstorms late. For Monday, northeast winds 10 to 15 knots. Seas 2 to 3 feet. Wave detail, east 2 feet at 6 seconds. A slight chance of showers and thunderstorms late in the morning. Showers likely with a chance of thunderstorms in the afternoon. And for Monday night, east winds 10 to 15 knots with gusts up to 20 knots. Seas 2 to 3 feet. Wave detail, east 2 feet at 6 seconds and northwest 1 foot at 2 seconds. A chance of thunderstorms. Showers likely early in the evening, then a chance of showers in the late evening and overnight. From the Okaloosa-Walton County line to Pensacola, and out 20 nautical miles. Tropical storm watch in effect. For this afternoon, east winds 5 to 10 knots. Seas around 2 feet. Wave detail, east 2 feet at 6 seconds. A chance of showers and thunderstorms. For tonight, east winds 10 to 15 knots, becoming northeast after midnight. Seas 2 to 3 feet. Wave detail, southeast 3 feet at 6 seconds. A chance of thunderstorms with a slight chance of showers early in the evening, then a slight chance of showers and thunderstorms late in the evening. For Monday, northeast winds 10 to 15 knots, becoming east 15 to 20 knots in the afternoon. Seas 3 to 4 feet, occasionally to 5 feet. Wave detail, east 3 feet at 6 seconds. A slight chance of showers and thunderstorms late in the morning. Showers likely with a chance of thunderstorms in the afternoon. And for Monday night, southeast winds 15 to 20 knots with gusts up to 25 knots. Seas 3 to 5 feet, occasionally to 6 feet. Wave detail, east 3 feet at 6 seconds. Showers likely with a chance of thunderstorms in the evening, then a chance of showers with a slight chance of thunderstorms after midnight. From Pensacola to Pascagoula, from 20 to 60 nautical miles offshore. For this afternoon, northeast winds 10 to 15 knots. Seas around 2 feet. Wave detail, northeast 2 feet at 5 seconds and west 1 foot at 3 seconds. A chance of showers and thunderstorms. For tonight, east winds 5 to 10 knots, becoming northeast 10 to 15 knots with gusts up to 20 knots after midnight. Seas 2 to 3 feet. Wave detail, east 3 feet at 6 seconds and northwest 1 foot at 4 seconds. A chance of showers and thunderstorms, mainly in the evening. For Monday, northeast winds 10 to 15 knots with gusts up to 20 knots. Seas 2 to 4 feet, occasionally to 5 feet. Wave detail, east 3 feet at 6 seconds. A chance of showers in the morning. A chance of thunderstorms. Showers likely in the afternoon. And for Monday night, tropical storm conditions possible. East winds 10 to 15 knots with gusts up to 25 knots. Seas around 3 feet. Wave detail, east 3 feet at 6 seconds and northwest 2 feet at 3 seconds. Showers likely with a chance of thunderstorms. From the Okaloosa-Walton County line to Pensacola, from 20 to 60 nautical miles offshore. Tropical storm watch in effect. For this afternoon, northeast winds 10 to 15 knots. Seas 2 to 3 feet. Wave detail, east 2 feet at 6 seconds and west 1 foot at 4 seconds. A chance of showers and thunderstorms. For tonight, northeast winds 15 to 20 knots. Seas 2 to 4 feet, occasionally to 5 feet. Wave detail, east 3 feet at 6 seconds. A chance of showers. For Monday, tropical storm conditions possible. Northeast winds 15 to 20 knots, becoming east 10 to 15 knots in the afternoon. Seas 3 to 4 feet, occasionally to 5 feet. Wave detail, northeast 4 feet at 6 seconds. A chance of thunderstorms. A chance of showers in the morning, then showers likely in the afternoon. And for Monday night, tropical storm conditions possible. East winds 10 to 15 knots with gusts up to 25 knots, becoming southeast 20 to 25 knots with gusts up to 35 knots after midnight. Seas 3 to 5 feet, occasionally to 6 feet. Wave detail, northeast 4 feet at 6 seconds. A chance of thunderstorms. Showers. Here's your marine forecast. On the weather map, Tropical Depression 2 has formed off the west coast of Florida and is forecast to strengthen to a tropical storm by Monday morning while moving slowly northwestward. The system is expected to gradually turn to a westward movement and move near or along the northern Gulf Coast during the next several days. Winds strengthen over the marine area on Tuesday, then diminish Wednesday night. On the Perdido Bay area. For tonight, southeast winds 5 to 10 knots, becoming northeast after midnight. Waves 1 foot or less. Light chop. A chance of showers and thunderstorms this evening. For Monday, northeast winds 5 to 10 knots, becoming east in the afternoon. Waves 1 foot or less. Light chop. A chance of showers and thunderstorms early in the afternoon. Showers likely with a chance of thunderstorms late. For Monday night, east winds 5 to 10 knots. Waves 1 foot or less. Light chop. Showers likely with a chance of thunderstorms in the evening, then a chance of showers with a slight chance of thunderstorms after midnight. And for Tuesday, southeast winds 10 to 15 knots with gusts up to 20 knots. Waves 1 foot or less. A moderate chop. A chance of showers and thunderstorms in the morning, then showers and thunderstorms likely in the afternoon. On the Pensacola Bay Area, including Santa Rosa Sound. Tropical storm watch in effect. For tonight, south winds 5 to 10 knots, becoming northeast after midnight. Waves 1 foot or less. Light chop. A chance of showers and thunderstorms this evening. For Monday, northeast winds 5 to 10 knots, becoming east 10 to 15 knots with gusts up to 20 knots in the afternoon. Waves 1 foot or less. A moderate chop. Showers and thunderstorms likely in the afternoon. For Monday night, east winds 5 to 10 knots. Waves 1 foot or less. Light chop. Showers and thunderstorms likely in the evening, then a chance of showers with a slight chance of thunderstorms after midnight. And for Tuesday, southeast winds 10 to 15 knots with gusts up to 25 knots. Waves 1 foot or less. A moderate chop. A chance of showers and thunderstorms in the morning, then showers with thunderstorms likely in the afternoon. On Perdido Bay, Pensacola Bay including Santa Rosa Sound, and Choctawhatchee Bay. Tropical storm watch in effect. For tonight, east winds 5 to 10 knots, becoming northeast after midnight. Waves 1 foot or less. Light chop. chance of showers and thunderstorms early this evening, then a slight chance of showers and thunderstorms late this evening. For Monday, east winds around 10 knots with gusts up to 20 knots. Waves 1 foot or less. Light chop. A chance of showers and thunderstorms late in the morning. Showers and thunderstorms likely in the afternoon. For Monday night, southeast winds 10 to 15 knots with gusts up to 20 knots. Waves 1 foot or less. A moderate chop. Showers likely with a chance of thunderstorms in the evening, then a chance of showers with a slight chance of thunderstorms after midnight. And for Tuesday, south knots with gusts up to 30 knots. Waves 1 foot or less. A moderate chop. Showers likely with a chance of thunderstorms in the morning, then showers with thunderstorms likely in the afternoon. From Pensacola to Pascagoula, and out 20 nautical miles. For tonight, southeast winds 5 to 10 knots, becoming northeast after midnight. Seas 2 to 3 feet. Wave detail, east 1 foot at 4 seconds. A chance of showers and thunderstorms, mainly this evening. For Monday, northeast winds 10 to 15 knots. Seas 2 to 3 feet. Wave detail, east 3 feet at 6 seconds and south 1 foot at 9 seconds. A chance of showers and thunderstorms in the afternoon. For Monday night, east winds 10 to 15 knots with gusts up to 20 knots. Seas 2 to 3 feet. Wave detail, east 3 feet at 6 seconds and south 1 foot at 9 seconds. A chance of showers and thunderstorms. And for Tuesday, tropical storm conditions possible. East winds 10 to 15 knots with gusts up to 25 knots. Seas 2 to 4 feet, occasionally to 5 feet, building to 4 to 6 feet, occasionally to 8 feet in the afternoon. Wave detail, southeast 6 feet at 7 seconds. A chance of thunderstorms. A chance of showers in the morning, then showers likely in the afternoon. From the Okaloosa-Walton County line to Pensacola, and out 20 nautical miles. Tropical storm watch in effect. For tonight, east winds 10 to 15 knots, becoming northeast after midnight. Seas 2 to 3 feet. Wave detail, southeast 3 feet at 4 seconds and south 1 foot at 9 seconds. A chance of showers and thunderstorms early this evening, then a slight chance of showers and thunderstorms late this evening and early morning. For Monday, northeast winds 10 to 15 knots, becoming east 15 to 20 knots in the afternoon. Seas 3 to 4 feet, occasionally to 5 feet. Wave detail, east 3 feet at 6 seconds and south 1 foot at 9 seconds. A slight chance of showers and thunderstorms late in the morning. A chance of showers and thunderstorms in the afternoon. For Monday night, southeast winds 15 to 20 knots with gusts up to 25 knots. Seas 3 to 5 feet, occasionally to 6 feet. Wave detail, southeast 4 feet at 6 seconds and south 1 foot at 9 seconds. A chance of showers in the evening. A chance of thunderstorms. Showers likely after midnight. And for Tuesday, tropical storm conditions possible. Southeast winds 15 to 20 knots with gusts up to 30 knots, increasing to 30 to 35 knots with gusts up to 55 knots in the afternoon. Seas 4 to 6 feet, occasionally to 8 feet, building to 7 to 10 feet, occasionally to 13 feet in the afternoon. Wave detail, southeast 10 feet at 9 seconds. Showers likely with a chance of thunderstorms in the morning, then showers with thunderstorms likely in the afternoon. From Pensacola to Pascagoula, from 20 to 60 nautical miles offshore. For tonight, east winds 5 to 10 knots, becoming northeast 10 to 15 knots with gusts up to 20 knots after midnight. Seas 2 to 3 feet. Wave detail, east 3 feet at 6 seconds and northwest 1 foot at 3 seconds. A slight chance of thunderstorms. For Monday, northeast winds 10 to 15 knots with gusts up to 20 knots. Seas 2 to 4 feet, occasionally to 5 feet. Wave detail, east 4 feet at 6 seconds and south 1 foot at 9 seconds. A slight chance of showers and thunderstorms in the morning, then a chance of showers and thunderstorms in the afternoon. For Monday night, east winds 10 to 15 knots with gusts up to 25 knots. Seas around 3 feet. Wave detail, east 3 feet at 6 seconds and south 1 foot at 9 seconds. Showers likely with a chance of thunderstorms. And for Tuesday, tropical storm conditions possible. East winds 15 to 20 knots with gusts up to 25 knots, becoming south 30 to 35 knots with gusts up to 55 knots in the afternoon. Seas 3 to 4 feet, occasionally to 5 feet, building to 5 to 8 feet, occasionally to 10 feet in the afternoon. Wave detail, southeast 7 feet at 9 seconds. A chance of thunderstorms. Showers likely. From the Okaloosa-Walton County line to Pensacola, from 20 to 60 nautical miles offshore. Tropical storm watch in effect. For tonight, northeast winds 15 to 20 knots. Seas 2 to 4 feet, occasionally to 5 feet. Wave detail, east 3 feet at 6 seconds and south 1 foot at 9 seconds. A slight chance of thunderstorms this evening. A chance of showers. A chance of thunderstorms after midnight. For Monday, tropical storm conditions possible. Northeast winds 15 to 20 knots, becoming east 10 to 15 knots in the afternoon. Seas 3 to 4 feet, occasionally to 5 feet. Wave detail, northeast 4 feet at 5 seconds and south 1 foot at 9 seconds. A chance of thunderstorms. A chance of showers until late afternoon, then showers likely late. For Monday night, tropical storm conditions possible. East winds 10 to 15 knots with gusts up to 25 knots, becoming southeast 20 to 25 knots with gusts up to 35 knots after midnight. Seas 3 to 5. Tidal information, at the mouth of the Mobile River on Sunday, high tide at 6:54 a.m. Low tide at 11:38 a.m. High tide at 5:13 p.m. Low tide at 11:07 p.m. At the mouth of the Mobile River on Monday, high tide at 6:07 a.m. Low tide at 2:06 p.m. At Pensacola Bay on Sunday, high tide at 6:34 a.m. Low tide at 11:46 a.m. High tide at 3:49 p.m. Low tide at 9:41 p.m. At Pensacola Bay on Monday, high tide at 5:16 a.m. Low tide at 3:45 p.m. At the East Pass in Destin on Sunday, high tide at 6:01 a.m. Low tide at 11:12 a.m. High tide at 3:16 p.m. Low tide at 9:07 p.m. At the East Pass in Destin on Monday, high tide at 4:43 a.m. Low tide at 3:11 p.m. This is NOAA Weather Radio Station KEC 86 from Pensacola, Florida. We broadcast on a frequency of 162.40 MHz from the Mobile Pensacola National Weather Service. The following weather reports were made at 3 p.m. Pensacola International Airport, skies were mostly sunny. The temperature was 86 degrees, the dew point was 74, and the relative humidity was 67%. This produces a heat index of 94. The wind was southwest at 8 miles an hour. The pressure was 29.92 inches and steady. Pensacola Naval Air Station, thunder was reported. The temperature was 78 degrees, the dew point was 73, and the relative humidity was 84%. The wind was southwest at 5 miles an hour. The pressure was 29.93 inches and steady. Rainfall in the last hour was 0.38 inches. The following is a summary of watches, warnings and advisories in effect. A special marine warning has been issued until 4:30 p.m. Central Daylight Time for the following marine locations: coastal waters from Pensacola, Florida to Pascagoula, Mississippi out 20 nautical miles, and waters from Pensacola, Florida to Pascagoula, Mississippi extending from 20 nautical miles to 60 nautical miles. A tropical storm watch has been issued until further notice. For the following areas, in Florida, Escambia Coastal, Okaloosa Coastal and Santa Rosa Coastal. A tropical storm watch has been issued until further notice. For the following marine locations, Pensacola Bay Area including Santa Rosa Sound, Western Choctaw Hatchie Bay, Eastern Choctaw Hatchie Bay, coastal waters from Okaloosa-Walton County Line, Florida to Pensacola, Florida out 20 nautical miles, and waters from Okaloosa-Walton County Line to Pensacola, Florida from 20 to 60 nautical miles. Here's your National Weather Service forecast. Tonight, partly cloudy with a chance of showers and thunderstorms this evening, then mostly clear after midnight. Lows in the mid-70s. Southeast winds 5 to 10 miles per hour. Chance of rain 50%. Monday, sunny. A chance of showers and thunderstorms in the afternoon. Highs in the lower 90s. Northeast winds 5 to 10 miles per hour. Gusts up to 20 miles per hour in the afternoon. Chance of rain 50%. Monday night, mostly clear. A chance of showers and thunderstorms in the evening. Humid with lows in the mid-70s. East winds around 5 miles per hour. Chance of rain 50%. Tuesday, mostly sunny. A chance of showers and thunderstorms in the morning, then showers and thunderstorms likely in the afternoon. Humid with highs in the lower 90s. Southeast winds 10 to 15 miles per hour with gusts up to 20 miles per hour. Chance of rain 70%. Heat index values up to 106. Tuesday night, mostly cloudy in the evening, then becoming partly cloudy. A slight chance of thunderstorms in the evening. A chance of showers. Humid with lows in the upper 70s. Southeast winds 5 to 10 miles per hour with gusts up to 20 miles per hour. Chance of rain 50%. Wednesday, partly sunny with a chance of showers and thunderstorms. Highs in the lower 90s. Chance of rain 50%. Heat index values up to 105. Wednesday night, partly cloudy with a slight chance of showers and thunderstorms. Lows in the upper 70s. Chance of rain 20%. Thursday, mostly sunny. A slight chance of showers and thunderstorms in the morning, then a chance of showers and thunderstorms in the afternoon. Highs in the lower 90s. Chance of rain 40%. Heat index values up to 105. 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The current time is 3:21 p.m. Central Daylight Time. The National Weather Service in Mobile has issued a special marine warning for coastal waters from Pensacola, Florida to Pascagoula, Mississippi out 20 nautical miles, South Mobile Bay, waters from Pensacola, Florida to Pascagoula, Mississippi from 20 to 60 nautical miles, until 4:30 p.m. Central Daylight Time. At 2:54 p.m. Central Daylight Time, a strong thunderstorm was located near Gulf Shores Beach, moving south at 15 knots. Hazard, wind gusts 34 knots or greater. Source, radar. Impact, small craft could be damaged in briefly higher winds and suddenly higher waves. Locations impacted include Gulf Shores Beach. Move to safe harbor immediately as gusty winds and high waves are expected. Repeating, a special marine warning has been issued until 4:30 p.m. Central Daylight Time for the following marine locations: South Mobile Bay, coastal waters from Pensacola, Florida to Pascagoula, Mississippi out 20 nautical miles, and waters from Pensacola, Florida to Pascagoula, Mississippi extending from 20 nautical miles to 60 nautical miles. This is a special weather statement for the following area in Alabama: Baldwin Coastal, a strong thunderstorm will impact south central Baldwin County through 3:30 p.m. Central Daylight Time. At 2:53 p.m. Central Daylight Time, Doppler radar was tracking a strong thunderstorm near Bonsecur, or 4 miles northwest of Gulf Shores, moving south at 20 miles per hour. Hazard, wind gusts up to 40 miles per hour. Source, radar indicated. Impact, gusty winds could knock down tree limbs and blow around unsecured objects. Locations impacted include Gulf Shores and Bonsecur. If outdoors, consider seeking shelter inside a building. Torrential rainfall is also occurring with this storm and may lead to localized flooding. Do not drive your vehicle through flooded roadways. A tropical storm watch is in effect. A tropical storm watch is in effect for the following areas: in Florida, Escambia Coastal, Okaloosa Coastal, and Santa Rosa Coastal. a tropical storm watch is in effect for the following marine locations: Pensacola Bay Area, including Santa Rosa Sound, western Choctaw-Hatchie Bay, eastern Choctaw-Hatchie Bay, coastal waters from Okaloosa-Walton County Line, Florida to Pensacola, Florida out 20 nautical miles, and waters from Okaloosa-Walton County Line to Pensacola, Florida from 20 to 60 nautical miles. Tropical storm watch in effect. What? South winds 35 to 45 knots with gusts up to 50 knots and seas 6 to 9 feet. Where? Pensacola Bay System, western Choctaw-Hatchie Bay, eastern Choctaw-Hatchie Bay, coastal waters from Okaloosa-Walton County Line, Florida to Pensacola, Florida out 20 nautical miles, and waters from Okaloosa-Walton County Line, Florida to Pensacola, Florida from 20 to 60 nautical miles. When? Tropical storm force winds possible from Monday afternoon until Wednesday morning. Impacts. Tropical storm force winds and hazardous seas could capsize or damage vessels and reduce visibility. Mariners should consider altering plans to avoid possible hazardous conditions. Remain in port, seek safe harbor, alter course, and slash or secure the vessel for severe wind and seas. Tropical depression forms off the west coast of Florida. New information. Changes to watches and warnings. A tropical storm watch has been issued for Escambia Coastal, Okaloosa Coastal, and Santa Rosa Coastal. Current watches and warnings. A tropical storm watch is in effect for Escambia Coastal, Okaloosa Coastal, and Santa Rosa Coastal. Storm information, about 250 miles southeast of Mobile, Alabama, or about 210 miles southeast of Pensacola, Florida, 28.0 and 85.3 W. Storm intensity 30 miles per hour, movement north northwest or 340 degrees at 2 miles per hour. Situation overview. Tropical depression 2 has recently formed over the eastern Gulf and will slowly move to the west northwest over the next couple of days. Tropical depression 2 is forecast to remain offshore through midweek before eventually moving west of the area. Potential impacts to the northern Gulf Coast include hazardous beach conditions, locally heavy rainfall in any outer bands that move ashore, and wind gusts up to tropical storm force along the immediate coast. These impacts are expected to begin as early as Monday night and continue through Wednesday. A tropical storm watch is currently in effect for coastal Florida. Here's your marine forecast. On the weather map, Tropical Depression 2 has formed off the west coast of Florida and is forecast to strengthen to a tropical storm by Monday morning while moving slowly northwestward. The system is expected to gradually turn to a westward movement and move near or along the northern Gulf Coast during the next several days. Winds strengthen over the marine area on Tuesday, then diminish Wednesday night. On the Perdido Bay Area, for tonight, southeast winds 5 to 10 knots, becoming northeast after midnight. Waves 1 foot or less. Light chop. A chance of showers and thunderstorms this evening. For Monday, northeast winds 5 to 10 knots, becoming east in the afternoon. Waves 1 foot or less. Light chop. A chance of showers and thunderstorms early in the afternoon. Showers likely with a chance of thunderstorms late. For Monday night, east winds 5 to 10 knots. Waves 1 foot or less. Light chop. Showers likely with a chance of thunderstorms in the evening, then a chance of showers with a slight chance of thunderstorms after midnight. And for Tuesday, southeast winds 10 to 15 knots with gusts up to 20 knots. Waves 1 foot or less. A moderate chop. A chance of showers and thunderstorms in the morning, then showers and thunderstorms likely in the afternoon. On the Pensacola Bay Area, including Santa Rosa Sound. Tropical storm watch in effect. For tonight, south winds 5 to 10 knots, becoming northeast after midnight. Waves 1 foot or less. Light chop. A chance of showers and thunderstorms this evening. For Monday, northeast winds 5 to 10 knots, becoming east 10 to 15 knots with gusts up to 20 knots in the afternoon. Waves 1 foot or less. A moderate chop. Showers and thunderstorms likely in the afternoon. For Monday night, east winds 5 to 10 knots. Waves 1 foot or less. Light chop. showers and thunderstorms likely in the evening, then a chance of showers with a slight chance of thunderstorms after midnight. And for Tuesday, southeast winds 10 to 15 knots with gusts up to 25 knots. Waves 1 foot or less. A moderate chop. A chance of showers and thunderstorms in the morning, then showers with thunderstorms likely in the afternoon. On Perdido Bay, Pensacola Bay including Santa Rosa Sound, and Choctaw Hatchie Bay. Tropical storm watch in effect. For tonight, east winds 5 to 10 knots, becoming northeast after midnight. Waves 1 foot or less. Light chop. A chance of showers and thunderstorms early this evening, then a slight chance of showers and thunderstorms late this evening. For Monday, east winds around 10 knots with gusts up to 20 knots. Waves 1 foot or less. Light chop. A chance of showers and thunderstorms late in the morning. Showers and thunderstorms likely in the afternoon. For Monday night, southeast winds 10 to 15 knots with gusts up to 20 knots. Waves 1 foot or less. A moderate chop. Showers likely with a chance of thunderstorms in the evening, then a chance of showers with a slight chance of thunderstorms after midnight. And for Tuesday, southeast winds 10 to 15 knots with gusts up to 30 knots. Waves 1 foot or less. A moderate chop. Showers likely with a chance of thunderstorms in the morning, then showers with thunderstorms likely in the afternoon. From Pensacola to Pascagoula, and out 20 nautical miles. For tonight, southeast winds 5 to 10 knots, becoming northeast after midnight. Seas 2 to 3 feet. Wave detail, east 1 foot at 4 seconds. A chance of showers and thunderstorms, mainly this evening. For Monday, northeast winds 10 to 15 knots. Seas 2 to 3 feet. Wave detail, east 3 feet at 6 seconds and south 1 foot at 9 seconds. A chance of showers and thunderstorms in the afternoon. For Monday night, east winds 10 to 15 knots with gusts up to 20 knots. Seas 2 to 3 feet. Wave detail, east 3 feet at 6 seconds and south 1 foot at 9 seconds. A chance of showers and thunderstorms. And for Tuesday, tropical storm conditions possible. East winds 10 to 15 knots with gusts up to 25 knots. Seas 2 to 4 feet, occasionally to 5 feet, building to 4 to 6 feet, occasionally to 8 feet in the afternoon. Wave detail, southeast 6 feet at 7 seconds. A chance of thunderstorms. A chance of showers in the morning, then showers likely in the afternoon. From the Okaloosa-Walton County line to Pensacola, and out 20 nautical miles. Tropical storm watch in effect. For tonight, east winds 10 to 15 knots, becoming northeast after midnight. Seas 2 to 3 feet. Wave detail, southeast 3 feet at 4 seconds and south 1 foot at 9 seconds. A chance of showers and thunderstorms early this evening, then a slight chance of showers and thunderstorms late this evening and early morning. For Monday, northeast winds 10 to 15 knots, becoming east 15 to 20 knots in the afternoon. Seas 3 to 4 feet, occasionally to 5 feet. Wave detail, east 3 feet at 6 seconds and south 1 foot at 9 seconds. A slight chance of showers and thunderstorms late in the morning. A chance of showers and thunderstorms in the afternoon. For Monday night, southeast winds 15 to 20 knots with gusts up to 25 knots. Seas 3 to 5 feet, occasionally to 6 feet. Wave detail, southeast 4 feet at 6 seconds and south 1 foot at 9 seconds. A chance of showers in the evening. A chance of thunderstorms. Showers likely after midnight. And for Tuesday, tropical storm conditions possible. Southeast winds 15 to 20 knots with gusts up to 30 knots, increasing to 30 to 35 knots with gusts up to 55 knots in the afternoon. Seas 4 to 6 feet, occasionally to 8 feet, building to 7 to 10 feet, occasionally to 13 feet in the afternoon. Wave detail, southeast 10 feet at 9 seconds. Showers likely with a chance of thunderstorms in the morning, then showers with thunderstorms likely in the afternoon. From Pensacola to Pascagoula, from 20 to 60 nautical miles offshore. For tonight, east winds 5 to 10 knots, becoming northeast 10 to 15 knots with gusts up to 20 knots after midnight. Seas 2 to 3 feet. Wave detail, east 3 feet at 6 seconds and northwest 1 foot at 3 seconds. A slight chance of thunderstorms. For Monday, northeast winds 10 to 15 knots with gusts up to 20 knots. Seas 2 to 4 feet, occasionally to 5 feet. Wave detail, east 4 feet at 6 seconds and south 1 foot at 9 seconds. A slight chance of showers and thunderstorms in the morning, then a chance of showers and thunderstorms in the afternoon. For Monday night, east winds 10 to 15 knots with gusts up to 25 knots. Seas around 3 feet. Wave detail, east 3 feet at 6 seconds and south 1 foot at 9 seconds. Showers likely with a chance of thunderstorms. And for Tuesday, tropical storm conditions possible. East winds 15 to 20 knots with gusts up to 25 knots, becoming south 30 to 35 knots with gusts up to 55 knots in the afternoon. Seas 3 to 4 feet, occasionally to 5 feet, building to 5 to 8 feet, occasionally to 10 feet in the afternoon. Wave detail, southeast 7 feet at 9 seconds. A chance of thunderstorms. Showers likely. From the Okaloosa-Walton County line to Pensacola, from 20 to 60 nautical miles offshore. Tropical storm watch in effect. For tonight, northeast winds 15 to 20 knots. Seas 2 to 4 feet, occasionally to 5 feet. Wave detail, east 3 feet at 6 seconds and south 1 foot at 9 seconds. A slight chance of thunderstorms this evening. A chance of showers. A chance of thunderstorms after midnight. For Monday, tropical storm conditions possible. Northeast winds 15 to 20 knots, becoming east 10 to 15 knots in the afternoon. Seas 3 to 4 feet, occasionally to 5 feet. Wave detail, northeast 4 feet at 5 seconds and south 1 foot at 9 seconds. A chance of thunderstorms. A chance of showers until late afternoon, then showers likely late. For Monday night, tropical storm conditions possible. East winds 10 to 15 knots with gusts up to 25 knots, becoming southeast 20 to 25 knots with gusts up to 35 knots after midnight. Seas 3 to 5. Tidal information, at the mouth of the Mobile River on Sunday, high tide at 6:54 a.m. Low tide at 11:38 a.m. High tide at 5:13 p.m. Low tide at 11:07 p.m. At the mouth of the Mobile River on Monday, high tide at 6:07 a.m. Low tide at 2:06 p.m. At Pensacola Bay on Sunday, high tide at 6:34 a.m. Low tide at 11:46 a.m. High tide at 3:49 p.m. Low tide at 9:41 p.m. At Pensacola Bay on Monday, high tide at 5:16 a.m. Low tide at 3:45 p.m. At the East Pass in Destin on Sunday, high tide at 6:01 a.m. Low tide at 11:12 a.m. High tide at 3:16 p.m. Low tide at 9:07 p.m. At the East Pass in Destin on Monday, high tide at 4:43 a.m. Low tide at 3:11 p.m. The following weather reports were made at 3 p.m. Pensacola International Airport, skies were mostly sunny. The temperature was 86 degrees, the dew point was 74, and the relative humidity was 67%. This produces a heat index of 94. The wind was southwest at 8 miles an hour. The pressure was 29.92 inches and steady. Pensacola Naval Air Station, thunder was reported. The temperature was 78 degrees, the dew point was 73, and the relative humidity was 84%. The wind was southwest at 5 miles an hour. The pressure was 29.93 inches and steady. Rainfall in the last hour was 0.38 inches. The following is a summary of watches, warnings and advisories in effect. A special marine warning has been issued until 4:30 p.m. Central Daylight Time for the following marine locations: coastal waters from Pensacola, Florida to Pascagoula, Mississippi, out 20 nautical miles, and waters from Pensacola, Florida to Pascagoula, Mississippi, extending from 20 nautical miles to 60 nautical miles. A tropical storm watch has been issued until further notice. For the following areas: in Florida, Escambia Coastal, Okaloosa Coastal, and Santa Rosa Coastal. A tropical storm watch has been issued until further notice. For the following marine locations: Pensacola Bay Area, including Santa Rosa Sound, Western Choctawhatchee Bay, Eastern Choctawhatchee Bay, coastal waters from Okaloosa-Walton County Line, Florida to Pensacola, Florida, out 20 nautical miles, and waters from Okaloosa-Walton County Line to Pensacola, Florida, from 20 to 60 nautical miles. Here's your National Weather Service forecast. Tonight, partly cloudy with a chance of showers and thunderstorms this evening, then mostly clear after midnight. Lows in the mid-70s. Southeast winds 5 to 10 miles per hour. Chance of rain 50%. Monday, the special marine warning is canceled. The affected areas were coastal waters from Pensacola, Florida to Pascagoula, Mississippi, out 20 nautical miles, South Mobile Bay, waters from Pensacola, Florida to Pascagoula, Mississippi, from 20 to 60 nautical miles. The thunderstorm has weakened, thus the warning has been canceled. Here's your National Weather Service forecast. Tonight, partly cloudy with a chance of showers and thunderstorms this evening, then mostly clear after midnight. Lows in the mid-70s. Southeast winds 5 to 10 miles per hour. Chance of rain 50%. Monday, sunny. A chance of showers and thunderstorms in the afternoon. Highs in the lower 90s. Northeast winds 5 to 10 miles per hour. Gusts up to 20 miles per hour in the afternoon. Chance of rain 50%. Monday night, mostly clear. A chance of showers and thunderstorms in the evening. Humid with lows in the mid-70s. East winds around 5 miles per hour. Chance of rain 50%. Tuesday, mostly sunny. A chance of showers and thunderstorms in the morning, then showers and thunderstorms likely in the afternoon. Humid with highs in the lower 90s. Southeast winds 10 to 15 miles per hour with gusts up to 20 miles per hour. Chance of rain 70%. Heat index values up to 106. Tuesday night, mostly cloudy in the evening, then becoming partly cloudy. A slight chance of thunderstorms in the evening. A chance of showers. Humid with lows in the upper 70s. Southeast winds 5 to 10 miles per hour with gusts up to 20 miles per hour. Chance of rain 50%. Wednesday, partly sunny with a chance of showers and thunderstorms. Highs in the lower 90s. Chance of rain 50%. Heat index values up to 105. Wednesday night, partly cloudy with a slight chance of showers and thunderstorms. Lows in the upper 70s. Chance of rain 20%. Thursday, mostly sunny. A slight chance of showers and thunderstorms in the morning, then a chance of showers and thunderstorms in the afternoon. Highs in the lower 90s. Chance of rain 40%. Heat index values up to 105. 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The current time is 3:42 p.m. Central Daylight Time. The special marine warning is canceled. The affected areas were coastal waters from Pensacola, Florida to Pascagoula, Mississippi, out 20 nautical miles, South Mobile Bay, waters from Pensacola, Florida to Pascagoula, Mississippi, from 20 to 60 nautical miles. The thunderstorm has weakened, thus the warning has been canceled. A tropical storm watch is in effect. A tropical storm watch is in effect for the following areas: in Florida, Escambia Coastal, Okaloosa Coastal, and Santa Rosa Coastal. A tropical storm watch is in effect for the following marine locations: Pensacola Bay Area, including Santa Rosa Sound, Western Choctawhatchee Bay, Eastern Choctawhatchee Bay, coastal waters from Okaloosa-Walton County Line, Florida to Pensacola, Florida, out 20 nautical miles, and waters from Okaloosa-Walton County Line to Pensacola, Florida, from 20 to 60 nautical miles. Tropical storm watch in effect. What? South winds 35 to 45 knots with gusts up to 50 knots and seas 6 to 9 feet. Where? Pensacola Bay System, western Choctawhatchee Bay, eastern Choctawhatchee Bay, coastal waters from Okaloosa-Walton County Line, Florida to Pensacola, Florida out 20 nautical miles, and waters from Okaloosa-Walton County Line, Florida to Pensacola, Florida from 20 to 60 nautical miles. When, tropical storm force winds possible from Monday afternoon until Wednesday morning. Impacts, tropical storm force winds and hazardous seas could capsize or damage vessels and reduce visibility. Mariners should consider altering plans to avoid possible hazardous conditions. Remain in port, seek safe harbor, alter course, and slash or secure the vessel for severe wind and seas. Tropical depression forms off the west coast of Florida. New information. Changes to watches and warnings. A tropical storm watch has been issued for Escambia Coastal, Okaloosa Coastal, and Santa Rosa Coastal. Current watches and warnings. A tropical storm watch is in effect for Escambia Coastal, Okaloosa Coastal, and Santa Rosa Coastal. Storm information, about 250 miles southeast of Mobile, Alabama, or about 210 miles southeast of Pensacola, Florida, 28.0 and 85.3 W. Storm intensity 30 miles per hour. Movement north-northwest or 340 degrees at 2 miles per hour. Situation overview. Tropical Depression 2 has recently formed over the eastern Gulf and will slowly move to the west-northwest over the next couple of days. Tropical Depression 2 is forecast to remain offshore through midweek, before eventually moving west of the area. Potential impacts to the northern Gulf Coast include hazardous beach conditions, locally heavy rainfall in any outer bands that move ashore, and wind gusts up to tropical storm force along the immediate coast. These impacts are expected to begin as early as Monday night and continue through Wednesday. A tropical storm watch is currently in effect for coastal Florida. Here's your marine forecast. On the weather map, Tropical Depression 2 has formed off the west coast of Florida and is forecast to strengthen to a tropical storm by Monday morning while moving slowly northwestward. The system is expected to gradually turn to a westward movement and move near or along the northern Gulf Coast during the next several days. Winds strengthen over the marine area on Tuesday, then diminish Wednesday night. On the Perdido Bay Area. For tonight, southeast winds 5 to 10 knots, becoming northeast after midnight. Waves 1 foot or less. Light chop. A chance of showers and thunderstorms this evening. For Monday, northeast winds 5 to 10 knots, becoming east in the afternoon. Waves 1 foot or less. Light chop. A chance of showers and thunderstorms early in the afternoon. Showers likely with a chance of thunderstorms late. For Monday night, east winds 5 to 10 knots. Waves 1 foot or less. Light chop. Showers likely with a chance of thunderstorms in the evening, then a chance of showers with a slight chance of thunderstorms after midnight. And for Tuesday, southeast winds 10 to 15 knots with gusts up to 20 knots. Waves 1 foot or less. A moderate chop. A chance of showers and thunderstorms in the morning, then showers and thunderstorms likely in the afternoon. On the Pensacola Bay Area, including Santa Rosa Sound. Tropical storm watch in effect. For tonight, south winds 5 to 10 knots, becoming northeast after midnight. Waves 1 foot or less. Light chop. A chance of showers and thunderstorms this evening. For Monday, northeast winds 5 to 10 knots, becoming east 10 to 15 knots with gusts up to 20 knots in the afternoon. Waves 1 foot or less. A moderate chop. Showers and thunderstorms likely in the afternoon. For Monday night, east winds 5 to 10 knots. Waves 1 foot or less. Light chop. Showers and thunderstorms likely in the evening, then a chance of showers with a slight chance of thunderstorms after midnight. And for Tuesday, southeast winds 10 to 15 knots with gusts up to 25 knots. Waves 1 foot or less. A moderate chop. A chance of showers and thunderstorms in the morning, then showers with thunderstorms likely in the afternoon. On Perdido Bay, Pensacola Bay, including Santa Rosa Sound, and Choctawhatchee Bay. Tropical storm watch in effect. For tonight, east winds 5 to 10 knots, becoming northeast after midnight. Waves 1 foot or less. Light chop. A chance of showers and thunderstorms early this evening, then a slight chance of showers and thunderstorms late this evening. For Monday, east winds around 10 knots with gusts up to 20 knots. Waves 1 foot or less. Light chop. A chance of showers and thunderstorms late in the morning. Showers and thunderstorms likely in the afternoon. For Monday night, southeast winds 10 to 15 knots with gusts up to 20 knots. Waves 1 foot or less. A moderate chop. Showers likely with a chance of thunderstorms in the evening, then a chance of showers with a slight chance of thunderstorms after midnight. And for Tuesday, southeast winds 10 to 15 knots with gusts up to 30 knots. Waves 1 foot or less. A moderate chop. Showers likely with a chance of thunderstorms in the morning, then showers with thunderstorms likely in the afternoon. From Pensacola to Pascagoula, and out 20 nautical miles. For tonight, southeast winds 5 to 10 knots, becoming northeast after midnight. Seas 2 to 3 feet. Wave detail, east 1 foot at 4 seconds. A chance of showers and thunderstorms, mainly this evening. For Monday, northeast winds 10 to 15 knots. Seas 2 to 3 feet. Wave detail, east 3 feet at 6 seconds and south 1 foot at 9 seconds. A chance of showers and thunderstorms in the afternoon. For Monday night, east winds 10 to 15 knots with gusts up to 20 knots. Seas 2 to 3 feet. Wave detail, east 3 feet at 6 seconds and south 1 foot at 9 seconds. A chance of showers and thunderstorms. And for Tuesday, tropical storm conditions possible. East winds 10 to 15 knots with gusts up to 25 knots. Seas 2 to 4 feet, occasionally to 5 feet, building to 4 to 6 feet, occasionally to 8 feet in the afternoon. Wave detail, southeast 6 feet at 7 seconds. A chance of thunderstorms. A chance of showers in the morning, then showers likely in the afternoon. From the Okaloosa-Walton County line to Pensacola, and out 20 nautical miles. Tropical storm watch in effect. For tonight, east winds 10 to 15 knots, becoming northeast after midnight. Seas 2 to 3 feet. Wave detail, southeast 3 feet at 4 seconds and south 1 foot at 9 seconds. A chance of showers and thunderstorms early this evening, then a slight chance of showers and thunderstorms late this evening and early morning. For Monday, northeast winds 10 to 15 knots, becoming east 15 to 20 knots in the afternoon. Seas 3 to 4 feet, occasionally to 5 feet. Wave detail, east 3 feet at 6 seconds and south 1 foot at 9 seconds. A slight chance of showers and thunderstorms late in the morning. A chance of showers and thunderstorms in the afternoon. For Monday night, southeast winds 15 to 20 knots with gusts up to 25 knots. Seas 3 to 5 feet, occasionally to 6 feet. Wave detail, southeast 4 feet at 6 seconds and south 1 foot at 9 seconds. A chance of showers in the evening, a chance of thunderstorms. Showers likely after midnight. And for Tuesday, tropical storm conditions possible. Southeast winds 15 to 20 knots with gusts up to 30 knots, increasing to 30 to 35 knots with gusts up to 55 knots in the afternoon. Seas 4 to 6 feet, occasionally to 8 feet, building to 7 to 10 feet, occasionally to 13 feet in the afternoon. Wave detail, southeast 10 feet at 9 seconds. Showers likely with a chance of thunderstorms in the morning, then showers with thunderstorms likely in the afternoon. From Pensacola to Pascagoula, from 20 to 60 nautical miles offshore. For tonight, east winds 5 to 10 knots, becoming northeast 10 to 15 knots with gusts up to 20 knots after midnight. Seas 2 to 3 feet. Wave detail, east 3 feet at 6 seconds and northwest 1 foot at 3 seconds. A slight chance of thunderstorms. For Monday, northeast winds 10 to 15 knots with gusts up to 20 knots. seas 2 to 4 feet, occasionally to 5 feet. Wave detail. A tropical storm watch is in effect for the following marine locations: Pensacola Bay Area, including Santa Rosa Sound, western Choctawhatchee Bay, eastern Choctawhatchee Bay, coastal waters from Okaloosa-Walton County Line, Florida to Pensacola, Florida, out 20 nautical miles, and waters from Okaloosa.

Winds possible from Monday evening until Wednesday morning. Impacts: tropical storm force winds and hazardous seas could capsize or damage vessels and reduce visibility. Mariners should consider altering plans to avoid possible hazardous conditions. Remain in port, seek safe harbor, alter course, and slash or secure the vessel for severe wind and seas. A tropical storm watch is in effect. A tropical storm watch remains in effect for the following areas: in Florida, Escambia Coastal, Okaloosa Coastal, and Santa Rosa Coastal. Tidal information: at the mouth of the Mobile River on Sunday, high tide at 6:54 a.m. Low tide at 11:38 a.m. High tide at 5:13 p.m. Low tide at 11:07 p.m. At the mouth of the Mobile River on Monday, high tide at 6:07 a.m. Low tide at 2:06 p.m. At Pensacola Bay on Sunday, high tide at 6:34 a.m. Low tide at 11:46 a.m. High tide at 3:49 p.m. Low tide at 9:41 p.m. At Pensacola Bay on Monday, high tide at 5:16 a.m. Low tide at 3:45 p.m. At the East Pass in Destin on Sunday, high tide at 6:01 a.m. Low tide at 11:12 a.m. High tide at 3:16 p.m. Low tide at 9:07 p.m. At the East Pass in Destin on Monday, high tide at 4:43 a.m. Low tide at 3:11 p.m. The following weather reports were made at 3 p.m. Pensacola International Airport, skies were mostly sunny. The temperature was 86 degrees, the dew point was 74, and the relative humidity was 67%. This produces a heat index of 94. The wind was southwest at 8 miles an hour. The pressure was 29.92 inches and steady. Pensacola Naval Air Station, thunder was reported. The temperature was 78 degrees, the dew point was 73, and the relative humidity was 84%. The wind was southwest at 5 miles an hour. The pressure was 29.93 inches and steady. Rainfall in the last hour was 0.38 inches. The following is a summary of watches, warnings, and advisories in effect. A tropical storm watch remains in effect until further notice. For the following marine locations: Pensacola Bay area including Santa Rosa Sound, western Choctawhatchee Bay, eastern Choctawhatchee Bay, coastal waters from Okaloosa-Walton County Line, Florida to Pensacola, Florida out 20 nautical miles, and waters from Okaloosa-Walton County Line to Pensacola, Florida from 20 to 60 nautical miles. A tropical storm watch remains in effect until further notice. For the following areas: in Florida, Escambia Coastal, Okaloosa Coastal, and Santa Rosa Coastal. Here's your National Weather Service forecast. Tonight, partly cloudy with a chance of showers and thunderstorms this evening, then mostly clear after midnight. Lows in the mid-70s. Northeast winds around 5 miles per hour. Chance of rain 50%. Monday, sunny. A chance of showers and thunderstorms in the afternoon. Highs in the lower 90s. Northeast winds 5 to 10 miles per hour. Chance of rain 50%. Monday night, mostly clear. A chance of showers and thunderstorms in the evening. Humid with lows in the mid-70s. Northeast winds 5 to 10 miles per hour. Chance of rain 50%. Tuesday, mostly sunny. A chance of showers and thunderstorms in the morning, then showers and thunderstorms likely in the afternoon. Humid with highs in the lower 90s. East winds 10 to 15 miles per hour with gusts up to 25 miles per hour. Chance of rain 70%. Heat index values up to 106. Tuesday night, mostly cloudy in the evening, then becoming partly cloudy. A slight chance of thunderstorms in the evening. A chance of showers. Humid with lows in the upper 70s. East winds 10 to 15 miles per hour with gusts up to 25 miles per hour. Chance of rain 50%. Wednesday, partly sunny with a chance of showers and thunderstorms. Highs in the lower 90s. Chance of rain 50%. Heat index values up to 105. Wednesday night,
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0: Thunderstorms in the afternoon. Highs in the lower 90s. Chance of rain 40%. Heat index values up to 105. 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The current time is 4 p.m. Central Daylight Time. A tropical storm watch is in effect for the following marine locations: Pensacola Bay Area, including Santa Rosa Sound, Western Choctaw-Hatchee Bay, Eastern Choctaw-Hatchee Bay, coastal waters from Okaloosa-Walton County Line, Florida to Pensacola, Florida out 20 nautical miles, and waters from Okaloosa-Walton County Line to Pensacola, Florida from 20 to 60 nautical miles. Tropical storm watch remains in effect. Watch: south winds 30 to 40 knots with gusts up to 50 knots and seas 13 to 18 feet. Where: Pensacola Bay System, Western Choctaw-Hatchee Bay, Eastern Choctaw-Hatchee Bay, coastal waters from Okaloosa-Walton County Line, Florida to Pensacola, Florida out 20 nautical miles, and waters from Okaloosa-Walton County Line, Florida to Pensacola, Florida from 20 to 60 nautical miles. When: tropical storm force winds possible from Monday evening until Wednesday morning. Impacts: tropical storm force winds and hazardous seas could capsize or damage vessels and reduce visibility. Mariners should consider altering plans to avoid possible hazardous conditions. Remain in port, seek safe harbor, alter course, and slash or secure the vessel for severe wind and seas. A tropical storm watch is in effect. A tropical storm watch remains in effect for the following areas: in Florida, Escambia Coastal, Okaloosa Coastal, and Santa Rosa Coastal. Tropical depression forms off the west coast of Florida. New information. Changes to watches and warnings. A tropical storm watch has been issued for Escambia Coastal, Okaloosa Coastal, and Santa Rosa Coastal. Current watches and warnings. A tropical storm watch is in effect for Escambia Coastal, Okaloosa Coastal, and Santa Rosa Coastal. Storm information: about 250 miles southeast of Mobile, Alabama, or about 210 miles southeast of Pensacola, Florida, 28.0 and 85.3 W. Storm intensity 30 miles per hour. Movement north-northwest or 340 degrees at 2 miles per hour. Situation overview. Tropical Depression 2 has recently formed over the eastern Gulf and will slowly move to the west-northwest over the next couple of days. Tropical Depression 2 is forecast to remain offshore through midweek, before eventually moving west of the area. Potential impacts to the northern Gulf Coast include hazardous beach conditions, locally heavy rainfall in any outer bands that move ashore, and wind gusts up to tropical storm force along the immediate coast. These impacts are expected to begin as early as Monday night and continue through Wednesday. A tropical storm watch is currently in effect for coastal Florida. Here's your marine forecast. On the weather map, Tropical Depression 2 has formed off the west coast of Florida and is forecast to strengthen to a tropical storm by Monday morning while moving slowly northwestward. The system is expected to gradually turn to a westward movement and move near or along the northern Gulf Coast during the next several days. Winds strengthen over the marine area on Tuesday, then diminish Wednesday night. On the Perdido Bay Area, for tonight, northeast winds around 5 knots. Waves 1 foot or less. Smooth. A chance of showers and thunderstorms this evening. For Monday, northeast winds 5 to 10 knots. Waves 1 foot or less. Light chop. A chance of showers and thunderstorms early in the afternoon. Showers likely with a chance of thunderstorms late. For Monday night, east winds 5 to 10 knots, becoming northeast 10 to 15 knots with gusts up to 20 knots after midnight. Waves 1 foot or less. A moderate chop. Showers likely in the evening. A chance of thunderstorms. A chance of showers after midnight. And for Tuesday, east winds 15 to 20 knots with gusts up to 25 knots. Waves 1 foot or less. Choppy. A chance of showers and thunderstorms in the morning, then showers and thunderstorms likely in the afternoon. On the Pensacola Bay Area, including Santa Rosa Sound. Tropical storm watch in effect. For tonight, northeast winds 5 to 10 knots. Waves 1 foot or less. Light chop. A chance of showers and thunderstorms this evening. For Monday, northeast winds 5 to 10 knots. Waves 1 foot or less. Light chop. Showers and thunderstorms likely in the afternoon. For Monday night, east winds 10 to 15 knots, becoming northeast 15 to 20 knots after midnight. Waves 1 foot or less. Choppy. Showers likely with a chance of thunderstorms in the evening, then a chance of showers with a slight chance of thunderstorms after midnight. And for Tuesday, tropical storm conditions possible. Northeast winds 15 to 20 knots, becoming east 20 to 25 knots in the afternoon. Waves 1 foot or less. Rough. A chance of showers and thunderstorms in the morning, then showers with thunderstorms likely in the afternoon. On Perdido Bay, Pensacola Bay including Santa Rosa Sound, and Choctaw Hatchie Bay. Tropical storm watch in effect. For tonight, northeast winds 5 to 10 knots. Waves 1 foot or less. Light chop. A chance of showers and thunderstorms early this evening, then a slight chance of showers and thunderstorms late this evening. For Monday, east winds 5 to 10 knots. Waves 1 foot or less. Light chop. A chance of showers and thunderstorms late in the morning. Showers and thunderstorms likely in the afternoon. For Monday night, east winds 10 to 15 knots with gusts up to 25 knots. Waves 1 foot or less. A moderate chop. Showers likely with a chance of thunderstorms in the evening, then a chance of showers with a slight chance of thunderstorms after midnight. And for Tuesday, east winds 15 to 20 knots with gusts up to 30 knots. Waves 1 foot or less. Choppy. Showers likely with a chance of thunderstorms in the morning, then showers with thunderstorms likely in the afternoon. From Pensacola to Pascagoula, and out 20 nautical miles. For tonight, northeast winds 5 to 10 knots. Seas 2 to 3 feet. Wave detail, east 1 foot at 4 seconds. A chance of showers and thunderstorms, mainly this evening. For Monday, northeast winds 10 to 15 knots. Seas 2 to 3 feet. Wave detail, east 3 feet at 6 seconds and south 1 foot at 9 seconds. A chance of showers and thunderstorms in the afternoon. For Monday night, northeast winds 10 to 15 knots, increasing to 15 to 20 knots after midnight. Seas 2 to 3 feet. Wave detail, east 3 feet at 6 seconds and south 1 foot at 9 seconds. A chance of showers and thunderstorms. And for Tuesday, northeast winds 20 to 25 knots, becoming east 25 to 30 knots in the afternoon. Seas 2 to 4 feet, occasionally to 5 feet, building to 4 to 6 feet, occasionally to 8 feet in the afternoon. Wave detail, southeast 6 feet at 7 seconds. A chance of thunderstorms. A chance of showers in the morning, then showers likely in the afternoon. From the Okaloosa-Walton County line to Pensacola, and out 20 nautical miles. Tropical storm watch in effect. For tonight, northeast winds 5 to 10 knots, increasing to 10 to 15 knots after midnight. Seas 2 to 3 feet. Wave detail, southeast 3 feet at 4 seconds and south 1 foot at 9 seconds. A chance of showers and thunderstorms early this evening, then a slight chance of thunderstorms late this evening. A slight chance of showers late this evening and early morning. For Monday, northeast winds 10 to 15 knots with gusts up to 20 knots. Seas 3 to 4 feet, occasionally to 5 feet. Wave detail, east 3 feet at 6 seconds and south 1 foot at 9 seconds. A slight chance of showers and thunderstorms late in the morning. A chance of showers and thunderstorms in the afternoon. For Monday night, tropical storm conditions possible. East winds 15 to 20 knots, increasing to 20 to 25 knots after midnight. Seas 3 to 5 feet, occasionally to 6 feet. Wave detail, southeast 4 feet at 6 seconds and south 1 foot at 9 seconds. A chance of showers in the evening. A chance of thunderstorms. Showers likely after midnight. And for Tuesday, tropical storm conditions possible. East winds 20 to 25 knots, increasing to 25 to 30 knots in the afternoon. Seas 4 to 6 feet, occasionally to 8 feet, building to 7 to 10 feet, occasionally to 13 feet in the afternoon. Wave detail, southeast 10 feet at 9 seconds. A chance of thunderstorms. Showers. From Pensacola to Pascagoula, from 20 to 60 nautical miles offshore. For tonight, northeast winds 5 to 10 knots, increasing to 10 to 15 knots with gusts up to 20 knots after midnight. Seas 2 to 3 feet. Wave detail, east 3 feet at 6 seconds and northwest 1 foot at 3 seconds. A slight chance of thunderstorms. For Monday, northeast winds 15 to 20 knots. Seas 2 to 4 feet, occasionally to 5 feet. Wave detail, east 4 feet at 6 seconds and south 1 foot at 9 seconds. A slight chance of showers and thunderstorms in the morning, then a chance of showers and thunderstorms in the afternoon. For Monday night, northeast winds 15 to 20 knots, increasing to 20 to 25 knots after midnight. Seas around 3 feet. Wave detail, east 3 feet at 6 seconds and south 1 foot at 9 seconds. Showers likely with a chance of thunderstorms. And for Tuesday, tropical storm conditions possible. Northeast winds 20 to 25 knots with gusts up to 30 knots, becoming north 25 to 30 knots with gusts up to 40 knots in the afternoon. Seas 3 to 4 feet, occasionally to 5 feet, building to 5 to 8 feet, occasionally to 10 feet in the afternoon. Wave detail, southeast 7 feet at 9 seconds. A chance of thunderstorms. Showers likely. From the Okaloosa-Walton County line to Pensacola, from 20 to 60 nautical miles offshore. Tropical storm watch in effect. For tonight, northeast winds 10 to 15 knots with gusts up to 20 knots. Seas 2 to 4 feet, occasionally to 5 feet. Wave detail, east 3 feet at 6 seconds and south 1 foot at 9 seconds. A slight chance of thunderstorms this evening. A chance of showers. A chance of thunderstorms after midnight. For Monday, northeast winds 15 to 20 knots with gusts up to 25 knots. Seas 3 to 4 feet, occasionally to 5 feet. Wave detail, northeast 4 feet at 5 seconds and south 1 foot at 9 seconds. A chance of thunderstorms. A chance of showers until late afternoon. There is a high risk of rip currents for the following areas. In Florida, Escambia Coastal, Okaloosa Coastal and Santa Rosa Coastal. High rip current risk in effect from Monday evening through late Wednesday night. What? Dangerous rip currents expected. Where? Escambia Coastal, Santa Rosa Coastal and Okaloosa Coastal Counties. When? From Monday evening through late Wednesday night. Impacts. Rip currents can sweep even the best swimmers away from shore into deeper water. Swim near a lifeguard. If caught in a rip current, relax and float. Don't swim against the current. If able, swim in a direction following the shoreline. If unable to escape, face the shore and call or wave for help. There is a high risk of rip currents for the following areas in Alabama, Baldwin Coastal and Mobile Coastal. High rip current risk in effect from Tuesday morning through late Wednesday night. What? Dangerous rip currents expected. Where? Mobile Coastal and Baldwin Coastal Counties. When? From Tuesday morning through late Wednesday night. Impacts. Rip currents can sweep even the best swimmers away from shore into deeper water. Swim near a lifeguard. If caught in a rip current, relax and float. Don't swim against the current. If able, swim in a direction following the shoreline. If unable to escape, face the shore and call or wave for help. Here's your marine forecast. On the weather map, Tropical Depression 2 has formed off the west coast of Florida and is forecast to strengthen to a tropical storm by Monday morning while moving slowly northwestward. The system is expected to gradually turn to a westward movement and move near or along the northern Gulf Coast during the next several days. Winds strengthen over the marine area on Tuesday, then diminish Wednesday night. On the Perdido Bay Area. For tonight, northeast winds around 5 knots. Waves 1 foot or less. Smooth. A chance of showers and thunderstorms this evening. For Monday, northeast winds 5 to 10 knots. Waves 1 foot or less. Light chop. A chance of showers and thunderstorms early in the afternoon. Showers likely with a chance of thunderstorms late. For Monday night, east winds 5 to 10 knots, becoming northeast 10 to 15 knots with gusts up to 20 knots after midnight. Waves 1 foot or less. A moderate chop. Showers likely in the evening. A chance of thunderstorms. A chance of showers after midnight. And for Tuesday, east winds 15 to 20 knots with gusts up to 25 knots. Waves 1 foot or less. Choppy. A chance of showers and thunderstorms in the morning, then showers and thunderstorms likely in the afternoon. On the Pensacola Bay Area, including Santa Rosa Sound. Tropical storm watch in effect. For tonight, northeast winds 5 to 10 knots. Waves 1 foot or less. Light chop. A chance of showers and thunderstorms this evening. For Monday, northeast winds 5 to 10 knots. Waves 1 foot or less. Light chop. Showers and thunderstorms likely in the afternoon. For Monday night, east winds 10 to 15 knots, becoming northeast 15 to 20 knots after midnight. Waves 1 foot or less. Choppy. Showers likely with a chance of thunderstorms in the evening, then a chance of showers with a slight chance of thunderstorms after midnight. And for Tuesday, tropical storm conditions possible. Northeast winds 15 to 20 knots, becoming east 20 to 25 knots in the afternoon. Waves 1 foot or less. Rough. A chance of showers and thunderstorms in the morning, then showers with thunderstorms likely in the afternoon. On Perdido Bay, Pensacola Bay including Santa Rosa Sound, and Choctaw Hatchie Bay. Tropical storm watch in effect. For tonight, northeast winds 5 to 10 knots. Waves 1 foot or less. Light chop. A chance of showers and thunderstorms early this evening, then a slight chance of showers and thunderstorms late this evening. For Monday, east winds 5 to 10 knots. Waves 1 foot or less. Light chop. A chance of showers and thunderstorms late in the morning. Showers and thunderstorms likely in the afternoon. For Monday night, east winds 10 to 15 knots with gusts up to 25 knots. Waves 1 foot or less. A moderate chop. Showers likely with a chance of thunderstorms in the evening, then a chance of showers with a slight chance of thunderstorms after midnight. And for Tuesday, east winds 15 to 20 knots with gusts up to 30 knots. Waves 1 foot or less. Choppy. Showers likely with a chance of thunderstorms in the morning, then showers with thunderstorms likely in the afternoon. From Pensacola to Pascagoula, and out 20 nautical miles. For tonight, northeast winds 5 to 10 knots. Seas 2 to 3 feet. Wave detail, east 1 foot at 4 seconds. A chance of showers and thunderstorms, mainly this evening. For Monday, northeast winds 10 to 15 knots. Seas 2 to 3 feet. Wave detail, east 3 feet at 6 seconds and south 1 foot at 9 seconds. A chance of showers and thunderstorms in the afternoon. For Monday night, northeast winds 10 to 15 knots, increasing to 15 to 20 knots after midnight. Seas 2 to 3 feet. Wave detail, east 3 feet at 6 seconds and south 1 foot at 9 seconds. A chance of showers and thunderstorms. And for Tuesday, northeast winds 20 to 25 knots, becoming east 25 to 30 knots in the afternoon. Seas 2 to 4 feet, occasionally to 5 feet, building to 4 to 6 feet, occasionally to 8 feet in the afternoon. Wave detail, southeast 6 feet at 7 seconds. A chance of thunderstorms. A chance of showers in the morning, then showers likely in the afternoon. From the Okaloosa-Walton County line to Pensacola, and out 20 nautical miles. Tropical storm watch in effect. For tonight, northeast winds 5 to 10 knots, increasing to 10 to 15 knots after midnight. Seas 2 to 3 feet. Wave detail, southeast 3 feet at 4 seconds and south 1 foot at 9 seconds. A chance of showers and thunderstorms early this evening, then a slight chance of thunderstorms late this evening. A slight chance of showers late this evening and early morning. For Monday, northeast winds 10 to 15 knots with gusts up to 20 knots. Seas 3 to 4 feet, occasionally to 5 feet. Wave detail, east 3 feet at 6 seconds and south 1 foot at 9 seconds. A slight chance of showers and thunderstorms late in the morning. A chance of showers and thunderstorms in the afternoon. For Monday night, tropical storm conditions possible. East winds 15 to 20 knots, increasing to 20 to 25 knots after midnight. Seas 3 to 5 feet, occasionally to 6 feet. Wave detail, southeast 4 feet at 6 seconds and south 1 foot at 9 seconds. A chance of showers in the evening. A chance of thunderstorms. Showers likely after midnight. And for Tuesday, tropical storm conditions possible. East winds 20 to 25 knots, increasing to 25 to 30 knots in the afternoon. Seas 4 to 6 feet, occasionally to 8 feet, building to 7 to 10 feet, occasionally to 13 feet in the afternoon. Wave detail, southeast 10 feet at 9 seconds. A chance of thunderstorms. Showers. From Pensacola to Pascagoula, from 20 to 60 nautical miles offshore. For tonight, northeast winds 5 to 10 knots, increasing to 10 to 15 knots with gusts up to 20 knots after midnight. Seas 2 to 3 feet. Wave detail, east 3 feet at 6 seconds and northwest 1 foot at 3 seconds. A slight chance of thunderstorms. For Monday, northeast winds 15 to 20 knots. Seas 2 to 4 feet, occasionally to 5 feet. Wave detail, east 4 feet at 6 seconds and south 1 foot at 9 seconds. A slight chance of showers and thunderstorms in the morning, then a chance of showers and thunderstorms in the afternoon. For Monday night, northeast winds 15 to 20 knots, increasing to 20 to 25 knots after midnight. Seas around 3 feet. Wave detail, east 3 feet at 6 seconds and south 1 foot at 9 seconds. Showers likely with a chance of thunderstorms. And for Tuesday, tropical storm conditions possible. Northeast winds 20 to 25 knots with gusts up to 30 knots, becoming north 25 to 30 knots with gusts up to 40 knots in the afternoon. Seas 3 to 4 feet, occasionally to 5 feet, building to 5 to 8 feet, occasionally to 10 feet in the afternoon. Wave detail, southeast 7 feet at 9 seconds. A chance of thunderstorms. Showers likely. From the Okaloosa-Walton County line to Pensacola, from 20 to 60 nautical miles offshore. Tropical storm watch in effect. For tonight, northeast winds 10 to 15 knots with gusts up to 20 knots. Seas 2 to 4 feet, occasionally to 5 feet. Wave detail, east 3 feet at 6 seconds and south 1 foot at 9 seconds. A slight chance of thunderstorms this evening. A chance of showers. A chance of thunderstorms after midnight. For Monday, northeast winds 15 to 20 knots with gusts up to 25 knots. Seas 3 to 4 feet, occasionally to 5 feet. Wave detail, northeast 4 feet at 5 seconds and south 1 foot at 9 seconds. A chance of thunderstorms. A chance of showers until late afternoon, then showers likely late. For Monday night, tropical storm conditions possible. East winds 20 to 25 knots with gusts up to 30 knots. Seas 3 to 5 feet, occasionally to 6 feet. Wave detail, east 5 feet at 6 seconds and south 1 foot at 9 seconds. Showers likely with a chance of thunderstorms. And for Tuesday, tidal information, At the mouth of the Mobile River on Sunday, high tide at 6:54 a.m. Low tide at 11:38 a.m. High tide at 5:13 p.m. Low tide at 11:07 p.m. At the mouth of the Mobile River on Monday, high tide at 6:07 a.m. Low tide at 2:06 p.m. At Pensacola Bay on Sunday, high tide at 6:34 a.m. Low tide at 11:46 a.m. High tide at 3:49 p.m. Low tide at 9:41 p.m. At Pensacola Bay on Monday, high tide at 5:16 a.m. Low tide at 3:45 p.m. At the East Pass in Destin on Sunday, high tide at 6:01 a.m. Low tide at 11:12 a.m. High tide at 3:16 p.m. Low tide at 9:07 p.m. At the East Pass in Destin on Monday, high tide at 4:43 a.m. Low tide at 3:11 p.m. The following marine observations were made as of 4 p.m. Mobile Bay Coast Guard Station. Winds were southwest at 4 knots. Sea temperature 85 degrees. Air temperature 83 degrees. Weeks Bay, calm. Air temperature was 76 degrees. Pensacola Bay. Sea temperature 89 degrees. Air temperature 85 degrees. The report from the east end of Dauphin Island was not available. Graham Bay, southeast winds at 10 knots. Air temperature was 86 degrees. And Pettiboy Island, east winds at 8 knots. Air temperature was 86 degrees. 12 miles south of Orange Beach. Winds were northwest at 12 knots. Sea temperature 87 degrees. Air temperature 78 degrees. 100 miles south of Destin. Winds were northeast at 70 knots. Air temperature 82 degrees. The following weather reports were made at 4 p.m. Pensacola International Airport, heavy rain was falling. The temperature was 82 degrees, the dew point was 74, and the relative humidity was 76%. The wind was west at 15 miles an hour. The pressure was 29.91 inches and falling. Pensacola Naval Air Station, skies were mostly sunny. The temperature was 83 degrees, the dew point was 75, and the relative humidity was 77%. This produces a heat index of 90. The wind was variable at 5 miles an hour. The pressure was 29.90 inches and falling. The following is a summary of watches, warnings and advisories in effect. A tropical storm watch remains in effect until further notice. For the following marine locations, Pensacola Bay area including Santa Rosa Sound, Western Choctawhatchee Bay, Eastern Choctawhatchee Bay, coastal waters from Okaloosa-Walton County Line Florida to Pensacola, Florida out 20 nautical miles, and waters from Okaloosa-Walton County Line to Pensacola, Florida from 20 to 60 nautical miles. A tropical storm watch remains in effect until further notice. For the following areas, in Florida, Escambia Coastal, Okaloosa Coastal and Santa Rosa Coastal. A rip current risk has been issued from 7 p.m. Central Daylight Time Monday until 6 a.m. Central Daylight Time Thursday for the following areas, in Florida, Escambia Coastal, Okaloosa Coastal and Santa Rosa Coastal. A rip current risk has been issued from 7 a.m. Central Daylight Time Tuesday until 6 a.m. Central Daylight Time Thursday for the following area, in Alabama, Baldwin Coastal. Here's your National Weather Service forecast. Tonight, partly cloudy with a chance of showers and thunderstorms this evening, then mostly clear after midnight. Lows in the mid-70s. Northeast winds around 5 miles per hour. Chance of rain 50%. Monday, sunny. A chance of showers and thunderstorms in the afternoon. Highs in the lower 90s. Northeast winds 5 to 10 miles per hour. Chance of rain 50%. Monday night, mostly clear. A chance of showers and thunderstorms in the evening. Humid with lows in the mid-70s. Northeast winds 5 to 10 miles per hour. Chance of rain 50%. Tuesday, mostly sunny. A chance of showers and thunderstorms in the morning, then showers and thunderstorms likely in the afternoon. Humid with highs in the lower 90s. East winds 10 to 15 miles per hour with gusts up to 25 miles per hour. Chance of rain 70%. Heat index values up to 106. Tuesday night, mostly cloudy in the evening, then becoming partly cloudy. A slight chance of thunderstorms in the evening. A chance of showers. Humid with lows in the upper 70s. East winds 10 to 15 miles per hour with gusts up to 25 miles per hour. Chance of rain 50%. Wednesday, partly sunny with a chance of showers and thunderstorms. Highs in the lower 90s. Chance of rain 50%. Heat index values up to 105. Wednesday night, partly cloudy with a slight chance of showers and thunderstorms. Lows in the upper 70s. Chance of rain 20%. Thursday, mostly sunny. A slight chance of showers and thunderstorms in the morning, then a chance of showers and thunderstorms in the afternoon. Highs in the lower 90s. Chance of rain 40%. Heat index values up to 105. 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The current time is 4:31 p.m. Central Daylight Time. This is a special weather statement for the following areas in Alabama, Baldwin Central and Baldwin Inland, and in Florida, Escambia Inland. A strong thunderstorm will impact central Baldwin and northwestern Escambia counties through 5 p.m. Central Daylight Time. At 4:14 p.m. Central Daylight Time, Doppler radar was tracking a strong thunderstorm 9 miles southwest of Atmore, moving southeast at 10 miles per hour. Hazard, wind gusts up to 50 miles per hour and pea-size hail. Source, radar indicated. Impact, gusty winds could knock down tree limbs and blow around unsecured objects. Minor damage to outdoor objects is possible. This storm will remain over mainly rural areas of central Baldwin and northwestern Escambia counties. If outdoors, consider seeking shelter inside a building. A tropical storm watch is in effect for the following marine locations: Pensacola Bay Area including Santa Rosa Sound, western Choctawhatchee Bay, eastern Choctawhatchee Bay, coastal waters from Okaloosa-Walton County Line, Florida to Pensacola, Florida out 20 nautical miles, and waters from Okaloosa-Walton County Line to Pensacola, Florida from 20 to 60 nautical miles. Tropical storm watch remains in effect. What? South winds 30 to 40 knots with gusts up to 50 knots and seas 13 to 18 feet. Where? Pensacola Bay System, western Choctawhatchee Bay, eastern Choctawhatchee Bay, coastal waters from Okaloosa-Walton County Line, Florida to Pensacola, Florida out 20 nautical miles, and waters from Okaloosa-Walton County Line, Florida to Pensacola, Florida from 20 to 60 nautical miles. When? Tropical storm force winds possible from Monday evening until Wednesday morning. Impacts. Tropical storm force winds and hazardous seas could capsize or damage vessels and reduce visibility. Mariners should consider altering plans to avoid possible hazardous conditions. Remain in port, seek safe harbor, alter course, and slash or secure the vessel for severe wind and seas. A tropical storm watch is in effect. A tropical storm watch remains in effect for the following areas: in Florida, Escambia Coastal, Okaloosa Coastal, and Santa Rosa Coastal. Tropical depression meandering off the west coast of Florida. New information. Changes to watches and warnings. None current watches and warnings. A tropical storm watch is in effect for Escambia Coastal, Okaloosa Coastal, and Santa Rosa Coastal. Storm information, about 290 miles southeast of Mobile, Alabama, or about 250 miles south-southeast of Pensacola, Florida, 27.5 N 85.0W. Storm intensity 30 miles per hour. Movement stationary. Situation overview. Tropical Depression 2 is currently stationary, but is expected to take on a very slow northwestward motion over the next day or so, followed by a turn to the west. On the forecast track, The system will move near or along the northern Gulf Coast during the next several days before eventually moving west of the area. Potential impacts to the northern Gulf Coast include locally heavy rainfall in any outer bands that move ashore and wind gusts up to tropical storm force along the immediate coast. These impacts are expected to begin as early as Monday night and continue through Wednesday. A tropical storm watch is currently in effect for coastal Florida. A high risk of rip currents will be in effect for the beaches of Alabama and western Florida by Tuesday. Heavy surf will become likely Tuesday into Wednesday. There is a high risk of rip currents for the following areas in Florida: Escambia Coastal, Okaloosa Coastal, and Santa Rosa Coastal. High rip current risk in effect from Monday evening through late Wednesday night. What? Dangerous rip currents expected. Where? Escambia Coastal, Santa Rosa Coastal, and Okaloosa Coastal counties. When? From Monday evening through late Wednesday night. Impacts: rip currents can sweep even the best swimmers away from shore into deeper water. Swim near a lifeguard. If caught in a rip current, relax and float. Don't swim against the current. If able, swim in a direction following the shoreline. If unable to escape, face the shore and call or wave for help. There is a high risk of rip currents for the following areas in Alabama: Baldwin Coastal and Mobile Coastal. High rip current risk in effect from Tuesday morning through late Wednesday night. What? Dangerous rip currents expected. Where? Mobile Coastal and Baldwin Coastal counties. When? From Tuesday morning through late Wednesday night. Impacts: rip currents can sweep even the best swimmers away from shore into deeper water. Swim near a lifeguard. If caught in a rip current, relax and float. Don't swim against the current. If able, swim in a direction following the shoreline. If unable to escape, face the shore and call or wave for help. Here's your marine forecast. On the weather map, Tropical Depression 2 has formed off the west coast of Florida and is forecast to strengthen to a tropical storm by Monday morning while moving slowly northwestward. The system is expected to gradually turn to a westward movement and move near or along the northern Gulf Coast during the next several days. Winds strengthen over the marine area on Tuesday, then diminish Wednesday night. On the Perdido Bay area, for tonight, northeast winds around 5 knots. Waves 1 foot or less. Smooth. A chance of showers and thunderstorms this evening. For Monday, northeast winds 5 to 10 knots. Waves 1 foot or less. Light chop. A chance of showers and thunderstorms early in the afternoon. Showers likely with a chance of thunderstorms late. For Monday night, east winds 5 to 10 knots, becoming northeast 10 to 15 knots with gusts up to 20 knots after midnight. Waves 1 foot or less. A moderate chop. Showers likely in the evening. A chance of thunderstorms. A chance of showers after midnight. And for Tuesday, east winds 15 to 20 knots with gusts up to 25 knots. Waves 1 foot or less. Choppy. A chance of showers and thunderstorms in the morning, then showers and thunderstorms likely in the afternoon. On the Pensacola Bay area, including Santa Rosa Sound, tropical storm watch in effect. For tonight, northeast winds 5 to 10 knots. Waves 1 foot or less. Light chop. A chance of showers and thunderstorms this evening. For Monday, northeast winds 5 to 10 knots. Waves 1 foot or less. Light chop. Showers and thunderstorms likely in the afternoon. For Monday night, east winds 10 to 15 knots, becoming northeast 15 to 20 knots after midnight. Waves 1 foot or less. Choppy. Showers likely with a chance of thunderstorms in the evening, then a chance of showers with a slight chance of thunderstorms after midnight. And for Tuesday, tropical storm conditions possible. Northeast winds 15 to 20 knots, becoming east 25 knots in the afternoon. Waves around 2 feet. Rough. A chance of showers and thunderstorms in the morning, then showers with thunderstorms likely in the afternoon. On Perdido Bay, Pensacola Bay, including Santa Rosa Sound and Choctawhatchee Bay. Tropical storm watch in effect. For tonight, northeast winds 5 to 10 knots. Waves 1 foot or less. Light chop. A chance of showers and thunderstorms early this evening, then a slight chance of showers and thunderstorms late this evening. For Monday, east winds 5 to 10 knots. Waves 1 foot or less. Light chop. A chance of showers and thunderstorms late in the morning. Showers and thunderstorms likely in the afternoon. For Monday night, east winds 10 to 15 knots with gusts up to 25 knots. Waves 1 foot or less. A moderate chop. Showers likely with a chance of thunderstorms in the evening, then a chance of showers with a slight chance of thunderstorms after midnight. And for Tuesday, east winds 15 to 20 knots with gusts up to 30 knots. Waves around 2 feet. Choppy. Showers likely with a chance of thunderstorms in the morning, then showers with thunderstorms likely in the afternoon. From Pensacola to Pascagoula, and out 20 nautical miles. For tonight, northeast winds 5 to 10 knots. Seas around 2 feet. Wave detail, east 1 foot at 4 seconds. A chance of showers and thunderstorms, mainly this evening. For Monday, northeast winds 10 to 15 knots. Seas 2 to 3 feet. Wave detail, east 3 feet at 6 seconds and south 1 foot at 9 seconds. A chance of showers and thunderstorms in the afternoon. For Monday night, northeast winds 10 to 15 knots, increasing to 15 to 20 knots after midnight. Seas 3 to 5 feet, occasionally to 6 feet. Wave detail, east 3 feet at 6 seconds and south 1 foot at 9 seconds. A chance of showers and thunderstorms. And for Tuesday, northeast winds 20 to 25 knots, becoming east 25 to 30 knots in the afternoon. Seas 4 to 6 feet, occasionally to 8 feet, building to 5 to 8 feet, occasionally to 10 feet in the afternoon. Wave detail, southeast 6 feet at 7 seconds. A chance of thunderstorms. A chance of showers in the morning, then showers likely in the afternoon. From the Okaloosa-Walton County line to Pensacola, and out 20 nautical miles. Tropical storm watch in effect. For tonight, northeast winds 5 to 10 knots, increasing to 10 to 15 knots after midnight. Seas 2 to 3 feet. Wave detail, southeast 3 feet at 4 seconds and south 1 foot at 9 seconds. A chance of showers and thunderstorms early this evening, then a slight chance of thunderstorms late this evening. A slight chance of showers late this evening and early morning. For Monday, northeast winds 10 to 15 knots with gusts up to 20 knots. Seas 2 to 3 feet. Wave detail, east 3 feet at 6 seconds and south 1 foot at 9 seconds. A slight chance of showers and thunderstorms late in the morning. A chance of showers and thunderstorms in the afternoon. For Monday night, tropical storm conditions possible. East winds 15 to 20 knots, increasing to 20 to 25 knots after midnight. Seas 4 to 6 feet, occasionally to 8 feet. Wave detail, southeast 4 feet at 6 seconds and south 1 foot at 9 seconds. A chance of showers in the evening. A chance of thunderstorms. Showers likely after midnight. And for Tuesday, tropical storm conditions possible. East winds 20 to 25 knots, increasing to 25 to 30 knots in the afternoon. Seas 5 to 7 feet, occasionally to 9 feet, building to 7 to 10 feet, occasionally to 13 feet in the afternoon. Wave detail, southeast 10 feet at 9 seconds. A chance of thunderstorms. Showers. From Pensacola to Pascagoula, from 20 to 60 nautical miles offshore. For tonight, northeast winds 5 to 10 knots, increasing to 10 to 15 knots with gusts up to 20 knots after midnight. Seas 2 to 3 feet. Wave detail, east 3 feet at 6 seconds and northwest 1 foot at 3 seconds. A slight chance of thunderstorms. For Monday, northeast winds 15 to 20 knots. Seas 2 to 4 feet, occasionally to 5 feet. Wave detail, east 4 feet at 6 seconds and south 1 foot at 9 seconds. A slight chance of showers and thunderstorms in the morning, then a chance of showers and thunderstorms in the afternoon. For Monday night, northeast winds 15 to 20 knots, increasing to 20 to 25 knots after midnight. Seas 4 to 6 feet, occasionally to 8 feet. Wave detail, east 3 feet at 6 seconds and south 1 foot at 9 seconds. Showers likely with a chance of thunderstorms. And for Tuesday, tropical storm conditions possible. Northeast winds 20 to 25 knots with gusts up to 30 knots, becoming north 25 to 30 knots with gusts up to 40 knots in the afternoon. Seas 5 to 8 feet, occasionally to 10 feet, building to 7 to 10 feet, occasionally to 13 feet in the afternoon. Wave detail, southeast 7 feet at 9 seconds. A chance of thunderstorms. Showers likely. From the Okaloosa-Walton County line to Pensacola, from 20 to 60 nautical miles offshore. Tropical storm watch in effect. For tonight, northeast winds 10 to 15 knots with gusts up to 20 knots. Seas 2 to 4 feet, occasionally to 5 feet. Wave detail, east 3 feet at 6 seconds and south 1 foot at 9 seconds. A slight chance of thunderstorms this evening. A chance of showers. A chance of thunderstorms after midnight. For Monday, northeast winds 15 to 20 knots with gusts up to 25 knots. Seas 3 to 5 feet, occasionally to 6 feet. Wave detail, northeast 4 feet at 5 seconds and south 1 foot at 9 seconds. A chance of thunderstorms. A chance of showers until late afternoon, then showers likely late. For Monday night, tropical storm conditions possible. East winds 20 to 25 knots with gusts up to 30 knots. Seas 5 to 7 feet, occasionally to 9 feet. Wave detail, east 5 feet at 6 seconds and south 1 foot at 9 seconds. Showers likely with a chance of thunderstorm. Tidal information, at the mouth of the Mobile River on Sunday, high tide at 6:54 a.m. Low tide at 11:38 a.m. High tide at 5:13 p.m. Low tide at 11:07 p.m. At the mouth of the Mobile River on Monday, high tide at 6:07 a.m. Low tide at 2:06 p.m. At Pensacola Bay on Sunday, high tide at 6:34 a.m. Low tide at 11:46 a.m. High tide at 3:49 p.m. Low tide at 9:41 p.m. At Pensacola Bay on Monday, high tide at 5:16 a.m. Low tide at 3:45 p.m. At the East Pass in Destin on Sunday, high tide at 6:01 a.m. Low tide at 11:12 a.m. High tide at 3:16 p.m. Low tide at 9:07 p.m. At the East Pass in Destin on Monday, high tide at 4:43 a.m. Low tide at 3:11 p.m. The following marine observations were made as of 4 p.m. Mobile Bay Coast Guard Station. Winds were southwest at 4 knots. Sea temperature 85 degrees. Air temperature 83 degrees. Weeks Bay, calm. Air temperature was 76 degrees. Pensacola Bay. Sea temperature 89 degrees. Air temperature 85 degrees. The report from the east end of Dauphin Island was not available. Graham Bay, southeast winds at 10 knots. Air temperature was 86 degrees. And Pettiboy Island, east winds at 8 knots. Air temperature was 86 degrees. 12 miles south of Orange Beach. Winds were northwest at 12 knots. Sea temperature 87 degrees. Air temperature 78 degrees. 100 miles south of Destin. Winds were northeast at 17 knots. Air temperature 82 degrees. The following weather reports were made at 4 p.m. Pensacola International Airport, heavy rain was falling. The temperature was 82 degrees, the dew point was 74, and the relative humidity was 76%. The wind was west at 15 miles an hour. The pressure was 29.91 inches and falling. Pensacola Naval Air Station, skies were mostly sunny. the temperature was 83 degrees, the dew point was 75, and the relative humidity was 77%. This produces a heat index of 90. The wind was variable at 5 miles an hour. The pressure was 29.90 inches and falling. The following is a summary of watches, warnings, and advisories in effect. A tropical storm watch remains in effect until further notice. For the following marine locations, Pensacola Bay Area including Santa Rosa Sound, Western Choctawhatchee Bay, Eastern Choctawhatchee Bay, coastal waters from Okaloosa-Walton County Line Florida to Pensacola, Florida out 20 nautical miles, and waters from Okaloosa-Walton County Line to Pensacola, Florida from 20 to 60 nautical miles. A tropical storm watch remains in effect until further notice. For the following areas, in Florida, Escambia Coastal, Okaloosa Coastal and Santa Rosa Coastal. A rip current risk has been issued from 7 p.m. Central Daylight Time Monday until 6 a.m. Central Daylight Time Thursday for the following areas, in Florida, Escambia Coastal, Okaloosa Coastal and Santa Rosa Coastal. A rip current risk has been issued from 7 a.m. Central Daylight Time Tuesday until 6 a.m. Central Daylight Time Thursday for the following area, in Alabama, Baldwin Coastal. Here's your National Weather Service forecast. Tonight, partly cloudy with a chance of showers and thunderstorms this evening, then mostly clear after midnight. Lows in the mid-70s. Northeast winds around 5 miles per hour. Chance of rain 50%. Monday, sunny. A chance of showers and thunderstorms in the afternoon. Highs in the lower 90s. Northeast winds 5 to 10 miles per hour. Chance of rain 50%. Monday night, mostly clear. A chance of showers and thunderstorms in the evening. Humid with lows in the mid-70s. Northeast winds 5 to 10 miles per hour. Chance of rain 50%. Tuesday, mostly sunny. A chance of showers and thunderstorms in the morning, then showers and thunderstorms likely in the afternoon. Humid with highs in the lower 90s. East winds 10 to 15 miles per hour with gusts up to 25 miles per hour. Chance of rain 70%. Heat index values up to 106. Tuesday night, mostly cloudy in the evening, then becoming partly cloudy. A slight chance of thunderstorms in the evening. A chance of showers. Humid with lows in the upper 70s. East winds 10 to 15 miles per hour with gusts up to 25 miles per hour. Chance of rain 50%. Wednesday, partly sunny with a chance of showers and thunderstorms. Highs in the lower 90s. Chance of rain 50%. Heat index values up to 105. Wednesday night, partly cloudy with a slight chance of showers and thunderstorms. Lows in the upper 70s. Chance of rain 20%. Thursday, mostly sunny. A slight chance of showers and thunderstorms in the morning, then a chance of showers and thunderstorms in the afternoon. Highs in the lower 90s. Chance of rain 40%. Heat index values up to 105. 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The current time is 4:53 p.m. Central Daylight Time. This is a special weather statement for the following areas in Alabama, Baldwin Central and Baldwin Inland, and in Florida, Escambia Inland. A strong thunderstorm will impact central Baldwin and northwestern Escambia counties through 5 p.m. Central Daylight Time. At 4:14 p.m. Central Daylight Time, Doppler radar was tracking a strong thunderstorm 9 miles southwest of Atmore, moving southeast at 10 miles per hour. Hazard, wind gusts up to 50 miles per hour and pea-size hail. Source, radar indicated. Impact, gusty winds could knock down tree limbs and blow around unsecured objects. Minor damage to outdoor objects is possible. This storm will remain over mainly rural areas of central Baldwin and northwestern Escambia counties. If outdoors, consider seeking shelter inside a building. A tropical storm watch is in effect for the following marine locations: Pensacola Bay Area, including Santa Rosa Sound, western Choctaw Hatchie Bay, eastern Choctaw Hatchie Bay, coastal waters from Okaloosa-Walton County Line, Florida to Pensacola, Florida out 20 nautical miles, and waters from Okaloosa-Walton County Line.

0: Tropical storm force winds possible from Monday evening until Wednesday morning. Impacts, tropical storm force winds and hazardous seas could capsize or damage vessels and reduce visibility. Mariners should consider altering plans to avoid possible hazardous conditions. Remain in port, seek safe harbor, alter course, and slash or secure the vessel for severe wind and seas. A tropical storm watch is in effect. A tropical storm watch remains in effect for the following areas: in Florida, Escambia Coastal, Okaloosa Coastal, and Santa Rosa Coastal. Tropical depression meandering off the west coast of Florida. New information. Changes to watches and warnings. None current watches and warnings. A tropical storm watch is in effect for Escambia Coastal, Okaloosa Coastal, and Santa Rosa Coastal. Storm information, about 290 miles southeast of Mobile, Alabama, or about 250 miles south-southeast of Pensacola, Florida, 27.5 N 85.0 W. Storm intensity 30 miles per hour, movement stationary. Situation overview. Tropical Depression 2 is currently stationary, but is expected to take on a very slow northwestward motion over the next day or so, followed by a turn to the west. On the forecast track, the system will move near or along the northern Gulf Coast during the next several days before eventually moving west of the area. Potential impacts to the northern Gulf Coast include locally heavy rainfall in any outer bands that move ashore and wind gusts up to tropical storm force along the immediate coast. These impacts are expected to begin as early as Monday night and continue through Wednesday. A tropical storm watch is currently in effect for coastal Florida. A high risk of rip currents will be in effect for the beaches of Alabama and western Florida by Tuesday. Heavy surf will become likely Tuesday into Wednesday. There is a high risk of rip currents for the following areas: in Florida, Escambia Coastal, Okaloosa Coastal, and Santa Rosa Coastal. High rip current risk in effect from Monday evening through late Wednesday night. What? Dangerous rip currents expected. Where? Escambia Coastal, Santa Rosa Coastal, and Okaloosa Coastal counties. When? From Monday evening through late Wednesday night. Impacts, rip currents can sweep even the best swimmers away from shore into deeper water. Swim near a lifeguard. If caught in a rip current, relax and float. Don't swim against the current. If able, swim in a direction following the shoreline. If unable to escape, face the shore and call or wave for help. There is a high risk of rip currents for the following areas: in Alabama, Baldwin Coastal, and Mobile Coastal. High rip current risk in effect from Tuesday morning through late Wednesday night. What? Dangerous rip currents expected. Where? Mobile Coastal and Baldwin Coastal counties. When? From Tuesday morning through late Wednesday night. Impacts, rip currents can sweep even the best swimmers away from shore into deeper water. Swim near a lifeguard. If caught in a rip current, relax and float. Don't swim against the current. If able, swim in a direction following the shoreline. If unable to escape, face the shore and call or wave for help. Here's your marine forecast. On the weather map, Tropical Depression 2 off the west coast of Florida is forecast to strengthen to a tropical storm by Monday morning while moving slowly northwestward. The system is expected to gradually turn to a westward movement and move near or along the northern Gulf Coast during the next several days. Winds strengthen over the marine area on Tuesday, then diminish Wednesday night. On the Perdido Bay area, for tonight, northeast winds around 5 knots. Waves 1 foot or less. Smooth. A chance of showers and thunderstorms this evening. For Monday, northeast winds 5 to 10 knots. Waves 1 foot or less. Light chop. A chance of showers and thunderstorms early in the afternoon.
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0: A moderate chop. Showers likely in the evening. A chance of thunderstorms. A chance of showers after midnight. And for Tuesday, east winds 15 to 20 knots with gusts up to 25 knots. Waves 1 foot or less. choppy.

A chance of showers and thunderstorms in the morning, then showers and thunderstorms likely in the afternoon. On the Pensacola Bay Area, including Santa Rosa Sound. Tropical storm watch in effect. For tonight, northeast winds 5 to 10 knots. Waves 1 foot or less. Light chop. A chance of showers and thunderstorms this evening. For Monday, northeast winds 5 to 10 knots. Waves 1 foot or less. Light chop. Showers and thunderstorms likely in the afternoon. For Monday night, east winds 10 to 15 knots, becoming northeast 15 to 20 knots after midnight. Waves 1 foot or less. Choppy. Showers likely with a chance of thunderstorms in the evening, then a chance of showers with a slight chance of thunderstorms after midnight. And for Tuesday, tropical storm conditions possible. Northeast winds 15 to 20 knots, becoming east 20 to 25 knots in the afternoon. Waves around 2 feet. Rough. A chance of showers and thunderstorms in the morning, then showers with thunderstorms likely in the afternoon. On Perdido Bay, Pensacola Bay including Santa Rosa Sound, and Choctawhatchee Bay. Tropical storm watch in effect. For tonight, northeast winds 5 to 10 knots. Waves 1 foot or less. Light chop. A chance of showers and thunderstorms early this evening, then a slight chance of showers and thunderstorms late this evening. For Monday, east winds 5 to 10 knots. Waves 1 foot or less. Light chop. A chance of showers and thunderstorms late in the morning. Showers and thunderstorms likely in the afternoon. For Monday night, east winds 10 to 15 knots with gusts up to 25 knots. Waves 1 foot or less. A moderate chop. Showers likely with a chance of thunderstorms in the evening, then a chance of showers with a slight chance of thunderstorms after midnight. And for Tuesday, east winds 15 to 20 knots with gusts up to 30 knots. Waves around 2 feet. Choppy. Showers likely with a chance of thunderstorms in the morning, then showers with thunderstorms likely in the afternoon. From Pensacola to Pascagoula, and out 20 nautical miles. For tonight, northeast winds 5 to 10 knots. Seas around 2 feet. Wave detail, east 1 foot at 4 seconds. A chance of showers and thunderstorms, mainly this evening. For Monday, northeast winds 10 to 15 knots. Seas 2 to 3 feet. Wave detail, east 3 feet at 6 seconds and south 1 foot at 9 seconds. A chance of showers and thunderstorms in the afternoon. For Monday night, northeast winds 10 to 15 knots, increasing to 15 to 20 knots after midnight. Seas 3 to 5 feet, occasionally to 6 feet. Wave detail, east 3 feet at 6 seconds and south 1 foot at 9 seconds. A chance of showers and thunderstorms. And for Tuesday, northeast winds 20 to 25 knots, becoming east 25 to 30 knots in the afternoon. Seas 4 to 6 feet, occasionally to 8 feet, building to 5 to 8 feet, occasionally to 10 feet in the afternoon. Wave detail, southeast 6 feet at 7 seconds. A chance of thunderstorms. A chance of showers in the morning, then showers likely in the afternoon. From the Okaloosa-Walton County line to Pensacola, and out 20 nautical miles. Tropical storm watch in effect. For tonight, northeast winds 5 to 10 knots, increasing to 10 to 15 knots after midnight. Seas 2 to 3 feet. Wave detail, southeast 3 feet at 4 seconds and south 1 foot at 9 seconds. A chance of showers and thunderstorms early this evening, then a slight chance of thunderstorms late this evening. A slight chance of showers late this evening and early morning. For Monday, northeast winds 10 to 15 knots with gusts up to 20 knots. Seas 2 to 3 feet. Wave detail, east 3 feet at 6 seconds and south 1 foot at 9 seconds. A slight chance of showers and thunderstorms late in the morning. A chance of showers and thunderstorms in the afternoon. For Monday night, tropical storm conditions possible. East winds 15 to 20 knots, increasing to 20 to 25 knots after midnight. Seas 4 to 6 feet, occasionally to 8 feet.
Wave detail, southeast 4 feet at 6 seconds and south 1 foot at 9 seconds. A chance of showers in the evening. A chance of thunderstorms. Showers likely after midnight. And for Tuesday, tropical storm conditions possible. East winds 20 to 25 knots, increasing to 25 to 30 knots in the afternoon. Seas 5 to 7 feet, occasionally to 9 feet, building to 7 to 10 feet, occasionally to 13 feet in the afternoon. Wave detail, southeast 10 feet at 9 seconds. A chance of thunderstorms. Showers. From Pensacola to Pascagoula, from 20 to 60 nautical miles offshore. For tonight, northeast winds 5 to 10 knots, increasing to 10 to 15 knots with gusts up to 20 knots after midnight. Seas 2 to 3 feet. Wave detail, east 3 feet at 6 seconds and northwest 1 foot at 3 seconds. A slight chance of thunderstorms. For Monday, northeast winds 15 to 20 knots. Seas 2 to 4 feet, occasionally to 5 feet. Wave detail, east 4 feet at 6 seconds and south 1 foot at 9 seconds. A slight chance of showers and thunderstorms in the morning, then a chance of showers and thunderstorms in the afternoon. For Monday night, northeast winds 15 to 20 knots, increasing to 20 to 25 knots after midnight. Seas 4 to 6 feet, occasionally to 8 feet. Wave detail, east 3 feet at 6 seconds and south 1 foot at 9 seconds. Showers likely with a chance of thunderstorms. And for Tuesday, tropical storm conditions possible. Northeast winds 20 to 25 knots with gusts up to 30 knots, becoming north 25 to 30 knots with gusts up to 40 knots in the afternoon. Seas 5 to 8 feet, occasionally to 10 feet, building to 7 to 10 feet, occasionally to 13 feet in the afternoon. Wave detail, southeast 7 feet at 9 seconds. A chance of thunderstorms. Showers likely. From the Okaloosa-Walton County line to Pensacola, from 20 to 60 nautical miles offshore. Tropical storm watch in effect. For tonight, northeast winds 10 to 15 knots with gusts up to 20 knots. Seas 2 to 4 feet, occasionally to 5 feet. Wave detail, east 3 feet at 6 seconds and south 1 foot at 9 seconds. A slight chance of thunderstorms this evening. A chance of showers. A chance of thunderstorms after midnight. For Monday, northeast winds 15 to 20 knots with gusts up to 25 knots. Seas 3 to 5 feet, occasionally to 6 feet. Wave detail, northeast 4 feet at 5 seconds and south 1 foot at 9 seconds. A chance of thunderstorms. A chance of showers until late afternoon, then showers likely late. For Monday night, tropical storm conditions possible. East winds 20 to 25 knots with gusts up to 30 knots. Seas 5 to 7 feet, occasionally to 9 feet. Wave detail, east 5 feet at 6 seconds and south 1 foot at 9 seconds. Showers likely with a chance of thunderstorms. 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The current time is 5:08 p.m. Central Daylight Time. Here's your marine forecast. On the weather map, Tropical Depression 2 off the west coast of Florida is forecast to strengthen to a tropical storm by Monday morning while moving slowly northwestward. The system is expected to gradually turn to a westward movement and move near or along the northern Gulf Coast during the next several days. Winds strengthen over the marine area on Tuesday then diminish Wednesday night. On the Perdido Bay Area. For tonight, northeast winds around 5 knots. Waves 1 foot or less. Smooth. A chance of showers and thunderstorms this evening. For Monday, northeast winds 5 to 10 knots. Waves 1 foot or less. Light chop. A chance of showers and thunderstorms early in the afternoon. Showers likely with a chance of thunderstorms late. For Monday night, east winds 5 to 10 knots, becoming northeast 10 to 15 knots with gusts up to 20 knots after midnight. Waves 1 foot or less. A moderate chop. Showers likely in the evening. A chance of thunderstorms.
a chance of showers after midnight. And for Tuesday, east winds 15 to 20 knots with gusts up to 25 knots. Waves 1 foot or less. Choppy. A chance of showers and thunderstorms in the morning, then showers and thunderstorms likely in the afternoon. On the Pensacola Bay Area including Santa Rosa Sound. Tropical storm watch in effect. For tonight, northeast winds 5 to 10 knots. Waves 1 foot or less. Light chop. A chance of showers and thunderstorms this evening. For Monday, northeast winds 5 to 10 knots. Waves 1 foot or less. Light chop. Showers and thunderstorms likely in the afternoon. For Monday night, east winds 10 to 15 knots, becoming northeast 15 to 20 knots after midnight. Waves 1 foot or less. Choppy. Showers likely with a chance of thunderstorms in the evening, then a chance of showers with a slight chance of thunderstorms after midnight. And for Tuesday, tropical storm conditions possible. Northeast winds 15 to 20 knots, becoming east 20 to 25 knots in the afternoon. Waves around 2 feet. Rough. A chance of showers and thunderstorms in the morning, then showers with thunderstorms likely in the afternoon. On Perdido Bay, Pensacola Bay including Santa Rosa Sound, and Choctaw Hatchie Bay. Tropical storm watch in effect. For tonight, northeast winds 5 to 10 knots. Waves 1 foot or less. Light chop. A chance of showers and thunderstorms early this evening, then a slight chance of showers and thunderstorms late this evening. For Monday, east winds 5 to 10 knots. Waves 1 foot or less. Light chop. A chance of showers and thunderstorms late in the morning. Showers and thunderstorms likely in the afternoon. For Monday night, east winds 10 to 15 knots with gusts up to 25 knots. Waves 1 foot or less. A moderate chop. Showers likely with a chance of thunderstorms in the evening, then a chance of showers with a slight chance of thunderstorms after midnight. And for Tuesday, east winds 15 to 20 knots with gusts up to 30 knots. Waves around 2 feet. Choppy. Showers likely with a chance of thunderstorms in the morning, then showers with thunderstorms likely in the afternoon. From Pensacola to Pascagoula, and out 20 nautical miles. For tonight, northeast winds 5 to 10 knots. Seas around 2 feet. Wave detail, east 1 foot at 4 seconds. A chance of showers and thunderstorms, mainly this evening. For Monday, northeast winds 10 to 15 knots. Seas 2 to 3 feet. Wave detail, east 3 feet at 6 seconds and south 1 foot at 9 seconds. A chance of showers and thunderstorms in the afternoon. For Monday night, northeast winds 10 to 15 knots, increasing to 15 to 20 knots after midnight. Seas 3 to 5 feet, occasionally to 6 feet. Wave detail, east 3 feet at 6 seconds and south 1 foot at 9 seconds. A chance of showers and thunderstorms. And for Tuesday, northeast winds 20 to 25 knots, becoming east 25 to 30 knots in the afternoon. Seas 4 to 6 feet, occasionally to 8 feet, building to 5 to 8 feet, occasionally to 10 feet in the afternoon. Wave detail, southeast 6 feet at 7 seconds. A chance of thunderstorms. A chance of showers in the morning, then showers likely in the afternoon. From the Okaloosa-Walton County line to Pensacola, and out 20 nautical miles. Tropical storm watch in effect. For tonight, northeast winds 5 to 10 knots, increasing to 10 to 15 knots after midnight. Seas 2 to 3 feet. Wave detail, southeast 3 feet at 4 seconds and south 1 foot at 9 seconds. A chance of showers and thunderstorms early this evening, then a slight chance of thunderstorms late this evening. A slight chance of showers late this evening and early morning. For Monday, northeast winds 10 to 15 knots with gusts up to 20 knots. Seas 2 to 3 feet. Wave detail, east 3 feet at 6 seconds and south 1 foot at 9 seconds. A slight chance of showers and thunderstorms late in the morning. A chance of showers and thunderstorms in the afternoon.
For Monday night, tropical storm conditions possible. East winds 15 to 20 knots, increasing to 20 to 25 knots after midnight. Seas 4 to 6 feet, occasionally to 8 feet. Wave detail, southeast 4 feet at 6 seconds and south 1 foot at 9 seconds. A chance of showers in the evening. A chance of thunderstorms. Showers likely after midnight. And for Tuesday, tropical storm conditions possible. East winds 20 to 25 knots, increasing to 25 to 30 knots in the afternoon. Seas 5 to 7 feet, occasionally to 9 feet, building to 7 to 10 feet, occasionally to 13 feet in the afternoon. Wave detail, southeast 10 feet at 9 seconds. A chance of thunderstorms. Showers. From Pensacola to Pascagoula, from 20 to 60 nautical miles offshore. For tonight, northeast winds 5 to 10 knots, increasing to 10 to 15 knots with gusts up to 20 knots after midnight. Seas 2 to 3 feet. Wave detail, east 3 feet at 6 seconds and northwest 1 foot at 3 seconds. A slight chance of thunderstorms. For Monday, northeast winds 15 to 20 knots. Seas 2 to 4 feet, occasionally to 5 feet. Wave detail, east 4 feet at 6 seconds and south 1 foot at 9 seconds. A slight chance of showers and thunderstorms in the morning, then a chance of showers and thunderstorms in the afternoon. For Monday night, northeast winds 15 to 20 knots, increasing to 20 to 25 knots after midnight. Seas 4 to 6 feet, occasionally to 8 feet. Wave detail, east 3 feet at 6 seconds and south 1 foot at 9 seconds. Showers likely with a chance of thunderstorms. And for Tuesday, tropical storm conditions possible. Northeast winds 20 to 25 knots with gusts up to 30 knots, becoming north 25 to 30 knots with gusts up to 40 knots in the afternoon. Seas 5 to 8 feet, occasionally to 10 feet, building to 7 to 10 feet, occasionally to 13 feet in the afternoon. Wave detail, southeast 7 feet at 9 seconds. A chance of thunderstorms. Showers likely. From the Okaloosa-Walton County line to Pensacola, from 20 to 60 nautical miles offshore. Tropical storm watch in effect. For tonight, northeast winds 10 to 15 knots with gusts up to 20 knots. Seas 2 to 4 feet, occasionally to 5 feet. Wave detail, east 3 feet at 6 seconds and south 1 foot at 9 seconds. A slight chance of thunderstorms this evening. A chance of showers. A chance of thunderstorms after midnight. For Monday, northeast winds 15 to 20 knots with gusts up to 25 knots. Seas 3 to 5 feet, occasionally to 6 feet. Wave detail, northeast 4 feet at 5 seconds and south 1 foot at 9 seconds. A chance of thunderstorms. A chance of showers until late afternoon, then showers likely late. For Monday night, tropical storm conditions possible. East winds 20 to 25 knots with gusts up to 30 knots. Seas 5 to 7 feet, occasionally to 9 feet. Wave detail, east 5 feet at 6 seconds and south 1 foot at 9 seconds. Showers likely with a chance of thunderstorms. 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The current time is 5:19 p.m. Central Daylight Time. A tropical storm watch is in effect for the following marine locations: Pensacola Bay Area including Santa Rosa Sound, Western Choctaw-Hatchee Bay, Eastern Choctaw-Hatchee Bay, coastal waters from Okaloosa-Walton County Line, Florida to Pensacola, Florida out 20 nautical miles, and waters from Okaloosa-Walton County Line to Pensacola, Florida from 20 to 60 nautical miles. Tropical storm watch remains in effect. What? South winds 30 to 40 knots with gusts up to 50 knots and seas 13 to 18 feet. Where? Pensacola Bay System, Western Choctaw-Hatchee Bay, Eastern Choctaw-Hatchee Bay,
coastal waters from Okaloosa-Walton County Line, Florida to Pensacola, Florida, out 20 nautical miles and waters from Okaloosa-Walton County Line, Florida to Pensacola, Florida from 20 to 60 nautical miles. When, tropical storm force winds possible from Monday evening until Wednesday morning. Impacts, tropical storm force winds and hazardous seas could capsize or damage vessels and reduce visibility. Mariners should consider altering plans to avoid possible hazardous conditions. Remain in port, seek safe harbor, alter course, and slash or secure the vessel for severe wind and seas. A tropical storm watch is in effect. A tropical storm watch remains in effect for the following areas. In Florida, Escambia Coastal, Okaloosa Coastal and Santa Rosa Coastal. Tropical depression meandering off the west coast of Florida. New information. Changes to watches and warnings. None current watches and warnings. A tropical storm watch is in effect for Escambia Coastal, Okaloosa Coastal, and Santa Rosa Coastal. Storm information, about 290 miles southeast of Mobile, Alabama, or about 250 miles south-southeast of Pensacola, Florida, 27.5 N 85.0 W. Storm intensity 30 miles per hour. Movement stationary. Situation overview. Tropical Depression 2 is currently stationary, but is expected to take on a very slow northwestward motion over the next day or so, followed by a turn to the west. On the forecast track, the system will move near or along the northern Gulf Coast during the next several days before eventually moving west of the area. Potential impacts to the northern Gulf Coast include locally heavy rainfall in any outer bands that move ashore and wind gusts up to tropical storm force along the immediate coast. These impacts are expected to begin as early as Monday night and continue through Wednesday. A tropical storm watch is currently in effect for coastal Florida. A high risk of rip currents will be in effect for the beaches of Alabama and western Florida by Tuesday. Heavy surf will become likely Tuesday into Wednesday. There is a high risk of rip currents for the following areas. In Florida, Escambia Coastal, Okaloosa Coastal and Santa Rosa Coastal. High rip current risk in effect from Monday evening through late Wednesday night. What? Dangerous rip currents expected. Where? Escambia Coastal, Santa Rosa Coastal and Okaloosa Coastal Counties. When? From Monday evening through late Wednesday night. Impacts, rip currents can sweep even the best swimmers away from shore into deeper water. Swim near a lifeguard. If caught in a rip current, relax and float. Don't swim against the current. If able, swim in a direction following the shoreline. If unable to escape, face the shore and call or wave for help. There is a high risk of rip currents for the following areas. In Alabama, Baldwin Coastal and Mobile Coastal. High rip current risk in effect from Tuesday morning through late Wednesday night. What? Dangerous rip currents expected. Where? Mobile Coastal and Baldwin Coastal Counties. When? From Tuesday morning through late Wednesday night. Impacts, rip currents can sweep even the best swimmers away from shore into deeper water. Swim near a lifeguard. If caught in a rip current, relax and float. Don't swim against the current. If able, swim in a direction following the shoreline. If unable to escape, face the shore and call or wave for help. Here's your marine forecast. On the weather map, Tropical Depression 2 off the west coast of Florida is forecast to strengthen to a tropical storm by Monday morning while moving slowly northwestward. The system is expected to gradually turn to a westward movement and move near or along the northern Gulf Coast during the next several days. Winds strengthen over the marine area on Tuesday then diminish Wednesday night. On the Perdido Bay area. For tonight, northeast winds around 5 knots. Waves 1 foot or less. Smooth. A chance of showers and thunderstorms this evening. For Monday, northeast winds 5 to 10 knots. Waves 1 foot or less. Light chop. A chance of showers and thunderstorms early in the afternoon. Showers likely with a chance of thunderstorms late. For Monday night, east winds 5 to 10 knots, becoming northeast 10 to 15 knots with gusts up to 20 knots after midnight. Waves 1 foot or less. A moderate chop. Showers likely in the evening.
a chance of thunderstorms, a chance of showers after midnight. And for Tuesday, east winds 15 to 20 knots with gusts up to 25 knots. Waves 1 foot or less. Choppy. A chance of showers and thunderstorms in the morning, then showers and thunderstorms likely in the afternoon. On the Pensacola Bay Area including Santa Rosa Sound. Tropical storm watch in effect. For tonight, northeast winds 5 to 10 knots. Waves 1 foot or less. Light chop. A chance of showers and thunderstorms this evening. For Monday, northeast winds 5 to 10 knots. Waves 1 foot or less. Light chop. Showers and thunderstorms likely in the afternoon. For Monday night, east winds 10 to 15 knots, becoming northeast 15 to 20 knots after midnight. Waves 1 foot or less. Choppy. Showers likely with a chance of thunderstorms in the evening, then a chance of...

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At 5:25 p.m. Central Daylight Time, strong thunderstorms were located along a line extending from Escambia Bay Bridge to near Perdido Bay, moving southeast at 25 knots. Hazard, wind gusts 34 knots or greater. Source, radar. Impact, small craft could be damaged in briefly higher winds and suddenly higher waves. Locations impacted include Arnica Bay, Lillian Bridge, Big Lagoon, Pensacola Beach, Pensacola Pass, Fort Pickens, East Bay, Pensacola Bay Bridge, Garcon Point Bridge, and Perdido Pass. 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Here's your marine forecast. On the weather map, Tropical Depression 2 off the west coast of Florida is forecast to strengthen to a tropical storm by Monday morning while moving slowly northwestward. The system is expected to gradually turn to a westward movement and move near or along the northern Gulf Coast during the next several days. Winds strengthen over the marine area on Tuesday, then diminish Wednesday night. On the Perdido Bay Area, for tonight, northeast winds around 5 knots. Waves 1 foot or less. Smooth. A chance of showers and thunderstorms this evening. For Monday, northeast winds 5 to 10 knots. Waves 1 foot or less. Light chop. A chance of showers and thunderstorms early in the afternoon. Showers likely with a chance of thunderstorms late. For Monday night, east winds 5 to 10 knots, becoming northeast 10 to 15 knots with gusts up to 20 knots after midnight. Waves 1 foot or less. A moderate chop. Showers likely in the evening. A chance of thunderstorms. A chance of showers after midnight. And for Tuesday, east winds 15 to 20 knots with gusts up to 25 knots. Waves 1 foot or less. Choppy. A chance of showers and thunderstorms in the morning, then showers and thunderstorms likely in the afternoon. On the Pensacola Bay Area, including Santa Rosa Sound. Tropical storm watch in effect. For tonight, northeast winds 5 to 10 knots. Waves 1 foot or less. Light chop. A chance of showers and thunderstorms this evening. For Monday, northeast winds 5 to 10 knots. Waves 1 foot or less. Light chop. Showers and thunderstorms likely in the afternoon. For Monday night, east winds 10 to 15 knots, becoming northeast 15 to 20 knots after midnight. Waves 1 foot or less. Choppy. Showers likely with a chance of thunderstorms in the evening, then a chance of showers with a slight chance of thunderstorms after midnight. And for Tuesday, tropical storm conditions possible. Northeast winds 15 to 20 knots, becoming east 20 to 25 knots in the afternoon. Waves around 2 feet. Rough. A chance of showers and thunderstorms in the morning, then showers with thunderstorms likely in the afternoon. On Perdido Bay, Pensacola Bay including Santa Rosa Sound, and Choctaw Hatchie Bay. Tropical storm watch in effect. For tonight, northeast winds 5 to 10 knots. Waves 1 foot or less. Light chop. A chance of showers and thunderstorms early this evening, then a slight chance of showers and thunderstorms late this evening. For Monday, east winds 5 to 10 knots. Waves 1 foot or less. Light chop. A chance of showers and thunderstorms late in the morning. Showers and thunderstorms likely in the afternoon. For Monday night, east winds 10 to 15 knots with gusts up to 25 knots. Waves 1 foot or less. A moderate chop.
showers likely with a chance of thunderstorms in the evening, then a chance of showers with a slight chance of thunderstorms after midnight. And for Tuesday, east winds 15 to 20 knots with gusts up to 30 knots. Waves around 2 feet. Choppy. Showers likely with a chance of thunderstorms in the morning, then showers with thunderstorms likely in the afternoon. From Pensacola to Pascagoula, and out 20 nautical miles. For tonight, northeast winds 5 to 10 knots. Seas around 2 feet. Wave detail, east 1 foot at 4 seconds. A chance of showers and thunderstorms, mainly this evening. For Monday, northeast winds 10 to 15 knots. Seas 2 to 3 feet. Wave detail, east 3 feet at 6 seconds and south 1 foot at 9 seconds. A chance of showers and thunderstorms in the afternoon. For Monday night, northeast winds 10 to 15 knots, increasing to 15 to 20 knots after midnight. Seas 3 to 5 feet, occasionally to 6 feet. Wave detail, east 3 feet at 6 seconds and south 1 foot at 9 seconds. A chance of showers and thunderstorms. And for Tuesday, northeast winds 20 to 25 knots, becoming east 25 to 30 knots in the afternoon. Seas 4 to 6 feet, occasionally to 8 feet, building to 5 to 8 feet, occasionally to 10 feet in the afternoon. Wave detail, southeast 6 feet at 7 seconds. A chance of thunderstorms. A chance of showers in the morning, then showers likely in the afternoon. From the Okaloosa-Walton County line to Pensacola, and out 20 nautical miles. Tropical storm watch in effect. For tonight, northeast winds 5 to 10 knots, increasing to 10 to 15 knots after midnight. Seas 2 to 3 feet. Wave detail, southeast 3 feet at 4 seconds and south 1 foot at 9 seconds. A chance of showers and thunderstorms early this evening, then a slight chance of thunderstorms late this evening. A slight chance of showers late this evening and early morning. For Monday, northeast winds 10 to 15 knots with gusts up to 20 knots. Seas 2 to 3 feet. Wave detail, east 3 feet at 6 seconds and south 1 foot at 9 seconds. A slight chance of showers and thunderstorms late in the morning. A chance of showers and thunderstorms in the afternoon. For Monday night, tropical storm conditions possible. East winds 15 to 20 knots, increasing to 20 to 25 knots after midnight. Seas 4 to 6 feet, occasionally to 8 feet. Wave detail, southeast 4 feet at 6 seconds and south 1 foot at 9 seconds. A chance of showers in the evening. A chance of thunderstorms. Showers likely after midnight. And for Tuesday, tropical storm conditions possible. East winds 20 to 25 knots, increasing to 25 to 30 knots in the afternoon. Seas 5 to 7 feet, occasionally to 9 feet, building to 7 to 10 feet, occasionally to 13 feet in the afternoon. Wave detail, southeast 10 feet at 9 seconds. A chance of thunderstorms. Showers. From Pensacola to Pascagoula, from 20 to 60 nautical miles offshore. For tonight, northeast winds 5 to 10 knots, increasing to 10 to 15 knots with gusts up to 20 knots after midnight. Seas 2 to 3 feet. Wave detail, east 3 feet at 6 seconds and northwest 1 foot at 3 seconds. A slight chance of thunderstorms. For Monday, northeast winds 15 to 20 knots. Seas 2 to 4 feet, occasionally to 5 feet. Wave detail, east 4 feet at 6 seconds and south 1 foot at 9 seconds. A slight chance of showers and thunderstorms in the morning, then a chance of showers and thunderstorms in the afternoon. For Monday night, northeast winds 15 to 20 knots, increasing to 20 to 25 knots after midnight. Seas 4 to 6 feet, occasionally to 8 feet. Wave detail, east 3 feet at 6 seconds and south 1 foot at 9 seconds. Showers likely with a chance of thunderstorms. And for Tuesday, tropical storm conditions possible. Northeast winds 20 to 25 knots with gusts up to 30 knots, becoming north 25 to 30 knots with gusts up to 40 knots in the afternoon. Seas 5 to 8 feet, occasionally to 10 feet,
building to 7 to 10 feet, occasionally to 13 feet in the afternoon. Wave detail, southeast 7 feet at 9 seconds. A chance of thunderstorms. Showers likely. From the Okaloosa-Walton County line to Pensacola, from 20 to 60 nautical miles offshore. Tropical storm watch in effect. For tonight, northeast winds 10 to 15 knots with gusts up to 20 knots. Seas 2 to 4 feet, occasionally to 5 feet. Wave detail, east 3 feet at 6 seconds and south 1 foot at 9 seconds. A slight chance of thunderstorms this evening. A chance of showers. A chance of thunderstorms after midnight. For Monday, northeast winds 15 to 20 knots with gusts up to 25 knots. Seas 3 to 5 feet, occasionally to 6 feet. Wave detail, northeast 4 feet at 5 seconds and south 1 foot at 9 seconds. A chance of thunderstorms. A chance of showers until late afternoon, then showers likely late. For Monday night, tropical storm conditions possible. East winds 20 to 25 knots with gusts up to 30 knots. Seas 5 to 7 feet, occasionally to 9 feet. Wave detail, east 5 feet at 6 seconds and south 1 foot at 9 seconds. Showers likely with a chance of thunderstorms. Tidal information, at the mouth of the Mobile River on Sunday, high tide at 6:54 a.m. Low tide at 11:38 a.m. High tide at 5:13 p.m. Low tide at 11:07 p.m. At the mouth of the Mobile River on Monday, high tide at 6:07 a.m. Low tide at 2:06 p.m. At Pensacola Bay on Sunday, high tide at 6:34 a.m. Low tide at 11:46 a.m. High tide at 3:49 p.m. Low tide at 9:41 p.m. At Pensacola Bay on Monday, high tide at 5:16 a.m. Low tide at 3:45 p.m. At the East Pass in Destin on Sunday, high tide at 6:01 a.m. Low tide at 11:12 a.m. High tide at 3:16 p.m. Low tide at 9:07 p.m. At the East Pass in Destin on Monday, high tide at 4:43 a.m. Low tide at 3:11 p.m. The following marine observations were made as of 5 p.m. Mobile Bay Coast Guard Station. Winds were southwest at 5 knots. Sea temperature 86 degrees. Air temperature 85 degrees. Weeks Bay, west winds at 1 knot. Air temperature was 75 degrees. Pensacola Bay. Sea temperature 89 degrees. Air temperature 80 degrees. The report from the east end of Dauphin Island was not available. Graham Bay, northeast winds at 7 knots. Air temperature was 78 degrees. And Pettiboy Island, east winds at 12 knots. Air temperature was 79 degrees. 12 miles south of Orange Beach, winds were north at 6 knots. Air temperature was 81 degrees. Gulf water temperature 87 degrees. Wave heights 2 feet, with a period of 5 seconds. 100 miles south of Destin. Winds were northeast at 14 knots. Air temperature 83 degrees. Wave height 4 feet. Wave period 6 seconds. 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We broadcast on a frequency of 162.40 MHz, from the Mobile Pensacola National Weather Service. The following weather reports were made at 5 p.m. Pensacola International Airport, skies were mostly sunny. The temperature was 83 degrees, the dew point was 75, and the relative humidity was 77%. This produces a heat index of 90. The wind was south at 13 miles an hour. The pressure was 29.91 inches and rising. Rainfall in the last hour was 0.26 inches. Pensacola Naval Air Station, light rain was falling. The temperature was 81 degrees, the dew point was 75, and the relative humidity was 82%. The wind was south at 7 miles an hour. The pressure was 29.90 inches and steady.
Rainfall in the last hour was 0.01 inches. The following is a summary of watches, warnings and advisories in effect. A special marine warning has been issued until 6:15 p.m. Central Daylight Time for the following marine locations: Perdido Bay Area, Pensacola Bay Area including Santa Rosa Sound, coastal waters from Pensacola, Florida to Pascagoula, Mississippi out 20 nautical miles, and coastal waters from Okaloosa-Walton County Line, Florida to Pensacola, Florida out 20 nautical miles. A tropical storm watch remains in effect until further notice. For the following marine locations: Pensacola Bay Area including Santa Rosa Sound, western Choctaw-Hatchie Bay, eastern Choctaw-Hatchie Bay, coastal waters from Okaloosa-Walton County Line, Florida to Pensacola, Florida out 20 nautical miles, and waters from Okaloosa-Walton County Line to Pensacola, Florida from 20 to 60 nautical miles. A tropical storm watch remains in effect until further notice. For the following areas: in Florida, Escambia Coastal, Okaloosa Coastal and Santa Rosa Coastal. A rip current risk has been issued from 7 p.m. Central Daylight Time Monday until 6 a.m. Central Daylight Time Thursday for the following areas: in Florida, Escambia Coastal, Okaloosa Coastal and Santa Rosa Coastal. A rip current risk has been issued from 7 a.m. Central Daylight Time Tuesday until 6 a.m. Central Daylight Time Thursday for the following area: in Alabama, Baldwin Coastal. Here's your National Weather Service forecast. Tonight, partly cloudy with a chance of showers and thunderstorms this evening, then mostly clear after midnight. Lows in the mid-70s. Northeast winds around 5 miles per hour. Chance of rain 50%. Monday, sunny. A chance of showers and thunderstorms in the afternoon. Highs in the lower 90s. Northeast winds 5 to 10 miles per hour. Chance of rain 50%. Monday night, mostly clear. A chance of showers and thunderstorms in the evening. Humid with lows in the mid-70s. Northeast winds 5 to 10 miles per hour. Chance of rain 50%. Tuesday, mostly sunny. A chance of showers and thunderstorms in the morning, then showers and thunderstorms likely in the afternoon. Humid with highs in the lower 90s. East winds 10 to 15 miles per hour with gusts up to 25 miles per hour. Chance of rain 70%. Heat index values up to 106. Tuesday night, mostly cloudy in the evening, then becoming partly cloudy. A slight chance of thunderstorms in the evening. A chance of showers. Humid with lows in the upper 70s. East winds 10 to 15 miles per hour with gusts up to 25 miles per hour. Chance of rain 50%. Wednesday, partly sunny with a chance of showers and thunderstorms. Highs in the lower 90s. Chance of rain 50%. Heat index values up to 105. Wednesday night, partly cloudy with a slight chance of showers and thunderstorms. Lows in the upper 70s. Chance of rain 20%. Thursday, mostly sunny. A slight chance of showers and thunderstorms in the morning, then a chance of showers and thunderstorms in the afternoon. Highs in the lower 90s. Chance of rain 40%. Heat index values up to 105. 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The National Weather Service in Mobile has issued a special marine warning for coastal waters from Okaloosa-Walton County Line to Pensacola, Florida out 20 nautical miles, coastal waters from Pensacola, Florida to Pascagoula, Mississippi out 20 nautical miles, Pensacola Bay Area including Santa Rosa Sound, Perdido Bay Area, until 6:15 p.m. Central Daylight Time. At 5:25 p.m. Central Daylight Time, strong thunderstorms were located along a line extending from Escambia Bay Bridge to near Perdido Bay, moving southeast at 25 knots. Hazard, wind gusts 34 knots or greater. Source, radar. Impact, small craft could be damaged in briefly higher winds and suddenly higher waves. Locations impacted include Arnica Bay, Lillian Bridge, Big Lagoon, Pensacola Beach, Pensacola Pass, Fort Pickens, East Bay, Pensacola Bay Bridge, Garcon Point Bridge, and Perdido Pass.
repeating, a special marine warning has been issued until 6:15 p.m. Central Daylight Time for the following marine locations: Perdido Bay area, coastal waters from Pensacola, Florida to Pascagoula, Mississippi, out 20 nautical miles, Pensacola Bay area including Santa Rosa Sound, and coastal waters from Okaloosa, Walton County line, Florida to Pensacola, Florida, out 20 nautical miles. This is a special weather statement for the following area in Alabama, Baldwin Coastal, and the following areas in Florida, Escambia Coastal and Santa Rosa Coastal. Strong thunderstorms will impact southeastern Baldwin, south-central Santa Rosa and southeastern Escambia counties through 6 p.m. Central Daylight Time. At 5:26 p.m. Central Daylight Time, Doppler radar was tracking strong thunderstorms along a line extending from 3 miles east of Ferry Pass to Perdido Beach. Movement was southeast at 30 miles per hour. Hazard, wind gusts up to 40 miles per hour. Source, radar indicated. Impact, gusty winds could knock down tree limbs and blow around unsecured objects. Locations impacted include Pensacola, Ferry Pass, Brent, West Pensacola, Warrington, Gulf Breeze, Goulding, Lillian, Myrtle Grove, Oriole Beach, Perdido Beach, and Pensacola Beach. If outdoors, consider seeking shelter inside a building. 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A tropical storm watch is in effect for the following marine locations: Pensacola Bay area including Santa Rosa Sound, western Choctawhatchee Bay, eastern Choctawhatchee Bay, coastal waters from Okaloosa, Walton County line, Florida to Pensacola, Florida, out 20 nautical miles, and waters from Okaloosa, Walton County line to Pensacola, Florida, from 20 to 60 nautical miles. Tropical storm watch remains in effect. What? South winds 30 to 40 knots with gusts up to 50 knots and seas 13 to 18 feet. Where? Pensacola Bay System, western Choctawhatchee Bay, eastern Choctawhatchee Bay, coastal waters from Okaloosa, Walton County line, Florida to Pensacola, Florida, out 20 nautical miles, and waters from Okaloosa, Walton County line, Florida to Pensacola, Florida, from 20 to 60 nautical miles. When? Tropical storm force winds possible from Monday evening until Wednesday morning. Impacts. Tropical storm force winds and hazardous seas could capsize or damage vessels and reduce visibility. Mariners should consider altering plans to avoid possible hazardous conditions. Remain in port, seek safe harbor, alter course, and slash or secure the vessel for severe wind and seas. A tropical storm watch is in effect. A tropical storm watch remains in effect for the following areas in Florida: Escambia Coastal, Okaloosa Coastal, and Santa Rosa Coastal. Tropical depression meandering off the west coast of Florida. New information. Changes to watches and warnings. None current watches and warnings. A tropical storm watch is in effect for Escambia Coastal, Okaloosa Coastal, and Santa Rosa Coastal. Storm information, about 290 miles southeast of Mobile, Alabama, or about 250 miles south-southeast of Pensacola, Florida, 27.5 N 85.0 W. Storm intensity 30 miles per hour. Movement stationary. Situation overview. Tropical Depression 2 is currently stationary, but is expected to take on a very slow northwestward motion over the next day or so, followed by a turn to the west. On the forecast track, the system will move near or along the northern Gulf Coast during the next several days before eventually moving west of the area. Potential impacts to the northern Gulf Coast include locally heavy rainfall in any outer bands that move ashore and wind gusts up to tropical storm force along the immediate coast. These impacts are expected to begin as early as Monday night and continue through Wednesday. A tropical storm watch is currently in effect for coastal Florida. A high risk of rip currents will be in effect for the beaches of Alabama and western Florida by Tuesday. Heavy surf will become likely Tuesday into Wednesday. There is a high risk of rip currents for the following areas in Florida: Escambia Coastal, Okaloosa Coastal, and Santa Rosa Coastal. High rip current risk in effect from Monday evening through late Wednesday night. What? Dangerous rip currents expected.
where, Escambia Coastal, Santa Rosa Coastal and Okaloosa Coastal counties. When, from Monday evening through late Wednesday night. Impacts, rip currents can sweep even the best swimmers away from shore into deeper water. Swim near a lifeguard. If caught in a rip current, relax and float. Don't swim against the current. If able, swim in a direction following the shoreline. If unable to escape, face the shore and call or wave for help. There is a high risk of rip currents for the following areas in Alabama, Baldwin Coastal and Mobile Coastal. High rip current risk in effect from Tuesday morning through late Wednesday night. What? Dangerous rip current expected. Where? Mobile Coastal and Baldwin Coastal counties. When? From Tuesday morning through late Wednesday night. Impacts, rip currents can sweep even the best swimmers away from shore into deeper water. Swim near a lifeguard. If caught in a rip current, relax and float. Don't swim against the current. If able, swim in a direction following the shoreline. If unable to escape, face the shore and call or wave for help. Here's your marine forecast. On the weather map, Tropical Depression 2 off the west coast of Florida is forecast to strengthen to a tropical storm by Monday morning while moving slowly northwestward. The system is expected to gradually turn to a westward movement and move near or along the northern Gulf Coast during the next several days. Winds strengthen over the marine area on Tuesday, then diminish Wednesday night. On the Perdido Bay area. For tonight, northeast winds around 5 knots. Waves 1 foot or less. Smooth. A chance of showers and thunderstorms this evening. For Monday, northeast winds 5 to 10 knots. Waves 1 foot or less. Light chop. A chance of showers and thunderstorms early in the afternoon. Showers likely with a chance of thunderstorms late. For Monday night, east winds 5 to 10 knots, becoming northeast 10 to 15 knots with gusts up to 20 knots after midnight. Waves 1 foot or less. A moderate chop. Showers likely in the evening. A chance of thunderstorms. A chance of showers after midnight. And for Tuesday, east winds 15 to 20 knots with gusts up to 25 knots. Waves 1 foot or less. Choppy. A chance of showers and thunderstorms in the morning, then showers and thunderstorms likely in the afternoon. On the Pensacola Bay Area, including Santa Rosa Sound. Tropical storm watch in effect. For tonight, northeast winds 5 to 10 knots. Waves 1 foot or less. Light chop. A chance of showers and thunderstorms this evening. For Monday, northeast winds 5 to 10 knots. Waves 1 foot or less. Light chop. Showers and thunderstorms likely in the afternoon. For Monday night, east winds 10 to 15 knots, becoming northeast 15 to 20 knots after midnight. Waves 1 foot or less. Choppy. Showers likely with a chance of thunderstorms in the evening, then a chance of showers with a slight chance of thunderstorms after midnight. And for Tuesday, tropical storm conditions possible. Northeast winds 15 to 20 knots, becoming east 20 to 25 knots in the afternoon. Waves around 2 feet. Rough. A chance of showers and thunderstorms.

0: Monday night, east winds 10 to 15 knots with gusts up to 25 knots. Waves 1 foot or less. A moderate chop. Showers likely with a chance of thunderstorms in the evening, then a chance of showers with a slight chance of thunderstorms after midnight. And for Tuesday, east winds 15 to 20 knots with gusts up to 30 knots. Waves around 2 feet. Choppy. Showers likely with a chance of thunderstorms in the morning, then showers with thunderstorms likely in the afternoon. From Pensacola to Pascagoula, and out 20 nautical miles. For tonight, northeast winds 5 to 10 knots. Seas around 2 feet. Wave detail, east 1 foot at 4 seconds. A chance of showers and thunderstorms, mainly this evening. For Monday, northeast winds 10 to 15 knots. Seas 2 to 3 feet. Wave detail, east 3 feet at 6 seconds and south 1 foot at 9 seconds. A chance of showers and thunderstorms in the afternoon. For Monday night, northeast winds 10 to 15 knots, increasing to 15 to 20 knots after midnight. Seas 3 to 5 feet, occasionally to 6 feet. Wave detail, east 3 feet at 6 seconds and south 1 foot at 9 seconds. A chance of showers and thunderstorms. And for Tuesday, northeast winds 20 to 25 knots, becoming east 25 to 30 knots in the afternoon. Seas 4 to 6 feet, occasionally to 8 feet, building to 5 to 8 feet, occasionally to 10 feet in the afternoon. Wave detail, southeast 6 feet at 7 seconds. A chance of thunderstorms. A chance of showers in the morning, then showers likely in the afternoon. From the Okaloosa-Walton County line to Pensacola, and out 20 nautical miles. Tropical storm watch in effect. For tonight, northeast winds 5 to 10 knots, increasing to 10 to 15 knots after midnight. Seas 2 to 3 feet. Wave detail, southeast 3 feet at 4 seconds and south 1 foot at 9 seconds. A chance of showers and thunderstorms early this evening, then a slight chance of thunderstorms late this evening. A slight chance of showers late this evening and early morning. For Monday, northeast winds 10 to 15 knots with gusts up to 20 knots. Seas 2 to 3 feet. Wave detail, east 3 feet at 6 seconds and south 1 foot at 9 seconds. A slight chance of showers and thunderstorms late in the morning. A chance of showers and thunderstorms in the afternoon. For Monday night, tropical storm conditions possible. East winds 15 to 20 knots, increasing to 20 to 25 knots after midnight. Seas 4 to 6 feet, occasionally to 8 feet. Wave detail, southeast 4 feet at 6 seconds and south 1 foot at 9 seconds. A chance of showers in the evening. A chance of thunderstorms. Showers likely after midnight. And for Tuesday, tropical storm conditions possible. East winds 20 to 25 knots, increasing to 25 to 30 knots in the afternoon. Seas 5 to 7 feet, occasionally to 9 feet, building to 7 to 10 feet, occasionally to 13 feet in the afternoon. Wave detail, southeast 10 feet at 9 seconds. A chance of thunderstorms.
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0: Seas 2 to 3 feet. Wave detail, east 3 feet at 6 seconds and northwest 1 foot at 3 seconds. A slight chance of thunderstorms. For Monday, northeast winds 15 to 20 knots. Seas 2 to 4 feet. Occasionally to 5 feet. Wave detail, east 4 feet at 6 seconds and south 1 foot at 9 seconds. A slight chance of showers and thunderstorms in the morning, then a chance of showers and thunderstorms in the afternoon. For Monday night, northeast winds 15 to 20 knots, increasing to 20 to 25 knots after midnight. Seas 4 to 6 feet, occasionally to 8 feet. Wave detail, east 3 feet at 6 seconds and south 1 foot at 9 seconds. Showers likely with a chance of thunderstorms. And for Tuesday, tropical storm conditions possible. Northeast winds 20 to 25 knots with gusts up to 30 knots, becoming

north 25 to 30 knots with gusts up to 40 knots in the afternoon. Seas 5 to 8 feet, occasionally to 10 feet, building to 7 to 10 feet, occasionally to 13 feet in the afternoon. Wave detail, southeast 7 feet at 9 seconds. A chance of thunderstorms. Showers likely. From the Okaloosa-Walton County line to Pensacola, from 20 to 60 nautical miles offshore. Tropical storm watch in effect. For tonight, northeast winds 10 to 15 knots with gusts up to 20 knots. Seas 2 to 4 feet, occasionally to 5 feet. Wave detail, east 3 feet at 6 seconds and south 1 foot at 9 seconds. A slight chance of thunderstorms this evening. A chance of showers. A chance of thunderstorms after midnight. For Monday, northeast winds 15 to 20 knots with gusts up to 25 knots. Seas 3 to 5 feet, occasionally to 6 feet. Wave detail, northeast 4 feet at 5 seconds and south 1 foot at 9 seconds. A chance of thunderstorms. A chance of showers until late afternoon, then showers likely late. For Monday night, tropical storm conditions possible. East winds 20 to 25 knots with gusts up to 30 knots. Seas 5 to 7 feet, occasionally to 9 feet. Wave detail, east 5 feet at 6 seconds and south 1 foot at 9 seconds. Showers likely with a chance of thunderstorms. 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The current time is 6:02 p.m. Central Daylight Time. Here's your marine forecast. On the weather map, Tropical Depression 2 off the west coast of Florida is forecast to strengthen to a tropical storm by Monday morning while moving slowly northwestward. The system is expected to gradually turn to a westward movement and move near or along the northern Gulf Coast during the next several days. Winds strengthen over the marine area on Tuesday, then diminish Wednesday night. On the Perdido Bay Area. For tonight, northeast winds around 5 knots. Waves 1 foot or less. Smooth. A chance of showers and thunderstorms this evening. For Monday, northeast winds 5 to 10 knots. Waves 1 foot or less. Light chop. A chance of showers and thunderstorms early in the afternoon. Showers likely with a chance of thunderstorms late. For Monday night, east winds 5 to 10 knots, becoming northeast 10 to 15 knots with gusts up to 20 knots after midnight. Waves 1 foot or less. A moderate chop. Showers likely in the evening. A chance of thunderstorms. A chance of showers after midnight. And for Tuesday, east winds 15 to 20 knots with gusts up to 25 knots. Waves 1 foot or less. Choppy. A chance of showers and thunderstorms in the morning, then showers and thunderstorms likely in the afternoon. On the Pensacola Bay Area, including Santa Rosa Sound. Tropical storm watch in effect. For tonight, northeast winds 5 to 10 knots. Waves 1 foot or less. Light chop. A chance of showers and thunderstorms this evening. For Monday, northeast winds 5 to 10 knots. Waves 1 foot or less. Light chop. Showers and thunderstorms likely in the afternoon. For Monday night, east winds 10 to 15 knots, becoming northeast 15 to 20 knots after midnight. Waves 1 foot or less. Choppy. Showers likely with a chance of thunderstorms in the evening, then a chance of showers with a slight chance of thunderstorms after midnight. And for Tuesday, tropical storm conditions possible. Northeast winds 15 to 20 knots, becoming east 20 to 25 knots in the afternoon. Waves around 2 feet. Rough. A chance of showers and thunderstorms in the morning, then showers with thunderstorms likely in the afternoon. On Perdido Bay, Pensacola Bay including Santa Rosa Sound, and Choctaw Hatchie Bay. Tropical storm watch in effect. For tonight, northeast winds 5 to 10 knots. Waves 1 foot or less. Light chop. A chance of showers and thunderstorms early this evening, then a slight chance of showers and thunderstorms late this evening. For Monday, east winds 5 to 10 knots.
waves 1 foot or less. Light chop. A chance of showers and thunderstorms late in the morning. Showers and thunderstorms likely in the afternoon. For Monday night, east winds 10 to 15 knots with gusts up to 25 knots. Waves 1 foot or less. A moderate chop. Showers likely with a chance of thunderstorms in the evening, then a chance of showers with a slight chance of thunderstorms after midnight. And for Tuesday, east winds 15 to 20 knots with gusts up to 30 knots. Waves around 2 feet. Choppy. Showers likely with a chance of thunderstorms in the morning, then showers with thunderstorms likely in the afternoon. From Pensacola to Pascagoula, and out 20 nautical miles. For tonight, northeast winds 5 to 10 knots. Seas around 2 feet. Wave detail, east 1 foot at 4 seconds. A chance of showers and thunderstorms, mainly this evening. For Monday, northeast winds 10 to 15 knots. Seas 2 to 3 feet. Wave detail, east 3 feet at 6 seconds and south 1 foot at 9 seconds. A chance of showers and thunderstorms in the afternoon. For Monday night, northeast winds 10 to 15 knots, increasing to 15 to 20 knots after midnight. Seas 3 to 5 feet, occasionally to 6 feet. Wave detail, east 3 feet at 6 seconds and south 1 foot at 9 seconds. A chance of showers and thunderstorms. And for Tuesday, northeast winds 20 to 25 knots, becoming east 25 to 30 knots in the afternoon. Seas 4 to 6 feet, occasionally to 8 feet, building to 5 to 8 feet, occasionally to 10 feet in the afternoon. Wave detail, southeast 6 feet at 7 seconds. A chance of thunderstorms. A chance of showers in the morning, then showers likely in the afternoon. From the Okaloosa-Walton County line to Pensacola, and out 20 nautical miles. Tropical storm watch in effect. For tonight, northeast winds 5 to 10 knots, increasing to 10 to 15 knots after midnight. Seas 2 to 3 feet. Wave detail, southeast 3 feet at 4 seconds and south 1 foot at 9 seconds. A chance of showers and thunderstorms early this evening, then a slight chance of thunderstorms late this evening. A slight chance of showers late this evening and early morning. For Monday, northeast winds 10 to 15 knots with gusts up to 20 knots. Seas 2 to 3 feet. Wave detail, east 3 feet at 6 seconds and south 1 foot at 9 seconds. A slight chance of showers and thunderstorms late in the morning. A chance of showers and thunderstorms in the afternoon. For Monday night, tropical storm conditions possible. East winds 15 to 20 knots, increasing to 20 to 25 knots after midnight. Seas 4 to 6 feet, occasionally to 8 feet. Wave detail, southeast 4 feet at 6 seconds and south 1 foot at 9 seconds. A chance of showers in the evening. A chance of thunderstorms. Showers likely after midnight. And for Tuesday, tropical storm conditions possible. East winds 20 to 25 knots, increasing to 25 to 30 knots in the afternoon. Seas 5 to 7 feet, occasionally to 9 feet, building to 7 to 10 feet, occasionally to 13 feet in the afternoon. Wave detail, southeast 10 feet at 9 seconds. A chance of thunderstorms. Showers. From Pensacola to Pascagoula, from 20 to 60 nautical miles. What? Urban area and small stream flooding caused by excessive rainfall is expected. Where? South central Escambia County in northwestern Florida, when, until 9:15 p.m. Central Daylight Time. Impacts, minor flooding in low-lying and poor drainage areas. Additional details, at 6:09 p.m. Central Daylight Time, Doppler radar indicated heavy rain due to thunderstorms. This will cause urban and small stream flooding. Some locations that will experience flooding include Pensacola, Ferry Pass, Brent, West Pensacola, Ensley, Warrington, Gonzales, Goulding, Myrtle Grove, Brownsville, Avondale, Olive, Bellevue, Pine Forest, Beach Haven, Ramsey Beach, Millview, Pleasant Grove and Quinta Vista. http://www.weather.gov/safety/flood turnaround, don't drown when in
encountering flooded roads. Most flood deaths occur in vehicles. This is NOAA Weather Radio from the Mobile Pensacola National Weather Service. The current time is 6:11 p.m. Central Daylight Time. The National Weather Service in Mobile has issued a special marine warning for coastal waters from Okaloosa-Walton County line to Pensacola, Florida out 20 nautical miles, coastal waters from Pensacola, Florida to Pascagoula, Mississippi out 20 nautical miles, Pensacola Bay Area including Santa Rosa Sound, Perdido Bay Area, until 6:15 p.m. Central Daylight Time. At 5:25 p.m. Central Daylight Time, strong thunderstorms were located along a line extending from Escambia Bay Bridge to near Perdido Bay, moving southeast at 25 knots. Hazard, wind gusts 34 knots or greater. Source, radar. Impact, small craft could be damaged in briefly higher winds and suddenly higher waves. Locations impacted include Arnica Bay, Lillian Bridge, Big Lagoon, Pensacola Beach, Pensacola Pass, Fort Pickens, East Bay, Pensacola Bay Bridge, Garcon Point Bridge, and Perdido Pass. Repeating, a special marine warning has been issued until 6:15 p.m. Central Daylight Time for the following marine locations: Perdido Bay Area, coastal waters from Pensacola, Florida to Pascagoula, Mississippi out 20 nautical miles, Pensacola Bay Area including Santa Rosa Sound, and coastal waters from Okaloosa-Walton County line, Florida to Pensacola, Florida out 20 nautical miles. A tropical storm watch is in effect for the following marine locations: Pensacola Bay Area including Santa Rosa Sound, western Choctawhatchee Bay, eastern Choctawhatchee Bay, coastal waters from Okaloosa-Walton County line, Florida to Pensacola, Florida out 20 nautical miles, and waters from Okaloosa-Walton County line to Pensacola, Florida from 20 to 60 nautical miles. Tropical storm watch remains in effect. What? South winds 30 to 40 knots with gusts up to 50 knots and seas 13 to 18 feet. The special marine warning will expire at 6:15 p.m. Central Daylight Time. The affected areas were coastal waters from Okaloosa-Walton County line to Pensacola, Florida out 20 nautical miles, coastal waters from Pensacola, Florida to Pascagoula, Mississippi out 20 nautical miles, Pensacola Bay Area including Santa Rosa Sound, Perdido Bay Area. The thunderstorms have weakened, thus the warning has been allowed to expire. Repeating, the special marine warning has been allowed to expire for the following marine locations: Perdido Bay Area, coastal waters from Pensacola, Florida to Pascagoula, Mississippi out 20 nautical miles, Pensacola Bay Area including Santa Rosa Sound, and coastal waters from Okaloosa-Walton County line, Florida to Pensacola, Florida out 20 nautical miles. A tropical storm watch is in effect for the following marine locations: Pensacola Bay Area including Santa Rosa Sound, western Choctawhatchee Bay, eastern Choctawhatchee Bay, coastal waters from Okaloosa-Walton County line, Florida to Pensacola, Florida out 20 nautical miles, and waters from Okaloosa-Walton County line to Pensacola, Florida from 20 to 60 nautical miles. Tropical storm watch remains in effect. What? South winds 30 to 40 knots with gusts up to 50 knots and seas 13 to 18 feet. Where? Pensacola Bay System, western Choctawhatchee Bay, eastern Choctawhatchee Bay, coastal waters from Okaloosa-Walton County line, Florida to Pensacola, Florida out 20 nautical miles, and waters from Okaloosa-Walton County line, Florida to Pensacola, Florida from 20 to 60 nautical miles. When? Tropical storm force winds possible from Monday evening until Wednesday morning. Impacts: tropical storm force winds and hazardous seas could capsize or damage vessels and reduce visibility. Mariners should consider altering plans to avoid possible hazardous conditions. Remain in port, seek safe harbor, alter course, and slash or secure the vessel for severe wind and seas. A tropical storm watch is in effect. A tropical storm watch remains in effect for the following areas: in Florida, Escambia Coastal, Okaloosa Coastal, and Santa Rosa Coastal. Tropical depression meandering off the west coast of Florida. New information.
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None current watches and warnings. A tropical storm watch is in effect for Escambia Coastal, Okaloosa Coastal, and Santa Rosa Coastal. Storm information, about 290 miles southeast of Mobile, Alabama, or about 250 miles south-southeast of Pensacola, Florida, 27.5 N 85.0W. Storm intensity 30 miles per hour. Movement stationary. Situation overview. Tropical Depression 2 is currently stationary, but is expected to take on a very slow northwestward motion over the next day or so, followed by a turn to the west. On the forecast track, the system will move near or along the northern Gulf Coast during the next several days before eventually moving west of the area. Potential impacts to the northern Gulf Coast include locally heavy rainfall in any outer bands that move ashore and wind gusts up to tropical storm force along the immediate coast. These impacts are expected to begin as early as Monday night and continue through Wednesday. A tropical storm watch is currently in effect for coastal Florida. A high risk of rip currents will be in effect for the beaches of Alabama and western Florida by Tuesday. Heavy surf will become likely Tuesday into Wednesday. This is NOAA Weather Radio Station KEC 86 from Pensacola, Florida. We broadcast on a frequency of 162.40 MHz from the Mobile Pensacola National Weather Service. There is a high risk of rip currents for the following areas in Florida: Escambia Coastal, Okaloosa Coastal, and Santa Rosa Coastal. High rip current risk in effect from Monday evening through late Wednesday night. What? Dangerous rip currents expected. Where? Escambia Coastal, Santa Rosa Coastal, and Okaloosa Coastal counties. When? From Monday evening through late Wednesday night. Impacts. Rip currents can sweep even the best swimmers away from shore into deeper water. Swim near a lifeguard. If caught in a rip current, relax and float. Don't swim against the current. If able, swim in a direction following the shoreline. If unable to escape, face the shore and call or wave for help. There is a high risk of rip currents for the following areas in Alabama: Baldwin Coastal and Mobile Coastal. High rip current risk in effect from Tuesday morning through late Wednesday night. What? Dangerous rip currents expected. Where? Mobile Coastal and Baldwin Coastal counties. When? From Tuesday morning through late Wednesday night. Impacts. Rip currents can sweep even the best swimmers away from shore into deeper water. Swim near a lifeguard. If caught in a rip current, relax and float. Don't swim against the current. If able, swim in a direction following the shoreline. If unable to escape, face the shore and call or wave for help. What? Urban area and small stream flooding caused by excessive rainfall is expected. Where? South central Escambia County in northwestern Florida. When? Until 9:15 p.m. Central Daylight Time. Impacts. Minor flooding in low-lying and poor drainage areas. Additional details. At 6:09 p.m. Central Daylight Time, Doppler radar indicated heavy rain due to thunderstorms. This will cause urban and small stream flooding. Some locations that will experience flooding include Pensacola, Ferry Pass, Brent, West Pensacola, Ensley, Warrington, Gonzales, Gooling, Myrtle Grove, Brownsville, Avondale, Olive, Bellevue, Pine Forest, Beach Haven, Ramsey Beach, Millview, Pleasant Grove, and Quiana Vista. http://www.weather.gov/safety/ Flood turnaround. Don't drown when encountering flooded roads. Most flood deaths occur in vehicles. Here's your marine forecast. On the weather map, Tropical Depression 2 off the west coast of Florida is forecast to strengthen to a tropical storm by Monday morning while moving slowly northwestward. The system is expected to gradually turn to a westward movement and move near or along the northern Gulf Coast during the next several days. Winds strengthen over the marine area on Tuesday, then diminish Wednesday night. On the Perdido Bay area. For tonight, northeast winds around 5 knots. Waves 1 foot or less. Smooth. A chance of showers and thunderstorms this evening. For Monday, northeast winds 5 to 10 knots. Waves 1 foot or less.
light drop. A chance of showers and thunderstorms early in the afternoon. Showers likely with a chance of thunderstorms late. For Monday night, east winds 5 to 10 knots, becoming northeast 10 to 15 knots with gusts up to 20 knots after midnight. Waves 1 foot or less. A moderate chop. Showers likely in the evening. A chance of thunderstorms. A chance of showers after midnight. And for Tuesday, east winds 15 to 20 knots with gusts up to 25 knots. Waves 1 foot or less. Choppy. A chance of showers and thunderstorms in the morning, then showers and thunderstorms likely in the afternoon. On the Pensacola Bay Area, including Santa Rosa Sound. Tropical storm watch in effect. For tonight, northeast winds 5 to 10 knots. Waves 1 foot or less. Light chop. A chance of showers and thunderstorms this evening. For Monday, northeast winds 5 to 10 knots. Waves 1 foot or less. Light chop. Showers and thunderstorms likely in the afternoon. For Monday night, east winds 10 to 15 knots, becoming northeast 15 to 20 knots after midnight. Waves 1 foot or less. Choppy. Showers likely with a chance of thunderstorms in the evening, then a chance of showers with a slight chance of thunderstorms after midnight. And for Tuesday, tropical storm conditions possible. Northeast winds 15 to 20 knots, becoming east 20 to 25 knots in the afternoon. Waves around 2 feet. Rough. A chance of showers and thunderstorms in the morning, then showers with thunderstorms likely in the afternoon. On Perdido Bay, Pensacola Bay including Santa Rosa Sound, and Choctawhatchee Bay. Tropical storm watch in effect. For tonight, northeast winds 5 to 10 knots. Waves 1 foot or less. Light chop. A chance of showers and thunderstorms early this evening, then a slight chance of showers and thunderstorms late this evening. For Monday, east winds 5 to 10 knots. Waves 1 foot or less. Light chop. A chance of showers and thunderstorms late in the morning. Showers and thunderstorms likely in the afternoon. For Monday night, east winds 10 to 15 knots with gusts up to 25 knots. Waves 1 foot or less. A moderate chop. Showers likely with a chance of thunderstorms in the evening, then a chance of showers with a slight chance of thunderstorms after midnight. And for Tuesday, east winds 15 to 20 knots with gusts up to 30 knots. Waves around 2 feet. Choppy. Showers likely with a chance of thunderstorms in the morning, then showers with thunderstorms likely in the afternoon. From Pensacola to Pascagoula, and out 20 nautical miles. For tonight, northeast winds 5 to 10 knots. Seas around 2 feet. Wave detail, east 1 foot at 4 seconds. A chance of showers and thunderstorms, mainly this evening. For Monday, northeast winds 10 to 15 knots. Seas 2 to 3 feet. Wave detail, east 3 feet at 6 seconds and south 1 foot at 9 seconds. A chance of showers and thunderstorms in the afternoon. For Monday night, northeast winds 10 to 15 knots, increasing to 15 to 20 knots after midnight. Seas 3 to 5 feet, occasionally to 6 feet. Wave detail, east 3 feet at 6 seconds and south 1 foot at 9 seconds. A chance of showers and thunderstorms. And for Tuesday, northeast winds 20 to 25 knots, becoming east 25 to 30 knots in the afternoon. Seas 4 to 6 feet, occasionally to 8 feet, building to 5 to 8 feet, occasionally to 10 feet in the afternoon. Wave detail, southeast 6 feet at 7 seconds. A chance of thunderstorms. A chance of showers in the morning, then showers likely in the afternoon. From the Okaloosa-Walton County line to Pensacola, and out 20 nautical miles. Tropical storm watch in effect. For tonight, northeast winds 5 to 10 knots, increasing to 10 to 15 knots after midnight. Seas 2 to 3 feet. Wave detail, southeast 3 feet at 4 seconds and south 1 foot at 9 seconds. A chance of showers and thunderstorms early this evening, then a slight chance of thunderstorms late this evening.
a slight chance of showers late this evening and early morning. For Monday, northeast winds 10 to 15 knots with gusts up to 20 knots. Seas 2 to 3 feet. Wave detail, east 3 feet at 6 seconds and south 1 foot at 9 seconds. A slight chance of showers and thunderstorms late in the morning. A chance of showers and thunderstorms in the afternoon. For Monday night, tropical storm conditions possible. East winds 15 to 20 knots, increasing to 20 to 25 knots after midnight. Seas 4 to 6 feet, occasionally to 8 feet. Wave detail, southeast 4 feet at 6 seconds and south 1 foot at 9 seconds. A chance of showers in the evening. A chance of thunderstorms. Showers likely after midnight. And for Tuesday, tropical storm conditions possible. East winds 20 to 25 knots, increasing to 25 to 30 knots in the afternoon. Seas 5 to 7 feet, occasionally to 9 feet, building to 7 to 10 feet, occasionally to 13 feet in the afternoon. Wave detail, southeast 10 feet at 9 seconds. A chance of thunderstorms. Showers. From Pensacola to Pascagoula, from 20 to 60 nautical miles offshore. For tonight, northeast winds 5 to 10 knots, increasing to 10 to 15 knots with gusts up to 20 knots after midnight. Seas 2 to 3 feet. Wave detail, east 3 feet at 6 seconds and northwest 1 foot at 3 seconds. A slight chance of thunderstorms. For Monday, northeast winds 15 to 20 knots. Seas 2 to 4 feet, occasionally to 5 feet. Wave detail, east 4 feet at 6 seconds and south 1 foot at 9 seconds. A slight chance of showers and thunderstorms in the morning, then a chance of showers and thunderstorms in the afternoon. For Monday night, northeast winds 15 to 20 knots, increasing to 20 to 25 knots after midnight. Seas 4 to 6 feet, occasionally to 8 feet. Wave detail, east 3 feet at 6 seconds and south 1 foot at 9 seconds. Showers likely with a chance of thunderstorms. And for Tuesday, tropical storm conditions possible. Northeast winds 20 to 25 knots with gusts up to 30 knots, becoming north 25 to 30 knots with gusts up to 40 knots in the afternoon. Seas 5 to 8 feet, occasionally to 10 feet, building to 7 to 10 feet, occasionally to 13 feet in the afternoon. Wave detail, southeast 7 feet at 9 seconds. A chance of thunderstorms. Showers likely. From the Okaloosa-Walton County line to Pensacola, from 20 to 60 nautical miles offshore. Tropical storm watch in effect. For tonight, northeast winds 10 to 15 knots with gusts up to 20 knots. Seas 2 to 4 feet, occasionally to 5 feet. Wave detail, east 3 feet at 6 seconds and south 1 foot at 9 seconds. A slight chance of thunderstorms this evening. A chance of showers. A chance of thunderstorms after midnight. For Monday, northeast winds 15 to 20 knots with gusts up to 25 knots. Seas 3 to 5 feet, occasionally to 6 feet. Wave detail, northeast 4 feet at 5 seconds and south 1 foot at 9 seconds. A chance of thunderstorms. A chance of showers until late afternoon, then showers likely late. For Monday night, tropical storm conditions possible. East winds 20 to 25 knots with gusts up to 30 knots. Seas 5 to 7 feet, occasionally to 9 feet. Wave detail, east 5 feet at 6 seconds and south 1 foot at 9 seconds. Showers likely with a chance of thunderstorms. 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The current time is 6:29 p.m. Central Daylight Time. What urban area and small stream flooding caused by excessive rainfall is expected? Where south central Escambia County in northwestern Florida, when until 9:15 p.m. Central Daylight Time. Impacts, minor flooding in low-lying and poor drainage areas. Additional details, at 6:09 p.m. Central Daylight Time, Doppler radar indicated heavy rain due to thunderstorms. This will cause urban and small stream flooding. Some locations that will experience flooding include
Pensacola, Ferry Pass, Brent, West Pensacola, Ensley, Warrington, Gonzales, Goulding, Myrtle Grove, Brownsville, Avondale, Olive, Bellevue, Pine Forest, Beach Haven, Ramsey Beach, Millview, Pleasant Grove, and Quinta Vista. http://www.weather.gov/safety/flood turnaround. Don't drown when encountering flooded roads. Most of flood deaths occur in vehicles. Here's your marine forecast. On the weather map, Tropical Depression 2 off the west coast of Florida is forecast to strengthen to a tropical storm by Monday morning while moving slowly northwestward. The system is expected to gradually turn to a westward movement and move near or along the northern Gulf Coast during the next several days. Winds strengthen over the marine area on Tuesday, then diminish Wednesday night. On the Perdido Bay area, for tonight, northeast winds around 5 knots. Waves 1 foot or less. Smooth. A chance of showers and thunderstorms this evening. For Monday, northeast winds 5 to 10 knots. Waves 1 foot or less. Light chop. A chance of showers and thunderstorms early in the afternoon. Showers likely with a chance of thunderstorms late. For Monday night, east winds 5 to 10 knots, becoming northeast 10 to 15 knots with gusts up to 20 knots after midnight. Waves 1 foot or less. A moderate chop. Showers likely in the evening. A chance of thunderstorms. A chance of showers after midnight. And for Tuesday, east winds 15 to 20 knots with gusts up to 25 knots. Waves 1 foot or less. Choppy. A chance of showers and thunderstorms in the morning, then showers and thunderstorms likely in the afternoon. On the Pensacola Bay Area, including Santa Rosa Sound. Tropical storm watch in effect. For tonight, northeast winds 5 to 10 knots. Waves 1 foot or less. Light chop. A chance of showers and thunderstorms this evening. For Monday, northeast winds 5 to 10 knots. Waves 1 foot or less. Light chop. Showers and thunderstorms likely in the afternoon. For Monday night, east winds 10 to 15 knots, becoming northeast 15 to 20 knots after midnight. Waves 1 foot or less. Choppy. Showers likely with a chance of thunderstorms in the evening, then a chance of showers with a slight chance of thunderstorms after midnight. And for Tuesday, tropical storm conditions possible. Northeast winds 15 to 20 knots, becoming east 20 to 25 knots in the afternoon. Waves around 2 feet. Rough. A chance of showers and thunderstorms in the morning, then showers with thunderstorms likely in the afternoon. On Perdido Bay, Pensacola Bay including Santa Rosa Sound, and Choctawhatchee Bay. Tropical storm watch in effect. For tonight, northeast winds 5 to 10 knots. Waves 1 foot or less. Light chop. A chance of showers and thunderstorms early this evening, then a slight chance of showers and thunderstorms late this evening. For Monday, east winds 5 to 10 knots. Waves 1 foot or less. Light chop. A chance of showers and thunderstorms late in the morning. Showers and thunderstorms likely in the afternoon. For Monday night, east winds 10 to 15 knots with gusts up to 25 knots. Waves 1 foot or less. A moderate chop. Showers likely with a chance of thunderstorms in the evening, then a chance of showers with a slight chance of thunderstorms after midnight. And for Tuesday, east winds 15 to 20 knots with gusts up to 30 knots. Waves around 2 feet. Choppy. Showers likely with a chance of thunderstorms in the morning, then showers with thunderstorms likely in the afternoon. From Pensacola to Pascagoula, and out 20 nautical miles. For tonight, northeast winds 5 to 10 knots. Seas around 2 feet. Wave detail, east 1 foot at 4 seconds. A chance of showers and thunderstorms, mainly this evening. For Monday, northeast winds 10 to 15 knots. Seas 2 to 3 feet. Wave detail, east 3 feet at 6 seconds and south 1 foot at 9 seconds.
a chance of showers and thunderstorms in the afternoon. For Monday night, northeast winds 10 to 15 knots, increasing to 15 to 20 knots after midnight. Seas 3 to 5 feet, occasionally to 6 feet. Wave detail, east 3 feet at 6 seconds and south 1 foot at 9 seconds. A chance of showers and thunderstorms. And for Tuesday, northeast winds 20 to 25 knots, becoming east 25 to 30 knots in the afternoon. Seas 4 to 6 feet, occasionally to 8 feet, building to 5 to 8 feet, occasionally to 10 feet in the afternoon. Wave detail, southeast 6 feet at 7 seconds. A chance of thunderstorms. A chance of showers in the morning, then showers likely in the afternoon. From the Okaloosa-Walton County line to Pensacola, and out 20 nautical miles. Tropical storm watch in effect. For tonight, northeast winds 5 to 10 knots, increasing to 10 to 15 knots after midnight. Seas 2 to 3 feet. Wave detail, southeast 3 feet at 4 seconds and south 1 foot at 9 seconds. A chance of showers and thunderstorms early this evening, then a slight chance of thunderstorms late this evening. A slight chance of showers late this evening and early morning. For Monday, northeast winds 10 to 15 knots with gusts up to 20 knots. Seas 2 to 3 feet. Wave detail, east 3 feet at 6 seconds and south 1 foot at 9 seconds. A slight chance of showers and thunderstorms late in the morning. A chance of showers and thunderstorms in the afternoon. For Monday night, tropical storm conditions possible. East winds 15 to 20 knots, increasing to 20 to 25 knots after midnight. Seas 4 to 6 feet, occasionally to 8 feet. Wave detail, southeast 4 feet at 6 seconds and south 1 foot at 9 seconds. A chance of showers in the evening. A chance of thunderstorms. Showers likely after midnight. And for Tuesday, tropical storm conditions possible. East winds 20 to 25 knots, increasing to 25 to 30 knots in the afternoon. Seas 5 to 7 feet, occasionally to 9 feet, building to 7 to 10 feet, occasionally to 13 feet in the afternoon. Wave detail, southeast 10 feet at 9 seconds. A chance of thunderstorms. Showers. From Pensacola to Pascagoula, from 20 to 60 nautical miles offshore. For tonight, northeast winds 5 to 10 knots, increasing to 10 to 15 knots with gusts up to 20 knots after midnight. Seas 2 to 3 feet. Wave detail, east 3 feet at 6 seconds. What? Urban area and small stream flooding caused by excessive rainfall is expected. Where? Central Santa Rosa County in northwestern Florida, when? Until 9:45 p.m. Central Daylight Time. Impacts, minor flooding in low-lying and poor drainage areas. Additional details, at 6:38 p.m. Central Daylight Time, Doppler radar indicated heavy rain due to thunderstorms. This will cause urban and small stream flooding. Some locations that will experience flooding include Pace, Milton, Point Baker, Roeville, Key Ridge, Florida Town, Galt City, Allentown, and Harp. http://www.weather.gov/safety/flood-turnaround, don't drown when encountering flooded roads. Most flood deaths occur in vehicles. This is NOAA Weather Radio, from the Mobile Pensacola National Weather Service. The current time is 6:39 p.m. Central Daylight Time. A tropical storm watch is in effect for the following marine locations: Pensacola Bay Area including Santa Rosa Sound, Western Choctaw-Hatchie Bay, Eastern Choctaw-Hatchie Bay, coastal waters from Okaloosa-Walton County Line, Florida to Pensacola, Florida out 20 nautical miles, and waters from Okaloosa-Walton County Line to Pensacola, Florida from 20 to 60 nautical miles. Tropical storm watch remains in effect. What? South winds 30 to 40 knots with gusts up to 50 knots and seas 13 to 18 feet. Where? Pensacola Bay System, Western Choctaw-Hatchie Bay, Eastern Choctaw-Hatchie Bay, coastal waters from Okaloosa-Walton County Line, Florida to Pensacola, Florida out 20 nautical miles, and waters from Okaloosa-Walton County Line, Florida to Pensacola, Florida from 20 to 60 nautical miles.
when tropical storm force winds possible from Monday evening until Wednesday morning. Impacts, tropical storm force winds and hazardous seas could capsize or damage vessels and reduce visibility. Mariners should consider altering plans to avoid possible hazardous conditions. Remain in port, seek safe harbor, alter course, and slash or secure the vessel for severe wind and seas. A tropical storm watch is in effect. A tropical storm watch remains in effect for the following areas: in Florida, Escambia Coastal, Okaloosa Coastal, and Santa Rosa Coastal. Tropical depression meandering off the west coast of Florida. New information. Changes to watches and warnings. None current watches and warnings. A tropical storm watch is in effect for Escambia Coastal, Okaloosa Coastal, and Santa Rosa Coastal. Storm information, about 290 miles southeast of Mobile, Alabama, or about 250 miles south-southeast of Pensacola, Florida, 27.5 N 85.0 W. Storm intensity 30 miles per hour. Movement stationary. Situation overview. Tropical Depression 2 is currently stationary, but is expected to take on a very slow northwestward motion over the next day or so, followed by a turn to the west. On the forecast track, the system will move near or along the northern Gulf Coast during the next several days before eventually moving west of the area. Potential impacts to the northern Gulf Coast include locally heavy rainfall in any outer bands that move ashore and wind gusts up to tropical storm force along the immediate coast. These impacts are expected to begin as early as Monday night and continue through Wednesday. A tropical storm watch is currently in effect for coastal Florida. A high risk of rip currents will be in effect for the beaches of Alabama and western Florida by Tuesday. Heavy surf will become likely Tuesday into Wednesday. There is a high risk of rip currents for the following areas: in Florida, Escambia Coastal, Okaloosa Coastal, and Santa Rosa Coastal. High rip current risk in effect from Monday evening through late Wednesday night. What? Dangerous rip currents expected. Where? Escambia Coastal, Santa Rosa Coastal, and Okaloosa Coastal counties. When? From Monday evening through late Wednesday night. Impacts, rip currents can sweep even the best swimmers away from shore into deeper water. Swim near a lifeguard. If caught in a rip current, relax and float. Don't swim against the current. If able, swim in a direction following the shoreline. If unable to escape, face the shore and call or wave for help. There is a high risk of rip currents for the following areas: in Alabama, Baldwin Coastal, and Mobile Coastal. High rip current risk in effect from Tuesday morning through late Wednesday night. What? Dangerous rip currents expected. Where? Mobile Coastal and Baldwin Coastal counties. When? From Tuesday morning through late Wednesday night. Impacts, rip currents can sweep even the best swimmers away from shore into deeper water. Swim near a lifeguard. If caught in a rip current, relax and float. Don't swim against the current. If able, swim in a direction following the shoreline. If unable to escape, face the shore and call or wave for help. What? Urban area and small stream flooding caused by excessive rainfall is expected. Where? South central Escambia County in northwestern Florida. When? Until 9:15 p.m. Central Daylight Time. Impacts, minor flooding in low-lying and poor drainage areas. Additional details. At 6:09 p.m. Central Daylight Time, Doppler radar indicated heavy rain due to thunderstorms. This will cause urban and small stream flooding. Some locations that will experience flooding include Pensacola, Ferry Pass, Brent, West Pensacola, Ensley, Warrington, Gonzales, Goulding, Myrtle Grove, Brownsville, Avondale, Olive, Bellevue, Pine Forest, Beach Haven, Ramsey Beach, Millview, Pleasant Grove, and Quinta Vista. http://www.weather.gov/safety/flood turnaround. Don't drown when encountering flooded roads. Most flood deaths occur in vehicles. What? Urban area and small stream flooding caused by excessive rainfall is expected. Where? Central Santa Rosa County in northwestern Florida. When? Until 9:45 p.m. Central Daylight Time. Impacts, minor flooding in low-lying and poor drainage areas.
Additional details, at 6:38 p.m. Central Daylight Time, Doppler radar indicated heavy rain due to thunderstorms. This will cause urban and small stream flooding. Some locations that will experience flooding include Pace, Milton, Point Baker, Roeville, Pea Ridge, Florida Town, Galt City, Allentown, and Harp. http://www.weather.gov/safety/flood turnaround. Don't drown when encountering flooded roads. Most flood deaths occur in vehicles. Here's your marine forecast. On the weather map, Tropical Depression 2 off the west coast of Florida is forecast to strengthen to a tropical storm by Monday morning while moving slowly northwestward. The system is expected to gradually turn to a westward movement and move near or along the northern Gulf Coast during the next several days. Winds strengthen over the marine area on Tuesday, then diminish Wednesday night. On the Perdido Bay area, for tonight, northeast winds around 5 knots. Waves 1 foot or less. Smooth. A chance of showers and thunderstorms this evening. For Monday, northeast winds 5 to 10 knots. Waves 1 foot or less. Light chop. A chance of showers and thunderstorms early in the afternoon. Showers likely with a chance of thunderstorms late. For Monday night, east winds 5 to 10 knots, becoming northeast 10 to 15 knots with gusts up to 20 knots after midnight. Waves 1 foot or less. A moderate chop. Showers likely in the evening. A chance of thunderstorms. A chance of showers after midnight. And for Tuesday, east winds 15 to 20 knots with gusts up to 25 knots. Waves 1 foot or less. Choppy. A chance of showers and thunderstorms in the morning, then showers and thunderstorms likely in the afternoon. On the Pensacola Bay Area, including Santa Rosa Sound. Tropical storm watch in effect. For tonight, northeast winds 5 to 10 knots. Waves 1 foot or less. Light chop. A chance of showers and thunderstorms this evening. For Monday, northeast winds 5 to 10 knots. Waves 1 foot or less. Light chop. Showers and thunderstorms likely in the afternoon. For Monday night, east winds 10 to 15 knots, becoming northeast 15 to 20 knots after midnight. Waves 1 foot or less. Choppy. Showers likely with a chance of thunderstorms in the evening, then a chance of showers with a slight chance of thunderstorms after midnight. And for Tuesday, tropical storm conditions possible. Northeast winds 15 to 20 knots, becoming east 20 to 25 knots in the afternoon. Waves around 2 feet. Rough. A chance of showers and thunderstorms in the morning, then showers with thunderstorms likely in the afternoon. On Perdido Bay, Pensacola Bay including Santa Rosa Sound, and Choctawhatchee Bay. Tropical storm watch in effect. For tonight, northeast winds 5 to 10 knots. Waves 1 foot or less. Light chop. A chance of showers and thunderstorms early this evening, then a slight chance of showers and thunderstorms late this evening. For Monday, east winds 5 to 10 knots. Waves 1 foot or less. Light chop. A chance of showers and thunderstorms late in the morning. Showers and thunderstorms likely in the afternoon. For Monday night, east winds 10 to 15 knots with gusts up to 25 knots. Waves 1 foot or less. A moderate chop. Showers likely with a chance of thunderstorms in the evening, then a chance of showers with a slight chance of thunderstorms after midnight. And for Tuesday, east winds 15 to 20 knots with gusts up to 30 knots. Waves around 2 feet. Choppy. Showers likely with a chance of thunderstorms in the morning, then showers with thunderstorms likely in the afternoon. From Pensacola to Pascagoula, and out 20 nautical miles. For tonight, northeast winds 5 to 10 knots. Seas around 2 feet. Wave detail, east 1 foot at 4 seconds. A chance of showers and thunderstorms, mainly this evening. For Monday, northeast winds 10 to 15 knots. Seas 2 to 3 feet. Wave detail,
east 3 feet at 6 seconds and south 1 foot at 9 seconds. A chance of showers and thunderstorms in the afternoon. For Monday night, northeast winds 10 to 15 knots, increasing to 15 to 20 knots after midnight. Seas 3 to 5 feet, occasionally to 6 feet. Wave detail, east 3 feet at 6 seconds and south 1 foot at 9 seconds. A chance of showers and thunderstorms. And for Tuesday, northeast winds 20 to 25 knots, becoming east 25 to 30 knots in the afternoon. Seas 4 to 6 feet, occasionally to 8 feet, building to 5 to 8 feet, occasionally to 10 feet in the afternoon. Wave detail, southeast 6 feet at 7 seconds. A chance of thunderstorms. A chance of showers in the morning, then showers likely in the afternoon. From the Okaloosa-Walton County line to Pensacola, and out 20 nautical miles. Tropical storm watch in effect. For tonight, northeast winds 5 to 10 knots, increasing to 10 to 15 knots after midnight. Seas 2 to 3 feet. Wave detail, southeast 3 feet at 4 seconds and south 1 foot at 9 seconds. A chance of showers and thunderstorms early this evening, then a slight chance of thunderstorms late this evening. A slight chance of showers late this evening and early morning. For Monday, northeast winds 10 to 15 knots with gusts up to 20 knots. Seas 2 to 3 feet. Wave detail, east 3 feet at 6 seconds and south 1 foot at 9 seconds. A slight chance of showers and thunderstorms late in the morning. A chance of showers and thunderstorms in the afternoon. For Monday night, tropical storm conditions possible. East winds 15 to 20 knots, increasing to 20 to 25 knots after midnight. Seas 4 to 6 feet, occasionally to 8 feet. Wave detail, southeast 4 feet at 6 seconds and south 1 foot at 9 seconds. A chance of showers in the evening. A chance of thunderstorms. Showers likely after midnight. And for Tuesday, tropical storm conditions possible. East winds 20 to 25 knots, increasing to 25 to 30 knots in the afternoon. Seas 5 to 7 feet, occasionally to 9 feet, building to 7 to 10 feet, occasionally to 13 feet in the afternoon. Wave detail, southeast 10 feet at 9 seconds. A chance of thunderstorms. Showers. From Pensacola to Pascagoula, from 20 to 60 nautical miles offshore. For tonight, northeast winds 5 to 10 knots, increasing to 10 to 15 knots with gusts up to 20 knots after midnight. Seas 2 to 3 feet. Wave detail, east 3 feet at 6 seconds and northwest 1 foot at 3 seconds. A slight chance of thunderstorms. For Monday, northeast winds 15 to 20 knots. Seas 2 to 4 feet, occasionally to 5 feet. Wave detail, east 4 feet at 6 seconds and south 1 foot at 9 seconds. A slight chance of showers and thunderstorms in the morning, then a chance of showers and thunderstorms in the afternoon. For Monday night, northeast winds 15 to 20 knots, increasing to 20 to 25 knots after midnight. Seas 4 to 6 feet, occasionally to 8 feet. Wave detail, east 3 feet at 6 seconds and south 1 foot at 9 seconds. Showers likely with a chance of thunderstorms. And for Tuesday, tropical storm conditions possible. Northeast winds 20 to 25 knots with gusts up to 30 knots, becoming north 25 to 30 knots with gusts up to 40 knots in the afternoon. Seas 5 to 8 feet, occasionally to 10 feet, building to 7 to 10 feet, occasionally to 13 feet in the afternoon. Wave detail, southeast 7 feet at 9 seconds. A chance of thunderstorms. Showers likely. From the Okaloosa-Walton County line to Pensacola, from 20 to 60 nautical miles offshore. Tropical storm watch in effect. For tonight, northeast winds 10 to 15 knots with gusts up to 20 knots. Seas 2 to 4 feet, occasionally to 5 feet. Wave detail, east 3 feet at 6 seconds and south 1 foot at 9 seconds. A slight chance of thunderstorms this evening. A chance of showers. A chance of thunderstorms after midnight. For Monday, northeast winds 15 to 20 knots with gusts up to 25 knots.
seas 3 to 5 feet, occasionally to 6 feet. Wave detail, northeast 4 feet at 5 seconds and south 1 foot at 9 seconds. A chance of thunderstorms. A chance of showers until late afternoon, then showers likely late. For Monday night, tropical storm conditions possible. East winds 20 to 25 knots with gusts up to 39.

0: 6:54 a.m. Low tide at 11:38 a.m. High tide at 5:13 p.m. Low tide at 11:07 p.m. At the mouth of the Mobile River on Monday, high tide at 6:07 a.m. Low tide at 2:06 p.m. At Pensacola Bay on Sunday, high tide at 6:34 a.m. Low tide at 11:46 a.m. High tide at 3:49 p.m. Low tide at 9:41 p.m. At Pensacola Bay on Monday, high tide at 5:16 a.m. Low tide at 3:45 p.m. At the East Pass in Destin on Sunday, high tide at 6:01 a.m. Low tide at 11:12 a.m. High tide at 3:16 p.m. Low tide at 9:07 p.m. At the East Pass in Destin on Monday, high tide at 4:43 a.m. Low tide at 3:11 p.m. The following weather reports were made at 6 p.m. Pensacola International Airport, a thunderstorm was reported, reducing the visibility to 1/4 of a mile. The temperature was 74 degrees, the dew point was 72, and the relative humidity was 93%. The wind was calm. The pressure was 29.93 inches and rising. Rainfall in the last hour was 0.85 inches. Pensacola Naval Air Station, a thunderstorm was reported. The temperature was 74 degrees, the dew point was 72, and the relative humidity was 93%. The wind was calm. The pressure was 29.94 inches and rising. Rainfall in the last hour was 0.28 inches. The following is a summary of watches, warnings and advisories in effect. A tropical storm watch remains in effect until further notice. For the following marine locations, Pensacola Bay area including Santa Rosa Sound, western Choctawhatchee Bay, eastern Choctawhatchee Bay, coastal waters from Okaloosa-Walton County Line Florida to Pensacola, Florida out 20 nautical miles, and waters from Okaloosa-Walton County Line to Pensacola, Florida from 20 to 60 nautical miles. A tropical storm watch remains in effect until further notice. For the following areas, in Florida, Escambia Coastal, Okaloosa Coastal and Santa Rosa Coastal. A flood advisory has been issued until 9:15 p.m. Central Daylight Time for the following county, Escambia, Florida. A flood advisory has been issued until 9:45 p.m. Central Daylight Time for the following county, Santa Rosa, Florida. A rip current risk has been issued from 7 p.m. Central Daylight Time Monday until 6 a.m. Central Daylight Time Thursday for the following areas, in Florida, Escambia Coastal, Okaloosa Coastal and Santa Rosa Coastal. A rip current risk has been issued.
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0: Showers and thunderstorms this evening, then mostly clear after midnight. Lows in the mid-70s. Northeast winds around 5 miles per hour. Chance of rain 50%. Monday, sunny. A chance of showers and thunderstorms in the afternoon. Highs in the lower 90s. Northeast winds 5 to 10 miles per hour. Chance of rain 50%. Monday night, mostly clear. A chance of showers and thunderstorms in the evening. Humid with lows in the mid-70s. Northeast winds 5 to 10 miles per hour. Chance of rain 50%. Tuesday, mostly sunny. A chance of showers and thunderstorms in the morning, then showers and thunderstorms likely in the afternoon. Humid with highs in the lower 90s. East winds 10 to 15 miles per hour with gusts up to 25 miles per hour. Chance of rain 70%. Heat index values up to 106. Tuesday night, mostly cloudy in the evening, then becoming partly cloudy. A slight chance of thunderstorms in the evening. A chance of showers. Humid with lows in the upper 70s. East winds 10 to 15 miles per hour with gusts up to 25 miles per hour. Chance of rain 50%. Wednesday, partly sunny with a chance of showers and thunderstorms. Highs in the lower 90s. Chance of rain 50%. Heat index values up to 100.